0: Bitoa ke majima de funo no nyeba kana ida joto pa da na madu kwa o.
1: You know there are some so called Christians like that.
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1: Why don't you pray about this thing?
0: Do nka te ma to gbara chunu ya nchi o.
1: I don't want to bother God.
0: Majima de funo ma wola.
1: Me God has many things to think about.
0: Ma wa de elen gbelegere tento.
1: When you think of, you know, God having to take care of this whole world.
0: Nela butanjo timo de kala de gbara chunu ya makata nu chi.
1: And God has to take care all of all his children in the whole world.
0: Ye mola le Why
1: should I be going to God every time? This time I became born again.
0: I'll
1: be telling God about headache. And to be telling God about not having job. To be telling God that my salary is not enough in my place of work. I mean, since I gave my life to the Lord Jesus Christ, can you imagine how can I be praying to God now to give me a wife? Troubling God to give me husband? No, I would rather endure and suffer. The privilege is there for them, but they are not willing to make use of the privilege. Isaiah chapter 65 verse 24. And it shall come to pass that before they call, I will answer. While they are yet speaking, I will hear. That's a wonderful privilege. Another privilege of him, intimate relationship with God. Is revelations from God. You see, when you are in fellowship with somebody, oh, he says, I'm glad you came. I was thinking of how I was going to pass this information to you. Thinking of doing this and doing this and doing that. That's what God always does. He did it with Moses. He did it with Daniel. He did it with Isaiah. He did it with a lot of his children. But you know what Jesus said? He said, I call you servants no more. I call you friends. Because all that the Father has said unto me, I've revealed unto you. You see, when you are in fellowship with God, he will not leave you in darkness. You may know some children of God that God will say, don't go in that direction. There's accident there. I don't want you to be hurt. You know some children of God, they want to go to their village. God will say, don't go this week, you can go next week. Or it may be that somebody wants to get out of the house. Feel some feeling within as if she should sit down, she should not go yet. See, God is communicating with them because they are in fellowship with God. And you will find that, we don't have time to read all the references from Numbers chapter 12, verses 6-8. There is usefulness in the kingdom of God. Tell me the people that are useful in the kingdom of God. They are the people that have intimate relationship with God. You want your life to count for righteousness and for the kingdom of God? You know, when you want to do something, who do you pick? Oh, the people that are always near, the people that are always available. The people that are in intimate relationship. Sometimes in the home. Whenever the husband is there, the wife is always available. I need a cup of cold water. I need this. And that wife is very useful to that husband. The more close the relationship is, the more intimate the relationship is, the more usefulness you find. Another sin is deliverance from evil. God protects the people that are in intimate relationship with him. In fact, he calls them the apple of his eye. He will protect you from evil. He will deliver you from all satanic oppression. That's why we invite you to come into intimate relationship with the Lord. Not only that, the relationship will be so intimate, and God will say, I don't want you to be separated from me. I want you to live in heaven with me. There's a man called Enoch in the Bible. Walking with God. In fellowship with God. Intimate relationship with God. One day God said, you have to come over to where I live. And so Enoch was taken to heaven without seeing death. And do you know one day the trumpet is going to sound? And it is the people that are having intimate relationship with God. God will not even allow them to go through there. The rapture will take place. God will just take us to heaven. Before we pray, look at Psalm 91. The benefit of intimate relationship with God. Psalm 91, reading from verse 4. And he shall cover thee with his feathers, and under his wings shall thou trust. His truth shall be thy shield and buckler. Thou shalt not be afraid for the terror by night. Thou shalt not be afraid of the terror by night. Thou shalt not be afraid of the terror by night. You know, really, it doesn't matter whether the door is locked or the door is not locked. Whether the padlock is strong or it is not strong. There is the Almighty God that is watching over you. I'm not saying you shouldn't lock your door. I'm not saying you shouldn't use a strong key. But what I'm saying is that apart from the strong key, apart from the locking of your door, Almighty is also watching over you. Thou shalt not be afraid of the terror by night, nor for the arrow that flies by day, nor for the pestilence that walketh in darkness, nor for the destruction that wasteth at noonday. Thousand shall fall at thy side, and 10,000 at thy right hand. That is 11,000. When they say, things are difficult now.
2: No, but
1: Which caught somebody there? Isosra caught somebody there.
2: Bukono lamade iswala.
1: Abalis caught somebody there.
2: Afakalo lamade iswala.
1: They turned somebody into a goat over there.
2: Utomano trozubogwele mota iswala.
1: They made somebody to be pouring out money in an idol place over there.
2: Uamade bala gajule bukono bala tima iswala mpola.
1: The Bible says before it gets to you, 11,000 would have fallen.
2: Bilahaje bado chiwade amia.
1: Because you see, you are just going about as a person that has intimate relationship with God.
2: Says
1: in that verse 7, but it shall not come near you. All of us who are here tonight, as you cross that wall that is broken down,
2: say,
1: Jesus is mine. I want to become a child of God. I don't want to be separated from God. I want to be in relationship with God. Only only with your eyes you will see the reward of the wicked, it will never come near you. In verse 9, because thou hast made the Lord, which is my refuge, even the Most High, thy habitation. Look at verse 10. This verse 10 is wonderful. This is what you should take with you to your house. This is what you should know. I'm in relationship with God. I thank God for this verse 10. There shall no evil befall thee. Neither shall any plague come near thy dwelling at all at all. Rise up and let us pray. The Lord is calling you to come and have a relationship with Him. He loves you. Why don't you love Him? He's calling you. Why don't you come? He wants you to be saved. Why don't you surrender yourself to Jesus? See that wall of separation between you and God? Jesus has broken it down. The wall of Jericho is down. Because of what Jesus Christ has done. Crossover forgiveness is waiting for you. Crossover salvation is waiting for you. Over, the love of God is waiting for you. Whoever shall call on the name of the Lord shall be saved. Why don't you call on the name of the Lord? Whosoever shall call on the name of the Lord shall be saved. He will forgive you. Because your prayer for forgiveness is coupled with the prayer of Jesus Christ. Your sin must be forgiven tonight. The moment you say, oh Lord, forgive me. Lord, save me. It doesn't matter what you have done. It doesn't matter how dirty you might have been. Doesn't matter whatever evil might have been in your life. When you say, Lord, forgive me, that is coupled with the prayer of Jesus Christ for you. Moment Jesus Christ is pleading for you and you are forgiven.
2: Yes,
1: and you come into relationship with God. From that time on, begin to answer all your other prayers. They begin to provide for you.
2: He
1: begin to reveal himself unto you. He will make you useful in his kingdom. Not only that, it's going to protect you from evil. Bad luck will go away from your life. Curse will be cancelled in your life. Every bad thing will be removed from your life. You will be living a joyful, happy life. Why don't you come to the side of the Lord? Why don't you remove all those barriers and say, Lord, I know the wall is down. I want to be on the side of the Lord. And accept tonight that your sins are forgiven. Because there's only one mediator between God and man. Jesus Christ who died for you on the cross of Calvary. That makes salvation very simple. That makes forgiveness available to you. Whosoever shall call on the name of the Lord shall be saved. Remember, your prayer is coupled with the prayer of Jesus Christ. It may be a simple prayer. When it is coupled with the prayer of Jesus Christ, salvation comes. It may even be a short prayer. When it is coupled with the prayer of Jesus Christ, Then salvation will come. You can call upon the name of the Lord. And he will forgive. He will save you. He will remove the problem in your life. Come into intimate relationship with God today. Come into intimate relationship with God today. Lord is expecting you to come. In Jesus' name we pray. I told you that the wall between you and God is broken down. Because Jesus died for you on the cross of Calvary. Even from the very time the thought comes to your heart, I will arise and go to the Father. Already the Father is expecting you. Immediately you open your mouth to say, Father, I've sinned against you, I've sinned against heaven, immediately forgiveness comes. That is salvation. And we don't have to pray for salvation, salvation, salvation for one whole year, for 2 years. Whosoever shall call on the name of the Lord, that moment shall be saved. And if tonight is the time you are crossing over to the side of the Lord, you know the middle wall of separation is broken down between you and God. Now you say, I'm going to have fellowship with God. Know that my prayer is coupled with the prayer of Jesus Christ. Prayer of salvation I pray tonight. Know it is answered. From tonight I know I am saved. I'm going to pray with you. Where are you if you raise up your hand? Tonight is a final night you are going to be praying for forgiveness and salvation. Tonight God is bringing salvation into your soul. You know that tonight is going to forgive you completely because of what Jesus has done. The wall of Jericho is broken down. Father, in the name of Jesus, I thank you for all these people. Jesus died for them. As they have confessed their sins, as they have turned away from their sins, wanting to have fellowship with you, pray, Lord, that you will receive every one of them in Jesus' name. Pray, Lord, that they will realize that their prayer has been coupled with the prayer of Jesus Christ. Forgive and save them in Jesus' name. I pray that the joy of salvation will come up in their hearts right now. Make them new creatures in Christ. Give them clear conscience, free conscience, and cleanse them completely in Jesus' name. Give them the power to go and sin no more. Pray that every time temptation comes, you realize that the Lord Jesus is very near to help them, to support them, and to keep them away from evil. Thank you for their salvation. Thank you for forgiving them. Jesus' mighty name we pray. Amen. Now if you have any problem, any sickness, do you know that Jesus Christ is concerned about you? He doesn't want you to continue bearing all those problems. I want you to identify a particular mountain you've been sorrowful about today, because today we have to remove that mountain. I want you to rejoice before the the Lord just like a child will rejoice with the mother. Just like a wife that knows the husband loves her, in joy will say, my husband, this is what I want. With love and with great expectation will know that that thing is going to be granted. It is your right because of your fellowship with God. Don't have to fast and fast until you become like a dry stick before God will answer your prayer. God is answering your prayer tonight. He will remove that stomach problem. Operation, they say they are going to perform. God can perform the operation here tonight. That mountain, God can remove it tonight. All the attacks from demons and evil spirits, God can remove everything tonight. All the delay in your blessing, God can clear up that delay tonight. It is time for you to receive your blessing from the Lord. In Jesus' name we pray. I want you to identify a particular serious problem you have wanted the Lord to take away for a long time. Big mountain you want the Lord to remove. Think about it right now. Maybe a chronic sickness you want the Lord to heal. Or something on your child you want the Lord to take away. I want you to lay your hand upon yourself and raise up the other hand. Remember you have fellowship with God. Remember God loves you so much He doesn't want you to suffer. As a result of your intimate relationship with God, the answer to your prayer is what God is happy to give unto
2: you.
1: As we pray together, understand the problem is now settled. Almighty God, we thank you because of your love. You are the God of all impossibilities. Thank you because all these people have come to the right side of fellowship relationship with God. It's broken down. Their prayer is coming before your presence. And Jesus Christ said, we thank you because you hear us always. Lord, I pray that every mountain before these people that has been delaying their progress spiritually, materially in the family, remove it in Jesus' name. That mountain that is causing them sorrow, that is causing them heartache, that is causing them real trouble in their heart. And they have been wondering, oh Lord, look at this. Oh Lord, look at my suffering. I pray, oh Lord, tonight, by your mighty power, remove it in Jesus' name. Oh Lord, I'm asking you for those people who are sick. You sickness, you have no right to be in the body of the beloved people of God. There's no chance for you there. No place for you there. Command you sickness, come out in Jesus' name. Oh Lord, I pray that every symptom of pain, every symptom of sickness I command, come out in Jesus' name. I pray for those who have been tormented and afflicted by evil spirits. Their body is the temple of the Holy Ghost. Demons, you have no right to be there. Familiar spirit, you have no right to torment them. I command you with the authority of the name of Jesus Christ, come out in Jesus' name. For those who have been having defeats in their life, defeat spiritually. Defeat in the work they do. They have not been able to see any progress. Tell us that our lot will be different from the lot of the people of the world. And when 1,000 has fallen, when 10,000 has fallen on our side, it will not come near us. All those people that have been plagued with bad luck, with ill luck, with curse, with lack of progress, I cancel it in Jesus' name. I pray you sprinkle the blood of Jesus Christ upon them. When Satan sees them, he will see the blood of Jesus. People with evil powers see them, they will see the blood of Jesus. All the accidents and all the things that the devil wants to cause, I pray that the blood of Jesus will protect every one of these people in Jesus' name. I pray for each and everyone here tonight that a definite blessing they will be able to recognize. A definite blessing they will be able to say on that particular Thursday night, this is what I got. Something that is so specific and definite, I pray, Lord, do it for them in Jesus' name. Tonight their sleep will be different. All the pain, all the burden, all the load, everything that has been upon them, remove it in Jesus' name. Your protection be upon every one of them. That Satan will not be able to penetrate. The peace will not be able to penetrate. Will not be able to penetrate. Your blessings will continue to flow in their lives in Jesus' name. I pray that your revelations will come to them. Become more useful in the kingdom of God. All the promises of that Psalm 91 will be the property of every one of them. Thank you, Lord, because I know you have answered. In Jesus' name we pray. Before you go, I want you to raise your voice to the Lord and bless the name of the Lord. Remember, you are different from the people of the world. Remember, there's a special blessing that follows you everywhere you go. Remember, the benefit of intimate relationship with God will never leave your life.

0: 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Your spiritual welfare is our concern.
1: Father, in the name of Jesus, we thank you very much. We bless your name, Lord, today. What a great, wonderful day. Beginning of a new life. Lord, we pray. You open the heavens today. And you pour down your blessing. Mighty blessing of salvation. Mighty blessing of healing. Mighty blessing of deliverance. Mighty blessing of signs and wonders. Lord, we pray. Every hindrance will be blown out of the way. Every yoke broken. Lord, I pray. Overflowing over overwhelming power of God will touch everyone to set your people free. Set the families free. Set this nation free. We thank you because we know you are blessed. In Jesus' name we pray. Thank you very much. You can sit down. We're talking about something very essential, very important. We're talking about freedom. And some people do not know that various levels and kinds of freedom. I'm going to read a passage to you in John chapter 8. We're looking at verse 36. If the Son therefore shall make you free, ye shall be free indeed. That's talking about the Lord Jesus Christ. That if Jesus, the Son of God, our Messiah, our Christ, our Savior, Lord and King, if that Jesus Christ, the Son of God, will make you free.
2: Now we are blood of
1: Viela. And it says you'll be free, completely free. I want to let you know. That is what we call initial freedom. That's the freedom, freedom at the beginning. Some people sing. That's all the freedom you have. At the beginning you come to God. Like you're going to come to the Lord. I'm going to give you the chance and the privilege. That you taste of this initial freedom. Some people think that's all there is. Number one, there is initial freedom. Number two, there is continual freedom from day to day. From week to week. From month to month. From year to year. To begin and then you continue. Continual freedom. 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Final, complete, ultimate. Initial, continual, final. It's another kind of freedom. We call it a national freedom.
2: Yeah.
1: But then after that national freedom, you know there's any other kind of freedom. A whole nation free. A whole nation independent. The nation is made up of individuals, one after the other.
2: La pobena le dukwa mala amadeka de kawe wo dukwa amadekali amadekali amadekali.
1: And then after the national freedom,
2: la blode gbaja for magbela,
1: you as an individual,
2: o wo nta be amadeka nene,
1: you as a single person,
2: o wo abia matingo la,
1: you need your own personal freedom. Now, thank God, national freedom settled. We're talking about personal freedom. And when I talk about you as a person, you have a lot of compartments or components about your life. Your soul, your spirit, your body. Your health, your feeling, your psyche, your family, your education, your profession. When we talk about personal freedom, we also talk about total freedom. It's a total package. Sometimes you have something only you know about it. When that thing begins to come out,
2: like
1: a siege, I can feel it. It is tangible.
2: Call
1: it practical freedom.
2: What
1: are you talking about? Put everything together. Bundle everything together as a unit. Ultimate freedom. If you remember the story of the children of Israel as a nation, they were groaning and crying because they were under a great oppression, under great suffering. The pain was much. The trouble was much for them. Slavery was terrible. Because of that, Israel as a nation, they began to cry to the Almighty God.
2: The
1: items of prayer went to God. Great passionate prayer with pain. God, give us freedom. God, give us deliverance. God, liberate us. And God saying that great man of God, his name is Moses. And he came to Pharaoh. And he said, let my people go. Go.
2: I
1: was talking about national freedom then. That's the whole of them. Not just the men. Not just the women. Not just the children. All of them together. Let my people go. He was looking for national freedom. Miracle after miracle. Until that final day, that Pharaoh said, you can go. What a day that was.
2: Your
1: freedom. National freedom at
2: cost.
1: You know the children of
2: Israel.
1: If you know the story of those people, after that national freedom, they came out of Egypt. They were in the wilderness. They were going to the land of Canaan. Number one, they were not free from the serpent. free from Egypt.
2: Not
1: free from the serpent.
2: I
1: had to pray for that personal freedom from the serpent.
2: See,
1: and I come to tell you, there are many of us who are here.
2: There
1: are many of us in this nation. We have national freedom.
2: Freedom.
1: The personal freedom from the snake serpent. From the serpent spirit. We need that freedom.
2: You
1: know the children of Israel? Oh yes, they had national freedom. But they needed another kind of freedom. Freedom from the sin of idolatry. Moses, their master, went to the mountaintop. He went to get the law of God for them. Before he came back, the people told Aaron, they said, make us God that we can fall down worship you, so that he will be able to say, these are your gods that brought you out of the land of Egypt. National freedom they had. Personal freedom from the sin of idolatry they did not have. Look at your life. Look at your family. Look at the idolatry. Look at all the worship of false gods.
2: Yes.
1: Don't you belong to secret society? Are you not bound by the power of occultism?
2: There's
1: an evil spirit not controlling your life. That's what I'm talking about. There is national freedom. But you need personal freedom from occultism and idolatry. You know those children of Israel? Thank God for national freedom. They were free from Egypt. All the lashes of Pharaoh, they were not there anymore. Then they came to the wilderness. What shall we eat? What shall we drink? They were hungry, they were thirsty. And the pain of hunger was biting them. And the need for water to drink was great.
2: We
1: are not free from hunger and thirst. Look at our country here. Does everybody have enough to eat? Enough to drink? Look at the poverty. Look at all the various cities in this nation. Look at all the villages. Of us have to do a lot of agriculture personally to be able to get something to eat. I will know that all the minerals are there, but we don't know where they're going. Look at the corruption, that the money is there, the money is coming. It doesn't reach the person on the street. We have this hunger biting us and distress biting us. I was saying, yes, we have freedom from the British government. But now we're looking for personal freedom from hunger and thirst. And the Lord will deliver every individual from the poverty that is biting us. I'm talking about them, I'm talking about you. The reason why you are here today is that beyond national freedom, going to have that individual personal family freedom.
2: Hallelujah.
1: Look at that freedom. I come to offer you that freedom today. And you'll have the freedom in Jesus' name. See the children of Israel free from Egypt. Then they were going to the land of Canaan, and there was somebody. We call his name Balak. And then he went to hire somebody else. That person was Balaam.
2: Balak Balaam.
1: Balaam had power, authority.
2: Balaam.
1: If he put a curse on anybody, that person was finished. Now the children of Israel, they were free from the nation of Egypt, but they were not free from the curse of Balaam and Balak. Balak called Balaam, said, come curse the people for me.
2: Balak yo Balaam ba fu fi de juko yawunam.
1: Pharaoh was no more their problem.
2: Pharaoh magani kukina o o.
1: Egypt was no more their problem.
2: Egypt magani kukina o o.
1: Balak and Balaam became their problem. There are people here in our nation. Are there not people sitting down there under a curse, under a yoke? National freedom is not always guaranteed personal freedom from the curse. That's why we came here.
2: Yeah.
1: I was talking about this freedom and deliverance. Every kind of curse, from every kind of yoke. Every
2: Balak
1: and every Balaam that comes against you to curse you.
2: Balak
1: freedom and the liberation, the liberty that Christ has come to offer.
2: Where
1: you realize that national freedom is not enough. There ought to be a personal commitment between you and the Lord, so that all that curse and all that yoke from the Balaams and the Balaks of this generation, because they're going to be removed in Jesus' name. Did I hear your amen? The children of Israel, they had national freedom. But the Amalekites were there. The Amalekites took arms. And they said, don't you think because you came out of Egypt that is all? And so the Amalekites came against them. They were going to fight them and send them back to where they were coming from. We call them enemies. The enemies, the Amalekites, wanted to oppress them and destroy them. That's why I come to tell you that national freedom, independence is not enough. You must have your own personal freedom from every form of enemy. Many people don't understand. They just rejoice and dance and celebrate. National freedom and all the enemies wanting to destroy their lives are still there. Everyone is calling you that you make a personal choice and a personal decision, that you will know that, thank God, we have the freedom to worship and the freedom to call upon God, which is coming from the national freedom. But now you need to make up your mind mind. Personal freedom you are going to have.
2: Bena nye bena tuk bobena. Ye kwa blode kwa jale tukwa mga kia. A blode si anan tona avula. Ye nye duki sifa blode la.
1: Those children of Israel.
2: Na Israel evi ola.
1: They had another challenge.
2: Woga togo di kaka bubwada.
1: Inside the nation.
2: Le tukwa la duma.
1: That was what is called rebellion.
2: There
1: were some people that rose up.
2: Amiado liu chitra.
1: Korah. Dathan and Abiram.
2: Korah. Dota kle Abiram.
1: Egypt was not the problem now.
2: Egypt me ganye kukina o fifiama o.
1: Pharaoh was not the problem now.
2: Pharaoh me ganye kukina o lafifiama o.
1: All the taskmasters of Egypt were not the problem now.
2: Lakonu tasala sule Egypt me ganye kukina o le yeisiama o.
1: The problem was now inside. The nation of Israel.
2: Israel to
1: Korah, Dathan, and Abiram.
2: Korah, Dathan, and Abiram.
1: The rebellion was to scatter them and destroy them.
2: Aklanjaje ni bena kaiwa kakao dumi aglo oduma.
1: Get now freedom.
2: Tifela uhiene blood.
1: From that inner rebellion.
2: So a mama pa aklanjaje mama.
1: As you look at yourself.
2: Nela lakuda onto odukio nutinuela.
1: Thank God for freedom.
2: Freedom.
1: Thank God for national freedom. Within every family. There's a Korah, there's a Dathan, there's an Abiram.
2: Dathan, Korah, Abiram.
1: Rebellious children, what are we going to talk about? Rebellious girls in the families, what are we talking about? Within a city, the Korah, Dathan, and Abiram, within each city.
2: And
1: within the nation, even the Korah, Dathan, and Abiram. If we don't have total freedom from the rebellious people.

0: rejoin l'Égypte.
1: And the rope and the chain of Egypt have been broken. Before we enter, because that is the goal. That is what we've been dreaming about. To enter the land of promise. It's a land flowing with milk and honey. Before we enter, let's send all these people representing us. A leader from each tribe. 12 of them. And they sent them forth. Go and look at what the land is. And
0: they
1: come to see. What kind of people are living there? And go and see the walls that protect the land. And come back and tell us what it looks like. They went. They came back. They said, we cannot enter. We must remain in no man's land. Wilderness was no man's land. Don't build a permanent accommodation in the wilderness. Out of Egypt. You are not in Canaan. You are in between Canaan and Egypt. You are in no man's land. What are you going to do? They add another thing they need to be free from. Fear of the giants. Except there are giants in the land. We can't go back to Egypt. The magicians there. I
0: don't
1: go forward to Canaan.
0: There
1: are giants there. The fear of the giants. Many people who have national freedom. But we don't have freedom for fear. Fear and unbelief. That makes us to stay in the wilderness. We cannot go back to where we're coming from. We cannot go forward to where we ought to be. Because we still need liberation and freedom and deliverance from the fear of the giants.
0: Because
1: we're talking about ultimate freedom. That's why we're saying that even though we have independence, even though we celebrate the Jubilee, there's still a kind of freedom that you know that you need in your heart, in your life. Then those Israelites, as they were moving on, they began to discover what we call principalities and powers. Principalities and powers. Thank God for our independence in this nation. Thank God for the empire, British Empire, like breaking us saying you can go and rule yourself. Thank God for democracy. Democracy can never deliver you from the principalities and the powers and the evil spirits in the land. Everyone as an individual. Everyone as a person. Now you need to go, come to God and come to Jesus Christ, the liberator, the one that sets us free. You need to say praise the Lord for national independence. Now I need personal freedom from all the evil spirits, from Satan, and then from the principalities and the powers.

0: That's what Jesus Christ spoke to the people. I'm coming back to this John chapter
1: 8.
0: I'm looking at verse 36.
1: Yes.
0: If the Son therefore shall make you free,
1: ye
0: shall be free indeed. John chapter 8. Verse 33.
1: It
0: answered him, we be Abraham's seed and were never in bondage to any man.
1: How seest
0: thou ye shall be made free? Jesus answered them, verily, verily, I say unto you, whosoever committed sin is a servant of sin.
1: So
0: they said, where Abraham see?
1: We're
0: no more in Egypt.
1: We're
0: free. How do you say that? That we will become free. And Jesus said, you are out of Egypt, but you are not out of sin.
1: Yes,
0: and he says the one that is still committing sin is a slave.
1: It's
0: a servant of sin. That's why he said he came to set them free. That's why he's telling you he came to set you free. You are going to be free. Anybody wanting freedom? Where are you? Raise up and wave it at me like this. Amen. Amen. You will have it in Jesus. Look at the next verse. In verse 35. The servant abideth not in the house forever, but the Son abideth ever. Look at verse 44. Ye of your father the devil, and the laws of your father ye will do. He was a murderer from the beginning, and
1: abode
0: not in the truth, because there is no truth in him. When he speaketh a lie, he speaketh of his own. For he is a liar. For he, Satan, is a liar. And the father of it. So Jesus spoke to them about 1, 2, 3. Offered them freedom. I'm talking to you on Christ's offer of freedom. Christ's offer of total freedom. Christ's offer of complete freedom. Christ's offer of ultimate freedom. And he tells you, you can have freedom. Number one, Christ's offer of freedom from sin. Christ's offer of freedom from sin.
2: Number two,
0: Christ's offer of freedom from slavery. Slavery, that's a kind of bondage. Bondage that ties a man to evil. The bondage that ties a man to something coming from Satan. He wants to be free. He cannot be free. That kind of slavery. You don't want to drink, you drink. You don't want to fight, you fight. You don't want to do evil, but you do it. That kind of slavery, the Lord wants to deliver you. Christ offer of freedom from slavery. Number 3, Christ offer freedom from Satan, sickness, and evil spirits. Christ offer freedom from Satan. From sickness and from evil spirits.
1: We have it all here.
0: That's what Jesus told the people. He said, your problem, number one, sin. Number 2, slavery. Number 3,
1: Satan.
0: And he said, if the Son therefore shall make you free, you shall be free indeed. And he comes to set you free. Because Jesus Christ is still the same yesterday and today and forever.
1: And as you call
0: upon the name of the Lord today,
1: He
0: will set you free. And that means total freedom. That means He begins the freedom today. And He continues the freedom. And He gives you the final freedom. Progressively every day and every week and every month all through your life. The kind of freedom that remains and abides. To find the power, the liberating power of Jesus Christ setting you free, making you to remain free all the days of your life. See what Jesus said. He says in verse 34, Jesus answered them, verily, verily, I say unto you, whosoever committed sin is the servant of sin. What does that mean? What is sin? How many people are sinners that God wants to deliver and set free? We're told in Romans chapter 3. I'm reading there from verse 10. Romans chapter 3, verse 10. As it is written, there is none righteous, no, not one. He looks at all our great country here and he says from the men to the women, from the boys to the girls, from the educated to the illiterate, no one is righteous, no, not one.
1: Ebe tununtu bangona nyonoji de vie bangona machicha oji ba agbala nyala kwa manya gbanola amade kamali nyama jojio.
0: He looks at the people inside the church and the people outside the church and he says, there is none righteous, no, not one.
1: Ele nkuda mine le hamia mekula mosho le hamia gotula nuchikpo bena mokpo la mojojio ade kamali odeka hongamali yo.
0: He looks at the people that carry the Bible and the people that don't have any Bible, and he looks at everybody and says, there is none righteous, no, not one.
1: Ele nukuda mwene le Biblia chong plama shumo chwa Biblia la nchikpoda akpo kata kaglobina ama jodwe de kaho hamaliyo.
0: And then he begins to tell us what we have done.
1: Ebe kblene minu sinenye nuvansi wame milala.
0: The sin we have committed.
1: Nuvansi wame la.
0: That Jesus Christ offers total freedom.
1: Yes, Christo lava na blode blibo amado.
0: And if you don't have this kind of freedom,
1: na blode yamala si ola.
0: National freedom will not take you to heaven.
1: Na blode kwa jamaki makulowa ide jifo o.
0: Freedom from Egypt did not take everybody to Canaan.
1: Na blode to Egypt makula mokata ide Canaan ni banji o.
0: Freedom from the British Empire does not automatically take us to heaven.
1: Na blode to Yovo simola de manya kane jibakula madeka ide jifo o.
0: It's your personal faith in Christ that sets you free from sin, that takes you to heaven. That's why we're told in Romans chapter 3. I'm reading from verse 11 now. There is none that understandeth, there is none that seeketh after God. They are all gone out of the way. They are all together become unprofitable. It's not that doeth good, no, not one. Their throat is an open sepulchre. With their tongues, they have used deceit. The poison of asp is under their lips. Can you show me anybody there that has never told a lie? Can you show me a boy, a girl, a man, a woman, a husband, a wife, a father, a mother, a university person or farmer that has never told a lie?
1: My baby, if you the cap with the two green, not to a lion, no gila, not to a logila, no, that dark banana maniac man, the school of the lacla, I bled the lousy come up, the lacpack, but of fiam the can lower duma.
0: That's the freedom we need.
1: A mania brother Simihiana,
0: the freedom to release us into the truth.
1: A brother Siada Gamia,
0: the freedom to break deception and lying from our lives.
1: A brother Siagla, like Patataclava.
0: Says, this is the common sin of the people. And the Bible says that every liar will spend eternity in the lake of fire. That's why if there's any hope of getting to heaven in any heart, there will be total freedom from lying and deception. Number 1, Christ's offer of freedom from sin. Number 2, Christ's offer of freedom from slavery. The people, they were deceiving themselves. They said, we have national freedom. Say you that you are going to deliver us. Don't you know where the children of Abraham? Don't you know we are circumcised? Don't you know we had infant baptism? You know we take the Holy Communion. How do you say you are going to set us free? And Jesus then began to tell them, there is a kind of bondage. Even after the freedom from Egypt, the freedom from there is still a bondage that ties everyone into evil. That's why he then said, if the Son therefore shall make you free, ye shall be free indeed. That's why I'm reading to you Romans chapter 7. I'm reading from verse 15. It says, for that which I do, I allow not. He said, that which I do not even accept. Proof of it. That which I do, I allow not. He says, for what I would that I do not. I want to be gentle. But I'm violent. I want to be truthful. But I'm deceptive. I want to be kind. But I'm cruel. cruel. I want to be loving. Don't stingy and selfish. That which I do.
1: No,
0: I allow not. I want to smoke. What I do. I don't want to commit adultery.
1: Or
0: to commit fornication.
1: That's
0: a great problem. That which I do. I allow not. That which I don't want to do. That is what I do. That's the bondage. That is the slavery that Christ wants to deliver us from. You don't want to beat your wife, but you do. And you don't want to be bitter or quarrelsome, but you are. That cannot be right. This cannot be right. Exactly what you know to be wrong. That's what you do.
1: Lenyamau nyabena yamanyolo yamaninu mitolo. Gakeno sile nyabu manyola eye ne wona.
0: You don't want anybody to defile your wife, but to defile the wife of other people.
1: Malabeun tulekana blenle yisrancholo bovale blenle mu boba sranyonu nuti.
0: That's why it says this is bondage.
1: Yatena ba kubaba yakalanye babla monono.
0: This is slavery.
1: Eyalanye klubi nyenye monono.
0: I remember once again, national freedom does not take anybody to heaven. It is this personal, individual freedom that the Lord comes in His mighty power. And because of his sacrifice on the cross of Calvary, it liberates you. It delivers you. It sets you free. And you can say, praise the Lord, He changed my life. Praise the Lord, He turned me alive. That personal turning around that the Lord wants to do in your life, then you'll be on your way to heaven. It goes on in verse 16. If then I do that which I would not, I consent unto the law that it is good. Now then it is no more I that do it, but sin that dwelleth in me. That's the freedom the Lord wants to bring. All the chains of bad habits that bind you. Of seeking fornication that binds your life. The Lord wants to come to you and set you free. That's why He said, if the Son therefore shall make you free, He shall be free indeed. What a wonderful freedom He wants to bring in your life. It's not
1: your
0: religion. I go to church, I read the Bible, I do this, I give money to the beggar. What are some
1: of you talking about?
0: We're talking about Christ coming into your life, turning everything around, and then you know I am free. I am free. Praise the Lord, I'm on my way to the promised land because I'm free. Christ comes to offer you that personal freedom from slavery.
1: But
0: number three is Christ's offer of freedom from Satan, from sickness, from evil spirits.
1: Ma o nya papa ton le a Christo pa blood de nana cho satana ton le le ple gbogbo von o si mo.
0: When God brings the whole package together,
1: ne Christo la wo nwe ka ta ko futa ne blibua
0: freedom from sin,
1: a blood de cho nu von mo.
0: Freedom from slavery,
1: a blood de cho klubi nye nye mo.
0: Freedom from Satan,
1: a blood de cho satana si mo.
0: Freedom from sickness, freedom from evil spirit,
1: a blood de cho dole le ple gbogbo von o si mo.
0: Then will you be able to say, praise the Lord, I am free. And the Lord will set you free in Jesus' name. Listen to me. The labor of Moses bringing them out of Egypt will be nothing if he didn't get to the land of Canaan. Labor of Christ on you.
1: Christo pa gbagba jejele ta o.
0: The sacrifice of Christ on you.
1: Christo ba vosa de ta o.
0: The sorrow and the pain of Christ on you.
1: Christo ba nuka ka pe verse le ta o.
0: There's been nothing. You are not free from sin.
1: Anye jojo ne nbe mo pa blood de chonu vo simo o.
0: If you are not free from the power that ties you now to slavery.
1: Ne mo pa blood de chonu se ne bla o de klubi nye nye mo la simo o.
0: That's why we are bringing this freedom unto you.
1: Ya tena mo ka blood de si avana o do.
0: That the mighty power of Christ
1: coming
0: out of Calvary through his cross. And thank God Jesus Christ is mighty to save. Mighty to deliver. Mighty to set free.
1: Freedom
0: from Satan. Freedom from sickness. Freedom from evil spirits. Acts of the Apostles chapter 10. Freedom from verse 10.
1: 38.
0: How God anointed Jesus of Nazareth.
1: Yes, Nazareth. This
0: is the work of God. How God anointed Jesus of
1: Nazareth.
0: With the Holy Ghost and with power. Went about doing good. And healing all. And healing all. How many people? How many people? Can I hear you? Healing all that are oppressed of the devil. For God was with him. Healing all.
1: Delivering
0: everyone. From sin. From slavery. From Satan. From sickness. From evil spirit. And when God sets you free and liberates you, you no longer say, it's because of my weakness. It's because the good thing I want to do, I cannot do.
1: It
0: liberates you and gives you power to go and live righteously. He heals you and gives you by. And you say, praise the Lord, I'm free through and through. Free in my soul and free in my spirit. Free in my body and free in my life. Free
1: in
0: my family and free in my profession.
1: And
0: Jesus Christ said he wants to set you free. He wants to do it now.
1: No, if you feel like
0: you also do it when.
1: He
0: wants to do it now. Are you ready for his freedom? Why don't you stand up on your feet? Freedom. Total freedom.
1: He
0: wants to bring to you. Can I see you stand up on your feet? Can I see everybody standing up on their feet? And you are telling the Lord, oh Lord, this is what I want. I want freedom.
1: Le diablo de.
0: I want total freedom.
1: Le diablo de blibo.
0: I want liberation.
1: Me le di agbo.
0: All my sin.
1: Cho nu vomo.
0: I want deliverance from all my lying.
1: Cho wa la kwa dadamo.
0: I want liberation from all my adultery.
1: Le di de kwa kwa cho wa kasi wa womo.
0: I want freedom from all my fornication.
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0: This is personal.
1: Eh yenya madu Christi pa blood.
0: Without this personal freedom, you will not get to the land of promise.
1: Eh yele de Christi blood ya manu mala ma tema yede nugba toto ni gbalaji o.
0: Personal freedom.
1: The Christi pa blood.
0: Christ is offering to you now.
1: Christ to jibe ya na o fifi lai.
0: Christ offers you freedom from sin.
1: Christ to na wa blood de cho nu vomo.
0: Freedom from slavery.
1: A blood de cho klubi nyenye mo.
0: And freedom from Satan.
1: A blood de cho Satan asimo.
0: Open your mouth and tell the Lord.
1: Open me na gbena pato.
0: Tell the Lord that's what I want.
1: Be a pato ye jimala.
0: Lord that is what I want.
1: A pato si a jimala.
0: I don't want to go to hell.
1: Yeme jima ide juma vomo.
0: I don't want to perish.
1: Yeme jima tron lo.
0: I don't want to suffer forever and ever.
1: Yeme jima vomo ide ma vomo.
0: I need personal freedom.
1: Ben here the Christi pa blood.
0: From all my evil.
1: Tonya nu bada ogata mo.
0: All my sin.
1: Tonya nu vomo mo.
0: All my deception.
1: Tonya ba blow mo.
0: All my lie.
1: Tonya lakpata damo.
0: All my corruption.
1: Tonya ba blow ogata mo.
0: All my fault.
1: Tonya juta da mo.
0: Lord grant me.
1: Apatonam.
0: This personal freedom.
1: I'm
0: going to pray for you. And if you want this freedom from sin, you want this liberation from evil, so the Lord will set you on your way, on your journey to heaven. Personal freedom from your sin, from your slavery, so that the power to do right, the power to live a life that is pleasing to God, the Lord will give to you. If you want that and you are praying for that right now, can I see your hand? Raise up that hand. If that's the freedom you want, freedom from sin, freedom from slavery, and freedom from the bondage of evil. Where you raise up your hand, while you are standing in front there, I want you to say this after me. Are you ready? I can't hear you. So just say it in English, and then after that, my partner in preaching will say it later.
1: Never
0: once I've finished. Say Almighty God. As you hear me, let me hear you. Almighty God. I thank you today. I thank you for national freedom. But Lord, now I know. I need personal freedom from all my sins, from all my evils, from all my wickedness, from all my stealing, from my adultery, from my fornication. Lord, I need personal freedom from every evil sin I have done. Lord, I come to you. Lord, I pray unto you. I believe that Jesus died for me on the cross of Calvary. Lord, I pray, forgive my sin. set me free.
1: Nama blode.
0: The chain that bind me.
1: Blabla sione blamla.
0: The chains that bind me.
1: Blabla sio blamla.
0: To my sin.
1: Lord,
0: break that chain.
1: Apeto ngakunyonu mao.
0: Lord, set me free.
1: Apeto nama blode.
0: That freedom that you promised, I want it now. Thank you, Lord. Thank you, Lord. I come to you. You said, whosoever comes to you, you will in no wise cast out. I believe, Lord, you have accepted me. I am saved. I am forgiven. Satan, I am free. Jesus now lives in me.
1: Yes, thank
0: you, Lord. In Jesus' name I pray. Put your hands together for Jesus. I'm going to pray for you now. Just close your Father in the name of Jesus. I thank it. For all these who have come to you, Lord, I pray that total freedom, that personal freedom, grant unto them in Jesus' name. Pray that they power to go and live in newness of life. To go and live a liberated life. Free from sin. Free from evil. Grant unto them in Jesus' name. Thank you, Lord. In Jesus' name we pray. Everybody say
1: Amen.
3: 5 years now, I've been the work for the devil.
1: We are my tomb,
4: work for devil.
3: Yes.
4: Okay, I've been the work for her.
1: True
3: not be the common army mode.
4: Lie.
3: Yes, any two so far away are the lie now.
1: Ebe na nusi anusi wana la alakpa son kubani na alakpa kuyidana.
4: What did Jesus do for you now this day?
1: No kaya swana le takwe yama.
3: I tell you about God, thank you. When the man of God be the rich boy Zacchaeus,
4: yes,
3: the life transform.
1: Hey, come ma upa mele pumam brama nyacho Zacchaeus bagbentia nyakbatro.
3: And the devil be don't use me for convince me confident and not to inside for convince them for kind of God.
1: Convince them.
3: Bad thing there.
4: Yes.
3: So I tell you about God, thank you. Where God don't.
4: You don't touch your heart.
3: Transform me. Like, I tell you, thank you. For now onward, at the work.
4: Let me clap for Jesus. The greatest miracle. Not
1: only
4: can I say the greatest miracle,
1: I
5: really come for a great transformation in my life. I want to transform my life. It don't take a long time where even my family know it before. Cope with me in the house. You know, I don't try by all means. I don't pray. I don't pray. You know what
4: Jesus
5: do
4: for you?
5: What did Jesus do? Waiting, I don't struggle for all these days.
4: Yes.
5: We don't talk about this crusade. If it happened Wednesday, I can't on Tuesday.
4: Yes.
5: I can't meet the brothers in the work here.
1: Hey, oh, but I feel like you're going to put up here.
5: They say no right now. We don't need pause for work.
1: My brother, come on, but don't come over now. Our man, touch you.
5: Now I know you go no sir. I go sleep na gate and I sleep there 2 days, all these days.
1: Hey, you la mamlo gate ano nka kama vason.
5: I tell Jesus, you must transform my life.
1: But bro, yes, we don't turn your gbele ta pe ya.
4: So what is happening now this night?
5: Right now, my life, I tell say my life don't transform.
1: Hey, my life, brother, if you la nyak betro.
4: Now the greatest miracle that.
5: Yes.
4: Let me clap for Jesus.
1: Amen. You kuno ganto la minami afu akbena Yesu.
5: I thank the name of the Lord.
4: Corruption, confession, yes, and conversion.
5: Yes.
1: And
5: I pray that God go transform everybody in life now this place.
1: For
5: the fact that you believe in the name of the Lord Jesus Christ. Hallelujah.
4: Amen.
5: Praise the Lord.
1: Bele kore la Yesu Kristo banu ko aji sele wa gbe atro mi ka fa poto.
4: E go tell you one thing we been dey do we not say no fine.
1: De la gbo de kai kele ona be na manyu le pa gbo mo.
4: Yes, tell you one.
5: Brother Abide Small Jamba.
4: Aha!
1: Ebe yaya inyona si gakpo to gbe kyo letu.
5: Believe you me, that day before they come, you don't pull inside me.
1: Ebe kapi ya bata kwela inu yule iman tonton.
5: Pray they drink, before they reach, you don't pull inside me.
4: Praise the Lord! Let we clap for Jesus! Let we clap for Jesus! Clap for Jesus!
1: Kapi ya bata kwela surabi ule iman. Gakya si bata kwela to trova, mi kafa foto mi doma ude ji.
4: God can change Jamba smoker.
5: Yes.
4: May they change Donko man.
1: Ma uti truck bekwi no lao plus urabi no lao.
5: Anybody that said they can't discuss it to me.
4: Praise the Lord.
5: Hallelujah.
1: Lay my bata kwea mala, ma kwato trouble bo mi kafa foto.
4: Let me clap for Jesus. Let me clap for Jesus.
1: Mina mi afu akpe na Yesu, mi afu akpe na Yesu.
6: Talk with Kanti Apple, one for listen. In which a time when we preach, he say whatever problem we person get, may just put in hand. We say the problem day. They have put me hand on my chest.
1: Hey, Pastor Lebe, don't have been a I think we're going to sit there. I want to sit there in your cottage.
6: From that time, the confusion will be the get for me heart. Because in the initial time, even if I want to do good, once that confusion they come from my mind, I just get confused. I don't know what nothing for do. I don't go do anything good.
1: Lenya gbomola mo chakanu to gaga tugbo ma gbe mo ti wa nu ni are po o gaga mo ba ta ko mo yu dogbo la tanya la.
4: So from that time, the way the pastor don't pray, neither confession or come on inside you.
6: Then from these days now up to this time, no confession no dey pa mi mind.
4: All thing free fine. Praise the Lord.
1: Eh yes, the pastor dogbo la tanya chaka chaka so nya jimo la jo eye magale o mo pa bro de bi wa ka fa fa.
4: Tonight is going to be a great night. And the Lord is going to touch your life in Jesus' name. Almighty God, we come to you tonight. I bless your name for your great people here. Oh Lord, I pray tonight. You will open the windows of heaven. Shower your blessings upon your people in Jesus' name. Tonight, all things are possible. You will heal the sick. You will deliver the oppressed. You will save the sinners. You will restore backsliders. Great will be your manifestation of power tonight in Jesus' name. I thank you because I know you have answered. Jesus' name we pray. I will not release you except you put your hands together for Jesus. Amen. Praise the Lord. Tonight we're looking at the watch of God. And it's a question. And it's a question that demands an answer. And it's a question that came many, many years ago. It's as old. The question is as old as Genesis. But the answer is as new as today. Our God is still the same today. And what he did before, he's still able to do today. Every miracle you have read about in the Bible is possible today in your very life. In Genesis chapter 18, verse 14, is anything too hard for the Lord? That is the question. It came to a family. And that question is coming to your family. Is anything too hard for the Lord? What had happened is Abraham got married to Sarah.
1: Abraham
4: when they first got married, they were very hopeful.
7: fruitful. He said we are going to have a child very quickly. A year passed. 2 years passed. 10 years went by. And there was no child. In fact, Sarah eventually gave up. And said there was no possibility anymore. Just at that time, when the body said impossible, just at that time, when the hospital said impossible, just at that time, when all the neighbors said impossible, just at that time, when the brain and the mind and everything that could speak said it was impossible, Almighty God showed up. And just at the time you are thinking in your life that this has become impossible, just at the time your neighbors are telling you this is impossible, at that moment of time Almighty God shows up, and God is never too late. The Lord is coming to you today. I said the Lord is coming your way today. And don't you ever tell me it is too late. Sarah thought it was too late. Abraham thought it was too late. And God said in that Genesis chapter 18, reading from verse 9, and he said unto him, where is Sarah thy wife? Where is your problem? Because the problem was on Sarah. And then Sarah was thinking the problem has not reached its climax. And then God said, where is Sarah, your wife? I'm asking you tonight, where is that child with the problem? Where is your wife with the problem? Where is your husband with the problem? Because tonight is the night you have been waiting for. This is the day when God said, here's a problem. Today they are rolled away. Where is Sarah thy wife? And he said, behold, in the tent. Thank God you are there tonight. And the Lord has come to visit you. He will not miss him. He will not miss you. You want miracle as you are coming like this. Miracle will meet you on the way. And then God declared, he said, by this time next year, Sarah shall have a child. When Sarah had, Sarah laughed. And then Sarah said, of all people, miracles may be for others. Spectacular things may be for others. Me, of all people, how can it be? Maybe you are wondering there tonight. And you say, how can it be? And it shall be. How can it be? And it shall be unto you. I said unto you, it's coming your way. That's when God uttered the statement and said, is anything too hard for the Lord?
8: Nada sasana yeho
7: Jehovah. At the time appointed, I will return unto thee according to the time of life. And Sarah shall have a son. That's what we're looking at tonight. Is there anything too hard for the Lord? You know, man is always at the wit's edge. Because in our dictionary, as well as in our heart, as well as on the street, as well as in every house, as well as in every state, I said in the dictionary, and in our brain, and in our mind, and in our lives, and in every family, there is a word you are going to find. Open your dictionary, you'll find it. Knock at any door, anywhere, in any city, any village, you'll find it. Ask a man, ask a woman, he'll give you the word. Ask in Africa, ask in America, the word is always there. As from Genesis, as from Revelation, the word is there. That word in every mouth, that word God will cut it out of your mouth today. That thing you thought was impossible, that thing you thought will never take place, that miracle you thought you'll never see, today, miracle is coming your way. Amen.
1: Amen.
7: I'm going to deliver the message to three parts. Number one, the perplexity of man. Point number two, powerlessness of man. The powerlessness of man. But thank God, God was nearby. When the woman was perplexed and the man was powerless, Almighty God said, look around you. Look at the sky. Look at the stars. Look at the sun. Look at the ocean. Look at the land. I made everything out of nothing. Is anything too hard for the Lord? The possibilities with God. Number three, the possibilities with God. I come to number one. The impossibilities that men express. The perplexities that men express. It's not just an area of childbearing. It's not just in the area of having a child in the family. Almost every area of the life of man, there's perplexity and impossibility. In Jeremiah chapter 13, Jeremiah chapter 13, verse 23, it says, can the Ethiopian change his skin? See what the Lord is saying. The Lord is looking at man. And at Africa in particular. And he's using Ethiopia as a symbol, as an example, as illustration of Africa.
1: It's
7: talking about you, about me. And he says, look at man in general. You don't have to even to be a medical doctor. Just look at the skin of man. Can the Ethiopian change his skin? Then you think about his brain. If he cannot change the skin, can he change the brain? You think of his heart. If he cannot change his skin, can he change his heart? You look at his kidney. If he cannot change his skin, can he change his kidney? You look at his height. He's short, he wants to be tall. If he cannot change the skin, the smallest part, can he change his heart?
1: Is
7: you look at his behavior, his character. The least of man, the skin. If he cannot change the skin, can he change his behavior, his character? That's why the Lord was asking the question. Can the Ethiopian change his skin? Or the leopard is poor. As you look at the leopard, you see quite a lot of things. You see the wild nature. The wild nature, the murderous nature that kills. Now, if he cannot change the spot, the color, can he change the wild, violent action and nature? You see the instinct of the leopard. The fighting nature, violent nature of the leopard. Anytime that leopard sees another animal, there's something inside running after the other and wanting to kill. Can the leopard change his nature? If he cannot change the color of his skin, can he change his nature? If he cannot change the smallest part, can he change the very deep nature in him? And that's a perplexity of man. It's the perplexity of the whole universe. Can the Ethiopian change his skin?
1: Or
7: the leopard his spots? Then may ye also do good that are accustomed to do evil. In Job chapter 14, verse
1: 4.
7: Who can bring a clean sin out of an unclean, not one? The perplexity of man. Look at Adam and Eve. Look at how God created them. Look at their posture. A murderer. Who can bring a clean sin out of your clean? Not one. Look at David, a man after God's heart. Look at his children, Absalom, Adonijah.
1: Absalom Adonia.
7: And see how the violence and the murder was in the family. Who can bring a clean thing out of an unclean? Not one. Look at
1: Isaac.
7: And look at the two sons, Jacob and Esau. Look at Jacob the deceiver.
1: Jacob
7: and Esau the destroyer. Who can bring a clean sin out of an unclean? Not one. Look at Samuel.
1: Samuel.
7: Look at the two children of Samuel. See,
8: the perplexity of man. And look at your life. Look at all the resolutions you always made. I'm going to change. I'm going to turn over a new leaf. I'm telling you, I'm going to become better. I'm telling you, I'm going to live like an angel. When you see me tomorrow, I will do this. Tomorrow becomes today. Okay, I'll do it tomorrow now. Another tomorrow will come. And you're still the same like you have ever been. You cannot do the same. Only the Almighty God can perform the miracle of change, of transformation, and tonight is that night for you. Look at Job chapter 25. I'm reading verse 4. How then can man be justified with God? Or how can he be clean that is born of a woman? Anybody born of a woman in this world, the perplexity of man, want to do good, we cannot do it. What is impossible for you is possible with God. All that I'm telling you is this. Accept that with you it's impossible. Accept that no matter how you try, no matter what you study, no matter of psychology or philosophy, there's no way that the leopard can change his spots. There is no way the Ethiopian can change his skin. It's an impossibility. It's a perplexity in the human nature. But there is a God in heaven that what is impossible with man tonight is possible with God. Anything that needs to be changed in your life, your heart, your body, your health, your family, tonight, Almighty God will come down. He will come to that place where you are. And what looks impossible, the Lord will make it possible. Let me show you something. And this is one of the greatest men that ever lived, apart from
1: Jesus.
8: Think about his intelligence. Think about his understanding.

0: talk to me.
1: Ne demo fununam.
0: Looking at you the way you are.
1: I will
0: never know that this perplexity is in your life. If you didn't open up your heart and then discuss with me the way I look at you, you run, you jump, you sing, you pray, you go to one of the best churches in town, you dress well, you look like a wonderful gentleman. If I didn't talk to you heart to heart, I wouldn't have known the wonderful lady that everybody thinks you are. But now that we're talking together, I can see, I can tell the perplexity in your heart was the same perplexity in the heart of Saul. In Romans chapter 7, I'm reading there from verse 14. It says, for we know that the law is spiritual, but I am carnal, sold under sin. Sold under sin. Now he was talking about slavery. And nobody would have thought about Paul like that. That man, he had a letter of authority in his hand. Anywhere he went, he would take them like this because he hated Christ. He threw them into the prison. Nobody knew that Saul himself had a battle he was fighting on the inside. They thought he was Superman. They thought he was a champion. They thought he was a conqueror. They thought he was a courageous man. Just like anybody looking at you, will think that you are all in awe. Just like anybody looking at you, will think like you are stronger than Superman. Heavyweight man. With the except that as we know now, as we're looking at you together now, and we're talking together, heart to heart, now we know that the man that looks like a Superman, that is a perplexed man. The perplexity of men. And here Saul said, I am sold under sin. In verse 15, that which I do, allow not. Verse 15, for what I would that I do not. But what I hate, that I do. How many times did he want to change? How many times did he make up his mind? How many times did he say, if I want to do anything, I do it? And he said, not even Satan can stop me. I know the law. You know what he did? All those 10 commandments, he memorized them. He memorized them. Any temptation will come, I will bring that commandment out like this. I will speak it and throw it to the temptation. He will brag before the temptation comes. When the temptation comes like this, he will forget everything he memorized. How many people have written all the 10 commandments and they put it on the wall? They wake up in the morning, they read all those commandments on the wall. And they say, let that temptation come. Let that Satan come. I know, beyond any shadow of doubt, I am a child of God. I go to the best church in town. I've been baptized in water. I've been confirmed. I'm a lay reader. I'm a preacher in my church. If this comes,
1: no va.

0: these commandments I see on the wall, I bring them out. And then during the day, the temptation will come like this. The man will forget all that he read, that he pasted on the wall. Are we surprised? The perplexity of man. That's why it says in verse 15, that which I do, I allow not. For what I would, that I do not. But what I hate, that I do. If then I do that, I would not. Verse 16. I consent unto the law, that the law is good. Now then, it is no more I that do it, but sin that dwelleth in me. As I look at Paul the
1: Apostle,
0: even before he came to Christ,
1: Jesus Christ, you
0: know that man, but I never knew that the man could ever cry, that the man could ever be sorrowful. Any time he appeared in the public, the man stood his full height and strength. When he stood like this, everybody will run helter skelter. But the perplexity of men. See this
1: soul.
0: See what he said. In verse 24.
1: Oh,
0: wretched man that I am.
1: Oh, who
0: shall deliver me from this body of death? Until you come to God, and you are coming to God tonight, and then the impossibilities of your life, the impossibilities of your character, the impossibilities of your behavior, tonight is becoming possible. I said it's becoming possible. Number one, the perplexity of men. Number two, powerlessness of men.
1: We think
0: if I cannot do it, maybe so and so can help me. If I cannot change myself, maybe there's somebody that can help me to do it. You know how much money is wasted on bleaching? That is, Ethiopian wanting to change his color.
1: In
0: some other places where I've gone, I see some ladies, they say, does the Bible say we cannot change our skin? We will do it.
1: Listen,
0: and then they put on the face. They put on the hand. And then after some weeks or some months, then you look at them as they are coming. You think this one is another disease. One cheek is almost yellow. The other side is pink. The forehead is reddish. And then the hand is having blisters. And then when you come near, you say it's even better to be black than to bleach. You will say things have gone in this woman's body. Because they're trying to do what's impossible. You know, sometimes they want to try and change the air. And then they stay under a little hell. And the thing is very hot. And they're sweating. And they put a cap of little hell on there. And sometimes I want to go near and say, Madam, what's happening here? What are you doing?
1: Why
0: this little hell?
1: No, le juma vobe agomo.
0: I'm trying to change how God made me.
1: Ele gba ebe na emeje ma trale se ma wonya dai.
0: After a few weeks, you have to go under the fire again.
1: Eye le ko sra ma gba gba trale juma agomo kelo.
0: Because that sin is not going to give you a permanent solution.
1: Ele be de numa ma ja tro kankan le pa gbomo o.
0: But the Lord is saying,
1: kakama le gba glombe.
0: What is impossible for man is possible for the Almighty God. And tonight you will meet that God. If you cannot change your skin, how can you change your heart? How can you change your spirit? How can you change your destiny? How can you change your mind? For the Almighty God who created you. And he says he has a power in heaven and on earth. And he says, if you will come today, you will find that power of the Almighty God will turn your life around in Jesus' name. I don't know why people don't come in time when they should just come today.
1: It
0: should be wise and come today.
1: And
0: say, even if I try many years, I cannot do it. But there is a God in heaven who can do it for me. And because God can do it, tonight, I will come to the Lord. He will do it for me. In
1: 2
0: Kings chapter 6, I'm reading from verse 26 and verse 27. And as the king of Israel was passing by upon the wall, there cried a woman unto him, saying, help my king, my lord, O king. And you know, these people, there are some people that do not know that kings and leaders also have their own problems. There are people that do not know that elders in villages, elders in cities, they have their own problems too. When they become perplexed, they go to men and women like themselves. They don't understand. Only God can do this. This problem you have, only God can solve this problem. This heart of yours, only God can change this heart. This behavior, this character, only God can change this behavior and character. This peculiarity in your life that you have fasted about, that you have rolled on the ground about, that you beat yourself and punish yourself about, that you say, if I ever do that sin again, I will punish myself. And the more you punish yourself, you walk on maybe pebbles on the ground. You quit sleeping on the bed, you sleep on the bare ground. And then you will not eat for some days. This flesh, I will punish it. And the more you have done it, you know, you still go back into that evil again.
1: Oh, wretched
0: man that I am, who shall deliver me from this body of death. And so this woman came to the king. Help my lord, O king. And then in verse 27, and he said, if the Lord do not help thee, whence shall I help thee?
1: si Yehuwa mo le kokom na o ola.
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1: Afika nyama to akọ na
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1: Wona mo to mo la magbe to agbo abenye ple wo
2: 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Nobody can replace God in your life.
1: Marek mata ko ma o to pele wa agbo
2: mo. Nobody can be your savior apart from Jesus.
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2: Nobody else can be your redeemer apart from Christ.
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1: Wona mo to mo la fi ade ko o.
2: The king said, if the Lord does not help you, from whence will I help you? Your help today is in God. Psalm 108:12. Give us help from trouble. Almighty God will come to you tonight. Give us help from trouble. Is the help of man.
1: Ella bena amagbetopo kona mamala de kamo.
2: That has settled everything.
1: Pain
2: is a help of man. In fact, the psalmist knew this very much. That he said it again another time. Psalm 60 verse 11. Give us help from trouble.
1: For
2: is a help of man. You know, David wrote this. He knew many people more than you know. He knew the great, he knew the rich. He knew the villager, he knew the city dweller. He knew the cabinet, he knew the citizens. He knew the men, he knew the women. He knew the people that were bragging on useless power. And then, after he had been disappointed by all of them,
1: then
2: God, I'm coming back to you. Then you know what some people do? You know where they go? You know where they seek help? Psalm 115:4.
1: Their
2: idols are silver and gold. The work of men's hands. They have mouths, but they cannot speak. Eyes they have, but they see not. They have ears, but they hear not. Noses have they, but they smell not. They have hands, and they handle not. Feet have they, but they walk not. Neither speak they through their throat. They that make them alike unto them. So is everyone that trusteth in them. You know, there are people that are good and trust in wood and stone and all these idols. Sometimes the people that will go and trust in goat and chicken. When the goat was alive, the goat could not help them. It's when you kill the goat, they think the goat will help them. When the chickens were alive, the chickens could not help them. It's when they twist and strangulate the head of the chicken that now the chicken will help them. There's no help in man. But thank God he's here tonight. Almighty God is here tonight. Our help is in the Almighty God. And God will help you in your situation tonight in Jesus' name.
1: Isaiah 28.
2: Reading from verse 20. Isaiah 28 verse 20. For the bed is shorter than a man can stretch himself on.
1: Oh. bano kuye be afoda dra manuani o.
2: Can you think of a man that's about 6 feet tall?
1: But I'm a chama yekama jijiwo jijima ama dan o.
2: He has walked all during the day.
1: Lekwa de awo do zambli bwa katalo.
2: He has gone up and down.
1: Etai jibova wo do ya fi bova lo.
2: Now he's tired and he's weary.
1: Le pita la nu chikone de di teya manu.
2: And now he wants to rest at night.
1: Etibe ya dan on le zama.
2: He says, I just want a convenient place to rest. So I can recover my strength. And then the bed he has is about 3.5 feet and he is 6 feet.
1: For
2: the bed is shorter than a man can stretch himself on it. Not only that, the covering narrower than he can wrap himself in it.
1: But all the people, they are vomiting. Be wakata amadukui demo.
2: That's all man can do for himself.
1: Emma kwa magbatola tema wanadukui.
2: It's inadequate.
1: Lekwa da magbatoma dela dukui siyo.
2: He's so short. He's so small.
1: Amagbatola swele kuye.
2: That he doesn't solve any problem.
1: Be the matter de bafbakpo.
2: That's why God is telling you.
1: Eya tema ulegbakblono be.
2: Why are you suffering unnecessarily? Don't you know the solution to your problem is in the hand of the Almighty God? Number one, the perplexity of men. Number two, the powerlessness of men. Number three, the possibilities with God. I want to announce to you tonight. Everything you have found impossible until this day. As you come to Christ tonight, it's possible. Tonight is that night when that terrible word impossibility is cancelled out of your life. Your heart can change. Your life will change. Your character will change. Your behavior will change. Your body will change. And your job will change. Your profession will change. Every bad thing around you will change to become better in Jesus' name. Jeremiah chapter 32, verse 26 and verse 27. Then came the word of the Lord unto Jeremiah, saying, behold, I am the Lord, the God of all flesh. Is there anything you had for me?
1: That Yehua put Bavana Yeremia Benakoda and Yenya Yehua, not you look at up a mouth, there my dope on a near.
2: I am the God of all flesh. What you have carried to the mountain, you have carried to the valley, bring it to the Lord tonight. I'm the God of all flesh.
1: Bada Yenya Yehua, not you look at up a mouth, not show the toy the toji babalioma laba glowala, Jeba Bonya Zema,
2: Yenya Yehua. Forest and what you have taken overseas, and there's no solution, bring it to the Lord tonight. I'm the God of all flesh.
1: A dollar to the trader, Togo, Ide Ghana, Ide Yovoti Bova, Beglola de Cheba Bonya Zayama, and then you look at Tap Mao.
2: Your child, you have carried over here, you have carried over there, and the child is still like a swallowed a demon. Bring that child here tonight, I'm the God of all flesh.
1: Yoma le trader, Togi, the trader Balima, a Joka Benami Bogbovona, and then you look at Tap Mao, Cheba Bonya Zayama.
2: And then your character, you say, I don't know what I'm going to do. One day I'll just kill myself and die because there's no purpose to living. Bring yourself to the Lord tonight. I'm the God of all flesh.
1: This woman,
2: I don't know whether I'm going to continue with this woman or not. Maybe I'll just, run away from home and just leave her there because
3: see, after all these years, no child sickness upon sickness. Bring your family to the Lord tonight and the God of all flesh.
1: Ella Bena, Begomedia, Majivito, Dolella, Dolella, maybe the Stroma, Twana, Yahua Zayama, Nenuchilokata for Mao.
3: Your life is upside down.
1: What Belade, a trotta,
3: you have tried everything you want to try.
1: Let Jack Bagbala Nule Sia Dema.
3: And yet, it appears there is no change.
1: Kakia Jokobena Kato, Troma Leo.
3: Why are you ashamed?
1: No canulakbono.
3: Why are you shy?
1: No canulakbono.
3: Now that you have an opportunity,
1: as a monk of Vanuwe,
3: and the Lord is calling you,
1: Eye Maule Yom,
3: He made the heavens and the earth. And he says that the God of all flesh, and with him all things are possible. Why were you not with all your heart, all your soul, all your mind? Just make up your mind tonight. Solution is here in the hand of God. I'm going to go to God tonight.
1: Mark chapter 10 verse 26
3: and they were astonished out of measure. They were surprised beyond description. And then they said, saying among themselves, who then can be saved?
1: Who then can be saved?
3: If the intelligent, the intellectuals are not easily saved, who then can be saved? Those who have been going to, they were born inside the church. They were baptized 8 days after birth. They were confirmed, and then they have been paying their church
1: deal.
3: With all the Bible they know, with all the churches they go, if they're still this bad, who then can be saved? It was then Jesus Christ told them. And Jesus, looking upon them, said,
1: yes.
3: With men it is impossible, but not with God. But with God, all things are possible. It was after that in Luke chapter 19. For us to know that what Jesus said is true. There was a man that nobody thought he could ever get saved. His name is
1: Zacchaeus.
3: He heard that Jesus was passing by. He couldn't join the crowd. He was a short man. And he was so unfortunate in life. Nobody wanted to associate with him. But he said, can God solve my problem? Can my sins be forgiven? Can I be saved? Can this heaven I'm looking at up there? And the heaven I've been dreaming about up there. Can I catch there? He said, I will want to see Jesus. And he ran ahead. And he climbed up a tree. See, I'm not even telling you to climb a tree. I'm not telling you to try at your age to start and climbing a sycamore tree. All I tell you is that if you want this change and transformation, that you should just rise up and come. And men can come, women can come. If I had told you before you can get this salvation, you must climb the tree. Then you will have an excuse. You will say, I have never climbed a tree in my life. And you say, at my age, how can that be the condition of being saved?
4: But
5: Zacchaeus, as old as you are, older than you are,
4: he
5: even ran ahead of the crowd. And then he climbed up the tree. And he was looking for Jesus. He wasn't looking for Peter. He wasn't looking for Mary. He was just looking. And then Jesus got there where he was. God knows you tonight. Those you want something. Those you need something tonight. In the man, you are the woman Jesus is looking
4: for.
5: And he looked up.
4: Said
5: Zacchaeus. And the way he called the name. You know that there are different ways of calling somebody's name. If a policeman came to your house and he has a warrant to arrest you, and he has your name, there's a way he will call your name. If that policeman takes you to the prison, and the warder, what do they call them? The prison warden there. And he's calling the roll. You know when he calls your name? There's a way he will call your name. And they charge you to call. And the judge is standing there. And he's wearing red garments. And then his face is turned. And then he puts your case in his hand. That is the way he will call your name. But Jesus is not judge. He is Savior. He is the lover of your soul. When Jesus got there, nobody calls Zacchaeus like that before. He says, Zacchaeus, make haste and come down. Come down. Well, I know what you're looking for. You're looking for solution to your problem. I am the solution to your problem. You're looking for the right sin and the right place from the right person. And Zacchaeus came down. And Jesus did not preach 1 hour message to him. But the man immediately began to confess. He said, Lord, half of my goods I give to the poor. Their salvation is more than property. This salvation is more than all the money I have stolen. If I have taken anything from any man by wrong accusation, I pay him back fourfold. And Jesus said, this day his salvation come to your house. This day, this can be your day. I said this can be your day. I said this is your day that Jesus will speak to you. Impossibilities he'll roll away from your life. The powers of darkness he will break away from your life. All the guilt, all the condemnation of sin he will take away. This day come to your house. I know you want to come to Christ. Can I tell you before you come? He will deliver you. He will heal you. He will forgive your sin. He will put joy in your heart. He will take your mountains away. Blessed Jesus, Savior, he will solve all the problems we are carrying until today. We're coming back to Jeremiah chapter 32. Verse 17. Ah, Lord God, behold, thou hast made the heaven and the earth by thy great power and stretched out arm.
4: Oh, Apostle Jehovah,
1: etọ wo nuse gan ple wa lo si le di la wo di po ple anigba.
5: And there is nothing too hard for thee.
1: Nanaka mepe na o apa o.
5: And there is nothing too hard for thee.
1: Nanaka mepe na o apa o.
5: Myself, I bundle myself, I throw myself into the hands of Jesus.
1: Bene zemiade ma cho do kwinya ma da do kwinya le Jesus ba lo mo.
5: No problem in my life.
1: Pepe ke mo le nya agba mo.
5: No difficulty in my life.
1: Nuse sian de ke mo le nya agba mo.
5: Jesus specializes in solving problems. And as I come to Christ, all my problems are gone. In your life, as you come to Christ,
1: said,
5: sin gone, condemnation gone, guilt gone, oppression gone, the power of Satan broken, sickness is driven away. And then today, a new life will begin. Today, a new life will begin. You will say, is this me? Wonderful. Everything has changed. If any man be in Christ,
1: he's
5: a new creature. Old things have passed away. Behold, all things have become new. Are you the person I'm talking about? Who is the lucky person today? Every evil in your life, the broom of heaven will sweep everything away. Who is the person I'm talking about? Are you the person I'm talking about? If you are the person I'm talking about, who are you sitting down? Why don't you rise up and say, Jesus is me? Jesus is me.
1: Yes, Nyela Nyelo.
5: Jesus is me.
1: Yes, Nyela Nyelo.
5: Then he says, come down.
1: Yes, la be divan.
5: Make haste and come down.
1: Wakamana divan.
5: You're raising up your hand.
1: La do asima de dinema.
5: And you are saying, Jesus is me.
1: Lebe Yesu Nyea.
5: Salvation for me.
1: Agbo kotonye.
5: All my bad luck you want to take away.
1: Lebe ade jogbo funele nya agboma.
5: The Lord is waiting for you.
1: Yes, lo la lan lo.
5: And educated people, let me talk to you.
1: Agbalanya la o ma gbolin ade ne mi e.
5: You need Christ.
1: Le jene Christ.
5: There's a lot of problem in the world. Certificate does not solve problems. In fact, the more certificates you have, the more problems you have in life. Because the people of the world, they will not leave you alone. Come and hide in Christ. Come and take refuge in Christ. The Lord is the one that can forgive your sins. You cannot help yourself. Why don't you call upon the Lord? Lord, I come. Change me. I cannot change myself. I cannot make myself better. I come to you tonight. In Jesus' name we pray. Because you have made up your mind to come to Christ. And you say, Lord, receive me. The Lord will not reject you. Right now, he's forgiving all your sins. He died for you. Because of you, he died. And now, as you say, Lord, I'm sorry. Forgive me.
1: Check.
5: That's all. That's all. Can I pray with you? Why don't you raise up your hand? It's like you're saying, Lord Jesus, I surrender. Father, in the name of Jesus, I thank you for your love and mercy. We have seen the impossibility of man, the perplexity of man, and we have seen the powerlessness of man. That's why all these people, men and women, young and old, that's why they have come to you. And Lord, as they come, we know you will not reject anyone. Lord, we pray. Forgive them in Jesus' name. What they have found impossible until today, make it possible. Forgive them. Cleanse them. Change their lives. Let there be a miracle of transformation.
4: salvation in Jesus' name. Lord, I pray. Your spirit will bear witness in their hearts. Now their sins are forgiven. Now their children of God. A new life has begun in them right here today. Confirm it in every life in Jesus' name. Thank you, Lord, because I know you have answered. In Jesus' name we pray. And everybody says, tonight is your miracle night. And the Lord has confirmed it already. Nothing is too hard for the Lord. Any problem you have brought here tonight, the Lord will solve the problem. Don't look at other people. You are the candidate for miracle tonight. And we stand up to receive a miracle. Are you ready? Identify the problem where it is. Lay one hand on it. And raise up the other hand. When I pray, the power of God will touch your life tonight. Father, in the name of Jesus,
6: yes,
4: I thank you because of the assurance you have given us that there is nothing too hard for you. I pray for everyone here tonight. Lord, I pray, send forth your power now in Jesus' name. Every pain, every sickness, every infirmity and every weakness, I command you, come out in Jesus' name. Lord, I pray from the top of their head to the tip of their toe. The power will flow through them now in Jesus' name. All the swelling in their body, take it away. HIV AIDS, take it away. Tuberculosis, take it away. All the pains and all the suffering, take it away. And those who are lame, I pray your power will touch them now. Lord, I pray for those who are deaf and dumb. I pray that you open their deaf ears,
6: yes,
4: and lose their tongue. Make them hear, make them speak in Jesus' name. For those who are blind, I remove the bandage of the devil. Whatever is covering your side, I remove it right now. And I command those blind eyes be opened in Jesus' name. Lord, I pray for a mother's to be. They are married and they're looking for children.
6: What the
4: night is your
6: night.
4: I command barrenness, come out in Jesus' name. Give them their miracle children. Everywhere where they're hearing the sound of my voice now, release your power. Release the healing. Release the deliverance. Let there be miracles everywhere. Confirm it now. It has started already. Confirm it to Lord. Thank you because we know you have answered. In Jesus' name we pray. Everybody say, it has come to you. You have received it.
7: This CLM Radio, your spiritual welfare is our concern. Let us pray.
8: Almighty
7: God, we thank you for putting it in our hearts that we want to love you. We love you already, but we want to love you more and more.
8: Mia mawdi pobi tomi da kono alesle dule mia fo jimbe na mia tema long lanu timi long changa kemi timi aga long au chanto.
7: We pray that all the grace we need you grant to every one of us in Jesus' name.
8: Mito gbeda be mon bobo simi hia la onto na mia dumoto de siadele yesu penu koma.
7: And we pray that that heavenly home Christ has gone to prepare for us, every one of us eventually will be there without any hindrance in Jesus' name.
8: We pray that
7: speak to the hearts of all your people today. In Jesus' name we pray.
8: Le Yesu fenu koma mi do gbedale.
7: In Isaiah chapter 57 verse 15.
8: Isaiah tabla tonvo adrepopo.
7: Isaiah 57 verse 15.
8: Isaiah tabla tonvo adrepopo wi aton.
7: I read the first part. For thus says the high and the lofty one that inhabiteth eternity.
8: Ma hla pagban to labena ale amagan sidopo elitegbe.
7: The high and the lofty one that inhabited eternity.
8: Labena ale amagan sidopo elitegbe eye ponu konye kokwe lagbo
7: si. Today we're talking about eternity.
8: Egbami lo funu kuda agbo ma vonuti.
7: I'm bringing a message to you on living in the light of eternity.
8: Maunya la petanya enye agbonono le agboma bofo kekeli lanu.
7: From the passage I read to you, eternity is the very life of God.
8: Le pupusime khala agboma vola enye maufo agbo.
7: The word eternal means everlasting.
8: Agbamavo nyachieni bena nusila nwanida.
7: It means unending.
8: Echabe nuume lineo.
7: It means ever continuing.
8: Echabe na ala nwani chomavo imavo.
7: It means it's without end.
8: Echabe na nuume le esio.
7: It means it's forever.
8: Echabe na anwani tegbe tegbe.
7: In fact, the Bible says it's forever and ever.
8: Biblia bena anwani chomavo ide mavo ma.
7: Death terminates a brief life here on earth.
8: To Bobina, I'm a betok funale anigbasia.
7: And then for us, eternity begins.
8: To imagine a bama for Jagomonemi.
7: Either in a state of everlasting delight or in a state of everlasting damnation.
8: I'm a doak potola agbama vomolo, aloakwelet or trauma vom.
7: How we live here now will determine where we'll spend eternity.
8: A less similar benom, lanigbati ebala atiansi, afisimian no agbama vole.
7: Eternity, does man understand how long eternity is?
8: Agbama vode amagbetose goma alesi agbama vola jidia.
7: If it were possible to stretch a rope from earth to the moon, and if it were possible for an ant to go from that earth, from the earth to the moon and come back and do that 100 times, the time that the ant would have taken will be a minute fraction of eternity.
8: Neni bena debele bobe bena miete maduka atu anigbanji abe ato oge alo le tin le jifu alebena adidevi na tema liye ayi agagbova zibo alofanda kakhan la la kpoboda enye agboma vofo akpabitu kriyandeko.
7: How do we understand eternity?
8: Aleke misi agboma vofo.
7: Suppose it were possible for a child, a boy, to take a cup, a little cup, and empty all the oceans, all the rivers in the world. The length of time it will take that boy to finish is a negligible part of eternity.
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7: Eternity. What's eternity?
8: Agboma vo nukenye agboma vo.
7: If a grain of sand represents one day, all the sand in all the seashore in all the earth will only represent, you know, that will be a long time, but it will represent only a very small part of eternity.
8: Nenye bena mia globena akikwi de kala nigbantila oho nkakadaka le agbama vometefe eye nufu anigbanti bekikota nufu ble achafu mkiwo ble tomkiwo kata ohlo de kada kala tubobena asogbon kakala enye agbama volafe akpavitu kriandeko.
7: That means eternity then extends forever and forever and forever without end.
8: Ema tebena agbama vola jiji Cho mavo ide mavo serufo meline o.
7: Eternity is a lifespan of the never dying God who sits on an everlasting throne.
8: Agba mavo la yenye apisikene mau mavo simokfuna olapo piazipile.
7: And man living here on earth now, when he dies, he will then be ushered into eternity, either on the right hand or on the left hand.
8: Amagbetosi lagbala nyibaji egbala nenyi bamo bena ekfla ekema agere agbama bomo amiado ledu siji alo amiama.
7: The question then is, where will you spend eternity?
8: Yabiana ulenye bena atikena no agbama volale.
7: Have you thought about it at all?
8: Dele danugla chonu chikwa.
7: In 2 Peter chapter 3, reading from verse 10.
8: Petro veleta ma tonpoku yewu.
7: 2 Peter chapter 3, verse 10.
8: Petro veleta ma tonpoku yewu.
7: But the day of the Lord will come as a thief in the night. In the which the heaven shall pass away with a great noise. And the elements shall melt with fervent heat. The earth also and the works that are therein shall be burnt up. Seeing then that all these things shall be dissolved, what manner of person ought ye to be in all holy conversation and godliness? Thinking about eternity makes us to think about our lives. Makes us to think about, where am I going to spend that long eternity? There are 3 points we're going to consider in our message today. Number 1, humble souls to possess eternal happiness.
8: Banto luvonsi o bobode anila fo agbomavo tijo domenini.
7: Humble souls to possess eternal happiness.
8: Luvonsi o bobode anila fo agbomavo tijo domenini.
7: Let's come back to Isaiah chapter 57.
8: Miega trava Isaiah tabla tonvo adren.
7: And we're looking at verse 15 again.
8: Miega pokokowi aton.
7: It tells us, for thus says the high and the holy one that inhabiteth eternity.
8: Ella bena ala amagansi do poli tegbe eye efonu konye kokwela gblo esi.
7: Whose name is holy.
8: Sipanu konye kokwela.
7: I dwell in the high and holy place with him also that is of a contrite and humble spirit, to revive the spirit of the humble and to revive the heart of the contrite one.
8: Mele amasi le mele amasi wo gbangudugudu mele ejipele kokwe fola mele amasi wo gbangudugudu ple amasi fe gbogbon wo bobode ani lagbo ne magbo agbe amasi wo bobode ani la fo gbogbon.
7: The Lord cannot have fellowship with the proud, whether here on earth or there in the great beyond. If we're going to live with God, if we're going to be able to enjoy the happiness and the glory of heaven forever and ever, the first thing we realize is that the holy, the high, the lofty one, the great God of heaven, he wants to dwell with those of a humble spirit.
8: And
7: humility begins when we realize we're nothing in the sight of God. When we realize that the works of our hand, the good works we have done, and the almsgiving we have done, cannot buy salvation, cannot buy a seat, a place, a mansion in heaven. That there is no goodness of any good man that is able to purchase eternity. And as we bend low before the cross, as we bend low before Calvary.
8: Let me bubble a Calvary in Kumala.
7: And as we humble ourselves before the Lord.
8: Let me bubble a Dokula Maupa in Kuma.
7: And we surrender unto the Lord.
8: Hey, me, Chamia Dokuna Fato.
7: And we say it is not because of the work of my hand. It is not because of the good things I've done. Only simply relying upon the sacrifice of Christ, I come, not by merit, but by the mercy of God. He saves us, He converts us, He changes our lives, He writes our names in the book of life.
8: And
7: except that conversion takes place, there is no place in heaven for any of us. Except that humility of heart, humility of mind is there and it is settled in our heart, there will be no place in heaven for us. In Matthew chapter 18 verse 3. And he said, verily I say unto you, except ye be converted and become as little children, ye shall not enter into the kingdom of heaven. Actually, Jesus said that to his own disciples. They were wondering who will be the greatest in the kingdom of heaven. They wanted position. They wanted popularity. They wanted power. They wanted the praise of men. They wanted exaltation on earth. And they were wondering, who is the greatest among us? And the Lord knew that such an argument and such conversation will not be in the mouth in the life of the people that have come to Calvary, who are humble before the Lord. He knew that something from the world was coming to the midst of his own people. He knew that they wanted to bring the world into his church. Then he called them to order. And he said, except you be converted. And become as little children. You will not even be able to enter into that kingdom of heaven, not to talk about being great when you get there.
8: And
7: then he explains what he means in verse 4. He says, whosoever therefore shall humble himself as this little child, the same is the greatest in the kingdom of heaven. To partake of rest and peace eternal.
8: God
7: delight and satisfaction in heaven. Perfect fellowship and perfect security in your in eternity. It will take number one that you are converted. And pride will never bring conversion. And pride will never keep conversion. It is the humility of heart. I am nothing in the sight of God. I am useless in the sight of God. I am worthless in the sight of God. Without him I can do nothing. Without him I cannot be saved. And then I come with that humility. I submit, I surrender, I bend low before the cross of Calvary.
8: That's
7: then what makes us to be born again. Believing on the Lord Jesus Christ to take all our sins away. And then we remain humble. From that time of conversion until the consummation, until we see him face to face. Because
8: it
7: says, whosoever therefore shall humble himself as this little child, the same is the greatest in the kingdom of heaven. What's the use if you are great in the kingdom of the world, if you are great in the visible church, and you are not even known in the invisible church? You must have your name in the book of life before you can have a part, a place in heaven. That's why it tells us in Luke chapter 10 verse 20. Nevertheless, in this rejoice not that the spirits are subject unto you, but rather rejoice because your names are written in heaven. He was talking to 70 of his disciples.
8: These
7: 70 disciples had been sent out on evangelistic mission, and they came back to give

0: gone somewhere, you prayed for a madman, and the madman retained, or he recovered his sanity. Don't rejoice because of that. Because you are mighty in prayer, and because you are a great prayer warrior member, don't rejoice because of that. And because you are preaching and in your evangelistic mission, many people are bending the knee to Christ and they are repenting with tears. Don't rejoice because of that. He says, but rejoice because your names are written in heaven. The joy of success on earth, the joy of success in preaching, the joy of success in prayer, the joy of achievement in religion is but for a moment. But the joy that lasts forever and ever is the joy that your name is in the book of life.
1: When
0: you surrender yourself to the Lord and you are born again, and your name is written in the book of life in heaven, and you begin to live the life of godliness and righteousness for the glory of God here on earth,
1: you
0: can be sure you are going to be persecuted. But the persecution is nothing. The trouble, the trial is nothing. The earthly tribulation is nothing. Jesus said in Matthew chapter 5. Matthew chapter 5, reading from verse 10. It says, blessed are they which are persecuted for righteousness' sake, for theirs is the kingdom of heaven. It
1: is
0: telling us, when you compare the joy you are going to have, the glory you are going to have, the honor you are going to have, the happiness you are going to have, and you compare it with the affliction you have on earth, it says the affliction on earth will even fade away into nothing. He said, when you've got any trouble, look up and see the glory that is awaiting you. And the trouble on earth, and the trial on earth, and the tribulation on earth will seem as nothing.
1: If you are persecuted
0: for righteousness' sake, because you believe on the Lord Jesus Christ, because you are following the Lord, because you are a child of the kingdom, and because of that, there is persecution. It appears they are punishing you for your faith. He said, look up, and when you look at heaven, and the joy, and the glory, and the delight, and the happiness, and the satisfaction you are going to have, the things you have on earth will fade into nothingness. He said, if they deny you of your right on earth, and because of that you are poor, and because of that there is no job, and because of that they heap insults on you, and because of that the pain is almost unbearable, he said, look up, because your redemption draweth near. And when you look up and you see the heaven that is awaiting you, and the happiness, and the singing, and the fellowship, and the joy in the presence of the angels of God, what you have here will become a light affliction that is just but for a moment.
1: After all,
0: 70 years on earth is like a drop of water

0: in comparison with the ocean when you compare it with eternity. After all, everything we go through here is but for a moment. In fact, 1,000 years is like a day in the sight of the Lord. Now follow, if 1,000 years is like a day, 100 years will not be up to a day. It's like 1/10 of a day. And 70 years on earth is like an hour and a few minutes. And therefore, whatever you are going through on earth, it's nothing. Think about heaven. Think about the joy. Think about the glory. Think about the honor. Think about the reward. And think about the streets of gold. And think about the mansions that Christ has gone to prepare for you. And when you think of that, all that you go through on earth, the persecution and everything, will become really nothing. In fact, you don't mind at all. You tell the devil and you tell all the people responsible for that persecution. You say, give me more. I want more of that to make me think about heaven. I need more of that to make me think of the joy unspeakable. I need more of that to make me think of the glory that I shall have when I appear before the presence of the Almighty God. You always think about the happiness and the joy and the delight you are going to have in heaven, and the things on earth will seem as nothing.
1: Nenibena Biblia gblɔ bena efe akpe ɖeka le abena ŋkeke ɖeka ne le mawu gbɔ ema le miaŋtsi bena kema ne mi gblɔ bena efe alɔfã ɖeka mekpɔ so gaƒo ɖeka kura ha ɖe o ne mi gblɔ bena kaƒe bladria mekpɔ 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
0: And he says in verse 11, he said, blessed are ye when men shall revile you and persecute you and shall say all manner of evil against you for my sake. Rejoice, don't be sad, rejoice and be exceedingly glad, for great is your reward in heaven. For so they persecuted the prophets that were before you.
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0: And you think of the joy and the happiness we are going to have.
1: Eyi na butame ato dzidzɔ kple ase tsusi na su asio la ŋuti.
0: You think of the delight and the satisfaction you are going to have.
1: La butame ato dzidzɔme kple dzidzɔ si na su asio.
0: You think of the precious thing, the promises, the inheritance that the Lord is going to give unto you.
1: La butame ato domini ne kple nu xɔ asisi o mawu la na o le mawu fiaɖoƒe la me la ŋuti.
0: And you understand that everything that happens here, the sorrow, the sadness, and the suffering, is just for a moment.
1: Mr. Gonu and Jolani Baya Jebadi, perverse and Mahawa, the one running the Yi Puya Demoko.
0: And it will soon be over.
1: Wokatan Lava Yipi.
0: No matter how the suffering looks long, it will soon be over.
1: The political prophet of the Jihan Lan Lava Yibadaka.
0: This is our light affliction, which is but for a moment when you compare that with eternity. And even the sinners around you, you think they're enjoying the enjoyment of the sinner is for a moment in eternity. My friend, when you spent 5 minutes in eternity, everything you went through on earth, all the problems you had on earth, everything you will forget. And then you will begin an eternity of a happy life. My prayer for you, my brother, my sister, you will be there in Jesus' name.
1: Ela bena mia fada ba fo de kama ha kala de nuvi suya de ko numa sena ina kura o enu laba egbe de kagbe ma egbe ne mia nu vo lo ba di jo popo se pomo le gbala enu laba egbe de kagbe ma egbe ne le pomo gba ne le gode ma che do fia ma min cha ma ton la zan la o mia ba di jo la yo fa gba go no vio mia ya fi ma le yesu fe nu koma.
0: Who are the people that will have that eternal happiness?
1: Amakawela ko jijoma voma.
0: The people who have humbly repented of their sins to believe in Christ.
1: Amashina babola jimo otro jimo ko yesu laji se.
0: The people who are followers of Christ in righteousness and true holiness.
1: Amashina je yesu mole ko kwenye kwa jojo enye ma.
0: The people whose names are written in the book of life in heaven.
1: Amashepo nuko ngulaji pufu agbagbanalama.
0: The people who resist temptation and endure. endure persecution till the very end.
1: The
0: people who live each day with the thought of eternity on their minds. The people who sincerely, faithfully do the will of God, whether men see them or not, whether men praise them or blame them. Those are the people that will be happy eternally. My question is, will you be there in heaven? But before you answer in the affirmative, I need to ask you a series of questions. Are you humble or proud? Are you born of the spirit or only born of the flesh? Are you converted or are you still carnal? Are you following Christ or are you following self and society? Is your name in the book of life or your name only in the register of the church? Are you free from sin or are you full of sin? Are you clean or are you corrupt? Are you obeying God's word or are you rebelling and disobeying against the word of God? Do you always think of eternity in anything you do? Or do you only think of what I will eat today, the money I will spend today, and the person I'll get married to in life? Where will you spend eternity? The question comes to you and me. Will you be eternally happy or will you be eternally sorrowful? For those who are born again, for those who are children of God, for those who are the witness in your spirit that you are on your way to heaven, for those who are on the narrow path that leads to glory, for those whose sins are washed and cleansed away, for those who are rejoicing in sins forgiven, salvation obtained, I rejoice with you. I rejoice with you. Great will be your joy.
1: Again,
0: and your joy, nobody will take it from you in Jesus' name. In Revelation chapter 14, verse 4. Revelation chapter 14, verse 4. These are they which are not defiled with women, for they are virgins.
1: Nene mashawe nya mashoma fudi wodo kio kula nyonu o la bena de tubi wonya.
0: These are they which follow the Lamb whithersoever he goeth.
1: Amashawe jia anevila yuma ya atisi woyina.
0: These were redeemed from among men, being the first fruits unto God and to the Lamb. And in their mouth was found no guile, for they are without fault before the throne of God. I pray you will be there among them in Jesus'
1: name.
0: Then all your sorrow will be over. All your crying will be over. All your problems will be over. All the heartache will be over. The moment you step on the shore of heaven like this, then you look back. everything is forgotten. You begin a life of joy. An eternity of happiness. An eternity of glory. An eternity of fellowship with the Almighty God. An eternity of fellowship with the angels. Satan will not be there. No curse will be there. Crying will not be there. Weeping will not be there. Problems will not be there. Poverty will not be there. All the people chasing you, harassing your life will not be there. You must be there.
1: It
0: must be there. If only in this world we have hope, we are all most men miserable. If you suffer in this world, you don't get to heaven. If you are persecuted in this world, you don't get to heaven. If you have all the deprivation, you don't get to heaven. If with all the evangelism, you don't get to heaven. If all coming to church, you don't get to heaven. If coming to deeper life, you don't get to heaven. After making restitution, you don't get to heaven. After your husband has kicked you out, you don't get to heaven. After your wife has disappointed, you don't get to heaven. After they cut your salary, you don't get to heaven. After you don't have anything to eat, you don't get to heaven. Tell me, where is your joy? The joy of serving God. The joy of coming to church. The joy of reading the Bible. The joy of believing on Jesus. You will get to heaven. I said you will get to heaven. And then the joy and the glory and the happiness that will be there forever and ever and ever. Nobody can measure it. It's only when you get there you understand what I'm telling you today. In Revelation chapter 21 verse 4, and God shall wipe away all tears from their eyes, and there shall be no more death, neither sorrow, nor crying, neither shall there be any more pain. For the former things, the former things on earth, the former poverty, and the former pain, and the former persecution, and the former things that had weighed you down, and the former things you were crying about, are all passed away forever. My goal is that I will be in that place. I don't know about you, but you know, as you come to worship here, and you realize that one day everything on earth will end, and you'll be ushered into the presence of the Almighty God. You're praying that day will come soon. Don't worry, it is coming. I said it is coming. And it will come to every one of us in Jesus' name. I'm sorry to tell you that not everybody will be there. Not everybody will be in that heaven. Not everybody will have a joy. Not everybody will have the happiness. That leads me to point number two. hypocritical sinners to be punished in eternal hell.
1: Alapanu von lobe tuogan le juma vom.
0: Hypocritical sinners to be punished in eternal hell.
1: Alapanu von lobe tuogan le juma vom.
0: You know there are people that deceive themselves.
1: Le nyamado lo duke blema.
0: They say they don't think there is any hell.
1: Wobena yomo kwe sobena juma voli o.
0: There is a literal hell.
1: Jo lapa tienfoli.
0: There is a literal hell.
1: Lapa da tienfoli ba.
0: A place of eternal punishment. There is somewhere like that.
1: Afialesko rien tuni amele elina nema.
0: And it is a place of eternal suffering for Satan and all his angels.
1: Enya afikana Satana kuleba dolola fupaga la chuma voida.
0: And then it's for all people that cover up their sins and they are not converted. Jesus spoke about hell. Jesus spoke about hell. The Old Testament prophet spoke about hell. The New Testament apostle spoke about hell. You believe in heaven? Then you ought to know there is a hell. If there is a day, there is night. If there is light, then there is darkness. If the positive is there, then the negative is there. If there is a place that God is living eternally, then there is a place that Satan is going to live eternally.
1: The fellowship maula no ani tuma voida mavola ke no folisha bosala no ino tuma voida mavoma.
0: It means there is heaven on the one hand, there is hell on the other hand.
1: Etebena jifula dusiji tuma vola miaji.
0: And all the children of God will live with him everlastingly, eternally in heaven.
1: Eye ma opobiga to no ani kule maula jifu tuma voida mavoma.
0: And of course, all the children of Satan will live with Satan eternally in hell. Oh, look at the testimony of Scripture. And make sure that you are not subtracting from the Bible, you are not adding to the Bible. In Psalm 9 verse 17.
1: Samo asheke kukuwi eni.
0: Psalm 9 verse 17.
1: Samo asheke kukuwi eni.
0: The wicked shall be turned into hell and all the nations that forget God.
1: He
0: tells us there are wicked people on earth. There are sinners on earth. There are people that have never been born again. The wicked, who are the wicked? The unjust. The people that oppress their fellow men. The people that do wicked things. The wicked shall be turned into hell. How can the wicked be in heaven with God forever and ever? No, it cannot be. And the Bible tells us that the wicked in the north, in the south, in the east, and in the west, everywhere in the world, eventually when they die, they'll be turned into hell. And said the wicked in the church and the wicked outside the church, when they die, they will be turned into hell. He's talking about the religious wicked and the irreligious wicked. They will meet in hellfire.
1: He's
0: talking about the people that take pride in tormenting their fellow men. He's talking about the people that are wicked and they are not born again. He's talking about the people that are stealing what belongs to other, to their neighbors. He's talking about the people that sin with impunity and there is no repentance. And he tells us the wicked shall be turned into hell. And all the nations shall forget God. In Hebrews chapter 9 verse 27. Here the word of God tells us that death is certain and judgment is sure. It says, Hebrews 9 verse 27, as it is appointed unto men once to die, but after this, the judgment. You understand? Everybody dies. Methuselah died. Cain died. Achan died. Korah, Dathan, and Abiram, they died. And then Saul in the Old Testament died.
1: Saul, Isabel, Abantola,
0: Judas Iscariot died.
1: Judas Iscariot,
0: Ananias and Sapphira died.
1: Ananias and Sapphira,
0: and even Nebuchadnezzar died.
1: Nebuchadnezzar,
0: and Belshazzar died.
1: Belshazzar,
0: and Herod died.
1: Herodes,
0: no matter who you are, it's appointed unto men once to die. And then when life is ended here on earth, there is a place of judgment awaiting the Herods of the world, awaiting the Nebuchadnezzars of the world, and awaiting the Judas Iscariots in the church, awaiting the demons in the church, awaiting the tired, the mixed multitude that never gave their lives to the Lord. They were never born again. They were never humbled before the Lord. They sinned and they were full of sin until they died. There is a day appointed unto man to die, and after that death there will be judgment.
1: In Matthew chapter
0: 25. Matthew chapter 25 verse 41. It says here, then shall you say unto them, on the left hand, depart from me, ye cursed, into everlasting fire, prepared for the devil and his angels. Those are the very words of Jesus Christ. Jesus that was very familiar with eternity past and eternity future. Jesus that knew the program of God for the ages.
1: Yes,
0: Jesus that knows about heaven and knows about hell.
1: Jesus
0: that knows about the final destination of a Satan and his angel.
1: Jesus
0: that knows the final judgment, the final destination for all sinners who refuse to be born again.
1: Jesus
0: here are the words of Jesus Christ. He said, then shall he say unto them on his left hand, depart from me, ye cursed, into everlasting fire, prepared for the devil and his angels.
1: Yes, mi amasho po fide mi de joma vosi o drado di na bo sankle fo dolawo la mo.
0: Then he said in verse 4, in verse 4 you see,
1: bo pe blan vo adanlian,
0: and these shall go away into everlasting punishment.
1: Eye wa wo la wa ide fu pepe ma vo la mo.
0: Eternity in hell,
1: agbema vole juma vomela
0: ending suffering
1: tupepo simadunu o
0: ever continuing punishment
1: tu akasia no nya ide mavo mavo
0: that goes on and they never die when they get there
1: si ayeji uma tron o no gana pima
0: even the cells in their body will not die
1: la pobena ka obenu chilampo afuma pio o
0: Jesus Christ tells us more in Mark chapter 9
1: yesu blogger
0: And in Mark chapter 9, reading from verse 43. And if thy hand offend thee, cut it off. It is better for thee to enter into life maimed than having two hands to go into hell, into the fire that never shall be quenched. Here the Lord Jesus Christ is saying the punishment and the torment and the wrath of God and the suffering in hell is so intense and it is so eternal that whatever will hinder you from escaping hell and getting into heaven, even if it's like a right hand or a right eye, somebody very dear to you, you pluck it out, you cut it off, you separate from it so you can get to heaven.
1: Yesu glabina juma vola enye fupo fiyade ayadu fiyade sikama du sarufa o lesi atalani benade lisila dadala wagbama bena temasile juma vonu ayide jipote adu fiyama dohi anya amavo fiyade na ulagbanu lagbo dida bena tem ayide jifu na sila juma vonu
0: it tells us in verse 44 where their warm dies not and the fire is not quenched
1: kwekwe bla na vona Verse 45,
0: and if thy foot shall offend thee, cut it off. It is better for thee to enter into life than having two feet to be cast into hell, into the fire that never shall be
1: quenched.
0: And it tells us where the worm dies not and the fire is not quenched.
1: Is
0: there somebody as dear to you as your precious eye? But he wants you to see. And it's leading you down into the pit of sin and destruction. In verse 47, and if thine eye offend thee, pluck it out. It is better for thee to enter into the kingdom of God with one eye than having two eyes to be cast into hellfire, where there one dies not and the fire is not
1: quenched.
0: He was a person that taught much about love and he demonstrated love, and yet he was saying you cannot love somebody to the point that the person will drag you into hellfire. If you want to get into life, eternal life, into heaven, cut off that person that will drag you into hell.
1: Yes,
0: Revelation chapter 14 verse 10. It says the same shall drink. of the wine of the wrath of God, which is poured out without mixture into the cup of his indignation, and he shall be tormented with fire and brimstone in the presence of the holy angels and in the presence of the Lamb.
1: Si ome toto kore efe domonje klo la me o. Eye wato e jokle jokpe a wofi. 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
0: And then in verse 11 it tells us, and the smoke of their torment ascendeth up forever and ever. 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
1: Popo wide ken. 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
0: If anybody gets into alpha, it's eternal, it's everlasting, ever continuing. It will never end. It's forever and ever and ever.
1: Nenye bena amyade gede ju mavoma la. 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
0: The Revelation chapter 21 verse 8.
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0: He said, but the fearful, the unbelieving, the abominable, the murderers, the unmongers, the sorcerers, those are the witches, those are the people that have familiar spirit, and they refuse to repent, and the idolaters and all liars shall have their part in the lake we burn it with fire and brimstone.
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1: Nya de tia tabla ve popo wi de ke.
0: And I saw a great white throne and him that sat on it, from whose face the whole earth and heaven, the sky, fled away, and there was found no place for them.
1: And
0: I saw the dead small and great.
1: And
0: people will face judgment too. The young people that die in sin, they will face judgment too. And I saw the dead small and great stand before God. And it says, and the books were opened, and another book was opened, which is the book of life. And the dead were judged out of those things which were written in the books according to their words.
1: Eh ma kwa ma kupo ama titi okwa de vio le titre de fia si pila nugo. 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De agban le o ma le opa do wa onu tila no.
0: In verse 15, and whosoever was not found written in the book of life was cast into the lake of fire.
1: Popo we aton. Aye no ma po amiada fanu kongunglu la gbogban le mo ola wo to ne fu agboda jotala mo.
0: Whosoever was not found to be born again.
1: Amosi koma pe be na ma trojimo o.
0: Whosoever still remained in the works of the flesh.
1: Amosi ne potole nu tila fo do wo wom.
0: Whosoever still remained in the natural pride of the natural man.
1: Amosi kene potogale nu tila mo abe na mo jojuru agbono no na.
0: Whosoever still remained in the rebellion of the natural man.
1: Amosi kene gbala
0: whosoever. God is no respecter of persons. He has made a way of salvation for everyone. And he says, come unto me. All ye that labor and are heavy laden. And I will give you rest. He says, come. And take the water of life freely. And we have been calling upon sinners to come and be born again. We have been telling them, whosoever shall call on the name of the Lord shall be saved. We have been telling them, this is the day of salvation. And you can call upon the Lord today. We have been telling them the scripture. That whosoever comes unto me, I will in no wise cast out.
1: Oh.
0: will be telling them the word of God. That Jesus Christ died on the cross of Calvary. Because of the love of God for humanity. For God so loved the world. That he gave his only begotten Son. That whosoever believes in him should not perish but have everlasting life. And we'll be telling them that they ought to repent. Because the promise is unto you. And to your children. And to them that are far off. As many as the Lord our God shall call. And we'll be telling them not to waste time. That time is short. That the life is short. That Jesus that went away. That he is coming again. And when he comes. If you are found not to be born again. When he comes. Or when death closes your eyes here on earth. And you are found not to be born again. And your name is not written in the book of life in heaven. Then all the people, whosoever, in church, outside the church. Whosoever. Religious or irreligious.
1: Solomon Delacro, Solomon Delao.
0: Whoever.
1: They
0: walk in the church, ordinary member of the church. Whosoever. The one that is in the other religion, the one in this religion. Whosoever. Black or white. Whosoever was not unwritten in the book of life was cast into the lake of fire. It's a serious matter, my friend. In fact, Jesus Christ himself, he opens the curtain.
1: Yes, Christ the Apostle.
0: And he tells us the story of a man. Maybe he was one he never heard. Day of salvation came, he neglected it. The message came, he had nothing to do with it. And eventually he died. And Jesus opens the curtain for us.
1: Yes, love, come to one me.
0: And he tells us what happens to that man. In the great beyond. It's in Luke chapter 16. In Luke chapter 16, verse 19. There was a certain rich man. Which was clothed in purple and fine linen. And he
1: feared
0: sumptuously every day. And there was a certain beggar named
1: Lazarus.
0: Which was laid at his gate full of salt. And
1: desiring
0: to be fed with the crumbs that fell from the rich man's table.
1: Moreover,
0: the dogs came and licked his soul. And it came to pass that the beggar died. Wait a minute. Beggar Lazarus.
1: Lazarus.
0: Whatever we're suffering as a beggar. As poor people. As people that have no job. As a people the world that laughing at. I told you it will soon come to an end. And look at how we are now. So few years ago you were 13 years of age. Now maybe you are 40 or 43.
1: So
0: few years ago you were 40. Maybe you are now 70. It's not long anymore. When the time will end. And time on earth and privilege on earth will come to an end. And eventually if you are a believer. Never mind what is taking place now.
2: And the beggar died.
0: For him, it was the end of sorrow. It was the end of suffering. It was the end of sadness. It was the end of persecution. It was the end of poverty. It was the end of all the problems on earth. And the beggar died. Oh, thank God we're going to die one day. Some people don't like to die, but whether you like it or not, death is going to come one day. And then it says, the beggar died. And then he was carried by angels into Abraham's bosom. And the rich man also died and was buried. They never think they are going to die. They have accounts there, they have accounts overseas. They never think they are going to die. They build house there, they name streets according to their name.
2: What to call a tia, eh, Ubanu call a model doji.
0: They never think they're going to die. They oppress the poor and they oppress innocent people.
2: What am I dago, Danny? What am I manado, the two?
0: They never think they're going to die.
2: Umabutama bena, you are cool.
0: They have nothing to do with prayer. They have nothing to do with God. They never think they are going to die. They live their life without Christ, without hope, without God, without righteousness, without being born again. But then he tells us in that place, and the rich man also died and he was buried. What happened beyond the grave? What happened in eternity? I'm talking about that rich man that Jesus spoke about. He has spent more than 2,000 years in hell. He's still there in hell now, because hell will never end. The suffering will never end. The punishment will never end. The sorrow will never end. The wrath of God will never end on them.
2: And
0: then in verse 23, and in hell, he lifted up his eyes, being in torment, and seeth Abraham afar off and Lazarus in his bosom. And he cried. They don't need church while they're on earth. They don't need Christianity while they're on earth. What do they want to do with Jesus? Only the poor people call upon Christ the same. They don't cry now, they cry over there. And he cried and said, Father Abraham, have mercy on me. Send
2: Lazarus
0: that he may dip the tip of his finger in water and cool my tongue, for I am tormented in this place.
2: Abraham
0: said, Son, remember that thou in thy lifetime received thy good thing. Likewise Lazarus evil
2: Lazarus kofonwo.
0: But now he's comforted.
2: Ke azola ula akofam ne lafi.
0: And now he's tormented.
2: Eye ula ula fukam.
0: Beside all this.
2: Eye kwada nu siyoka tanu tila.
0: Between us and you.
2: Le miyakle wodoma la.
0: Praise God for his feet.
2: Eva ganda le miyakle wodoma.
0: So that day which will pass from here to you.
2: Alebena na amiyade la jijibena wakyo atisi aba miyakbola. Kuma temi o.
0: Neither can they pass to us. That will come. That will come from
2: hell.
0: What is very clear that hell is very real. And that man, he went to hellfire. My question to you is: on which side are you now? Who are you following? Who are you obeying? Are you following Satan? Have you forgotten God? Are you living without remembering the commandments of God? Are you a hypocrite? Appearing righteous before men? And really you are wicked in the sight of God? Are you condemned in your heart because of your hidden besetting sin? Are you privately a slave of sin? Are you a helpless tool in the hand of Satan? Are you a liar? Are you a fornicator? Are you a gambler? Are you a sorcerer? Are you a witch? Are you a thief? Are you a mother of innocent babies? Are you a secret polygamist? Are you a saint in church? And a sin at home? Should you die today? Where will you spend eternity? Think about it. Where will you spend eternity? Should the trumpet sound now? And Christ appears in the sky. And the dead in Christ they rise. And then they go to be with the Lord. And we which are alive. Those who are humble. Those who are saved. Those who are sanctified. Those who are holy. Those who are pure. Those who are walking in the will of God. Those who are in the narrow path. Those who are enduring persecution. Those who are rejoicing in Christ. And then we which are alive, we shall be caught up together with them. And we shall go with the Lord. And when the saints are marching in, those who have been born again, those who have been sanctified, those who have been cleansed by the blood of the Lamb, those people that say the Lord is my Lord, and that is my Savior and Redeemer, they go with the Lord. The rest of the people, church goers, religious people, religious sinners, the people that have never been born again, the people that are rejoicing in their sin, when the trumpet shall sound, they'll be left behind. And then their due. And then the wrath of God. And the everlasting punishment will then begin for them. I want to escape that day.
2: Pastor,
0: I don't want to be with those people.
2: Pastor,
0: I want to be on the Lord's side. That's why Moses came before they come to the people. And he said, who is on the Lord's side? Who is on the Lord's side? Let him come unto me. I'm asking you, church, this morning. Who is on the Lord's side? I said, who is on the Lord's side? I said it's on the Lord's side.
2: Mebe amekela fatoji.
0: I said it's on the Lord's side.
2: Mebe amekela fatoji.
0: We're going home.
2: Mila fomo yin.
0: We're going home.
2: Mila,
0: keep up your hand.
2: Mila fo idu asile jimako.
0: Keep up your hand if you're on the Lord's side.
2: Mila fatoja idu asile jimako.
0: I said we're soon going home.
2: Mebe kwato afire mi ayafo.
0: This place of tears.
2: Adati pafilia.
0: This place of sorrow.
2: Nu akatafilia.
0: This place of suffering.
2: It
0: also come to an end. Have you cried of late? Have you wept of late? Have you been sorrowful of late? Have you been suffering of late? Have you been persecuted of late? It
2: also
0: come to an end. And when the saints are marching, thank God I raise up my hand out there among the people. Among the children of God. I'll go on marching in with them. I will look back. I will look back. At all the sorrow. As water. That passed under the bridge. And I will say it is gone. I will say it is gone. I look in front of me. And I will see Jesus Christ.
2: Ma po Yesu Christo.
0: And Jesus will say, I welcome you.
2: Yesu la gora kama do ezono vi.
0: Welcome home.
2: Wezon ba fa.
0: Welcome home.
2: Wezon ba fa.
0: Welcome home.
2: Where's the buffer?
0: Welcome home.
2: Where's the buffer?
0: Sorrow is over.
2: No, I forgot that word.
0: Suffering is over. Wrath is over. Persecution is over. The world is over. All the torment of the devil is over. The demons are over. Everything is over. Welcome home. Welcome home. He will wipe your tears away. He will take your suffering away. He will say, forget it.
2: Do
0: not weep in heaven.
2: Do
0: not cry in heaven. There is no sorrow in heaven. There is no curse in heaven. There is no sickness in heaven. There is no prison in heaven. There is no spiritual in heaven. There is no poverty in heaven. There is no childness in heaven. There is no barrenness in heaven. Everything is joy. Everything is satisfaction. Everything is delight. Everything is glory. Everything is honor. Will you be there? Will you be there? Will you be there? Will you be there? When Christ shall come. And he say he shall go marching in. Tell the Lord I want to be there. Tell the Lord I want to be there. Tell the Lord I want to be there. The trumpet will soon sound. The Lord is waiting for the people that want to get to heaven. Come in. Come in. Come in. Come in. The door of mercy is open. The door of grace is open. The door of salvation is open. Come in. Repent and believe on the Lord Jesus Christ. And thou shalt be saved.

0: Let us pray. Heavenly Father, we thank you for the privilege of coming before you to study your word. Thank you, Lord, because your spirit is present here with us. And we know with the presence of your spirit, we can get the depths of the revelation of your word to us. Praying, O Lord, that tonight you reveal your very mind to every one of us, so we'll be ready for the coming of the Lord in Jesus' name. Amen. We pray, Lord, that as we go into your word, the Spirit will take this word and apply it to every heart in Jesus'
1: name.
0: Be with us, Lord, and help us to be ready and prepared for the coming of the Lord. In Jesus' name we pray.
1: Amen.
0: Tonight we're looking at the Bible at Luke chapter 21. Looking at it from verse 28. And when these things begin to come to pass, then look ye up and lift up your heads, for your redemption draweth near. And he spake to them a parable, behold the fig tree and all the trees, when they now shoot forth, you see and know of your own selves that summer is now near at
1: hand.
0: So likewise ye, when you see these things come to pass, know ye that the kingdom of God is near at
1: hand.
0: Verily I say unto you, this generation shall not pass away

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1: ji. Watch ye therefore and pray always that she may be accounted worthy to escape all these sins that shall come to pass and to stand before the Son of Man.
0: Eya nu ti mi no nu jole yawo kata yi mo kple gbedodo da bena mi atenu asile nu siawo kata si o le ema vage la nu eye bena mi ati trede amagbeto vi la nukuma.
1: The passage I've read to you was spoken by the Lord Jesus Christ himself. And from the description of the Lord Jesus Christ and the revelation of the Spirit of God of these last days. We know it will require something very serious for you to be able to get ready for the coming of the Lord. And for you to be able to survive the things that are happening in these last days, we need grace, we need faith in the Lord, and we resolute determination to survive even physically in the world in which we are living now.
0: And for anyone,
1: a member of the church, to survive because of the many inroads that are being made by false doctrine and the pressures being exerted by false prophets here and there.
0: We
1: will demand being rooted, being grounded in the word of God and in the truth of the scriptures. In Luke chapter 18, reading from verse 8, I tell you that he will avenge them speedily. Nevertheless, when the Son of Man cometh, shall he find faith on the earth?
0: Mala eglom na mi bena ade wo kabaga kena magbeto vila vala de wa po khosala le anigba jima kan.
1: That will tell you already that when the Lord Jesus Christ will come.
0: Emale mi ate wada na Jesus Christ la ba dola.
1: It's not only that love will grow cold.
0: Made kwe lonlom la ti la momo o.
1: And it's not only that faith will be decreasing.
0: Made kwe khosala de adidia potona mo o.
1: All the things associated with faith and love will be evaporating, going away from the lives of people. That's why the Lord is giving us this message. If you are going to survive in the last days, you need to get yourself ready. I'm reading from Matthew chapter 24 verse 1. And Jesus went out and departed from the temple, and his disciples came to him for to show him the buildings of the temple. And Jesus said unto them, see ye not all these things? Verily I say unto you, there shall not be left here one stone upon another that shall not be thrown down.
0: Yes, yes, do golan. Egble ma ufola di joina. Eye panuson la uva egba bena wa fia ma ukola tutuma iwe. Ke egble nun blona ubena. 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Umo le kwa glenga de kwa de ke di la fi. Si uma tu asya
1: kwa ni u. He said in all that at a time of being, it will be a time of destruction. And then we're told in verse 3, as he sat upon the Mount of Olives, the disciples came unto him privately, saying, tell us, when shall these things be? What shall be the sign of thy coming and of the end of the world?
0: And
1: you see, they were asking three questions there. All the things are telling us the destruction of the temple. When shall that be? When shall these things be? Number two, what shall be the sign of your coming? You've told us over and over, you are coming again. What are the signs we should be looking for? And then what shall be the sign of the end of the world? The end of the

0: dispensation in which we're living now, what will be the time of the end of the world? The signs of the end of the world. And Jesus answered and said unto them, take heed that no man deceive you. Because at the time of the end, it will be at the time of deception. And the time of deception is a dangerous time. And many people are going to be deceived. They're going to be deceived thinking they are ready when they are not ready.
1: There
0: are going to be many false prophets. That's why the Lord said, at the time of the end will be the time of deception.
1: And
0: then he tells us in verse 5, for many shall come in my name, saying, I'm Christ, and shall deceive many.
1: Would
0: you know that at the time of the end, there will be people that will be so bold and so audacious to say, I am the Christ. You think that if anybody shows up now and he says, I'm the Christ, that nobody will listen? Of course, people are going to listen. And because many people are going to yield to deception of the last days. And then it says in verse 6, and you shall hear of wars and rumors of wars. See that ye be not troubled, for all these things must come to pass, but the end is not yet. For nation shall rise against nation, and kingdom against kingdom, and there shall be famines and pestilences and earthquakes in diverse places. All these are the beginning of sorrows. The Lord tells us that the time of the end, that is the last days, will be a time of suffering. And then he tells us other things that will be happening, that unprecedented persecution will arise. Verse 9, then shall they deliver you up to be afflicted, and shall kill you, and you shall be hated of all nations for my name's sake.
1: What if you are hated
0: for some doctrine? What if you are hated for the church you go, a Bible church? Understand that at such a time, when the Lord is about to come, the persecution will be on the increase. Verse 10, it says, then shall many be offended, and shall betray one another, and shall hate one another. Very important for you and for me. It tells us, and because iniquity shall abound, the love of many shall wax cold. That's the reason we say we're living in dangerous time indeed. Many people are going to be confused, and many people are going to say, living in a strict life, after all, many people have gone to the other side. And then the question on the lips of many people will be, do you mean that the majority of you are going to get to hell? All these other great people, all these other popular people, all these rejoicing Christians who are rejoicing in their religion, are they all going to go to hell?
1: Is
0: it only these few people that believe holiness, righteousness, sanctification, sanctified life, are they the only people that will make it to heaven? That's when confusion will come. And the many people are going to be sliding back. After all, since the majority of believers are doing the evil thing, why don't you join them? After all, I don't think that all these people will perish and go to hell. And then the Lord tells us something very important you need to underline in your Bible. Let it be written on the tables of your heart. But he that shall endure unto the end, the same shall be saved. That is as iniquity is abounding. There are people that are still going to sin, and those are the people that are going to make it to heaven. But that's the reason you are making up your mind as you come to the study tonight and as you listen to this word of God to be able to survive in these last days. Survival in the last days.
1: And if I
0: study to three parts, number one, spiritual conditions in the last days. Spiritual conditions in the last days. Number two, surviving Christians in the last days. Then number three, standing conquerors of the last days. Let's go back to number one. Spiritual conditions in the last days. As we're asking yourself, and we need to be wise in this matter. I need to look at the signs that the Lord Jesus Christ has given. And then you're asking yourself, what will the signs be? What will it be at the time of the end? When the Lord Jesus Christ is about to come. What are the things that will be happening in various churches, in various cities, in various communities, in various countries, in various nations? It tells us in Matthew chapter 24 from verse
1: 36,
0: of that day and hour knoweth no man, no, not the angels of heaven, but my Father only.
1: And
0: you know there are people that follow sensational religion. When somebody rises up and he says, I know the day, I know the time, and I know the year when the Lord will come, people will rush there. And they do not understand or they do not want to follow the words of the Lord Jesus Christ, who said, of that day and of that hour knowest no man, no, not the angels of heaven, but my Father only.
1: Verse 37,
0: but as the days of Noah, so shall also the coming of the Son of Man be. As in the days that were before the flood, they were eating and drinking, marrying and giving in marriage, until the day that Noah entered into the ark, and knew not until the flood came and took them all away, so shall also the coming of the Son of Man be.
1: He said
0: it will be characterized by many, many things. It will be characterized by wanton living and by by sensual pursuits. And many, many church goers will be preoccupied with what to eat and what to drink. And what to wear and who to marry. And they will forget about their readiness or preparation for heaven. Today, many so-called believers are giving their time and talent to the cares of the world. They're not caring for the readiness they ought to be prepared for heaven, for eternity. The Lord's coming is very near, and yet many, many people are not ready. For many, their prayers are mainly concentrated on marriage or some material pursuit. Every angle around you, you'll find the sin that is pervasively spreading around you. False doctrine. Many people that stood on the truth of the scriptures many years ago, they no longer continue to stick to the scriptures. Now they are exposed to false doctrine and false teachers, and they are following after them. And yet, for anybody to survive in these last days, you must make real determination and purpose of heart. We're reading from Luke chapter 17 from verse 26. And as it was in the days of Noah, so shall it be also in the days of the Son of Man. They did eat, they drank, they married wives, they were given in marriage until the day that Noah entered into the ark. And a flood came and destroyed them all. Likewise also, as it was in the days of Lot, they did eat, they drank, they bought, and they sold, and they planted, and they builded. But the same day that Lot went out of Sodom, it rained fire and brimstone from heaven and destroyed them all. Even so, even thus shall it be in the days when the Son of Man is revealed. That day, he which shall be upon house top and his top in the house, let him not come down to take it away. And he that is in the field, let him likewise not return back. Remember, Lord's wife. You know, there are people that they are very strong on eternal security. They're strong on their personal opinion, on their false doctrine. Once you are saved, you're forever saved. That's what they say. They say everyone that has raised up his hand in a crusade, in a conference, in a retreat, in a church meeting, in an evangelistic meeting, if you've raised up your hand, you believe on the Lord Jesus Christ, heaven is definite and sure for you. But Jesus said no. Remember, Lord's wife. And Jesus said, there is no eternal security for the people that draw back. For the people that backslide. Remember, Lord's wife. If those are the words of Jesus, you wonder why many people, many preachers are still deceived. deceiving people, telling them, once you are saved, you are forever saved. He said, it's not so. Jesus said that if you look back, if you turn back, you'll perish in backsliding. In Mark chapter 13, verse 19. For in those days shall be affliction, such as was not from the beginning of the creation which God created unto this time, neither shall be, and except that the Lord that shortened those days, no flesh shall be saved.
1: Marco tawie ton popo wi asieke ela branu kaka maula nye kaka si togbe ma va po tonu owo si ma wo la pa goma joba sara gbogbo o eye ma gale baba ge apo o enu ma denu kaka ma
0: for the elect's sake whom he has chosen, he has shortened the days. And then, if any man shall say to you, lo, here is Christ, or lo, he is there, believe him not. Or representatives of Christ, they're somewhere, they're working miracles, they're doing this, they're doing that. The Lord said, don't believe them.
1: No, Baba Christo Bata Fonala Dwadamala Kwadamala Nukruba Jasiwamla. Yes, we got quesa o.
0: For false Christ and false prophets shall rise and shall show signs and wonders to seduce, if it were possible, even the elect. But take ye heed, behold, I have foretold you all things.
1: Yeah, but you Christo talk like that. You have body law, latitra. Ewa wajasi wakla nukunu obena. Ne wa tenui la, ne wa flow amachia chia wakan. Kemi awola mi kwa nui obena. Mi kwa nui kwa magblonus wakata dinami.
0: Sometimes you are surprised that some people that come to study the Bible with us regularly, and you hear all these warnings, false prophets are there on every street. False prophets are there distributing leaflets. False prophets are there making announcements of conferences and meetings. Don't go there. Don't be deceived. You'll be surprised there are still some people that will stray away. Because they do not understand, it is for their soul's safety and security. In 1 Timothy chapter 4 verses 1 and 2. Now the Spirit speaketh expressly that in the latter times some shall depart from the faith, and they'll be giving heed to seducing spirits and doctrines of devils, speaking lies in hypocrisy, having their conscience seared with a hot iron. There are some people, many people that have fallen that said in the past, me, I can never fall. I can never go astray. I can never backslide. I can never leave the truth. Anywhere I am, if it remains 1 minute, 1 hour before I backslide, I will die. God will take my life away. I know I will never backslide. Some of them are backsliding. Of yourself. We're told in 2 Timothy chapter 3, reading from verse 1. This know also, that in the last days perilous times shall come. For men shall be lovers of their own selves. The only thing they consider what will be to their advantage. They jump on other people, hurt other people, destroy other people, just to have their personal gain. Men shall be lovers of their own themselves covetous.
1: Amolanye do kilon lao galon lao.
0: Boasters.
1: Adagba pupo lao. Dada lao.
0: Blasphemers.
1: Kusunya gro lao.
0: Disobedient to parents. Unthankful, unholy.
1: Amamado toji lao. Eye amamada kopla makomako.
0: It tells us that disobedience to parents is not a fashion. It's not because of modern times. It's a sign of the last days.
1: Egblabena na de vjere limale todon jilapa gola. Menye nkuma kokwe o. Nunka kamamlapa jesiye.
0: And then he says, with that natural affection, haven't you heard of people, of women that will give birth to children and throw the children away? We read it in the papers. They do not have the natural affection anymore for their children. And these are the signs of the last days, truth breakers, that is, those who break the covenant of marriage.
1: And
0: they remain unfaithful to their husband. They marry the unfaithful to their wives. And they'll be carrying on illicit, illegal relationship, secret relationship that the husband will not know, that the wife will not know. And yet they'll claim to, they are born again. That's what they say. They are even members of a good church. That's what they say. And they say that, you know, they are even workers in their churches. That's what they say. And yet it
1: say
0: they are covenant breakers. They are truth breakers. And then it says they are false accusers, incontinent, fierce. Fears, that means they're violent. They're fierce and they're despisers of those that are good. They are traitors, they are heady, they are high-minded, they are lovers of pleasures more than lovers of God. They have a form of godliness and they deny the power thereof. From such, turn away. In verse 7, it says they are ever learning and never able to come to the knowledge of the truth. If you ask them, do you go to any good church at all? Yes, they do. They are ever learning and yet they have not been born again. They are ever learning, but they have not done restitution. They are ever learning, but there's no righteousness. They are ever learning, but there's no honesty. They are ever learning and never able to come to the knowledge of the truth. From such, turn away. Second Timothy chapter 4, reading from verse 3. But after their own laws, they shall heap up to themselves teachers having itching ears, and they shall turn away their ears from the truth and shall be turned unto fables. Amos chapter 8, I'm reading from verse 11. Behold, the days come, says the Lord God, I will send a famine in the land, not a famine of bread, nor a thirst for water, but of hearing the words of the Lord.
1: Amos tamani popo wide kelia ale apato yewa gloss e kwa nuka kawoli bana. Eye mado do wamade anibanji kemenya bolo do aloti kowama de etinu.
0: The last days, churches are multiplying.
1: Gagwamlela kamula bosonde ji.
0: But the study of the Bible is cursed, it's rare.
1: Gakana Bible asunla de ebulo duma.
0: That's what we're reading in that verse 11. Look at that again. Behold, the days come, and those days have come already, says the Lord God, that I will send a famine in the land, not a famine of bread, nor a thirst for water, but of hearing the words of the Lord.
1: And
0: it shall wander from sea to sea, and from the north even to the east. They shall run to and fro to seek the word of the Lord, and shall not find it.
1: Wano yamum to a chanfunu ya chanfunu, e wano tatam to anika, ye yajofa, ne wati ye uwa fanya, ke umakwe u.
0: If you are coming here to the Bible study, and you are hearing the word of God, you ought to rejoice, you ought to be glad, you ought to be grateful to the Lord, thankful to the Lord, appreciative for what you are hearing.
1: Ne ebele leha miya togbima, levana siya monya timate siya ula, besi agbiano akwe damne mona kafumao, lenusio sem, nelelanuchi.
0: Although there are many places that people go Sunday, they do not hear the real word of God, the totality of the word of God. They may drum and dance. They may speak in tongues and prophesy. They may deceive themselves and preach and put out some false prophecies, but the real teaching of the word of God is missing. Verse 13, shall the fair virgins and the young men faint for thirst? Many are going to be deceived and many are going to depart from the truth.
1: 2
0: Thessalonians chapter 2. Reading from verse 3, let no man deceive you by any means, for that day shall not come until there be a falling away first, and that man of sin be revealed, the son of perdition.
1: Can
0: I just summarize it for you this way? As we look at the times of the last days, number one, there will be the departure from the truth. Number two, denial of the truth with a capital T, that's Christ. Number three, denigration of the truth bearers. Denigration, that means belittling them, ridiculing them, putting them aside. Putting them to the background. You say, well, those people, they only teach doctrine. They only teach Bible, Bible, Bible. There's no joy there. There's no worship there. There's no dancing there. And they don't enjoy worship, only Bible, Bible, Bible, denigration of truth bearers. Number four, decline of the love for the truth. Number five, deception by trusted preachers. Number six, destruction of the foundation of truth. Number seven, diversion from the centrality of the truth. In these last days, whatever may come at you, whatever temptation, and whatever may be the challenge, you'll be able to stand, and we will stand in Jesus' name. We're going to point number two, surviving Christians in the last days. What will it take for the people of God to be able to survive? This is what it will take. Let's read from Daniel chapter 1, from verse 8. But Daniel purposed in his heart that he will not defile himself or the portion of the king's meat. It means you are going to have a purpose of heart that come what may. whatever the cost. They'll so make fun of you that if you're not careful, you almost give up the faith. But don't give up. Who are the Christians that will survive in these last days? They are the people who, like him, continue in obedience, they continue in the faith, they continue in holiness, whatever the cost may be. If Shadrach, Meshach, and Abednego could stand, you can stand, and we're going to stand in Jesus' name.
1: Daniel
0: chapter 3, I'm reading from verse 13.
1: Daniel
0: then Nebuchadnezzar, in his rage and fury, commanded to bring Shadrach, Meshach, and Abednego. Then they brought these men before the king. Nebuchadnezzar spake and said unto them, is it true, O Shadrach, Meshach, and Abednego? Do not ye serve my gods, nor worship the golden image which I have set up?
1: Now,
0: if ye be ready, at what time ye hear the sound of the cornet, the flute and the harp and the sackbut and the psaltery and dulcimer and all kinds of music, ye fall down and worship the image which I have set up, well, then I'll release you.
1: I'll
0: pardon you for not doing it urgently and immediately and the first time. But if you worship not, ye shall be cast the same hour into the midst of a burning fiery furnace. And who is that God that shall deliver you out of my hands? Nebuchadnezzar knew that these were people of God, children of God. He knew that it was because of their conviction. It wasn't because of pride. It wasn't because of rebellion. It wasn't because we are not naughty to be good citizens. It was because they had conviction. And if you are born again, you're not rude in your place of work. You're not impolite in your place of work. You're not deliberately rebellious and obviously openly antagonistic to what they're doing. But when it touches your faith, when it touches the doctrines of the Bible, when it touches your conviction in the word of the Lord, when anything will fight against you because of where you stand, not because you are stealing their things, just because you have a conviction you are defending, and you have to stand. Let's see the answer that Shadrach, Meshach, and Abednego gave unto Nebuchadnezzar. In verse 16, Shadrach, Meshach, and Abednego answered and said to the king, O Nebuchadnezzar, we are not careful to answer thee in this matter.
1: Did
0: you see how they answered? They just went straight to the point. They didn't follow the, you know what the other magicians and other people say, oh king, live forever. All those preambles, they cut it off. We're not careful to answer thee in this matter. If it be so, our God, whom we serve, is able to deliver us from the burning fiery furnace, and he will deliver us out of the hand, O King. But if not, what a challenge to you and to me. There are many people that are saying, well, I'm coming to this church. If God will give me children, that will be all right. If he doesn't give me, I'll go to where they're manufacturing children. That's not faith. That's not confidence in God. It means you are not standing because of some doctrine. You are not standing because you are preparing for heaven. You are still saying, if God does this for me, okay. If he doesn't do it, I'll find my way. But they said, God can deliver us. But if he chooses not to deliver us, and you throw us into the fire, and we die, who is not going to die? Are we going to live in this world forever? Oh, somebody will die one day. Even our forefathers, Abraham, Isaac, and Jacob, they are dead.
1: Abraham, Isaac, Jacob,
0: Moses and Joshua, Elijah, and all the rest of them, they have gone.
1: Moses, Joshua, Elijah,
0: and David, even the great king, and Solomon, his son, all of them have gone.
1: David, Solomon,
0: if he chooses not to deliver us, sometimes to die in the sea, sometimes to die in the river, sometimes to die in the fire. If he chooses not to deliver us, no problem, no big deal. We're still going to serve our God, and we're not going to worship your idol. What a challenge to the believers today. That you are telling the Lord, oh Lord, I'm going to serve you. I want you to bless me. I want you to do this for me and do this for me. But even if it's not done the moment I wanted it to be done, I'm still going to keep on serving the Lord. And then we're told that in verse 19, then was Nebuchadnezzar full of fury, and the form of his visage was changed against Shadrach, Meshach, and Abednego. Therefore, he spake and commanded that they should heat the furnace once 7 times more than it was wont to be heated. Mighty men that were in the army to bind Shadrach, Meshach, and Abednego and to cast them into the burning fiery furnace. And these men, they didn't run away. They didn't say, we thought God was going to deliver us. We called on his name and he
1: showed
0: up. And he
1: didn't
0: apologize to Nebuchadnezzar. How many people are apologizing for the decision they have made? For the stand they have taken, for the righteous life they are living. For the fact they are not going to compromise in the place of work. And when some of those people begin to persecute them, then they go to them, begging their persecutors, begging Nebuchadnezzar. We didn't know it will be like this. We didn't know that God will not show up. We didn't know that he will not perform a miracle to deliver us. We're very sorry. Never. You never capitulate to the enemies of the truth.
1: But
0: to the false prophets, Jesus never begged the Pharisees and the Sadducees. If we are followers of the Lord Jesus Christ, we don't strong back messengers of the devil. These men in their coats and hosen and their hats and their other garments and were cast into the midst of the burning fiery furnace, therefore, because the king's commandment was urgent and the furnace exceeding hot, the flame of the fire slew those men that took up Shadrach, Meshach, and Abednego.
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0: And these three men, Shadrach, Meshach, and Abednego, fell down bound into the midst of the burning fiery furnace.
1: No to a twao sedras mesakla begnego. 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
0: Then Nebuchadnezzar, the king, was astonished and rose up in haste and spake and said unto his counselors, did we not cast three men bound into the midst of the fire? They answered and said unto him, unto the king, true king.
1: Tetesia Nebuchadnezzar panuku eye wocho zideka kpla glombena. 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
0: He answered and said, lo, I see four men loose walking in the midst of the fire, and they have no hurt, and the form of the fourth is like who?
1: Okwa eje glombena, boda malenutu enekpom ka akatulewonu eyo leta tamle juama eyo mo kwa bi o enelia pono nomo la be ma ka tono.
0: He will not leave us alone. I said he will not leave us alone. The greatest suffering you can suffer is suffering for Christ. We're told that the form of the fourth one is like the Son of God. Then Nebuchadnezzar came near the mouth of the bony fiery furnace and spake and said, Shadrach, Meshach, and Abednego, ye servants of the Most High God. He now realized
1: that Nebuchadnezzar said, "Pojo bibilano kwe kwe di blombena sedras mesakla benego medhi fo vitola fo vio eba mnevo."
0: Those who don't compromise. Those are the servants and the children of the Most High God. Then he said, come forth and come hither. Then Shadrach, Meshach, and Abednego came forth from the forth out of the midst of the fire. And the princes and the governors and the captains and the king's counselors being gathered together saw these men upon whose bodies the fire had no power. Nor was an ear of their head singed, neither was their coats changed, nor the smell of the fire pass upon them.
1: Jomowo nade kanu china wo o. Eye opa tadama fia o. Nade kama wo opa wo o. Eye jo man van le wo nu o.
0: And that's what God will do for those who are taking their stand.
1: Ese ma wo awa na masyo ti tresa siye.
0: In Psalm 112, reading from verse 6. He shall not be moved forever. The righteous shall be in everlasting remembrance. He shall not be afraid of evil tidings. His heart is fixed, trusting in the Lord. Those are the people that are going to make it at the time of the rapture. He shall not be afraid until he sees desire upon his enemies. The Lord is telling us to stand. We're going to stand. I said we're going to stand. In Philippians chapter 2, I'm reading from verse 12. It tells us, wherefore, my beloved, as ye have always obeyed, not in my presence only, but now much more in my absence, walk out your own salvation with fear and trembling.
1: Eyanu ti yan lo lo to wa bi elese mi du a to da si ni la mi to bobon po jojo nyanya nya wo mi anu to mi apoko ko dola manye abe esimomo no mi agbo enela de de ko o ka bonu azon esinya mo le mi agbo
0: o which worketh in you, yet you still have a part to play, both to will and to do of his good pleasure.
1: Ela bena mau enya mose wajiji plenu owo si ale mi amolenu epanu jajala
0: no six without murmurings and disputings.
1: Mi wonu katale vili vili ni pledi e kama no mi.
0: Verse 15, it says that she may be blameless and harmless, the sons of God without rebuke, in the midst of a crooked and perverse nation, among whom ye shine as lights in the world.
1: Hold
0: the word of life, that I may rejoice in the day of Christ, that I have not run in vain, nor labored in vain. Philippians chapter 4, I'm reading from verse 5. Let your moderation be known to all men. The Lord is at hand. Be careful for nothing, be anxious for nothing, be worried for nothing. But in everything by prayer and supplication with thanksgiving, let your request be made known unto God.
1: Migati dimade, migati nwa kama, migati jojo drile nade kanuti okobonu, lenu si anumela, me chokba, dotera kwe kukuda doona mauna nyami apa jimaji diwo.
0: Peace of God, which passeth all understanding, shall keep your hearts and minds through Christ Jesus. Finally, my brethren, here is what we're to do. Whatsoever things are true, whatsoever things are honest, whatsoever things are just, and whatsoever things are pure, whatsoever things are lovely, whatsoever things of good report, if there be any virtue, if there be any praise, think on these things.
1: Mlebala no vyo nu silebe mia wa nu si o nyatofa, nu si o diabubu, nu si o le jodwe, nu si o le jaje, nu si o jena lolo, nu si o jena goglo, nenu jamu o wadeli, ene kafka fadeli la, mesusu nu si o nu chi.
0: Look at verse 9. Those things which ye have both learned and received and heard and seen in me, do. And the God of peace shall be with you. The Lord is telling us that we need to make an effort. There are some things we need to do if we're going to stay true and faithful in conviction until the final day. What are they? Number one, purpose of heart. We must have purpose of heart. Before you go to the office, make up your mind. Before you go to see those in-laws, make up your mind. And before this end of December, Christmas time, you know what people are going to do? You know what they're going to invite you to? Make up your mind. Have a purpose of heart. That old boyfriend, before he comes to visit you, or before you look at anything coming from him, make up your mind, purpose of heart. Number two, purity of heart. Number three, passion for holiness. You're going to have passion for holiness. You desire it. You pursue it. And you have it in your life, and you practice it in your lifestyle. Number four, priority of humility. The proud will not make it. The boasters will not make it. Those who are bragging will not make it. Number five, patience. patience in hardship.
1: Times
0: of persecution, those are hard times.
1: Times
0: when people ridicule you, those are hard times.
1: Times
0: when you are doing good and people are turning it upside down, those are hard times. And if you are going to make it at the time of the rapture, you are going to have patience in
1: hardship.
0: Number 6, perseverance in honesty. Then number 7 is preservation of hope. Then number 8 is pursuit of heaven. And I will not give up, and I will not look back, I will not go back to my vomit, I will not go back to an easy life. I'm going to keep on standing. Those are the people that are going to make it.
1: Lagba bena imalama gbadago, imaida agbabadamu, imaida gbadamamu. I'm a must in every place. Kwanla wawele yigala kumamleto laji.
0: And I pray that you will make it.
1: Pastor Beto gbadabena miayi.
0: I come to point number 3, standing conquerors of the last day.
1: Maunya pakpa atolianu kakamamleo pa jidu lasi olika.
0: Standing conquerors of the last days. In Ephesians chapter 6, I'm reading from verse 10. Finally, my brethren, be strong in the Lord and in the power of his might. Put on the whole armor of God, that she may be able to stand against the wiles of the devil.
1: We wrestle
0: not against flesh and blood, but against principalities and against powers, against rulers of the darkness of this world, against spiritual wickedness in high places.
1: We have continued
0: the whole armor of God, that ye may be able to withstand in the evil day, and having done all to stand. Stand therefore, having your loins girt about with truth, and having on the breastplate of righteousness. And your feet shod with the preparation of the gospel of peace, above all taking the shield of faith, wherewith he shall be able to quench all the fiery darts of the wicked.
1: And take
0: the helmet of salvation and the sword of the Spirit, which is the word of God. Praying always with all prayer and supplication in the Spirit, and watching thereunto with all perseverance and supplication for all saints.
1: First Corinthians chapter 9 verse 26,
0: I therefore so run. Not as uncertainly, so fight I. Not as one that beateth the air. But I keep under my body. That means you cannot do whatever you want, just anytime you want to do it. But I keep under my body and bring it into subjection, lest that by any means, when I preach to others, I myself should be a cast away. How can somebody read this and still be so blindfolded? But I keep under my body and bring it to subjection, lest that by any means, when I have preached to others, I myself should be a cast away. First Timothy chapter 6 verse 6. But godliness with contentment is great gain. For we brought nothing into this world, and it is certain that we can carry nothing out.
1: And
0: any food and raiment, let us be there with content. But they that will be rich fall into temptation and a snare, and into many foolish and hurtful laws, which drown men in destruction and perdition. The people that want quick money, they want to be very rich. Maybe they want to be personally rich. Or they want the establishment to have more money. Sell this, buy this, sell this, buy this, sell and buy. And they want more money. You fall into temptation. When you are in a hurry, too much of a haste to get rich. Either as the director there, this is my time as the director here in this corporation. I want the management to know that I can make much money. You can get into trouble. For the love of money is the root of all evil, which while some coveted after, they have erred from the faith. You see that they have erred from the faith.

0: on eternal life, whereunto thou art also called, and hast professed a good profession before many witnesses. Romans chapter 8 verse 35. Who shall separate us from the love of Christ? Shall tribulation, or distress, or persecution, or famine, or nakedness, or peril of sword? Here is the language of somebody making up his mind, purpose of heart. As it is written, for thy sake we are killed all the day long, and we are counted as sheep for the slaughter. In all these things, we are more than conquerors through him that loved us. For I am persuaded that neither death nor life, nor angels nor principalities, nor life, nor powers, nor things present, nor things to come, nor height, nor depth, nor any other creature shall be able to separate us from the love of God, which is in Christ Jesus our Lord.
1: Adanye agbo o, adanye ma o dola o, edanye jidu la o, edanye nusan o, edanye nusilefefe, edanye nusileba baga o, edanye kokofo o, edanye goglofo o, alonu owo bubuade o, matenu amami ato ma opona lo sile Kristo Yesu ma la o.
0: That will be our commitment.
1: Nyabo de kwe oto na.
0: Psalm 90, reading in verse 12.
1: Psalm blas yeke kpoku wieve.
0: So teach us to number our days, that we may apply our hearts to wisdom. How do we apply our hearts to wisdom? Psalm 39, reading from verse 1. I said, I will take heed to my ways, that I sin not with my tongue. I will keep my mouth with a bridle while the wicked is before me.
1: While
0: those who are backsliding and they want you to backslide while they are before you, keep your mouth. I will keep my mouth with a bridle while the wicked is before me. I was dumb with silence. I held my peace even from good, and my sorrow was stirred. My heart was hot within me while I was musing, thinking, meditating on the word of God. The fire burned. Then spake I with my tongue, Lord, make me to know mine end and the measure of my days, what it is, that I may know how frail I am.
1: Dodwe sile nunye krenem, ema sin dodwe, le jokbe nyewonu, ke nyeve verse wo, do gandeji, nyeji kojo, da domenam, neme le tamasu sumla, e jola flana, ma to nye ade, le nufombe yewa, namanya nye nuwo, kla lese nye nkakawo, faji jamele, na ma jesiye yi, nunye abayi.
0: That's how we ought to pray, so that when difficulties come, when challenges come, you will not faint. In 2 Corinthians chapter 4, reading from verse 1. Therefore, seeing we have this ministry, as we have received mercy, we faint not, but we have renounced the hidden things of dishonesty. Those are the people are preparing for the rapture. Heeding that your husband does not know, you forsake them. Heeding behavior that your wife does not know about, you forsake them. So you can be ready for the rapture. Or going to
2: those other places, you know, after you've come to the fellowship, Sunday worship, whatever here, and then you sneak somewhere. So that you can have some traditional message, so you can treat yourself. All those hidden things of dishonesty, that you renounce them.

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1: Bena ko tiado, bena temano za zambe no la manansan la, me gbam lo agbo mi to dangban.
0: And not walking in craftiness, nor handling the word of God deceitfully, but by the manifestation of the truth, commending ourselves to every man's conscience in the sight of God.
1: Eye mie zona la danu vama o, eye mie bada ma un nyakan o, kapi bonu, mie tua nyatafa, pare de tia, dia mie do kwi tia amo, katal pa di tia.
0: Verse 16, for which cause we faint not, but though our outward man perish, yet the inward man is renewed day by day.
1: Boko we are delay at the multi amianu o. Kabono, miapa gotama glena kanla, miapa mamalazo ye ye betsiagba.
0: For our light affliction, the persecution we go through, just light affliction, which is but for a moment, worketh for us a far more exceeding and eternal weight of glory.
1: Ella, bena miapa daba for the kamagaka, yumatituare daba for the kamagaka oni, sinumasena ula, wanutikoque mabo.
0: Why we look not at the things which are seen, but at the things which are not seen. But the things which are seen are temporal, but the things which are not seen are eternal.
1: Esimilianu kudenu siwo kona lanu o. 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Basena ina o. Kanu siwo makpona ulanuani tegbe tegbe.
0: There were many examples in the Bible of those who stood firm.
1: We've seen
0: the example of Daniel, the examples of Shadrach, Meshach, and Abednego, and the examples of many others.
1: Daniel Shadrach, Meshach, Abednego,
0: and the Lord is not telling us that we've seen all that in Hebrews chapter 12, reading from verse 1.
1: Wherefore,
0: seeing we also are compassed about with so great a cloud of witnesses, let us lay aside every weight and the sin which so easily beset us, and let us run with patience the race that is set before us.
1: Eya tamia o kan se da se de la o pale le ko ganun to fo khlamila mina mi ade nu pepe se nu pepe ple nu bon se de a to de mi la da e mina mi a to di dodo anu di di makaka si o do na mi la ji.
0: Looking unto Jesus, the author and the finisher of our faith, who for the joy that was set before him, he endured the cross, despising the shame, and he sat down at the right hand of the throne of God.
1: For consider
0: him that endured such contradiction of sinners against himself, lest ye be wearied and faint in your minds.
1: Mi bwa ma se to ti penu bon la o pe de klemi dede na yenu to lanu bena dede na ga temianu e mi agbojo le mianu bon o mo o.
0: Ye have not resisted unto blood, striving against sin.
1: La va o wa klenu bon mo la mi e kwa ti tre sin ida sede of mo kade o.
0: What are we to do now? We're told in verse 12, wherefore lift up the hands which hang down and the feeble knees, and make straight paths for your feet, lest that which is lame be turned out of the way, and let it rather be healed.
1: No kemia wa popo weave eya tami gadonu san sisi wa gbodo ple close o matula eya mi demo jojwe ona mi apafo bena ko dun la na gatremo o kabonu wa dagbele enu.
0: Follow peace with all men and holiness, without which no man shall see the Lord.
1: Me dinu ti apana mo kata ple o ko enye kan yumo ela bena mi ade kama ti na pa foto na nu ti amalo
0: immediately.
1: No kemia wa jide kanu maka
0: in verse 15, looking diligently lest any man fail of the grace of God, lest any root of bitterness springing up trouble you, and thereby many be defiled. Lest there be any fornicator or profane person as Esau, who for one morsel of meat sold his birthright. For ye know how that afterward, when he would have inherited the blessing, he was rejected. For he found no place of repentance, though he sought it carefully with tears.
1: Bena me adekana ganya gasi wala loa wonglombola abe eso amasi choye nu topo nu kogbo jeje flele nu du jide katala na o ela bena minye bena amagbo kan sima wo jibena yani ayira pa domela wo te la bena mapo tamoto tropo monu o wonye to da ti wo jibe fie kafi.
0: A time comes when it becomes too late, but now is the time to move on and conquer.
1: Gami adele gbonola ba ti magbe apalo gakwi fi la ta da zon bena duji.
0: And if you're going to make it at the time of the rapture, you must be a conqueror in these last days.
1: What
0: do you conquer? Number one, you conquer the flesh and its lusts. Number two, you conquer falsehood and looseness. Number three, conquer fear and lying. Number four, conquer the friendship and love of the world. Number five, conquer faithlessness and lukewarmness. Number six, conquer foolishness and licentiousness. Number seven, conquer the little foxes. In Revelation chapter 2, I'm reading from verse 25. But that which ye have already hold fast till I come. And he that overcometh and keepeth my works unto the end, he to him shall I give power over the nations. And he shall rule them with the rod of iron, as the vessels of a potter shall they be broken to shivers. Even as I have received, as I received of my Father, and I will give him the morning star. He that has an ear, let him hear what the Spirit says unto the churches. I pray that we'll be overcomers, and that we will overcome, will conquer all these things that will hinder many other people in Jesus' name. We're going to rise up on our feet and we're going to pray to the Lord. Oh Lord, make me a conqueror. Make me a conqueror. Make me a conqueror. Conquer over the flesh and conquer over the lusts of the flesh. The Lord is calling upon you now. The Lord is telling you, here is your chance. You can stand. You can stand on these unchanging words. The Lord has told you, if you add anything to the word, the plagues will be added unto you. If you take anything away from the word of God, God will take your name out of the book of life. I'll stand, I'll be free from any punishment. I don't want to add anything to the word of God. Traditional opinion. Ecclesiastical opinion. Tribal opinion. Personal opinion. Lord, I don't want to add anything to the word of God. I don't want to twist the word of God. I don't want to give any excuse. I don't want to justify myself. In doing anything that you condemn, I want to stand on this word of God. And I want my life to be above reproach. Every man that has this hope in him purifies himself, even as Christ is pure. The Lord Jesus can make you pure by his blood today. Jesus also, that he might sanctify the people.
1: Yes, when I walk over to Konutila,
0: suffered without the gate. Let us go forth, therefore, unto him, bearing his reproach. And his blood will cleanse you and purge you and purify you and sanctify you. And as you keep on depending upon him every day, he'll keep you righteous, he'll keep you holy. So that you will not turn back away from the Lord. And when the Lord shall come, then you will be among the saints of God that will march home with him to glory.

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1: Shall I rise up as a prayer? Heavenly Father, we thank you for the Bible study tonight. Thank you because of all your children and all the invitees who are here tonight. And thank you because in all the other locations we are also ready to listen to your word. We are praying, Lord, you will grant us spirit of understanding in Jesus' name. We pray that you bless us in the reading and the study and the application of your word. Lord, we pray that you grant us assurance and conviction on the word of God. On the Bible, on the scriptures. On what you have given us to lead us from earth to heaven in Jesus' name. Be glorified and exalted as we study the word tonight. Thank you, Lord, because we know you have answered. In Jesus' name we pray. In Jesus' name we pray. You can be seated, please. Tonight we're looking at 2 Peter chapter 1, 19, 20, and 21. We have also a more sure word or prophecy. Whereunto ye do well that ye take heed. As unto a light that shineth in a dark place. Unto the day dawn and the day star arise in your heart. Knowing this first, that no prophecy of the scripture is of any private interpretation. For the prophecy came not in old time by the will of man, but holy men of God spake as they were moved by the Holy Ghost. Those are the things we're studying tonight. And you'll find the central word in the passage I've read to you. You'll find that word in verse 20. Look at verse 20 again. It tells us, knowing this first, that no prophecy of the scripture is of any private interpretation. We're looking at the scriptures. The scriptures, that's the word of God. The Bible calls it the word of God. The book of God. The law of God. The scripture of truth. Or the Holy Scripture. And it is the scripture we're looking at tonight. As we look at the topic we're looking at, it says the scriptures, the more sure words of prophecy. The scriptures, the more sure words of prophecy. Let me take up that word scripture to start with. That what scripture means, holy writing. As we look at 2 Timothy chapter 3, verses 16 and 17. All scripture is given by inspiration of God. and is profitable for doctrine, for reproof, for correction, for instruction in righteousness, that the man of God, the child of God, may be perfect, thoroughly furnished unto all good works. That word inspiration means is breathed out from God. It's coming out of the inner mind, inner being of the Almighty God Himself. As you look at Daniel chapter 10 verse 21. In Daniel chapter 10 verse 21.
2: Daniel tawo popwe blavovodeke.
1: But I will show thee that which is noted in the scripture of truth. But when it refers to the scripture, I'm sure you have a Bible in your hand. It has two parts. And one part is referred to as the Old Testament. And the other part is referred to as the New Testament. You're asking then, which one is scripture? Is it only the Old Testament? Or is it only the New Testament? Or is it both the Old and the New? Let me illustrate it to you. In 1 Timothy chapter 5, reading from verse 18. 1 Timothy chapter 5, verse 18. For the scripture says, thou shalt not muzzle the ox that treadeth out the corn, and the laborer is worthy of his reward. Where do you find that? You find that in the scripture. Anywhere you find those two statements, the first sentence, thou shalt not muzzle the ox that treaded the corn, that's the scripture. And any part you find, this second statement, and the laborer is worthy of his reward, that's the scripture. Because it says, the scripture says, one and two. The scripture says first and then the second one. Thou shalt not muzzle the ox that treadeth out the corn. What do you find there? Because it's saying, the scripture is saying that. You find that in Deuteronomy chapter 25 verse 4. Thou shalt not muzzle the ox when he treadeth out the corn. That means then, the Old Testament is a scripture. Look at the second part in Luke chapter 10, verse 7. And in the same house remain, eating and drinking such things as they give, for the laborer is worthy of his hire. It says the Old Testament is scripture. And the New Testament is scripture. As you bring both together, you have the whole book of God. We're looking at Isaiah chapter 34 verse 16. Seek ye out the book of the Lord and read. Read it. No one of these shall fail, none shall want a match. For my mouth it has commanded, and the spirit has gathered them.
2: Mi akhli wo dumo to ade kama poto o eye wo ma bu de wo nwe o o elabena nye nwe de san eye nye gbogbon fu wo nu fu.
1: From Genesis to Malachi and from Matthew to Revelation, everything is inspired by the Lord.
2: Jo mosi gban to ba sere nya Malachi ji to Matthew ba se nya se gban le ji agbon lo katala mount e gbon do wa ji.
1: Well, as we look at this word, it's attributed to God the Father. Number two, it's attributed to Christ the Son. Number three, it's attributed to the Holy Spirit, the Spirit of the Living God. In Hebrews chapter 4, reading from verse 12, it says, "For the word of God is quick and powerful, sharper than any two-edged sword, piercing even to the dividing asunder of the soul and spirit and of the joints and the marrow, and is a discerner of the thoughts and intents of the heart."
2: Ela bena mau fanya lale agbe eye wo se anu eye wo dana wa yinu evi sa yinu evi eye wo funade ama yinade ama halasa sima wo manu van kule bongon kule funu kwe fiyo pa kule futu mamima eye wo nye tamasu soo kule jima jiti ofo vanu dron la.
1: The word that is the Bible is referred to as the word of God. It's also referred to as the word of Christ. In Colossians chapter 3, reading verse 16, "Let the word of Christ dwell in you richly, in all wisdom, teaching and admonishing one another, in psalms and hymns and spiritual songs, singing with grace in your hearts to the Lord."
2: Mina Kristo fanya lana no mi amagada fum eye mi chon mi nyasha nu nyasha nu mi anwewo eye mi khlonu mi anwewo kula salmo kula kafka fhawo ba kula bogbon mo hawo eye mi ti khala amanu fa fa mana maule mi afa chioma.
1: It's also the word of the spirit.
2: U gawe be na nye gbogbon la fanya.
1: In Ephesians chapter 6, I'm reading verse 17.
2: Efeso tama dan popo wi adran.
1: Ephesians chapter 6 verse 17, it says, "And take the helmet of salvation and the sword of the spirit, which is the word of God." We're looking at the word of God, and everything is true from cover to cover. And because it is true from cover to cover, it is dependable. 2 Peter chapter 1 verse 19, "We have also a more sure word of prophecy." Here Peter, the apostle, inspired by the Lord, is making some comparison. Whenever you say something is more than the other, you're making a comparison. When it says, "We also have a more sure word of prophecy." Number one, it's more sure than the fables and the traditions of men. It is more sure. It's more dependable than the fables of men and the tradition of men. You need to understand what Peter had been talking about in chapter 1 verse 16. "For we have not followed cunningly devised fables." It talked about fables of men, stories of men, useless stories of men. And then it talks about the traditions of men. Number two, it is more stable than the whole earth. In Matthew chapter 24 and in verse 35,
2: Matthew tabla vovo ne popo ibla tonvo aton.
1: Heaven and earth shall pass away, but my word shall not pass away. Everything you see that looks solid today, everything you see that looks dependable today, everything will vanish away. Number three, it's more certain than the revelation from the dead. Sometimes you'll find some people, they say, they died before. And they died for 3 days, or they died for 1 week. They say they died for some time, and they came back to earth. And then they are writing some information, and people are rushing there. But you know, the word of God is more certain. That any revelation from the dead. In Luke chapter 16, reading from verse 27. Then he said, as the rich man crying in hell, I pray thee therefore, Father, that thou wouldest send him to my father's house. For I have 5 brethren, that he may testify unto them, lest they also come into this place of torment. Abraham said, they have Moses and the prophets, let them hear them.
2: Abraham said,
1: and he said, nay, Father Abraham, but if one went unto them from the dead, they will repent. And he said unto them, if they will not hear Moses and the prophets, neither will they be persuaded though one rose from the dead. The word of God is more certain than revelations from the dead. Number 4, it's more dependable than angels' words. Galatians chapter 1, I'm reading to you from verses 8 and 9. For though we, or an angel from heaven, preach any other gospel unto you than that which were preached unto you, let him be accursed. As we said before, so say I now again, if any man preach any other gospel unto you than that ye have received, let him be accursed. Number 5, it's more powerful than any human weapon.
2: Aton le anu san le ese wo amagbeto fo anu tro de siade.
1: In Hebrews chapter 4 verse 12. For the word of God is quick and powerful, sharper than any two-edged sword. Dividing asunder of the soul and the spirit, and of the joints and the marrow, and is a discerner of the thoughts and intents of the
2: heart.
1: Number 6, it's more enduring than the glory of man's intelligence. Sometimes we'll see how intelligent people are in this information age.
2: dohi la gbobene ya de yola mo nya la mo sile nya de gbogblom
1: and you see all the information they collect together
2: eye nya shikata o fufu de tu
1: you wonder about the glory of the intelligence of man
2: eye mo ponu nya pom chikokola wa mo ya nu
1: but you know the word of God is more enduring than the glorified intelligence of mortal man
2: gakena nyebena ka mo ponya la de enu anye dai de mavowu amagbeto jojrofe enya
1: We're told in 1 Peter chapter 1 in verse 24.
2: Petro banto tagban pope blave von.
1: For all flesh is as grass. All flesh, the philosophers. All flesh, the scientists. And all the glory of man is as the flower of grass. The grass withers and the flower thereof falleth away, but the word of the Lord endureth forever. And this is the word which by the gospel is preached unto you.
2: Ke afeto fo nyala no anyi de mafo mabom ke esenye nya si wo glo fiammi
1: number 7 the word of God is more authoritative than man's religious opinion
2: adrelia nutetele mafo nyala si wo solomon jojo de la fo doda
1: john chapter 12 verse 48
2: You understand we have a popo bla na vonyi
1: he that rejecteth me and rejected my words has one that judges him. The word that I have spoken, the same shall judge him in the last day.
2: Amasile gbeyem eyemo kwanye nyawo ola epo amasile vonu dromi enya simagblonla eya leke la dron vonu le vonu le nuwu nkeklati
1: For I have not spoken of myself, but the Father which sent me, he gave me a commandment what I should say and what I should speak, and I know that his commandment is life everlasting.
2: Ela bena nyela nyema ofunu la do kunye si okapofo si dom dala eya nu tonna nu sima gbonla ple nu sima po la posem eye manya bena afosela enye agbamavo
1: whatsoever I speak therefore even as the Father said unto me so speak I so I speak
2: eya nu tinu si ofunu pumle abe alese fofo la gbonnam enela nenema mofo anwi
1: And so we find that this word of God is very important.
2: Let me put on my phone and shall I love
1: you. I pray God will give us understanding in this word.
2: My dog, but I'm out and I'm in the commons of the Nyasianuti.
1: I divide the message tonight to three parts.
2: Finish your mouth and I'm made a part.
1: Number one, dependence on the practical illumination of the scripture. Our dependence on the practical illumination of scripture. Number two, the danger of private interpretation of the scripture. Then number three, the doctrine of the plenary inspiration of the scripture. Let's come back to number one. The dependence on the practical illumination of scripture. We come to 2 Peter again, chapter 1, verse 19. We have also a more sure word of prophecy, whereunto ye do well, that ye take heed, as unto a light that shineth in a dark place.
2: Eye nya gbrodi silika se sinwula lemiansi eye mi owanwe bena mi po ejin abe akadi silaka klem le chonchonp en
1: until the day dawn and the day star arise in your heart
2: Galas esimenulak eye nukang le tivila jelemia fo jium
1: is telling us there about the scripture
2: ele pum na mi kuda ngunglo lanuchi
1: and is telling us what to depend on the scripture
2: ele gbogbona mi adun muda ngunglo lanu
1: why we depend on the scripture because it's more sure than any other thing you can see here on earth
2: ele bena ngunglo mi adun la bena enye nasneli kasa sewunu shomya pole anigbanji
1: if you go back to verse 16 for we
3: have not followed cunningly devised fables, when we made known unto you the power and the coming of our Lord Jesus Christ, but were eyewitnesses of his majesty.
2: He said,
3: the words of Christ are not ordinary words. The words of Christ are not like the words of men. For he received from God, in verse 17, the Father, honor and glory. When there came such a voice unto him from excellent glory, this is my beloved Son, in whom I am well pleased. And this voice which came from heaven we heard when we were with him in the Holy Mount. What do you think about what he says about the scripture? This more sure word or prophecy?
2: He's telling
3: us what the scriptures will do. Number one, is a scripture that discloses the preeminence of the enduring word. That is, this word that God had given, and many thousands of years have passed now, and it is still standing. And when we read this word, we still get saved. We still get sanctified. I was still getting healed. I was still getting delivered. And we're still getting prospered. And he's still preparing us for the rapture and for heaven. It's the word of God, that is the scripture, the Bible, discloses the preeminence of the enduring word. Number two, it declares the purpose of the eternal will. Number three, the scripture directs us in the path of a divine wisdom. You see, the people of the world, they think they have wisdom, but their wisdom is foolishness in the sight of God. Number four, it deepens passion for the more excellent way. Number 5, this scripture discerns the pitfalls of entanglements with the world. Number 6, it discovers the promise of the empowering word. Number 7, it is a scripture that delivers us from the present evil world. When it says the present world is evil, what it means, the abominations and the atrocities there, they are evil. Number 2, the attitude and the habits of the people of the world. And then number 3, from the arrogance and the anger of the world. What is arrogant? Even in their foolishness, how proud they are. And they will not listen to anybody because of the arrogance of the world and the anger of the world. Number 4, from the ambition and the adventures of the world. Sometimes somebody will say the ambition he has is to climb the highest mountain on earth. Now, you see some of these mountain climbers, some of them have just gotten frozen when they get to a particular height. And then they don't see them anymore. It's the age of when the aeroplane came and the aeroplanes were flying over that mountains. They saw their bodies. Already dead there. Just ambition. Just adventure. Number 5, from the aggression and agitation of this evil world. The world is aggressive. There's no street you go, somebody is fighting somewhere. They're pushing one another down. When you are getting to the bus, you'll find the aggression there, the agitation there. You get into the school, the aggression, the agitation is there. You get into the institutions, aggression, agitation's there. It's their nature. And then number 6, from the affiliation and the association of the world. Then number 7, from the adornment and appearance of the world. The adornment of the world. Sometimes you even ask yourself, why do people do what they do? And you cannot find any reason why they do it. I don't understand why somebody will paint the fingernails. It doesn't add anything to them. It doesn't get them healthy. It doesn't make them to have anything. It doesn't add to their beauty. I don't understand why some people will paint, you know, their faces white, colored, whatever. I don't understand. And there's nothing it adds to them. You don't understand why some people are going to burn their hair. They suffer almost a little hell here on earth while they are trying to beautify themselves. The adornment and the appearance of the world. And then number 8, from the attire and the apparel of the world. And it is a scripture that makes you to discover this and makes you to be delivered from the present evil world. Number 9, addictions and the afflictions of the world. As people get addicted to hard drugs or to maybe alcohol or cigarette or marijuana or whatever it is, they're getting the affliction that goes along with the addiction. And it is of the world. As you come to the scriptures, you just begin to discover this is the present evil world. And I pray that every one of us, you'll be totally delivered out of it in Jesus' name. In Ezekiel chapter 12, I'm reading from verse 25. For I am the Lord, I will speak, and the word that I shall speak shall come to pass. It shall be no more prolonged, for in your days, O rebellious house, will I say the word, and will perform it, says the Lord God.
2: Who
3: can talk like this except the Almighty God? In what book can you find a statement like this but in the book of God only? He says, I am the Lord.
2: Is
3: the final authority.
2: Yes,
3: there's no doubt about it. That's why you can depend upon it, because it is sure. Because it will definitely be fulfilled. In Matthew chapter 5, verse 18. For verily, certainly, assuredly, I say unto you, till heaven and earth pass, one jot or one tittle shall in no wise pass from the law till all be fulfilled.
2: La bena van vamle eglom na mi bena vase de esimeti pokle anigbanu na vaila yota de ka alongonglo jes de kanu mle yiga to asalam vase de esimo wakata na vavem o.
3: You understand what this is saying when it says a judge? That's like when you're writing, then you write an I, you put a dot on that I. That's a judge. And then it says, or one title. That's like when you're writing that word title, and the T there, you cross it. That little cross that makes it a T, that's the teacher, that's the little one there, the teacher. One judge, the dot of an I, or the cross of a T, shall not pass from the law until all be fulfilled. Now look up here. You see, when we read something like this, there are people that do not fully understand. They do not fully understand because sometimes you are carrying a Bible and a whole sheet, a whole page or 2 pages is already torn and thrown away, and you don't mind. And you don't get a new Bible. And yet that part is more than a church. The one that is torn away, that part is more than a title. And that one that is torn away, you have not replaced it. You have not bought a new Bible. A judge, a teacher. Every part of the word of God is very important. Sometimes it's like maybe you have your Bible and maybe you put something like an envelope and then there's gum on one page. And then 2 pages come together. You try to carefully separate those 2 pages, and then some of the words have been blotted out. And those words that are blotted out, they don't bother you. You just carry the Bible along, but it's not complete anymore because there is a part that has been blotted away, and you don't mind. And yet that is more than a judge and a teacher. Everything should be complete. There are times maybe you are marking your Bible. And as you are marking one page of the Bible, the ink was too much and then it spoiled the other page. And then you spoil some of the words there, and you cannot really see what the word is over there, but you are carrying the Bible about, you don't mind. And that a part of the Bible, a sentence in the Bible, a word in the Bible had been defaced, but you are still carrying it about. A church and a teacher shall not pass from the word of God until every sin be fulfilled. From Genesis Revelation, everything must be complete because heaven and earth shall pass away.
2: So most gbantosa nyana chibagbala mamle toja na sublebo rala jipokla ngwan mavai.
3: But one judge or teacher shall in no wise pass from the law till all be fulfilled.
2: Gaka yotadaka alongonglo jesidaka numale yigato salama basere simokata na va.
3: There's another thing we need to learn here about the completeness of the word of God. Sometimes we go to a church
2: And
3: in that church, they believe in God. They believe in Christ. They believe in the Holy Spirit. They believe in healing. They believe in every other thing except repentance. Oh, and you say they are trying. And they have really gone far. The difference between them and the early apostles is only this repentance. Or it may be only this restitution. And you see, they really cover a lot of ground, and that church is a teaching church. And that church is a militant church, a dynamic church, and a prosperous, successful church. The only thing is that just this is what they don't accept. Well, if they don't accept that, they are meeting more than one judge. And they are meeting more than one teacher. Because it says heaven and earth shall pass away, but one judge, one teacher shall not pass away from the word of God till all be fulfilled. You want to make sure that if you are going to any church, you are not allowing people to just cross away the word of God. A little there, a little here, a little there. When they do that, they don't have the complete Bible anymore. We must depend upon the totality of the word of God. Luke chapter 21, verse 33. Here the word of God still makes it very clear, very plain. Heaven and earth shall pass away, but my words shall not pass away.
2: Have
3: you met some preachers that will tell you, you see them and they preach a salvation very well, and then they preach healing very well, and when they quote that word, this sign shall follow them that believe. They quote it with confidence, and you are happy when you see them. You only get into a problem when you begin to talk about sanctification and holiness. And then you say that Jesus said, sanctify them through thy truth. Thy word is truth. Ah, they say, you know, and that was about 2,000 years
2: ago.
3: But look at the time we're living at. This is a different time. At this time now, you know what people need now? People are sick. They need healing.

0: Psalm 19, we're looking at verse
1: 8.
0: The statutes of the Lord are right, rejoicing the heart. The commandment of the Lord is pure, enlightening the eyes.
1: Yehova fose deblebo enana luvon bona demo. Yehova foda sedi lete fo enana bomo chila wo dianunya.
0: It gives us illumination.
1: Enami kekali.
0: And it shows us the way we ought to go. There are many things that will bring confusion to your life in this world. You want to get married, there's confusion. You want people of the world asking you to put your hand in something, there's confusion. You want to take a decision, there's a confusion. And it
1: will
0: be because of the darkness of the world. And what gives you assurance? What gives you stability? What makes you to know your left from your right is the word of God. It's that word of God that shines in your heart in a dark world. In Psalm 119, I'm reading to you from verse 105. It says, thy word is a lamp unto my feet and a light unto my path. In verse 130, it says, the entrance of thy word giveth light. Why it not for the word of God, what should you know? How to talk. How to dress. How to live. How to forgive. How to refrain yourself from retaliation. How not to be bitter. How to be happy. How to be healthy. How to be safe. How to be holy. How to be righteous. How to prepare for the coming of the Lord.
1: It's
0: the word of God coming into us that gives us the light. That's the word of God. And that word of God we need to take to heart. And we need to actually depend upon. In Isaiah 29:18. In that day shall the deaf hear the words of the book, and the eyes of the blind shall see out of obscurity and out of darkness. Put your finger in Isaiah 29. I'll still come back there. Isaiah 42. I'm reading from verse 18. Hear ye deaf, look ye blind, that ye may see. And then the question is, who is blind but my servant? It's not talking of the people who are physically blind. It's talking about every one of us. We are blind to what will happen tomorrow. You want to get married? What do you know will happen to that beautiful lady tomorrow? What do you think will happen to that young man who is rich and is on top of the world today? What do you know will happen tomorrow? You don't know anything. And the people that seem loving today, what do you know? How do you know they are going to react to you tomorrow? You are blind, you are deaf. It says, who is blind but my servant, and deaf as my messenger that I
1: sent?
0: Who is blind

0: Ananias.
1: Who is blind? I see that he's perfect and blind as the Lord's servant. Come back to Isaiah chapter 29 verse 18. And in that day shall the deaf hear the words of the book. The deaf will hear the words of the book. We need to hear the word of this book because it is what will enlighten us. It will what will point the way to us. And then it says, the eyes of the blind shall see out of obscurity and out of darkness. It is this word of God that will make us pure and keep us away from sin. In Psalm 119, I'm reading from verse 9. Psalm 119, verse 9. Wherewithal shall a young man cleanse his way? By taking heed thereto according to thy word. But
0: he's
1: also a cleansing agent. That is a spiritual detergent, cleansing us, washing us, purging us, purifying us, keeping us clean. Verse 11, thy word have I hid in mine heart, that I might not sin against thee. And then we read from John chapter 15, verse
0: 3.
1: Now ye are clean through the word which I have spoken unto you. Judas Iscariot, he also had everything that Peter had.
0: Judas Iscariot, Petro,
1: he wasn't clean. You know why? He wasn't abiding in that word. I pray the Lord will keep us clean. I said he will keep us clean. By the word that he has given unto us. So I come to point number two, and it's the danger of private interpretation. The danger of private interpretation. We're looking at 2 Peter, reading from verse 20. 2 Peter chapter 1, reading from verse 20. It tells us in verse 20, it says, knowing this first, that no prophecy of the scripture is of any private interpretation. How do you understand that? It's like you have the Bible in your hand. And before you start to read, can you close your Bible for a moment? And then can you open it now? Before you read any verse there, knowing this first. You see, there are many people that just open the Bible and without relying upon the Lord for interpretation, they just begin to read. And without depending upon the spirit of inspiration, they just begin to read. And without asking for the grace of God, the help of God, the illumination of God, upon that word, O Lord, I'm going to read this word now. What do you have for me here? Enlighten me. Encourage me. Empower me. And move me on. By myself, I cannot understand. You see, it is not because you have gone to university. How many people have gone to universities? And they see Jehovah's Witnesses. How many people have gone to universities and they're still in the Catholic Church? How many people are university people and they're white garment people and they read the Bible? They read it. And it is not the grammar you learn in university or in college that makes you to understand. Some of these people in erroneous doctrine, they can teach us English. But the English they know, and the grammar they know, and all the books, the literature books they have read, it doesn't help them to be able to interpret the Bible. The Bible is the word of God, and it is inspired by the Holy Spirit himself, and it is only by that you'll be able to understand. Let me talk to you about private interpretation. Private interpretation is erroneous interpretation. It's an interpretation that somebody is making and doing from his own heart. I feel that. I think that. According to our tradition and culture, I think according to that, this is what we should do. And that private interpretation, number one, will deceive sinners. How many sinners go to many churches? And they go with their Bible. And their preacher will open the Bible, but because it is false interpretation, private interpretation, it deceives sinners.
0: Let's see, number
1: two, it deprives the seekers. Number three, it denies the Savior. Number four, it destroys the standard of Scripture. You see, when people come to the Bible and then they read with their own eyeglasses, it's going to destroy the standard of Scripture. Number five, it defiles the Spirit. And then number six, it will discourage the saints. Number seven, it will damn the soul. Private interpretation. Be very careful. In 2 Peter chapter 3 verse 16. As also in all his epistles, speaking in them of these things, in which some are some things hard to be understood. Which they that are unlearned and unstable rest, they distort, they twist, as they do also other scriptures unto their own destruction. Look at Matthew chapter 4, reading from verse 5. And then the devil taketh him up into the holy city and setteth him on the pinnacle of his temple. Wait for a moment over here. What do you think of a person that has a witchcraft and then is standing on the pulpit and is preaching to other people? What do you think of somebody having familiar spirit and staying in house fellowship and then teaching other people?
0: Well,
1: have the outline in the hand. And then we'll have the Bible in there, but she has familiar spirit. What do you think of a man that during the week he will go to the
0: herbalist?
1: And then after going to the herbalist, with all the juju and everything, and all the evil sin, and then after that, he will now say that he's reading Bible to some people. What do you think about that?
0: What
1: do you think of evangelists who are going about and they are carrying the Bible in their hand, but they have the spirit of demons? It's of the devil. And you know that they can quote the scripture, but they will distort the scripture. And it's so the destruction of the souls of the people that are listening to them. And look at what the devil said in verse 6. And he says unto him, if thou be the Son of God, cast thyself down. And for it is written, he shall give his angels charge concerning thee, and in their hands they shall bear thee up, lest at any time thou dash thy foot against a stone. He was quoting from Psalm 91. Have you seen some people writing Psalm 91 on their back? Ah, you say that's a Christian. How do you know? Have you seen people writing Psalm 23 on the lintels of their houses? Oh, praise the Lord. The children of peace are in this house. They write Psalm 23 on their houses. How do you know they are children of God?
0: Have
1: you seen some people that wear stickers and you know they were right, the Lord is my shepherd on the stickers? Oh, those are the children of God. How do you know? Because here is the devil quoting Psalm 91. It is not everybody quoting the Bible that's a child of God. Be very watchful and be very careful. Because if you listen to those people with private interpretation, they'll encourage you to do something foolish. And something that may even make you commit suicide.
0: He
1: showed Jesus Christ a very high place and said, cast yourself down. Began to quote Psalm 91. Maybe you are a lady and somebody is trying to read the Bible to you. And
0: you're
1: saying, you know, but God can, you know, bless you through me, and he wants to commit immorality. And then he will look for a passage in the Bible and quote you. And then because he has quoted the Bible, say, well, what can I do? These people, they know the Bible. They are the people of God. They are the servants of God. It says, you know, a prayer warrior person, and it says, I'm going to pray for you, but you know, don't tell your husband anything. You are not going to reveal any secret. Then they read one part of the Bible that says, you must not reveal the secret, you must keep it. And then they say, well, it's from the Bible. And then he begins to rub you with oil and all that and messing you up. Don't tell anybody. And then we'll show you one verse of the Bible.
0: There are
1: twisting the Bible to their destruction. No prophecy of the scripture is of any private interpretation. Jesus discovered and detected and discerned that it was the devil. Then he said in verse 7, Jesus said unto him, it is written again, thou shalt not tempt the Lord thy God. Well then, you understand, it's very dangerous for the people that are twisting the word of God. In 2 Corinthians chapter 2, reading from verse 17, for we are not as many which corrupt the word of God. You may look at, you know, one assembly here. And you say, oh, thank God, the church at large is growing. Thank God there's a mighty revival in the nation. Because everywhere you go now, there's a church. What kind of church? Because you see, many of them are corrupting the word of God. But Paul the apostle said, we are not as many which corrupt the word of God. And if you are studying the Bible with us here, and you are going from verse to verse, chapter to chapter, and your heart is saying amen and you agree, and you say, Lord, help me to live by that word, I congratulate you because you are in the right place.
0: Because
1: and I pray that God will make you not just a hearer of the word, but a doer of the word. Not only a doer of the word, a preacher of the word. As the other people are corrupting the word of God, you'll stand up with confidence and conviction. And you will preach this undiluted word in Jesus' name. It says, for we are not as many which corrupt the word of God, but as of sincerity, but as of God, in the sight of God, we speak in Christ.
0: I
1: pray God will give you that confidence. In chapter 4, reading from verse 2, but I've renounced the hidden things of dishonesty. Not walking in craftiness, nor handling the word of God deceitfully. There are many, many people that will handle the word of God deceitfully. A woman is trying to see, should I leave my husband? Should I stay with him? And this fellow that is sending the word of God deceitfully will say, well, looking at the fact now, you are a believer and he is an unbeliever, you should leave him. If I leave him, where am I going to live? Because now I don't have any place. Well, you can come and live inside here. I'm a man of God and you are a child of God. You can come and live inside here. He himself is looking for a second wife. He's looking for a third wife. He handled the word of God deceitfully. All the apostles said, we are not like them. Walking in craftiness. Handling the word of God deceitfully, but by manifestation of the truth, commending ourselves to every man's conscience in the sight of God. If you are preaching the word of God, number one, the law of truth will be in your mouth. You'll not deceive, you'll not lie for any reason. You'll be a man of truth, a woman of truth. Not only that, iniquity was not found in his
0: sleeve.
1: You'll be a man of comfort, not a man of conflict. You'll be a person that is bringing peace into other people's lives. Your preaching will expose sin. Your preaching will drive sinners to Christ. Have you found there are people, if you had them about 15 years ago, they were preaching the truth, and they were living right, and their wives were living right, and there was no trace of worldliness in their wives, in their daughters, in their children, in their family. But now, after a few years, then they got tired of preaching holiness. They got tired of being sincere with the word of God. The people that turn people away from sin, now they're encouraging people in sin. They'll preach repentance, but they'll not preach restitution. They'll preach a so-called righteousness, but they'll not preach sanctification. They'll preach a marriage that God can, you know, find a husband for you, a wife for you, but they'll not preach one man, one woman. They'll preach that the Lord is coming, but they would omit the fact that rapture will happen before the great tribulation. And they will preach about heaven, but they will stop talking about hell. They have been partial in the law. Those are the people distorting the word of God, and those are the people that are not standing straight on the word of God. First Timothy chapter 4, reading from verse 1. Now the Spirit speaketh expressly that in the latter time some shall depart from the faith. Have you met any of them before? There are some people that believe the whole Bible before. And then they had compassion, they had love, they had mercy, they had gentleness, they had the fruits of the Spirit. And eventually they left the truth. And now you'll find some of them encouraging you to say that you can kill your enemy. You are not going to kill them with this, so kill them with prayer and kill them with fasting. And then rain the curses upon them. Let them fall. Let them be defeated. Let something bad happen to them. That they will know they should not have touched you, the anointed of the Lord. They have departed from the faith. Because when you depart from love, you depart from the faith. When you depart from the mercy and the covenant of God, you depart from the faith. When you depart from holiness, you have departed from the faith. It says some shall depart from the faith, giving heed to seducing spirits and doctrines of devils. Speaking lies in hypocrisy, having their conscience seared with a hot iron. They can deliberately tell you a lie without blinking the eye. And then after they have told you, if you try to question them and dribble them, are you really sure that what you are telling me? Then they cover it up with another lie. And their conscience will not prick them at all. That's departing from the faith.
0: And
1: the reason that is happening is that they are listening to other messages. I pray God will deliver us in Jesus' name. Romans chapter 16 verse 17. It tells us, now I beseech you, brethren, mark them which cause divisions and offenses contrary to the doctrine which ye have learned, and avoid them. You see, there are people that are playing with snakes. They are playing with fire. They are playing with poison. And they are playing with death. When you have had the word of God, the word of repentance, you have had the word of restitution, you have had the word of righteousness, and the Lord is convicting you, is stirring you up within, and you cannot rest. You have lost appetite, and the Lord is saying, go and correct that thing. And then at night you want to sleep like this, that word is coming back to you again. Go and correct that thing. Humble yourself before the Lord and then go and correct what you need to correct. But you cannot sleep at night. And then instead of going to correct what you need to correct, you go to an advisor. And you go to a counselor. I couldn't sleep last night. What happened to you? Because actually something happened between me and so and so. And actually, I shouldn't have done that. It was, between me and that lady, between me and that man. And I couldn't sleep. And then it's like something was pushing me. Go and tell your leader. And what do you say? God is very simple. All these leaders, if we're going to be telling the leaders everything, I did this, the leaders will not have time to rest or even do any other thing. And then we'll say, okay, everything is alright. And then when you go, you are still troubled because the Spirit of God will not leave you alone. And then you go back again to Him. And when you go back to Him and you say, well, okay, say, okay, Nina, let us pray. You believe God, you believe the promise of God, and that whatever I bind on earth is bound in heaven, and whatever I loose on earth is loose in heaven. Almighty God, I loose this sister from this condemnation. I lose this brother from these guilt and condemnation. In Jesus' name, amen.
0: Don't doubt
1: again. If you doubt, that's the devil. You are released and then go.
0: And
1: then you're not saying, praise God. Everything is all right now. I'm at peace now. That's false peace. Any peace that will tell not to do restitution, that's false peace. And it will damn your soul in hell. You need to mark this in your Bible. In Isaiah chapter 8 verse 20 is what it says to the law and to the testimony. If they speak not according to this word, it is because there is no light in them. And you are not going to fool around with them. You are not going to remain with them on the count of anything or for any reason. We come to point number 3, and this is the doctrine of plenary inspiration of the scripture. Let's come back to 2 Peter chapter 1 verse 21. For the prophecy came not in old time by the will of man. About holy men of God speak as they were moved by the Holy Ghost. That is the fullness of inspiration. And it's telling us about the entire trustworthiness of the Holy Scriptures. Supernatural influence was brought to bear upon the divinely chosen men to speak and to write the might and the word of God. These inspired writings, the Holy Scriptures, the Book of God, the Word of God, confirmed by Christ, they are all trustworthy, authoritative. The message can be believed and obeyed with all confidence. This is God's word, not man's opinion. We're told in 2 Timothy chapter 3 verses 16 and 17. All scripture is given by inspiration. Everything is profitable for reproof. Everything is profitable for correction. Everything is profitable for instruction in righteousness. That the man of God may be perfect. That's the reason we're given the Bible. The Bible, the word of God, is not given to us to excuse our imperfection. It's not given to us to tolerate our imperfection. In fact, some people, they don't like correction. If they came to the Bible study and you are talking about love, about affection, about faith, about healing, about encouragement, they say, you know, the Bible study today was wonderful. It was great. I never attended anything like that before in my age. It was just marvelous. And then it becomes the following Monday, and then something needs to be chiseled out of their lives. Then they say, I didn't enjoy the Bible study today at all. Everything was correction. Everything was reproof. But that's why we're given the word of God. Profitable for doctrine. And profitable for reproof. And profitable for correction. And profitable for instruction in righteousness. What's instruction? Instruction is command. Do this, that's instruction. Don't do this, that's instruction. Go this way, that's instruction. Come back here, that's instruction. Read your Bible and pray every day, that's instruction. Watch and pray that you will not fall into temptation. That's instruction. But do you know there are people that tell us, they say, you know, our pastor, our preacher is still of the old dispensation. Nowadays, nobody corrects anybody. What they do today is they plead. Would you mind to please do this? Would you mind to stand up? Please, if it doesn't inconvenience you, can you go this direction? Everybody, children of God, people of God, if you are not too tired, do you mind standing up? That's how they do it today now. No more instruction. And no more commandment. And our pastor is still of the old dispensation. And is still saying, thou shalt not. That time is gone. Nobody does that today again. But the Bible says all scripture is given by inspiration and it is profitable for doctrine, for reproof, for correction, and for instruction in righteousness, so that the man of God, a child of God, may be perfect, thoroughly furnished unto all good works.
0: The
1: Lord will perfect you. I said the Lord will perfect you. Tonight we have been studying about the Bible. This Bible is God's inspired revelation. Of the origin and the destiny of all things. Here, heaven is open, that is in the book of God, and here the gates of hell is disclosed. It is a traveler's map. It is a pilgrim's staff. It is a pilot's compass. And it is a soldier's sword. It is a Christian's charter. The Bible is the power of God unto eternal salvation. And the source of our present help for the body, for the soul, for the spirit. Christ is the great object and the great subject of the Bible.
0: Christ,
1: man's good is its design and the glory of God its end. It is a mine of wealth, a source of health, a spring of joy and satisfaction. The Bible is God's will. It is God's testament to man in all ages. Revealing the plan of God for man here. And now, and in the next life. It will be open at the judgment day. And it will last forever. It involves the highest responsibility and will reward the least or the greatest of labor. And will condemn all who trifle, all who play, all who joke with his sacred content. The Bible is the record of God's dealing with man in the past, in the present, in the future. It contains his message of eternal salvation for all who believe in Christ. An eternal damnation for all who rebel against the gospel. The Bible is the only book that reveals the mind of God. The only book that reveals the state of man. It's the only book that shows the way of salvation. It is the only book that tells us of the doom of sinners. It's the only book that tells us of the eternal happiness of believers. Its doctrines are holy. Its precepts binding. Its history is true. Its decisions immutable. It contains light to direct and spiritual food to nourish and sustain. And it contains comfort to cheer. Man should read it to be wise. Believe me to be saved. And practice it to be holy. You should read it and read it until it fills your memory. And rules your heart and guides your feet in righteousness and true holiness. This is the word of God we have. And we're going to commit ourselves to reading this word. And this word of God will hold your hand and direct you and lead you unto the everlasting home. Rise up and let us talk to the Lord in prayer. The Lord has given us the word. It's a great gift. He has given us the Bible. You tell the Lord, I have this word, I'm going to keep it. I have this word, I'm going to read it. I have this word, I'm going to depend upon it, and the Lord will bless you. Blessing of the word will be yours in Jesus' name. Open your mouth, talk to the Lord in prayer. Don't play with the Bible, don't joke with the Bible. Make it your constant companion.
0: Now I trust was so hot
1: until you see the Lord face to face in eternity. Jesus' name we pray.
0: Le Yesu fe nu ko mo mi do gbe dale.
1: Everybody said
0: amen. Shamana globe amen.
1: Heavenly Father, we thank you for our fellowship around the world tonight again.
0: Mi apo mo je po vi to mi da gbolo fun mo dodo sina le mi apo yan la do mo le zanya mo.
1: We thank you, Lord, because every time we come, you reveal your mind, your will, your purpose, your plan to us.
0: Mi da pe no be na ni mi vala le de wo yan wo lolonu wo tam ro pe wo jimaji ji o fian mi.
1: And Lord, we pray both young and old, children and parents. parents.
0: Aperto mi do kwela de vio kwele titi o jila nutu kwele jila nyonu
1: la. And the leaders and the teachers.
0: Ma unyafian la kwele kwele la
1: o. As well as the learners.
0: Akwele nustron la o.
1: Every one of us will learn from your word tonight in Jesus' name.
0: Mia dometo de siya de mia stron wa cho wanya mazan siyama le yesu fe nu koma.
1: We're asking, O Lord, you keep us awake. That, Lord, the tiredness of the body will not make us sleep while the word is going on in Jesus' name.
0: Mi do gbeda be na pede mi anti be na mi anonu jo ple mo he ki be na de di tamnu ma ji mi aji mi adan lo wo nya lagbo o le yesu fe nu koma.
1: Teach us, Lord.
0: Fi anu mi apoto.
1: Lead us in the word.
0: Aye na plo mi de wo nya la ma.
1: We pray that the grace to follow through and the grace to so learn that you will bring conviction, transformation, power in our life, you give unto us in Jesus' name.
0: Hey, ye mi do gbeda be na mo nu be be na mi aso wo nya mo nu be mi asro wo nya siate ma ke totro ple nu san ademi afa gbemola afeto na mi egba le yesu fe nu koma.
1: That all those who see the glory, the beauty of the study of the word in every life and will they want to follow after the Lord like we are following the Lord in Jesus' name.
0: Bena amabu bona po ma nya la so sro fe jesi ple pe vide ple pe kande ji ple pe totro pe do pa gbele mi afa gbemo egba be ran o hun wa ji bo yi wa ja pe to yu mo le yesu fe nu koma.
1: Bring conviction through the word.
0: Choko se la demi amo to nya la ji.
1: Commitment through the word.
0: Dukwe choko nana ba to nya la ji.
1: Courage through the word.
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1: That you'll be able to go on living according to the conviction you have painted and planted our hearts in Jesus' name.
0: Bena mi ate ma de zwan yi kok be to khosa kple kanadi skele kole mi afa jima dem lama le yesu fe nu koma.
1: Lead your people, teach your people tonight.
0: Love you in a fianu view all as ansiama.
1: Be glorified and exalted.
0: Won't continue coben ako do do the
1: chi. And let the church be edified.
0: Nabe amena po chichi de chi.
1: Thank you, Lord, because we know you have answered.
0: Akbena obele dum tinami.
1: In Jesus' name we pray.
0: Le yesu fe nu koma mi do gbedale.
1: And everybody said,
0: Amen.
1: Thank you very much. I welcome you to the Bible study tonight. It's always a glorious time, wonderful time, as we meet together and we study the Word of God. By the way, you'll notice that when the book of Daniel, and Daniel has two parts, it has a story. Part and then the prophetic
0: part. Daniel
1: the historic part is what you have in chapters 1-6.
0: La la
1: and then the prophetic part we have in chapter 7 all through to 12. We're taking our time, going very slowly in chapters 1, 2, 3, 4, 5, and 6. The reason we've done that is because there's so much to learn of the life of Daniel and his three friends and the people around them at that time.
0: Nu si temi wedo ni bena nu gede li bena mi ate ma sron acho Hebrew vi eton ple Daniel nu che ba ple amasho li
1: we're looking at 3 verses today in Daniel chapter 6. And we're reading from verse 25.
0: Mia kpokpokwe amatongba mia klimato Daniel fagbana tamadan chokpokwe blavovo adenliam.
1: Then King Darius wrote unto all people and nations and languages that dwell in all the earth, peace be multiplied unto you.
0: Emagbela fia dario ngulo agbana doda tukowo kata anigbanji tukowo kule gbogblonsho le anigbanblibo ladi bena emena nyonami.
1: I make a decree that in every dominion of my kingdom, men tremble and fear before the God of Daniel. For he is the living God and steadfast forever. And his kingdom, that which shall not be destroyed. And his dominion shall be even unto the end.
0: Nye de sebe, Daniel fe mauna jingo, eye wa voin le nye jidu du fe fia du fe blibo la me. 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
1: He delivers and rescues. And he works signs and wonders in heaven and in earth. 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
0: E die ame. Eye wo konana ame. E wa jesi wo kle nukunu wo le jipo kle anigbanji. Eye nye ame si de Daniel cho janta wo sima.
1: You know what has happened here? Already we've gone through Daniel chapter 6 verses 1 all through to 24.
0: Mi onto mi ponu si ne jole te fe si ami sronu cho Daniel ta ma diama cho kukwe vava se de bla vava aton li ame.
1: And the people that plotted and planned, they wanted Daniel dead. But the believer will never die before his time.
0: Eye mi po bena ame wo do nu gbe de Daniel nti bena wa ku ga ke ma na mi kan de ji ko se to ban van to ma fa do nko ne fa ye yi la o.
1: And you will not die before your time in Jesus' name.
0: Eye owo si pomo lati magbala makfa don kona wo ye yi o le yeso
1: pe no come. These people, they wanted to deny Daniel of prolonged ministry. Not only that, they wanted to deny the church of the revelation that God has for us in chapter 7 all through to 12.
0: Miento minye bena Daniel nu chola wola. 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
1: vya ma. What if they succeeded? I mean those enemies?
0: Nenye bena de futosh ya o e je jina o de.
1: I mean those haters of progress?
0: Mebe
1: And what if they succeeded in getting rid of Daniel? How would you be able to have the book of Daniel?
0: Nenye bena debe jeji no bena wotimu de Daniel fagbe dade aleke miyate makbo Daniel fagbe fagbani ale Biblia mdui.
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0: Aleke miyate makede tamam lento shukonekulo ta denli ado.
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3: 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We bless your mighty name today. We glorify you because you make us to see this new day of the new year.
4: Nye yira olu koko kwela ekba mye do reji ala wana ekpere myangti bana myakpo ekba foye ya fon kakasiya.
3: Oh Lord, we're praying as you have been marvelously great and good and glorious and gracious to your people. We're praying that, oh Lord, from today and to the rest of this year and the rest of our lives, that your goodness will never fail in our lives in Jesus' name.
4: Mie bia bia bana o nguti kokwe paklo ganyenya ma dopo no le mia fa agbomo to egbaji ple mia fa agbaman keke mamle okata mala Yesu panu kame.
3: We come to a covenant relationship with you, which has been done before and which you are strengthening today.
4: Mie va pomododo sikanye no babla fo pomododo makplo mie wetaka ala ngusa dome
3: 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Oh Lord, we're praying that this covenant relationship you will strengthen it in Jesus name.
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3: We're praying that you'll manifest your power in every life.
4: Mie bia bana do un sene go afia la masia me pa agba me.
3: You'll pour down your blessings on everyone.
4: Na tutu ya ira kora masia me ji.
3: That your goodness will come to the lives of everyone in Jesus'
4: name.
3: We're praying for all our brothers and sisters. Members of the
5: Jesus
3: family of God.
5: Name we pray.
1: Le Yesu fanu kama mi dogbe dale.
5: Everybody said amen.
1: Amashama blobe amen.
5: Heavenly Father, we thank you for our fellowship around the world tonight again.
1: Mia pama je povito mi dagbolo fumododo sine le mia klenya la domele zayama.
5: We thank you, Lord, because every time we come, you reveal your mind, your will, your purpose, your plan to us.
1: Mi dagbolo bena nemi vala le dea wonya wololonu wo tamroklo wo jimajiji ofiami.
5: And Lord, we pray both young and old, children and parents, parents.
1: Apeto mi dogbe la devio kple titi o jilanu tu kple jilanyo
5: nu. And the leaders and the teachers.
1: Ma nyafian la kple kplo la
5: o. As well as the learners.
1: Akple nu strong la o.
5: Every one of us will learn from your word tonight in Jesus name.
1: Mia dometo de sha de mia strong na cho wo nya mazan sha mo le Yesu fe nu come.
5: We asking O Lord, you keep us awake. That Lord, a tiredness of the body will not make us sleep while the word is going on in Jesus name.
1: Mi dogbe da be na pe de mi anti be na mi anon jo ple mo he ki be na de di ta menu ma ji mi aji mi adan lo wo nya la gbo o le Yesu fe nu come.
5: Teach us Lord.
1: Fi anu mi apoto.
5: Lead us in the word.
1: Eye na plo mi de wo nya la mo.
5: We pray that the grace to follow through and the grace to so learn that you will bring conviction, transformation, power in our life, you give unto us in Jesus' name.
1: Hey, me dog, but I've been a man of a baby, and I'm a son when I'm a man of a strong when I set him a cut or drop lens at the mere fact, Bamala, after Tonami a bally, yes, super new common.
5: That all those who see the glory, the beauty of the study of the word in every life, and will they want to follow after the Lord like we are following the Lord in Jesus' name.
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5: Bring conviction through the word.
1: Chokos la demia me tunya la ji.
5: Commitment through the word.
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5: Courage through the word.
1: Jidofu ne sumye si tunya la ji.
5: That you'll be able to go on living according to the conviction you have painted and planted our hearts in Jesus name.
1: Bena miya tema de zwan yin kog to khosa kle kanadi skele kole mia fa jima dem lama le Yesu fa nu koma.
5: Lead your people, teach your people tonight.
1: Love you na fianu viwo le zansiama.
5: Be glorified and exalted.
1: Won kontina kobe na ko dodo de ji.
5: Let the church be edified.
1: Na be amena po chichi de ji.
5: Thank you Lord because we know you have answered.
1: Ape na obe le dum tinami.
5: In Jesus name we pray.
1: Le Yesu fa nu koma mi do. Badale.
5: And everybody said, Amen.
1: Amen.
5: Thank you very much. I welcome you to the Bible study tonight. It's always a glorious time, wonderful time as we meet together and we study the word of God. By the way, you'll notice that when the book of Daniel, and Daniel has two parts, it has historic part and then the prophetic part.
1: You told me you been a fifth year, Melami, Daniel of Park Banyama, a Daniel of Park Banyama, a part of Venucina Banali, Blair the Untergang, Blair the Fiapa Banali.
5: Historic part is what you have in chapters 1 to 6.
1: La Pobenucina Banala to book a tag bambasa the Tamadiam.
5: And then the prophetic part we have in chapter 7 all through to 12.
1: A young bloody Park Bavalella, a letama adrabasa the Tawi of Valia.
5: We've taken our time going very slowly in chapters 1, 2, 3, 4, 5, and 6.
1: La pobena mi le won blow. Eye mi zonto tagban ta veta tonta ne ta tonta diam.
5: The reason we've done that is because there's so much to learn of the life of Daniel and his three friends and the people around them at that time.
1: Nu si temi webe ni bena nu gede li bena mi a tema sron acho. Hebrew vi eton akple Daniel nu che bakple amash.
5: Looking at three verses today in Daniel chapter 6, and we're reading from verse 25.
1: Mia popoque amatonga mia glumato Daniel of Agmanatama den to popoque blavovo adeliam.
5: Then King Darius wrote unto all people and nations and languages that dwell in all the earth, peace be multiplied unto you.
1: Emagbella fia darion lo agmanadoda to kowokata and yigmanti to kowokata.
5: I make a decree that in every dominion of my kingdom, men tremble and fear before the God of Daniel, for he is the living God and steadfast forever. And his kingdom, that which shall not be destroyed, and his dominion shall be even unto the end.
1: Nye de sebe, Daniel fe mauna jingo, eye wa vwen, le nye jidu du fe fya du fe blibo la men, e la bena ma ou bagbe wonyen, eye wo litek ben, eye fiaɖu ƒe nu meyina o eye eƒe dziɖuɖu li va se ɖe nuwo.
5: He delivers and rescues, and he works signs and wonders in heaven and in earth. Who has delivered Daniel from the power of lions?
1: Edie ama eye wo konana ama ewa jesi wo kple nukunu wo le dipo kple anigba ji eye nye ama si de Daniel cho janta wo sima.
5: You know what has happened here? Already we've gone through Daniel chapter 6 verses 1 all through to 24.
1: Mi to mi ponu si na jole tefe si ami sronu cho Daniel tamadiam cho kpupu e vava so de blavavo aton li.
5: And the people that plotted and planned, they wanted Daniel dead. But the believer will never die before his time.
1: Eye mi po bena amo o do nu gbede Daniel nti bena wa ku ga ke mana mi kan de ji kosa to ban van to ma fa don kone fa ye yi la o.
5: And you will not die before your time in Jesus name.
1: Eye owo si pomo la ti magbala makfa don kona wo ye yi o le yeso
5: pe lu komo. You know, those people, they wanted to deny Daniel of long ministry. Not only that, they wanted to deny the church of the revelation that God has for us in chapter 7 all through to 12.
1: Myonto minye bena Daniel nu chola wola ubo dudu eni bena yowa khemone Daniel fa agbenono jiji klebe subo subo don manyemane de o ujibe yowa khemone ghamia khena dede fiansi wako tu ta drenbasa de tawe viyama.
5: What if they succeeded? I mean those enemies?
1: Nanyi bena defutosh yao eje jina ode.
5: I mean those haters of progress?
1: Mebe nkoyila po fletosi
5: yao. And what if they succeeded in getting rid of Daniel? How would you be able to have the book of Daniel?
1: Nenye bena debe jeji no bena wotimu de Daniel pagba dade aleke miyate makpo Daniel pagba pagbani ale Biblia madui.
5: How would you be able to have all these other chapters that follow?
1: Aleke miyate makpede tamam lento shuko neklo ta den liado.
5: You know what the devil wants to do in your life is to stop your ministry, but you will not succeed.
1: Lenyanu sabo sam jibe ya wole wa gbemo lenye bena ya khomona wo subo subo dola pon ko iga kama jetina bo san o.
5: And so Daniel remained alive.
1: Let's yatala Daniel la ele agbe.
5: Because what? He believed is God.
1: Duwa ela bena e kande yifo ma wula ji.
5: Like I'm sure you believe your God.
1: Mo kwe sebo ukande domde wo ma wula
5: nu. It was faith in God that made Daniel dare the decree of the king.
1: Ma uji kose na bena ka Daniel la dada fia pese de la ji.
5: It was faith in Daniel that made him remain calm under life's threatening trouble and trial.
1: Kose sine le Daniel si le ye webena ka Daniel la pe jila jem tuk bebena ese nuk beru dukple de duk pokple te te kou kem.
5: And that means then that your word, when you stand on the promises by faith, you with God and Christ in you, you have the final say.
1: Ema le miya pebe neni bena wuhan la ta koma uji ase egbala owo mapo mo legba owo ple ma o ple kristo la mi asime nya mamle tola le.
5: If you say I will not die, you will not die.
1: Nenye be lewo magba be yi makfu ola makfu akpo o.
5: When those presidents and princes,
1: nenye be fia o ple junu no la o.
5: When those persecutors and lions,
1: nenye be na yumachila o ple janta
5: o. When they all there gazing at you and they want to destroy you, and you remember that they don't have the final say.
1: Nenye be kata o klen fu dem chobe na wo pe yo atron ga kele donu fuji me na manyo osime nya mamle tola le ola.
5: And that the enemies don't have the final say, that you have the final say, and whatever you say, you'll have what you say.
1: Eye le nya be na ka nya mamle tola mo le futo pasimo o kenu si wea ne block le wonu la eye la nya nya mamle tola.
5: And if you say I'm going to get in there and come out and continue ministry, it will be like that in Jesus name.
1: Nembe la ta black le kosi be mai de janta pe do mame magba do anos bosbo do ojila enyans legble la famano.
5: It was the faith that Daniel had. That was the faith that kept him, and the faith will keep you in Jesus name.
1: Daniel po kosa sile sile lead asin ni be kosa lo kan si ola la note se sile yesu po nu come.
5: It was faith that brought assurance that all will be well at the end.
1: Kosa ne kande jibe na lenun jojo kata po nu la em anyo na Daniel.
5: And I want to tell you in your life life, all will be well at the end.
1: Ma jibe ma gbe no ma no kan de jibe lewo agbe fenu mo la mo anyono
5: ni. Daniel knew that it was well. Because of that, that's why he had peace. That's why he had patience in his heart in the hour of danger and probable death.
1: Daniel nyabe na ka mo la anyono ile sha te na bana to gbo na ele kudo bale do blu ko chidi chidi mo kan la ofo jije mo.
5: It was faith that moved God's heart to send the angel into the den and to shut the mouths of all the lions.
1: Cause sile Daniel sile to asima ufe jibe na maudu maudu loda de janta fe duama bewa de ganuna janta
5: u. All the lions in your life, the Lord will shut their mouths in Jesus' name.
1: Janta shokata to chitrekem de tede wakbe mchama wade ganuna ule yesu fe
5: mkoma. God recognizes faith and responds to all its call and petition.
1: Maudu ya jesi khosela eye maudu tonana khosela fa muyoyo klo khosofe gbedododa.
5: And then when Daniel came out, the Bible says no manner of hurt was found upon him because he believed in his God.
1: Le esike ne Daniel do le janta fo du mo la Bible agblo bena ka na de kemo we odua ela bena adonu de ife maula nu.
5: Deliverance of Daniel brought a great discovery to Darius the king.
1: Daniel po de de popo to janta fo du mo la to de fian gande na efia Dario.
5: He saw God as a living God, having personal having love, having affection, having compassion in his heart, having power, kingdom, glory, dominion, majesty.
1: Epo ma ubena ma ula nye ma ubagbe, enye ma usisi lonon le, tomo nyo le si, nusen kanyenye, takpokpo le esi epo nusen de anigma jinu wawoka taji.
5: The great God is not just a great mighty force like electricity. He is the living God.
1: Ma ugen, manye bena ajo, pe jocho pe gen o.
5: It's not an impersonal, powerful substance. And it's not just like thunder or like any other force that has no life. He is the living God.
1: He is
5: not like man, living and growing, who passes from infancy to manhood in life. He is the unchanging God.
1: Le abena amegbeto ne sikene jotwe pe devi me va ti va zo amatichi o ke buma eyenye mawo de ka simetrona o menye mawo si o mo
5: wo. It touched the spirit of Darius that there is a being, a God, a living God that could accomplish such great supernatural act uncommon to man since the world began.
1: Eyenye mawo sikene to asi Dario pe die pe nuku vo de jesi bena mawo gan siala eyenye mawo sikeli cho ojomo ke eyenu sikeme jowo sepo olala tem awedru.
5: He could not resist the urge. He could not resist the desire to proclaim and publish the knowledge and the revelation of the living God to all people, all nations, and all languages that dwell in all the earth.
1: Metim dwe do kweji o. 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
5: You don't want a person like Nebuchadnezzar to go ahead of you and do more than you are doing.
1: Wo abe kwoso to na magade mo bena ka Nebuchadnezzar na wonu nwie wo asike lebe we na wo.
5: See, when Nebuchadnezzar had the miracle working power of God in his life, he gave the glory to God.
1: Le asike Nebuchadnezzar po ma o pe nkunu pe jesi pe do le pa gbemo la cho kafka fla na ma o.
5: Not just in local place, he publicized it in all nations and with people and languages.
1: Manya le ipo golu gwe amede ko o ke buma edegbo fa ma o pe ganye la ni gban blebo la kataji le tadu po ko
5: gbo. 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
1: Eye esikene Dario kan po sha mi benu kunu ajo de Dario ji okebo nu kunu ajo le Daniel fo agbemo.
5: All the same, he said, you cannot keep this. You cannot hide this. Everybody must know.
1: Ga kele kata mo la Dario gbo bena nu sha yo ma tema chonu ji yo ma temu awule o le ba mo sha mo na si anye.
5: And because of that, he published it everywhere.
1: Le esiatala edegbe fun le afisi afi.
5: And that's what you are going to do.
1: Nu sie wo kan la wo.
5: And that's what you are going to do. You'll tell everybody around you of the miracle working power of God in Jesus' name.
1: Eye nu sie wo to kan na wo bena kala te ma degbe fun a cho ma o pe nu kunu ple pe jesi do wo katanu chila ni gbanji le Yesu fo nu come.
5: Isaiah chapter 34. I'm reading from verse 1.
1: Yesaya blaton von kwe banto.
5: Come near, ye nations, to hear, and hearken, ye people. Let the earth hear, and all that dwell therein, the world, and all things that come forth of it.
1: Mi te va mi duko wo ne mi asenu, mi anigban di duko wo mi puto ani, anigban kple e dinu o kikia man kple e dinu mi e mi o katane se.
5: That's always been the attitude of the children of God, that when God has done something wonderful and something great, they want to tell everybody around, come and hear.
1: E siedu la nye ma o vide siade fa gbonono kple pe nu ona be ninyi be ma o wonu gande nukunu kple jesiade le wo doma la e le bo wa gble ba mo katana sibe na wa va nu wa puto ani asi.
5: If Darius did it, you can do it, you are going to do it.
1: Ninyi be na Dario we va ila wo kan la tema we e ina le wo
5: ge. If Nebuchadnezzar did it, you can do it, you are going to do it.
1: Nebuchadnezzar we va ila wo kan la tema we e ina le wo ge.
5: If the apostles did it, you can do it, and you are going to do it in Jesus' name.
1: Ninyi be na apostolo we va ila wo kan la tema we
5: we're looking at this study tonight, the divine attributes of the living God. Come back to Daniel chapter 6. I'm reading from verse 26. It says, I make a decree that in every dominion of my kingdom, men tremble and fear before the God of Daniel.
1: Enye de sebe Daniel fe mawo na jingo eye wa vun le nye jidudu fe tiado fe blibo la ma.
5: And I begin to give us the attributes of that God.
1: Ife ya jibe ya pune mi choma wuma fa ade onu chibe jesi
5: fianu. And begins to give us the authority of that God. Begins to give us the acts of that God.
1: E jibe ya pune mi choma wuma fe nu ganye nye kle fe nu tete kle fe nu shubo wananu chi.
5: Look at verse 26. It says, before the God of Daniel, for he is the living God and steadfast forever, and his kingdom that which shall not be destroyed, and his dominion shall be even unto the end.
1: Le Daniel pa gbanle tama den popo ibla vovo adrian fo ji e globe la bena ma u gbagbe ewo yan eye wo le tegbe e fo ti adu fo nu mo yi na o eye e fo jidudu le va sede nu wo.
5: Now the acts of the actions and the wonders and the signs and the things that he did in verse 27, it delivereth and rescueth.
1: La pobe nukunu ple jesi ple doshio ma wona le pokwe bla vovo niamela e de ama e ye wo khonana ama.
5: And you know, you see Darius, Darius could have said he delivered, he rescued, if he was talking about Daniel alone. But this man, he saw that this is a living God. And a living God does not only act in the past.
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5: 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That's why Darius put it in the present continuous tense, and he says he delivereth, he delivered, is delivering now, he'll continue to deliver in Jesus' name.
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5: He rescued, he's rescuing people now, and he will continue to rescue.
1: Mau e konana ama kwa mo vai ye potola mo kome gba potona mo koko jida.
5: And then he tells us he walketh, not that he just walked in the past. Yes, he walked in the past, and he's walking now, and he will continue to walk. And
1: aye be ye di be na e wo jesi wo mi be wo jesi o vai o e we vai e ga we gba e ga lo wo wo jida.
5: The earth, he walketh signs and wonders in heaven and in earth.
1: E wo jesi wo kple nukunu o le di po kple anigbanji.
5: We're going to divide the study tonight to three parts. Number one, the attribute works of the living God. Not a dead God. Not an impotent God. The living God. That is still alive today and will be alive forever. Number two, the authority of the living God. Number three, the acts of the living God. The attributes of the living God. Let's come back to Daniel chapter 6, verse 26.
1: I make a decree that in every
5: dominion of my kingdom, men tremble and fear before the God of Daniel, for he

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0: How about you in your own family?
1: Owo le wo fumi ama
0: de. There's not going to be atheism. Atheism is the people that say there's no God.
1: Ama tebe na ka marek ma no wo fumi ma gbe na ka ma u ma le o.
0: If there is no God in heaven, look, how about Daniel? How about the preservation? How about the protection? How about the fulfillment of the promise of God upon Daniel?
1: Nebe na maumule jipo de ke meke po Daniel ta, meke de Daniel, meke na be nukunu ple jesisi o jode Daniel fagbeme.
0: If you can make up your mind that none of your friends will be an atheist.
1: Nebe unto la tema duikmik ma globe na chukba je ikona de kemane si kema koma ujia se o.
0: And then you see the God of heaven is the living God. He is the fountain of life and is the giver of life.
1: Eyi le gblo be na ka jipo ma wole nye ma ugbagbe tola igbe agbejocho eye nye agbe nanla.
0: All living creatures derive their lives from him.
1: Nu wo wo katala ni gban ja o kho agbe cho ma ugbo.
0: And we all depend on him, but he himself, the living God, is independent. That means he can live without you, he can live without the whole world.
1: Miaula mi nu agbe to ti ya ma no mo la mi ma te ma nu agbe o ga ke ma wiya la ma de ke me lisin ne agbe o ya eye nye ki ya ma kata fo ma o yi gbo agbe
0: jo to independent life, independent power, independent control, independent authority. He is immutable.
1: Eya tanu san si ke ma blo de le de de popo blibo elesin enye ma o nu so kata to sino fu no kata ta.
0: He is unchangeable, he is infinite, he is eternal.
1: Enye ma o ma vo ma de ke me we o a little blemaidem blema.
0: In fact, the Bible says, the word of God says, and we know it, he liveth forever. His existence is from everlasting as well as to everlasting.
1: Bibla blobena mitami nyemi silo benaka eya ma lito ma vomide ma vom ma ububwa de kemekpede nuti o.
0: Is without beginning as well as without end. How mysterious that is.
1: Eya ma la ma ula goma jajamale shio eye nuume line o. Dema kobena Emma alulu
0: God has life in himself.
1: Mount to lie, it me agbala.
0: John chapter 5, verse 26.
1: You understand my tongue book with blava voiden.
0: For as the Father has life in himself, so has he given to the Son to have life in himself.
1: Ella bena sigbe alesi agbe le fofo lanu todu kwimo lanene ma ke wo na vila kan be wan agbe nano esile eyanu todu kwimo.
0: That means, you know, in our case we derive our lives from God, but nobody gave him life.
1: Ema tebe le mi agbo la mi ku agbe cho ma o gbo gake ma re ke mo nana agbe ma o o.
0: Here Christ himself affirms that God is the source of all life as he is the living God.
1: Afiala Christ to do peji blobena ka ma ugbe agbe chuna ela beye nye ma ugbe agbela.
0: The living God is the eternal king who had been alive before the time, before time began, and who will continue to live when time shall be no more.
1: Ma ugbe agbela ye nye fia ma volash ne li hafi kikia me jagoma ne kikia me gawe nukhan la iya poto le agbe datekbe.
0: He is immortal and is incorruptible in his essence. He is permanent, is unchangeable, is eternal.
1: Enye nu sima nyunyono, enye mao sima dolino, enye mao sine enye mao mavo, cho mavo meide mavo meke.
0: He is the true God, the living God, the holy God, is the eternal God.
1: Enye mao bagbela nyatepe mao la mao kokwela enye fiyopo fiyola.
0: That's what Daniel had known all along.
1: Nu siye Daniel deje si chua nu chi.
0: That's what gave Daniel faith.
1: Esye na Daniel hose.
0: When you know the kind of God you serve, nothing will terrify you anymore.
1: Nani bele jesi mao si subom nelelana rekeme lia dungo jina o o.
0: He is the God of heaven. He is the God of heaven and earth. He is the God of the whole earth. He is the God of the spirits of all flesh.
1: Yenye mao, yenye jipo planigma fo mao, e yenye mao si mene bogon katale.
0: He is the God of truth, without iniquity, just and right. He is the Lord God of knowledge and the God of glory and the God of peace, and he is the God of patience and consolation, and the God of our salvation.
1: Eye nye ma unu te popo ma ula, ye nye jojo mo kata po ma u, ma o si kene kwa me ta, ma o si ne fa konya me, ma o si ne dea me, ma o si kekbo jidudu kule dede no no chuna.
0: You think about this God, he's so great, and that's why Darius said, this is the living God, and we have the proof.

0: forfeit, because we have seen the manifestation of his power in Daniel.
1: Nele butame tso mawo sia nu tsile nye mawo sike sinu son kata kekan le Dario de Jesse. 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
0: And I pray that your neighbors will see the manifestation of the greatness, the goodness and the mercy and the compassion and the power of God through your life. 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
1: Eye me do gbeda le mi ata be na wa fe li ka wo fume to wo kata la wa de Jesse mawo fe ganyenye mawo fe nu san ple mawo fe do wo le wa agbeme le fe ya me le Yesu fe nu ko me.
0: Let's listen to the Almighty God himself declaring who he is.
1: Mi na mi ado to mawo se kata to ame si ke into gblo be ye nya.
0: Deuteronomy chapter 32 verse 40.
1: Mosi ba gbanle aton le atabla ton vo vo po pe bla aton.
0: I lift up my hand to heaven and say I live forever.
1: Ella bena egblo bena aleke medo o medo nya side ji eye meli tegbe.
0: Isaiah chapter 40 and we're reading from verse 28.
1: Yesaya tablan pokwe bla vovo enilia.
0: Hast thou not known? Why are you afraid? Hast thou not heard that the everlasting God, the Lord, the creator of the ends of the earth, fainteth not, neither is weary, there is no searching of his understanding.
1: Menye anu katene le vovom do eye mese kwa be ma u ma vo enye Yehowa a mese wo anikba po mle nu o oa enu me ti a kone o de di me ti a enu o eye efe nu nyafe ta me cho o.
0: You'll not be afraid again.
1: Chokba ja vovom gale wa akbe mo.
0: Because this God is your God.
1: Dwa la be ma u si enye wo ma u.
0: This God is your heavenly Father, and he says, I'll never leave you.
1: Mausia nye fufu oji po vito lato, eglobe nye malasi de gele nuo o.
0: He giveth power to the faint, and to them that have no might, he increases strength.
1: Eye na la mese sa mesium de dite, eye wo nanu se gede amebe liu.
0: Even the youth shall faint. He's talking about the youth that do not know God.
1: Enu tia kona de kakwi o de kakwi siume jesi ma u olo.
0: But the youth that know God, you will not faint.
1: Ke de kakwi kwish yo jesi maula enume ti akona o.
0: You know, there are storms in life, the difficulties in life, there are dangers in life, and the people that do not have the Almighty God to help them, what are they going to do in the day of danger, in the day of battle? For us who know God, there is nothing to fear.
1: Le kwa be afoku le kike siyama, jokbo vwa le kike siyama, nungbe gno le kike siyama, ame si yo si ma ume lo ume jesi ofe ma wode, no do gufu kwa kwa kwa kukiru nungka wawo, gake mi otogo mi jesi ma ula, afofu me nye mi ato o.
0: It says, he giveth power to the faint, and to them that have no might, he increases strength. Even the youth shall faint, and be weary, and the young men shall utterly fall, but they that wait upon the Lord shall do what? They shall renew their strength. They shall mount up with wings as eagles. They shall run and not be weary. They shall walk and not faint.
1: Eglobena eye na la mese sa mesionu de dite eye wo nanu se gede amebeliwo nu ti akona de kakwi de dite ya wonu eye nu tu o jeani ke nu se yeye dua amesio kwa mona makami glemase na Yehowa yanu wo dolifu abe hone ufu ajume tia o o wo zo azonli de dimati ya wonu o.
0: When you know this living God, he will be with you.
1: Nele jesi ma ugba gbesala anopile oda.
0: How does somebody know the living God?
1: Aleka made awa jesi ma ugba gbela.
0: Because you see the case of Darius, he was still doubtful.
1: Elabele kwa Dario ba gbemi agba.
0: You need to turn away from every other God and turn unto the living God. Look at 1 Thessalonians chapter 1, verse 9.
1: Thessalonica
0: themselves show of us what manner of entering in we urge unto you, how ye turned to God from idols to serve the living and true God.
1: Ella bena wanu to wo gbo anya fiana le mianu ti vava si pumo bi me mi va mi agbo le ple ale si mi tro to tro ogbo va ma ogbagbe bena mi asbo ma ogbagbe van van tola.
0: That means the world controlled your thoughts, your action, your life, and you are so much afraid whatever the world will say or do, because the world was your God.
1: Elabena le von khiyama le von le khiyama le klo wa agba wo tamasusu wo nonoma do labele le von bena de nuke khiyama awode yenuti.
0: Or maybe self was your God, you idolized self.
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0: You worshiped self.
1: Ele dokwi subom.
0: You delighted in sin so much.
1: Le nuvon o le nu vivim ale
0: gbe. Sin was your God. You turned from that God, the dead God, and you turned to the living God. That's what the Thessalonians did.
1: Eye nuvon ba tro zumaule so asubom la ele be la tro le nuvon kle nu vivim o yo me ava ma gbo nu se tezalika to wo.
0: Son from heaven to me raised from the dead, even Jesus, which delivered us from the wrath to come.
1: Eye mi ala la via to di po mo si o fun de titre chu amaku fo do mo Jesus si de mi to di ku si gbana la mo.
0: And the wrath and the judgment of God in the future will not come upon you again in Jesus name.
1: Eye amasi na ko Jesus to di se be tro chu ma ku fo yu mo la ma o po do mo di ko bo mo to ma va
0: ji o. Acts chapter 14 from verse 12.
1: Do pa gbana ta wi ene popo wi eva.
0: And they called Barnabas Jupiter and Paul Mercurius because he was the chief speaker.
1: Eye wo yo Barnabas be Jupiter ple Paulo be Mercurio la bena eye gblonya la.
0: You know there are people that have some personalities in their lives.
1: Mi nyabe amiado wa de jojomo mi ade lo si.
0: In this case they called him a chief speaker.
1: La fisha la ogbe bena kaye ni nyagblola.
0: And there are people that worship a hero.
1: Amiado wa da mi ni kanle to osubone.
0: And it may be that same man you find on the field, and because of the way he's agile and
1: Doki anya mskele po le bolu popoma la sike bo wa kanle le bolu popoma.
0: And he runs and he somersaults and he does this or that. You see, this is a great man. You make him a hero.
1: Eye bo po adwa chi po de ato mi ato do kete le bena ka e amya magen la va trasa wo di kala la ni gbanchi.
0: It may be a musician and he can pay any amount of money to go and watch the show. You make him a god.
1: Doki anya hajilade e gade pepe galatema chitu bena ya be po ipo hajiji le pele twese wo ma
0: o benefactor. Somebody he has this, is generous, he gives this and he gives that, and you make him a god.
1: Do ma ki enye domonyu la de amashike gbo la iba ta la kho ya kho kemele gbo le twese wo ma o.
0: It may be a speaker. Anytime he speaks you just turns your mind and sways your mind this way and that way, and you make him a god. That's what they did here.
1: Do ki enye nu pula de na mama ponu le sela etro wo tamasusu atro wa matia le twese wo mau lagbama nu shatogbe wo pele Paulo le tefo
0: sia. Paul the apostle was going to tell them you must turn.
1: Eye Paulo jibe ya gbe no bena le bo wa trolo pe jima.
0: Look at verse 13. Then the priest of Jupiter, which was before their city, brought oxen and garlands unto the gates, and would have done sacrifice with the people.
1: Gbogbo mo wi eton la tete la Jupiter si le dwa khala pe nu no la chonitu ple se popo ti go va agbo anu eye wo le jijin bena eye pele amagawo yi wa savo.
0: There are people, when you make somebody a god, you can sacrifice anything for them.
1: Ami adene na chomi ade se wo ma wala tema chonu shanu savo de eta.
0: You can give up anything for them. 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
1: La tema nda shinu shanu le wota ju la tada si Bible anchi le wota.
0: Give up Bible study and give up worship and give up prayer, give up whatever it is because of them. You make them a god.
1: La tema gblen prayer meeting odi la tema gblen Bible so son baba la tagle subo subo de ko shida gbe do la bele chama ma wo ma
0: o. If they stretch you and you say you're going to church too much and you're praying too much and you're doing this too much, if you do that again we'll stop this that we have been giving you.
1: Nenye be na o do won ji via de no yo gblo bele le church ma pa le Bible kle ma pa le do agba da pa o le lo ma wa pa ne be le poto le ma no ma la yo ma gba wo nu ya na o ke o.
0: Which when they are apostles Barnabas and Paul had on, they wrenched their clothes and ran in among the people crying out and saying, sirs, why do ye these things? We also are men of like passions with you and preach unto you that she turned, that's the word, from these vanities unto who? Unto the living God.
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0: Other people make money their God. They can do anything for money.
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0: 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They can sacrifice even their families for money.
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1: Eye mawu le gbɔgblɔm mi ne trɔ tso yaka ƒe mawu mɔ yo ne miava mawu gbagbe la gbɔ.
0: Because he is the God which made heaven and earth and the sea and all things that are therein.
1: Ela bena ye nye mawu si ne wɔ dziƒo kple anyigba kple atsiaƒu gba kple nu siwo katã le wo me la gbɔ.
0: And I pray that as we hear that, the Lord himself will help us welcome to the living God.
1: Me do gbeɖa bena esi mi le si asem la mawu la kpe ɖe mia ŋuti bena mia va mawu gbagbe la gbɔ.
0: After you have come to the living God, you don't mix serving the living God with any other worship.
1: Nenye be le va mawu gbagbe la gbɔ la me ga tsɔ subɔ subɔ bubu aɖeke ava tsaka kple mawu gbagbe la ƒe subɔ subɔ
0: o. Look at 2 Corinthians chapter 6. I'm reading to you from verse 16.
1: Korinto velia tamade to kpokpe amowi adelia.
0: And what agreement has the temple of God with idols? Ye are the temple of the living God. As God has said, I will dwell in them and walk in them, and I will be their God, and they shall be my people.
1: Alo de ka wo ke le mawu xɔ kple trɔn wo domia. 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
0: The worship of the living God or the worship of idols. Ebe, what agreement has the temple of God with idols?
1: Ebe megatsɔ etrɔn subɔ subɔ va tsaka kple mawu subɔ subɔ o. 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
0: You turn completely away from all those things, wherefore come out from among them, and be separate, says the Lord, and touch not the unclean thing, and I will receive you, and I will be a father unto you, and you shall be my son. And my daughter, says the Lord God Almighty.
1: Ela bena mi atroda le yakanu mo yume kem kem eye mi ade mi adokuida eyanuti mi dogo le wo dome eye mi de mi adokuida fetola gble eye mi gaka asinu makomako anuti o eye nyala ma homi eye manye fofo na mi eye mi oka mi anye vien tu yo pebi nyonu vio.
0: The Lord is warning us, don't ever depart from the Lord.
1: Ma u le nyakbe ne mi bena kamine kbo nyine mi aga atroda cho ma u yume o.
0: Will abide with the Lord for the rest of our lives in Jesus' name.
1: Kemia no ma uma jo ma voide ma vole mia fagbe mukata mle Yesu
0: ponu koma. He has solution to all our problems.
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0: He will save us and deliver us from the lions.
1: Maula komia demia to janta ponu ma.
0: If persecutors rise, we're not going to go away from the Lord because of persecutors, because he will silence all our persecutors.
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0: Give me good amen.
1: Master, amen. Miade chumi agbo.
0: Hebrews chapter 3, I'm reading to you from verse 12.
1: Hebrew time ton, book where we have a.
0: It says, take heed, brethren, lest there be in any of you an evil heart of unbelief in departing from the living God.
1: No view mi kwon nye be di vondi ma kwasena gano mi adume toa de kama o. Bena waga tro a choma ugbag belagbo o.
0: What makes people to depart from the living God? It's unbelief. It's unbelief.
1: Nuke wanebena miadova diamagbachura maugbagbe lagbo jima hose jima hose.
0: A mountain has reared up itself and they don't know that God can remove that mountain. Unbelief. That's why they run away from the Lord.
1: Ela bena patakbo lala vumula upo eto gande ma vachi trelopo nkogbe. 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
0: Hebrews chapter 10. 10 from verse 22.
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0: Let us draw near with a true heart in full assurance of faith. 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
0: Having our hearts sprinkled from an evil conscience and our body washed with pure water.
1: Abe mensi wo klo jitinya vonda cho wope jio me eye wo cho chizo zruen le na wope nu chilan.
0: That's why the Bible says, and it came to pass. It has not come to stay, it has come to pass. It will pass away.
1: Eye Bible agblo be na eva me me va be ya ba nogbo o ala va atogbo wa va ye ala va ile yesu fe nu
0: koma. That's the reason why whatever the lions are, whatever the persecutors are, you are standing firm with the Lord, and there you are holding fast the profession of your faith without wavering, for he is faithful that promise. He will see you through.
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0: 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He feels both the earth and the heaven.
1: Eye nye ma u nu so katato ele jipo ple anigba ji.
0: Is the omniscient God. That means he knows all things.
1: Eye nye ma u enu katanya la.
0: Is the omnipotent God. He can do all things.
1: Ye nye ma u sine uwa nu kata.
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1: Nye de sebe Daniel fe mauna jingo, eye wa voin le nye jidudu, pe fiado fe blibo la me.
0: Look up brothers and sisters for a moment.
1: No binu tu kliyo mi kota e di vie le ye I vie adem.
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1: Nye de sebe.
0: You know it's wonderful when you see you've done something wrong, to be able to reverse that thing.
1: Le kwa bena enye nu sine nyo, ne le de jesibe yi wanu bagblende, ti chen abad donu mado.
0: You know there are people, if they do something wrong, if they're going in the wrong direction, there comes a discovery and the light shines in your heart.
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0: Oh, you see, I'm going to hold on to my integrity.
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0: I'm going to hold on to my self-esteem. I'm going to hold on to my personality. 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
1: Oh, brabena, oh, majima le amike manyele dasi, amonya nunmi tunchi mali dasi, majima nye amike na note, afide kalike, le nu o woma.
0: What am I saying? 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
1: Bena neni bena amiadela to gbada na maubu bua de lem keke bla to mene menye to nye Dario simo ola wali ade janta ofe duma.
0: And now that scene had happened that Daniel prayed, he threw him to announce them, and then Daniel came out without being hurt.
1: Hey, if you know my job, and I got Daniel a dog, but I will lead the dan top a doma. Kaka Daniel a do not come away. Oh,
0: and then Daniel said, I was wrong.
1: If you are Dario Globina, more of that Davai.
0: All these presidents and princes and persecutors, they deceive me. I have been deceived in making that decree.
1: Ebena a fiao platato, what will flun them? What will never murder?
0: Now I'm going to correct what is wrong in your life. life. That's what makes you a great man. That's what makes you a great woman. That's what makes you a real believer. That's what makes heaven to smile upon you when you know I've done something wrong. I signed a wrong decree. The direction I was going, that was wrong. Now I reverse everything.
1: And
0: you see what he has done here, reverse the decree that he made before. He said, throw that one away. Although they said, it's by the law of the Medes and the Persians that altereth not.
1: And well, I mean, you global
0: that changes not. He said, this miracle has changed the law of the Persians and of the Medes.
1: And
0: this miracle that I see has altered everything I ever signed. I cancel that one. I throw that one away. I wipe that one out. If you will do that in your life, God's blessing will come upon you. And God will write about you in his book, in the book of remembrance. That's why Darius' name is over here. There's some people that say, once I determine this is what I will do it. Even if I discover later I was wrong, I will still do what I said I will do. Once I have signed something, I want to be a man of my word. Even if I see that I was wrong,
1: I'm going to stick to it
0: because I'm a man of my word, not Darius.
1: What's
0: it in your life that you now discover as we study the word of God? What promise have you made? You now discover you are wrong. And what thing have you signed? You now discover you are wrong. And what kind of decision have you taken before? And now you see that you are wrong. You will reverse it tonight.
1: That's
0: repentance. That's restitution. That's turning around. That's saying, I was wrong. I will not do that again.
1: Emenye totrokla moduko dorodo la globena I davo chan imaga weke
0: azon. I will not sign something like that again.
1: Imaga de esema togbipo gbede gbede o.
0: I'm going to now stand by a new word, a new promise, a new decision, a new decree.
1: Le fifiamu la ma note de seye yeji dudu ye yeji kudo nyakbo glo ye ye la ma.
0: And that's the reason we come to study the Bible so that and the word of God reveals something to you that you are wrong in show you too. You are wrong in something you said. You are wrong in something you did. You are wrong in an action that you took. You say, Lord, now I realize I'm going to change. I'm going to turn around. Everything will be new from today in Jesus' name. Common knowledge that the great kingdoms of the past have been destroyed. When Nebuchadnezzar and Darius received revelations from heaven, they became enlightened and they are waking to the spiritual realities and divine truth.
1: Leikene Nebuchadnezzar kple Dario khore de fian to dipo la la kwa bo nyolo po gbogbomo eye o dajiru kwike dasine dipo po nyatepo la.
0: They both affirmed that the only living God, only the eternal God, will have a kingdom, a dominion which shall not be destroyed.
1: Wa kple vola o gblo nya ke do pe ji bena ka ma o ma vola isi kwe fia do po ma vola sike nu me lina o.
0: In Exodus chapter 15, we're looking at verse 18.
1: Mose vola ta wi aton po pe amo wi eni.
0: Exodus 15, verse 18. The Lord shall reign forever and ever.
1: Mose vola ta wi aton po pe amo wi eni. Jehovah ad fiada tegbe tegbe.
0: A good amen.
1: The
0: worry in your heart.
1: Yes, I do feel the word, Jim.
0: The worry in your life.
1: La do feel the word, Bama.
0: The worry in your business.
1: I do feel the word, Jodu Doma.
0: The worry in your family.
1: I do feel the word, Pumalama.
0: And it will reign forever and ever.
1: Eyo wa do feel that tegbe tegbe.
0: I pray it will be so.
1: My dog, but I'm in a number.
0: In Psalm 93, we're looking at verse 1.
1: Samo Blas, shake a vote on Pokwigma.
0: Psalm 93, verse 1. The Lord reigneth, he is close with majesty. The Lord is close with strength, wherewith he has girded himself. The world also is established that it cannot be moved.
1: Samo blas shake voton pokwigban yokuwa enye fia eta ganyenye yokuwa yete echonu sembla aliji eye lika hikiyama ma van o.
0: And if the Lord is in control of your life will be established.
1: Nebe yokuwa le wagbe la plomla wagbe alika gum gum.
0: You know there are people, they say, I don't understand. They go about and they say, I don't know whether a curse is following after me.
1: Lenyabe mado liu. If
0: I try to develop this and just at the time it's going to be established, everything will crumble again. And then I start another thing, and just at the time I'm going to be established, everything will crumble again. The solution to that is to invite the Almighty God. Anything that is surrendered into the hand of the Lord is going to be established. Psalm 45, verse 6. Thy throne, O God, is forever and ever. The scepter of thy kingdom is a right scepter.
1: Mau, wo fiaji pili da tegbe. Wo fiadu fofo fiatiplo, enye fiatiplo jojo.
0: And we're looking at Psalm 145. I'm reading from verse 11.
1: Samuel of Father Cablan of Waton Pukui, we the care.
0: They shall speak of the glory of thy kingdom and talk of thy power to make known to the sons of men his mighty acts and the glorious majesty of his kingdom.
1: Wa blonya le wofiadu popo bubunu, eye wafunu le wonu senu, ne wade efonu tuwa wawokle efofiadu popo achonyola afian amagbetovi.
0: Thy kingdom is an everlasting kingdom, and the dominion endureth throughout what? All generations.
1: Psalm 146,
0: verse 10.
1: Samuel of
0: the Lord shall reign forever. Even thy God, O Zion, to all generations, praise ye the Lord.
1: Zion, wo mau le jitimo katama mikafu Yehowa vagbato.
0: We're looking at Revelation chapter 11:15.
1: Nyarefian tawi deke kupu wi aton.
0: And the seventh angel sounded, and there were great voices in heaven saying, the kingdoms of this world have become the kingdoms of our Lord and of his Christ, and he shall reign for how long? Forever and ever.
1: Eye mau dola adria woku pela, eye egbegan wo di le jipo le bobblombena kikama Tiadu pola trozumia po tokle epa kristolato. 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
0: The scriptures are full of the revelation of God's everlasting dominion.
1: Bibla la eyo fun plema u ma vola po tiadu po si anwani tegbe.
0: God's dominion is not only in the world, but also it's in heaven.
1: Ma upe jididu la de menye kikia mokobe le ole jipu khan.
0: It is not only in time, it's also in eternity. Did you of his reign extends through all eternity.
1: Yes, super fiadu dwale manye fi kwe beli o ke li khida agbe ma vome eli chufi fye ba sere ma vome a vome ke.
0: God's dominion over men, over angels will be forever and ever.
1: Ma ufe jidudu de ameji kule ma u doloji la enye nusia anwani cho ma voide ma vome.
0: All men, even Pharaoh or Saul or Nebuchadnezzar or Darius or Alexander the Great or Herod or Caesar or Nero, anyone that has anything, all of them, they came to an end and their kingdoms and dominions came to an end.
1: Amukata, Nebuchadnezzar, Dario, Belshazzar, Bakudo, Blematoba Fiadupo Kataka Kemla, Ubu Fiadupodu, Fialhika Siama, Fiadupomo Wenulo.
0: We shall continue to see the end of man's reign. Time is not long enough to put God's reign to an end.
1: La Pobena Mianwagbanopo Amuba Fiadupanu, Ye Adekamalisia Kanu, Avanema Fiadu.
0: Eternal God shall reign forever and ever.
1: Mauma volala du fiacho ma voide ma vom.
0: Dominion is his, and he has supreme power to exercise over all. By his omnipotence, he has established and sustained the earth and the heavens with all the inhabitants therein.
1: Yepa jidudu la elide ma vom. 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
1: Leipanu son katanu pleipanu nyanyan katanu laladu fiada mosiama jicho ma vome ide ma vome.
0: His clothes with majesty, the robe of his royalty will be ever glorious, and his kingdom and dominion, his majesty and glory, his wisdom and strength will be shown in eternal splendor in the sight of saints and angels forever and ever. And the people of God said,
1: Nous sommes katale esi. 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
0: Let's see the act of the living God.
1: Minamia kwa ma u bagwe la pe doa wo.
0: In Daniel chapter 6 verse 27. He delivers and rescues. And he walks signs and wonders in heaven and in earth, who has delivered Daniel from the power of lions.
1: Le Daniel pe agbanle tama den popo blavo voni lia e de ama eyi wo honana ama e wo ajesi wo ple nukunu wo le di popo anigbanji eyenye ama si de Daniel cho janta wo sima.
0: As you look at this verse, you rest and say, praise the Lord, the same God is my God.
1: E si le kada popo ya ntia le bo jina jena kwashe je wa ka fun ma o ma o si apela ni nyam.
0: If you will rest in the Lord and believe in the Lord, no problem will crush you in Jesus' name.
1: Nenyebelata kanda maoja dumde maonu ajonde maonu chila fukpekwede kemelisi agbun wakbe domole yesu.
0: And no lion will be able to destroy you in Jesus' name.
1: Eye jantade kemelisi ate magbun wakbe domole yesu fenu koma.
0: Psalm 97, we're looking at verse 10.
1: Samuel Blas, shake vo adren, bukwe amu.
0: He that love the Lord hate evil. He preserves the souls of his saints.
1: Mi amashi olwa Yehuwa la mi lefufon. Epuwa epu mau memu opo lufon ota.
0: Will he preserve you? He will.
1: De mau lakpota wa en lakpota o.
0: Because it says he delivers them out of the hand of the wicked.
1: Eye wo yejibena, eye wo dea wo chua amavon di o sima.
0: He is mightier than the wicked. He is more powerful than the wicked. He will deliver you in Jesus' name.
1: Ma utri akowa mo vondio donu so am vondio eye adewo kan le yesu fenu koma.
0: Job chapter 5, I'm reading from verse 8.
1: Job tama ton popo amanyilia.
0: I would seek unto God, and unto God would I commit my cause. That ought to be your decision.
1: Nye wonya anye na matro de maunu eye macho nyanya adem asina mau.
0: Which doeth great things and unsearchable, marvelous things, tell me the rest, without number.
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0: Who giveth rain upon the earth and sendeth water upon the field.
1: Amasina chijaja anikban eye wodua chide lanifo.
0: In verse 11, to set up on high those that are low.
1: Bokbo wide ke edua ama bobodu kuyode eji.
0: If you are low today, he'll raise you up.
1: Nebele le tuim egbala maula kode ji.
0: That those that mourn may be exalted to safety.
1: Eye wokula jokbo nifuwa nukhala o.
0: Your tears it will wipe away.
1: Ma untola tutu wada chioda.
0: In verse 12, it says, he disappointed the devices of the crafty.
1: Bokbo amu wive egbala ayeto ofo tamadudumu.
0: You see, all those princes and all those presidents, they were saying, we got him.
1: Lekwe tatokla magobena hemia basi su Daniel edu le nukun la jama.
0: Now we shut him up in the lion's den.
1: Vifia mi tui le jantofwe dumavo.
0: Are you powerful enough to shut up a saint of God in the lion's den? Wait until tomorrow morning.
1: Ma biosa magbeto, nusen la shi wala tia chuma upwe vi kokwe de jantofwe dumia. La la basa de chon di kanyan akboda.
0: You know, the morning came and then Darius ran there, said, Daniel, are you still there? Oh yes, he said, I'm here, O king.
1: Lenyabena enuken de kanye Dario fudide duam nabena ka Daniel lagbe abo de fiamo lagbe tintim.
0: You know, the king now said, all right, Daniel, come out. And when Daniel came out, he said, why don't you go there to see whether you are better than Daniel or not? And then he packed all of them and put them in that place. He never came back.
1: Eye fialabena Daniel do. Oh, nyonto. Mi amo show na namo de Daniel dumia. 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
0: Because the pitch that they tried to dig for the man of God, for you, a child of God.
1: Ela bena of, si kou la bagba jemwa de ne ma ufama, ma ufo via dudito la.
0: Well, I want them to repent.
1: Ah, majibo na trojima.
0: If your enemies don't repent, no. Well, they will tell the story in eternity.
1: No, wofu tog bejima totrua, unte wala gronya mamlen toa la agbema vome.
0: But thank God we're children of God.
1: Gake akbe miya mosho la fiela ma ufe vio minya.
0: The protection of God will be upon you in Jesus' name.
1: Ma ufa metakpokwe la nowe aji ole yesu fe nu koma.
0: I've marked this one in my Bible, this verse 12, mark it in your Bible. He disappointed the devices of the crafty.
1: Bokbo wye fiela vide trefilete lo, ekbele ayeto ufe tamadudumu.
0: All the devices and the plots and the plans of your enemies, the Lord will disappoint them in Jesus' name.
1: Nugbe yo katadu ofu tola ma badola ma gbelen fulo lo wagben tia ma ulagbelen udoma le yesu fe nu koma.
0: They want to hear bad news concerning you. They will wait and wait. They'll never hear bad news concerning you in Jesus' name.
1: Ule tu jibe yi wase jokbo vende na jode jio. Wano tudwa no tudwa kachili jokbo e tumu no mase jokbo vende wakben chio le yesu penu koma.
0: They want to hear the friends of Daniel and the relatives for them mourning and going about and fasting. They cannot eat because Daniel, our friend, is eaten up by the lions. Daniel, our relative, has been destroyed by lions. They will never hear bad news in Jesus' name.
1: Ojibe yi wakbo Daniel bo fuma tokle Daniel bo kono wa to asak plata va sunu blani to le pa dono ila bena ka janto gban Daniel bo fu de pe de ko le turdu joma se jogbo fun le wa gban ti gbedo le yesu fenu koma.
0: He disappointed the devices of the crafty so that their hands cannot perform their enterprise. It will not happen.
1: Egblen ayeto pe tamododo mo bena wo fe asioma gawona de ke wa dovu o ngbe si odua ma jejile wa gbanchi o.
0: I said it will not happen.
1: Male gbogbon be ma jejile wa gbanchi o.
0: You will be safe and secured and protected and preserved in Jesus' name.
1: We are lapwa metakpokpo lapwa dede ilano dede le yesu fenu koma.
0: Job chapter 9, I'm looking at verse 4.
1: Yobu ta sheke kukwe amene.
0: He is wise in heart and mighty in strength, who has hardened himself against him and has prospered.
1: Jinyanu le esi, eye efenu san kako. 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
0: No one, never. Let's look at it from verse 10, which doeth great things past finding out, ye wonders, tell me the rest.
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0: Small things, great great things are going to happen.
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0: 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Lo, he goeth by me and I see him not, he passeth also and but I perceive him not, behold he taketh away and who can hinder him.
1: Kpɔ ɖa eto nu nye yi enye mekpɔe o esa agba va yi enye me dze si o kpɔ ɖa ehoa nu kple ke ame ke axe mɔ nɛ.
0: Who will say unto him, what doest thou? Our God is wonderful.
1: Ame ke agblɔ nɛ be nu ka wɔm nele miaƒe mawo nye nukunu wɔla enyo ŋutɔ.
0: And this year will be a year of that same signs and wonders in Jesus' name.
1: Eye ƒe yake la nye nukunu kple dzesi siwo ƒoƒo le wo agbe me le Yesu ƒe nukɔ me.
0: Isaiah chapter 8 verse 18.
1: Yesaya tame ni kpukpu ame wuieni lia.
0: Behold, I and the children whom the Lord has given me are for signs and for wonders in Israel from the Lord of hosts which dwelleth in Mount Zion.
1: Kpɔɖa mia kple vi siwo Yehowa tsɔ nam la mi nye dzesi kple kpɔɖenu le Israel tso Yehowa Zebaut.
0: And your community, you are for signs and for wonders. Your school, you are for signs and wonders. Your college, university, you are for signs and wonders. And in your state, in your region, anywhere you are for signs and for wonders.
1: Nukunu kple jesi.
0: And the next time when I see you and you see me, I'll tell you testimony, you'll tell me testimony.
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0: And the testimony of great, great things will never stop in your mouth in Jesus' name.
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0: Why don't you stand up and receive it from the Lord?
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1: Mauchena Daniel Lanawe.
0: God give it to you. Shadrach, Meshach, and Abednego, he'll give it to you.
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0: Signs and wonders for the people of God this year.
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0: Open your mouth and tell the Lord.
1: Kenwena glena photo.
0: Thank the Lord for what we have learned today.
1: Dakbena photo nanus nestron ekbalata.
0: And you see that the decree was reversed. Every negative thing that any Darius has written concerning you is going to reverse it himself.
1: Ena kpobena ogble se de dia duma se de sade kana mo vodio mo gble fo ogble dario dule wa gbeta wa tre.
0: This year is going to be a year of blessing.
1: Le fo ya mala jani ya ira fo fo na o.
0: Open your mouth and talk to the Lord.
1: Kanu ena fom na peto le gbedodo da ma.
0: In Jesus name we pray.
1: Le Yesu fo nu ko
0: and the people of God said, you know, this year we will laugh, we will not cry.
1: Le fwe ya mia vegbeto, mia kunu le ma ume mi ma fa violo.
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0: The goodness of God, the glory of God will shine upon your life.
1: Ma upe domenyo, ma upe jokbenye ano keklim le wakbe mada.
0: Father, in the name of Jesus.
1: Papa le Yesu fwe nu koma.
0: We thank you for every brother here, every sister here.
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0: 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We pray, Lord, this year will be a year of establishment in Jesus' name.
1: Medak beno le kame vise de siya de fagbeta le chochi yame fwe yame la. 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
0: The goodness of God will reign in every life.
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0: The glory of God will reign in every life.
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0: Signs and wonders will follow everyone in Jesus' name.
1: Nukunu pleje siwa la je amesha me fa gbe yo me le Yesu fe nu kome.
0: Lord, any lions den where your people are, all those lions that want to tear the people of God apart will shut their mouths right now.
1: Ma Fio de sa de sile janta de fe dome, janta mo ke nube ya fufu fio, me de gamne janta mo fi fi lai.
0: All the craftiness of the enemy that they want to destroy, any child of God will take that child of God away from the mouth of the lion in Jesus' name.
1: Futo pa ye mo de sa de si zamo le bena ka ye wak ble ma upe vio pa gbe dome la, ma u vi mo me de oda le futo pa ye mo de sa de mama, le Yesu pe nu koma.
0: You will not die.
1: We are Maku.
0: You will live.
1: Lanuagbe.
0: Your child will not die.
1: Mebe vio Maku.
0: Members of your family will not die.
1: Wopumeto Maku.
0: Your business will not die.
1: Mebena wedowo Maku.
0: Nothing that you touch will die in Jesus' name.
1: New York at the lectona was so wad dog, Ponadvala, Dumatoreka Magdoli, yes,
0: disappointed.
1: Enu akpe wofuto.
0: Your persecutors will be disappointed.
1: Enu akpe yometila o.
0: All your tears are wiped away.
1: What that you katala mauchu chida.
0: All your sorrow is taken away.
1: Wonu kaka katala mauchu ejo.
0: Your sickness is taken away.
1: What dolele mauchu ejo.
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1: Wofu amu mauchu ejo.
0: All the mountains are gone.
1: Wotu katala maude oda.
0: You see, you open your mouth to tell the Lord in this covenant month, we seal it right now.
1: New York at a lecker, no grone, mabena, mauna, one ill of Puyamala, Matro Catanu, Maula, we know.
0: God of heaven, God of power, God of majesty, and God of glory, God of Abraham, Isaac, and Jacob. And we know that you will not allow your people to come to shame. Answer the prayers of your people in Jesus' name.
1: Jifo maula mau gen mau tria kwe nukunu kule jeshi ofu manu babla jola po mawe Abraham Isaac kule yako po mawe mau medogbe da vio katala magade mo de kene du nukwe fwe yamo le Yesu fwe nukoma.
0: Lord Jesus, you are Savior, you are Redeemer. Lord, I pray every good thing you are promising your word will come to your people this year in Jesus' name.
1: Apeto Yesu, wenye kola, wenye dela, nunu isyo kata kekem le glokfu de vio pa agbenti le feyamela, ne vama nukwata de kade kale Yesu fe nu koma.
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0: When Darius comes to visit us early in the morning, wanting to see what has happened, what has happened, what has happened.
1: Ne Dario Vamia Fapomdi Kanye Fofumbaya Bakbodade, Nuke Jomiaji, Nuke Jolemia Jila.
0: People of Babylon, all the people of the world, all the people in our community, they'll see the glory of God.
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0: Because the Lord is on your side.
1: And the
0: blessing of God will never stop in
1: your life.
0: We thank you, Lord, because we know you have answered.
1: In Jesus' name we pray.
0: In Jesus' name we pray.
1: Le Yesu fe nu kome mi dogbe dale.
0: Amen.
1: A Amen.
0: Another final amen.
1: Metronam amen mamleto si adisus.
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1: Amen.
0: We are looking at the authority that breaks the yoke. Every yoke in your life will be broken today. Every yoke in your life will be broken today. I see mountains tumbling down. I see impossibilities become possible. I see joy on every face. I see joy on every face. Because in the name of Jesus, Satan, demons, sickness, impossibilities, mountains, affliction, anything will flee away.
1: Bola benale Yesu Kristo panu komela Satana bogbonvo dolelowo eto nu sono gwoola wa vama e wa ba owomo.
0: Anywhere you are, come in here. Authority has come. The power that breaks the yoke has come. Are you ready? Close your eyes as we pray. Heavenly Father, this time we bless your name because we know you are a good God. Yokes are broken. Diseases are healed. Impossibilities become possible. Mountains move away. Miracles are confirmed in the life of everyone here. We confirm it, we affirm it. We know that it's done. There will be joy in every heart. Laughter in every mouth. Testimony for everyone. In Jesus' name we pray. God bless you. I like your amen. In Luke chapter 9, verses 1 and 2. Luke chapter 9, verses 1 and 2. Then he called his 12 disciples together and gave them power and authority over all devils and to cure diseases. We're talking about authority. If you look at the life of the Lord Jesus Christ, and the ministry of the Lord Jesus Christ, from the very beginning he appeared outside for his public ministry. He was manifesting authority at this time now. The authority had been manifesting from the beginning. He now wanted to transfer it to his own ministers, so that what he did they will be able to do, so that the healing that took place through his ministry will take place through their ministry, so that as they cast out demons, they too, they will cast out demons. And he called his 12 disciples together, saved people, the people that trusted him, the people that believed in him, the people he appointed as leaders, and he gave
3: them power and authority over all devils and to cure diseases. For all those who are listening here and those who are listening in every state, every region, every country in Africa and beyond Africa, I want you to understand that God has given to all his ministers here, all your overseers, all your pastors, all your leaders, he has given them power and authority to cast out devils and to cure diseases. You see, if those ministers themselves, if they know what the Lord has given them, and they believe the Lord, and they believe that the Lord has given them that power, and he has, and they go out in that power, they will pray for us, and they will pray for the sick, and they will pray for the demon possessed, and they will be healed and delivered in Jesus' name.
1: What do you like about doing at the way? What do you

0: not only Peter, not only John, not only James, all his 12 disciples together. All his ministers are given the power. All our overseers are given the power. That's why the Almighty God, through Jesus Christ, by the anointing of the Holy Ghost and the direction of the Holy Ghost, established them as our leaders. He gave them the power and the authority in your location, in your region, in your state, in your nation. When these godly people and these appointed leaders pray for you, if you believe and you accept, you will see the miracles in your life and family.
1: And he sent
0: them to preach the kingdom of God and to heal the sick. Everyone he has sent to preach, he has also sent to heal. And if you can preach, you can heal. If we here, we can preach, can we not preach? I said, can we not preach? If we can preach, we can heal, because he sent us out to preach and to heal. If you are sick here, the Lord has sent me to heal you. If you brought anyone that is demon possessed and demon afflicted, the Lord has sent me here this morning to get you delivered. There is the authority that breaks the yoke. There is the power that removes every mountain. And that power, that authority is here to remove every mountain in your life. To cast out devils, to work miracles, to deliver the oppressed, to set the captives free, to pronounce the year of Jubilee, the year of liberty, the year of deliverance, the year of freedom. And if you are here today, and you have any problem in your life, I can assure you, by the revelation of the Spirit of God, you will not carry those problems back home in Jesus' name. There are 3 points we're going to consider. Number one, Christ's authority.
1: Christu penuteta.
0: Christ's authority.
1: Christu penuteta.
0: Number two, conferred authority.
1: Evelianuteta siotona.
0: Number three,
1: etolia.
0: The Christian's authority.
1: Christu tao penuteta.
0: As you look at Mark chapter 1,
1: emiapo Marko tagbanto.
0: You then come face to face with Christ's authority.
1: Lapo Christu penuteta nojo.
0: In Mark chapter 1,
1: Marko tagbanto,
0: reading from verse 22,
1: pe pe blanfo, blanfo.
0: And they were astonished at his doctrine. For he taught them as one that had authority, and not as a scribe. Jesus has not changed. The same yesterday, today, and forever. If you see anybody teaching with authority here, if you see any pastor, any overseer teaching with authority here, it's not him, it's Christ.

0: him.
1: Que Christ
0: changes not, who is still teaching with authority.
1: Que Christ
0: in verse 23, and there was in their synagogue a man with an unclean spirit, and he cried
1: out,
0: saying, let us alone. What have we to do with thee, thou Jesus of Nazareth? The evil spirits in that man recognized Jesus, recognized his power, recognized his authority. If you brought anybody here that has demons, evil spirit, that evil spirit, that demon recognizes the authority of the preacher, of the man of God, of the one that stands and proclaims deliverance and liberty in the name of the Lord. And then he said, I know thee, who thou art, the Holy One of God. And Jesus rebuked him, saying, hold thy peace and come out of him. And when the unclean spirit had torn him, he cried with a loud voice, and he came out of him. And they were all amazed so much that they questioned among themselves, saying, what thing is this? What new doctrine is this? But with authority commanded he even the unclean spirits, and they do obey him. Jesus manifested the authority.
1: Yes, Lord.
0: He didn't have to get the authority from the Pharisees. He didn't get the authority from the ordination of the denomination. He got the authority directly from the Almighty God. And the people had never seen anything like this before. And they were surprised. They were amazed. They were astonished. And they questioned among themselves. They said, what thing is this? What new doctrine, new teaching, new principle, new revelation is this? Because with authority and with power, he commands the unclean spirits, and what do? They obey him. Where there is authority, evil spirit will obey the man having the authority. The spirit of infirmity, of sickness, will obey the man that manifests the authority. Deaf spirit, blind spirit that makes people deaf and blind will obey the man that has the authority. The spirit of epilepsy will obey the man that has authority. With authority, he commandeth even the unclean spirits, and they obey him. In Luke chapter 4, reading from verse
1: 36.
0: Luke chapter 4, verse
1: 36.
0: And they were all amazed and speak among themselves, saying, what a word is this? It's not a long sentence, it's just a word. a sentence, because it's a word of power, a word of authority.
1: No kanye nye nye siama majijolo nyakuere kwela bena akpomo.
0: For with authority and power he commanded the unclean spirit and they come out.
1: Ela bena akpomo kwenuso kedi asana bogbon blibawo eye wo duago.
0: When a man manifests authority,
1: na amyare denu tetele cha temla.
0: He doesn't beg.
1: Mama kuku demo lo.
0: He doesn't plead with the evil spirits. He doesn't have to shake his head or shake his body. You see the policeman on the road with the uniform.
1: It's
0: that uniform that grants him the authority of the nation. Look at that believer covered in the blood of Jesus. It is that blood of Jesus that covers him, that gives him the authority of heaven. Look at that believer. He has Jesus in him. He has the Holy Ghost on him. He has the blood of Jesus covering him. And he has the word of God in his mouth. And he has faith that moves mountains when he stands. And he mentions the name of Jesus. Evil spirits, demons, familiar spirits, water spirit, any spirit of infirmity, any evil thing, where that man stands in authority. All those evil spirits that do evil will vanish away when he gives the command. And that's why the people say, what a word is this? But with authority and power, he commanded the unclean spirits and they come out. And Jesus is here, and he has not changed. He remains ever the same. Same authority and the same power he manifested before, he's still manifesting it today. In verse 32 of that same Luke chapter 4. Luke chapter 4 verse 32. And they were astonished at his doctrine. For his word was with power. What word are we reading today? They're still the words of Jesus. What words are you hearing today? They're still the words of Jesus. What words are we preaching and teaching you? It's still the words of Jesus. What word do you believe today? It's still the words of Jesus. As the word of Jesus was powerful at that time, that same word of Jesus is still powerful today. As his word was with power at that time, his word is still with power at this time. The centurion understood the power and the authority of the word of Jesus. That's why he said, speak the word only and my servant shall be healed. And I thank God for you here today, because you know the word of Jesus has not changed. That's why I'm hearing you say, that's where you are mentioning it in your heart. That's why I see you that you are trusting the Lord. That's why I see confidence on your face. That's why you are telling me, speak the word only, the word of Jesus. I will be healed. My servant shall be healed. My wife shall be healed. My husband shall be healed.
1: Pastor
0: because he came to do something when he came to the world here. In 1 John chapter 3, the second part of verse
1: 8.
0: John chapter 3, second part of verse
1: 8.
0: For this purpose the Son of God was manifested, that he might destroy the works of the devil. He said today, he's by your side today. He's standing there with you today. And when we begin to pray, every work of the devil will be destroyed from your life. You're going to go into the new year without any property of the devil in your body, without any influence of evil spirit in your family. You are leaving this place free and delivered and set at liberty. On the road there is no accident for you. I said on the road there is no accident for you. Anywhere you go, the Lord will so set you free, you will never come back into bondage in Jesus' name. Because the Son of God was manifested, that he might destroy the works of the devil in your life. In Matthew chapter 4 verse 24, and his fame went throughout all Syria. And he brought unto him all sick people that were taken with divers different diseases and torment. And those which were possessed with devils. And those which were lunatics. And those that had the palsy. And he delivered them. And he set them at liberty. Because it's what had power and authority. That authority he transferred to his own ministers. That leads us to point number 2. Converge authority. When somebody has power, like in your place of work, he is the one in charge of everything. He is the one that says, okay, you can come in and take a job here. Is the one that says, you are not doing well, get out of that place.
1: It's
0: the one that says, you're doing so well, I increase your salary.
1: It's
0: the one that also says, what kind of work is it that you are doing? You are not doing well. I'm going to even demote you, and you're going to go a step lower. There's a man in that place of work, in that company, that has authority. Look up here. Now, he is going somewhere. He will be away for the next few months. He will be away for maybe a year or two. He's still in authority. But he calls somebody. Somebody next to him. He says, you know, I'm going on vacation. And all the period I will be away, you are in charge. The authority I've been manifesting, I transfer that authority to you. Do you see the way I've been working in this office? The people that are doing well, you see how I upgrade them. The people that are not doing well, you see how I downgrade them. The people that need to be brought into the employment, you see the way I employ them. And the people that they just will not cooperate, you see the way I show them the way out. I fire them. Now, I am transferring my authority to you because I am going away. Do exactly what I have been doing. That's what is called conferred authority. The authority is transferred unto that man. And when Jesus Christ was going, he conferred, he transferred the authority unto his disciples. He transferred it unto his ministers. That's why we're here today. Because the authority has been transferred unto all. I read it to you already in Luke chapter 9 verse 1. Then he called his 12 disciples together. And he gave them power and authority over all devils. There is no devil. There is no demon. There is no evil spirit. That we ministers of God here, that we don't have authority over. There is no disease, there is no infirmity, there is no sickness that we people of God here do not have authority. There is no mountain, there is no difficulty that we people of God here do not have a solution to. Because his authority has been conferred on us, transferred unto us. In Matthew chapter 10, reading from verse 1. Matthew chapter 10, verse 1. And when he had called unto him his 12 disciples, he gave them power against unclean spirits to cast them out and to heal all manner of sickness and all manner of disease. Preach, saying, the kingdom of heaven is at hand. Heal the sick. That's the power I gave you. Heal the sick. That's the authority I conferred upon your life. Heal the sick. There will be no failure. Heal the sick. Use my name and heal the sick. My name represents me. Heal the sea. My name is as powerful as myself. Heal the sea. No sickness can be stubborn when you use my name. Heal the sea. Cleanse the leper. I need to explain that to you now. Cleanse the leper. At the time that Jesus gave this instruction, leprosy was the incurable disease. Leprosy was the thing that put upon a man, upon a woman, stigma that they don't accept him in the society. Leprosy was the thing that cast somebody out. Nobody wants to marry him. Nobody wants to marry her. Nobody wants to do business with him. Nobody wants to sleep on the same bed with him. Leprosy.
1: Amenu ani jajaba dolala. Abenu tweni yom de kama denio. Nyomu nila nu tware kama denio.
0: The thing that is as serious as leprosy today is HIV AIDS. It is a disease that puts a stigma on a man, on a woman. It is a disease that somebody has. Nobody wants to sleep with him or sleep with her on the bed. It is a disease that makes people, once they know, they say, stay by yourself, don't shake hands with me, stay by yourself, don't wear my clothes, stay by yourself, and don't use my shaving stick, stay by yourself, I don't want to do anything with you, because it is a disease that when people have, it's like the leprosy of those days. Jesus said, cleanse the leper.
1: Yes,
0: what that means for us today is heal the HIV AIDS infected people. If you have HIV here today, I'm telling you, when I speak the word of authority in the name of Jesus, your HIV AIDS will vanish away. You will go for the test and the doctor will tell you, you don't have AIDS anymore in Jesus' name. What was Jesus telling his own disciples? He's telling his own disciples that I've given you the greatest power. I'm giving you a power that's above the power of the medical doctor. I've given you authority. You can go a step further. You can go a mile further. You can go a step further than all the medical doctors. The medical doctors, once somebody has died, they said, we've given the certificate to confirm that this fellow is dead. There is nothing else to do. And Jesus told his own disciples, I am giving you authority. I'm giving you power that goes beyond the limitation of the doctors. The authority here goes beyond the authority and the power and the knowledge of medical doctors. Whatever problem you have, be confident that the Lord will deliver you in Jesus' name. He said that your kidney is dead. Have faith in God. He said the nurse, your eyes, they are dead. Have faith in God. And you have always been a giving birth to dead children. And the doctors cannot do anything. I command life to come into you, and you will deliver living babies in Jesus' name. Your hand is dead. You cannot move that dead hand. You raise it up today. Life will come into that hand in Jesus' name. You read and you cannot understand it. Your brain is dead and your brain has packed up. I say today that life is coming into that brain. You will go and read that same book, you will understand. You'll go and take that same exam and you will pass that exam in Jesus' name.
1: And it says cast out devils.
0: In the ye have received and freely give. Praise the Lord. God has given us the key. And we just open the door and you move into healing. We open the door, you move into deliverance. We open the door, you move into childbearing. We open the door, impossibilities become possible. We open the door and the dead begins to hear and to speak. We open the door and the blind begins to see. We open the door and everything that is dead in you will come alive. In Luke chapter 18. Reading from verse 18. Verily I say unto you, whatsoever ye shall bind on earth shall be bound in heaven. What the Lord is telling us is that as I stand here, I am not alone. Heaven is looking down. Heaven is paying attention. And what I do here, heaven confirms. Because it says, whatsoever you shall bind on earth shall be bound in heaven. When I tell your sickness to go, I say that here on earth. Immediately, heaven confirms it. And your sickness is gone. When I tell your HIV AIDS to move out of your body, immediately what I say on earth is confirmed in heaven. When I tell the dead part of your body to come alive, I say that here on earth, and it is confirmed in heaven. Verily I say unto you, whatsoever you shall bind on earth shall be bound in heaven, and whatsoever ye shall loose on earth shall be loosed in heaven. That means if you are all tied up, your legs are spiritually tied up. Your hands are spiritually tied up. Whatever is tying your legs or tying your hands, arthritis or demonic spirit or paralysis or whatever, whatsoever we loose on earth is loosed in heaven.
1: titi la me yo bafan yo alogbogbo fe satani yo wa tun san ya mo.
0: That's why Peter said silver and gold have I not.
1: Le ate peto we na cross lo pe scamo la sin yo.
0: But what I have I give unto you.
1: Ga ken mi na la si la le mo le no go.
0: In the name of Jesus Christ of Nazareth, rise up and walk.
1: Le yes Nazareth to la panu komo la titi na san san le.
0: What he loosed on earth was loosed in heaven immediately. And that man rose up and he walked. It will happen to you today. It will happen to you today. I come to point number 3. The Christian's authority. This is great and wonderful. The Christian's authority. Mark chapter 16. Mark chapter 16. And these signs shall follow them that believe. Who are these people? Them that believe. Look at me here. I am. I believe. I believe in Jesus. That's why I'm saved. I believe in Jesus. That's why I'm strong. I believe in Jesus. That's why I've been healed. I believe in Jesus. That's why I'm delivered. I believe in Jesus. That's why I read the Bible. The signs shall follow them that believe. Do you believe? Are you a believer? When you pray, signs will follow you. Healing will follow you. Deliverance will follow you. Joy will follow you. When you pray, mountains will move away. Goodness and mercy will follow you. Goodness and mercy will follow you. You are praying as a believer. You are standing as a believer. And you are talking as a believer. Do I have believers that came here today? Are they willing to stand up? Are they willing to stand in faith? Are they willing to talk in faith? Are they willing to manifest authority? Are they willing to shout? Are they willing to receive miracles? Are they willing to be healed? These signs shall follow them that believe on my name. In my name they shall cast out devils. They shall speak with new tongues. They shall take off serpents. If they drink any deadly thing, it shall not hurt them. And they shall lay their hands on the sea. And they shall recover. You are a believer. That's why you are here. You are a believer. That's why you pray. You are a believer. God is your God. God is your Father. Jesus is your Savior. The Holy Ghost is your comforter. The Bible is your guide. You are a believer. That's why there's faith in your heart. You are a believer. You are a Christian. And you have authority as a Christian. No power will bring you down. No difficulty will conquer you. No disease will be stubborn in your life. No demon will be stubborn in your life. Barrenness will not remain in your life. You are a believer. And this sign shall follow you. Signs will follow you. Wonders will follow you. Miracles will follow you. Because you are a believer.
2: You are a believer. Rejoice, you are a believer. Claim your healing, you are a believer. Accept your deliverance, you are a believer. And let the impossibilities be possible, you are a believer. Let mountains roll away, you are a believer. Let the curse be broken, you are a believer. Let the yoke be broken, you are a believer. And let the devil run away, you are a believer. Let the familiar spirits stop their activity, you are a believer. The spirit of snake, the spirit of serpent, and the spirit of python, let it run away from your life. You are a believer. Oppression in the night, pressing you down on the bed, tormenting your brain, turning around your mind. Let the oppressive spirit get away. You are a believer. Let your wife become pregnant. You are a believer. Let creative miracle take place in your husband. You are a believer. Let the weak say, I am strong. You are a believer. Let the poor say, I am rich. You are a believer. Let the barren say, I have children, you are a believer. Let the epileptic spirit vanish away from that person, you are a believer. And these
1: guys
2: shall follow them that believe. These I shall follow you because you believe. In my name you will cast out devil. In my name you will speak new tongues. In my name you will take up the serpent. In my name if you drink any deadly thing, it shall not hurt you. In my name you will lay that hand upon the sick, and the sick shall recover. Are the believers still there? Where are they? No more bad luck. No more sickness. No more defeat. Where are the believers? Signs and wonders. Signs and wonders. My sister, signs and wonders. Signs and wonders on your head. Signs and wonders on your body. Signs and wonders in your eyes. My brother, signs and wonders on your head. Signs and wonders in your family. Signs and wonders on your tongue. Signs and wonders in your stomach. Signs and wonders on your flesh. Signs and wonders in your eyes. Signs and wonders everywhere. You go out, signs and wonders. You come in, signs and wonders. You sit down, signs and wonders. You rise up, signs and wonders. You go to the office, signs and wonders. Anywhere you are singing, signs and wonders. You are preaching, signs and wonders. You are ushering, signs and wonders. You are in the security, signs and wonders. You are in the kitchen, signs and wonders. wonders. You are in the sanitation, signs and wonders. You are pastor in signs and wonders. Signs and wonders. Signs and wonders. Signs and wonders. Signs and wonders. They will follow you in Jesus' name. Raise up those anointed hands. Father, in the name of Jesus, these are believers. These brothers are believers. These sisters are believers. I pray, Lord, double anointing. Triple anointing. Spiritual anointing. Holy Ghost anointing. Will come on those hands. Hands in Jesus' name. Lay those hands on yourself now. Lay those hands on yourself now. Lay those hands where the problem is now. Those anointed hands, you are the first candidate for miracle from that hand. You are laying that hand on the sick right now. You are laying that hand to break the yoke right now. And to cancel the oppression right now. As that anointed hand comes upon you right now, I break the yoke in Jesus'
1: name.
2: All your sicknesses, all your infirmities, all your troubles, all the harassment of the devil, all the affliction of the devil, I cancel from your life in Jesus' name. Blind eyes be opened and see in Jesus' name. Lame people rise up and walk in Jesus' name. Deaf and dumb people hear and speak in Jesus' name. Epilepsy, come out in Jesus' name. HIV AIDS be healed in Jesus' name. Backsliders be restored in Jesus' name. Weak people be strong in Jesus' name. Yoke and curse be broken in Jesus' name. Barrenness be removed in Jesus' name. Creative miracle of childbearing come into their families now in Jesus'
1: name.
2: I proclaim, I declare, I pronounce the blessing of God upon you as believers in Jesus' name. You are blessed. You are healed. You are delivered. You are set free. God has given you the miracle. Miracle of children. Everything you need is given to you. You have got it already. It will never leave your life. I pass this authority unto you. At home, if you lay your hand on your wife or your husband, on your children, on your neighbors, they will get healed. And signs and wonders will be following you in your ministry in Jesus' name. Thank you, Father, because I know you have answered. I know you have answered. I know you have answered. In Jesus' name we pray.
1: I have seen,
2: the temple of Satan. Glory be to you, God. Glory be to you, Jesus. I have seen.

When I look at my right, when I look at my left, when I look at my front, when I look at my back, have you seen the downfall of Satan? I have seen. Have you seen? When I look at my right, when I look at my left, when I look at my front, when I

I have seen the victory of Jesus. Glory be to Jesus. I have seen the victory of Jesus. I have seen. When I look at my right, I see Jesus has conquered. I see Jesus has conquered. When I look at my left, I see Jesus has conquered. When I look at my front, I see Jesus has conquered. When I look at my back, the victory of Jesus. I have seen the victory of Jesus. When I look at my right, Jesus has conquered. 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

0: Vermont. 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
1: Shall we rise up as we pray?
2: Minamia chwachitu, eye mia dogbeda.
1: Heavenly Father, we thank you for the Bible study tonight. Thank you because of all your children and all the invitees who are here tonight. And thank you because in all the other locations we are also ready to listen to your word. We are praying, Lord, you will grant us spirit of understanding in Jesus' name. We pray that you bless us in the reading and the study and the application of your word. Lord, we pray that you grant us assurance and conviction on the word of God. On the Bible, on the scriptures. On what you have given us to lead us from earth to heaven in Jesus' name. Be glorified and exalted as we study the word tonight. Thank you, Lord, because we know you have answered. In Jesus' name we pray. In Jesus' name we pray. You can be seated, please. Tonight we're looking at 2 Peter chapter 1, 19, 20, and
2: 21.
1: We have also a more sure word of prophecy. Whereunto ye do well that ye take heed. As unto a light that shineth in a dark place. Unto the day dawn and the day star rise in your hearts. Knowing this first, that no prophecy of the scripture is of any private interpretation. For the prophecy came not in old time by the will of man, but holy men of God spake as they were moved by the Holy Ghost. Those are the things we're studying tonight. And you'll find the central word in the passage I've read to you. You'll find that word in verse 20. Look at verse 20 again. It tells us, knowing this first, that no prophecy of the scripture is of any private interpretation. We're looking at the scriptures. The scriptures, that's the word of God. The Bible calls it the word of God. The book of God. The law of God. The scripture of truth. Or the Holy Scriptures. And it is the scripture we're looking at tonight. As we look at the topic we're looking at, it says the scriptures, the more sure word of prophecy.
2: Mauna si semi le finish abetanya le nye ngongrao nyagblodi nyansili kese siyula.
1: The scriptures, the most sure words of prophecy.
2: Ngongrao nyagblodi nyansili kese siyula.
1: Let me take up that word scriptures to start with.
2: Macho kama kuni kuni nyati sene ngongrao.
1: That what scripture means, holy writing.
2: Ngongrao la tewe na ngongro kokuela.
1: As we look at 2 Timothy chapter 3, verses 16 and 17.
2: Na ekpo Timothy bagban le velia tamotong popo we aden plo we adrian.
1: All scripture is given by inspiration of God. And is profitable for doctrine, for reproof, for correction, for instruction in righteousness, that the man of God, the child of God, may be perfect, thoroughly furnished unto all good works. That word inspiration means is breathed out from God. It's coming out of the inner mind, inner being of the Almighty God Himself. As we look at Daniel chapter 10 verse 21. In Daniel chapter 10 verse 21. But I will show thee that which is noted in the scripture of

0: gbóná dínà mí.
1: In 1 Timothy chapter 5, reading from verse 18.
0: Timothy gbọ́n tọ́ ta máa tán pópó wí ẹni.
1: 1 Timothy chapter 5. Verse 18. For the scripture says, thou shalt not muzzle the ox that treadeth out the corn, and the laborer is worthy of his reward.
0: Ella bena ngongro la blombe magablanu na nitu silemoli tu gumla o eye dotola je efofetu.
1: Where do you find that? You find that in the scripture.
0: Ati kemi kwele mi kwele ngongro ama.
1: Anywhere you find those two statements, the first sentence, thou shalt not muzzle the ox that treadeth the corn, that's the scripture.
0: Afis le ponya tie veyole gbanto megablanu na nitus le moli tugumla o ngunrama.
1: And any part you find this second statement, and the laborer is worthy of his reward, that's the scripture.
0: Eya afis le po veyole tinye dotola je efofetula eya khanye ngunrula.
1: Because it says, the scripture says 1 and 2.
0: Dola be gbobuna ella bena ngunrula globe de ka.
1: The scripture says first and then the second one. Thou shalt not muzzle the ox that treadeth out the corn. What do you find there? Because it's saying, the scripture is saying that. You find that in Deuteronomy chapter 25 verse
0: 4.
1: Thou shalt not muzzle the ox when he treadeth out the corn.
0: Ebe nanyi tu le moli tu gumla magablanu ne o.
1: That means then the Old Testament is a scripture. Look at the second part in Luke chapter 10, verse
0: 7.
1: And in the same house remain, eating and drinking such things as they give, for the laborer is worthy of his hire. It says the Old Testament is scripture. And the New Testament is scripture. As you bring both together, you have the whole book of God. We're looking at Isaiah chapter 34 verse 16. Seek ye out the book of the Lord and read. Read it. No one of these shall fail, none shall want her meat. For my mouth it has commanded, and his spirit has gathered them. From Genesis to Malachi and from Matthew to Revelation, everything is inspired by the Lord.
0: Well,
1: as we look at this word, it's attributed to God the Father. Number 2, it's attributed to Christ the Son. Number 3, it's attributed to the Holy Spirit, the Spirit of the Living God. In Hebrews chapter 4, reading from verse 12, it says, for the word of God is quick and powerful, sharper than any two-edged sword, piercing even to the dividing asunder of the soul and spirit and of the joints and the marrow, and is a discerner of the thoughts and intents of the heart.
0: Ela bena mau fanya lale agba eye wo se anu eye wo dana wa yinwevi sha yinwevi eye wo funade ama yinade ama halasa sima wo manu van klep bongbong klep funu kwefi wo klep foto mamima eye wo nye tamasusu wo klep jima jiti wo fonu dron la.
1: The word, that is the Bible, is referred to as the word of God. It's also referred to as the word of Christ. In Colossians chapter 3, reading verse 16. Let the word of Christ dwell in you richly, in all wisdom, teaching and admonishing one another, in psalms and hymns and spiritual songs, singing with grace in your hearts to the Lord.
0: miame geɖe.

0: eye mi chonu nyasianu nyafianu mianuewo eye mi chronu mianuewo kule salmo kule kafkafo hawo ba kule gbogbomo hawo eye mi ti hala amonu fofomo na mawo le mi afachioma.
1: It's also the word of the spirit.
0: Ugawe be na nye gbogbon la fanya.
1: In Ephesians chapter 6, I'm reading verse 17.
0: Efeso tamadan popo wi adran.
1: Ephesians chapter 6, verse 17, it says, and take the helmet of salvation and the sword of the spirit, which is the word of God. We're looking at the word of God. And everything is true from cover to cover. And because it is true from cover to cover, it is dependable.
0: 2 Peter 1:19.
1: We have also a more sure word of prophecy.
0: Here
1: Peter, the apostle, inspired by the Lord, is making some comparison. Whenever you say something is more than the other, you're making a comparison. When it says, we also have a more sure word of prophecy. Number one, it's more sure than the fables and the traditions of men. It is more sure. It's more dependable than the fables of men and the tradition of men. You need to understand what Peter had been talking about in chapter 1 verse 16. For we have not followed cunningly devised fables. It talked about fables of men, stories of men, useless stories of men. And then it talks about the traditions of men. Number two, it is more stable than the whole earth. In Matthew chapter 24 and in verse 35, heaven and earth shall pass away, but my word shall not pass away. Everything you see that looks solid today, everything you see that looks dependable today, everything will vanish away. Number three, it's more certain than the revelation from the dead. And sometimes you'll find some people, they say, they died before. And they died for 3 days, or they died for 1 week. They say they died for some time, and they came back to earth. And then they are writing some information, and people are rushing there. But you know, the word of God is more certain.
0: Than
1: any revelation from the dead. In Luke chapter 16, reading from verse 27. Then he said, as a rich man crying in hell, I pray thee therefore, Father, that thou wouldest send him to my father's house. For I have 5 brethren, that he may testify unto them, lest they also come into this place of torment. Abraham said, they have Moses and the prophets, let them hear them.
0: Abraham said,
1: and he said, nay, Father Abraham, but if one went unto them from the dead, they will repent.
0: bede fofo Abraham kebonu na amiade to amakufo domo yiwo gbola wa trolo fo jioma.
1: And he said unto them, if they will not hear Moses and the prophets, neither will they be persuaded though one rose from the dead.
0: Ke agblone bena na woma do eto Moses kple nya gbodila wo ola na amiade titre to amakufo domo han la woma le ntega fwedo nu o.
1: The word of God is more certain than revelations from the dead. Number 4, it's more dependable than angels' words. Galatians chapter 1, I'm reading to you from verses 8 and 9. For though we, or an angel from heaven, preach any other gospel unto you than that which were preached unto you, let him be accursed.
0: Kenenye miawo alomawo dola sito jifo gokhan agbo nyanwila bubi afyami de esimi glonami tefla na zubusu.
1: As we said before, so say I now again, if any man preach any other gospel unto you than that ye have received, let him be accursed.
0: Abe alesimi glonchan la magagbule fifya kambena na amiyade glon nyanwila bubi afyami de esimi kotefla na zubusu.
1: Number 5, it's more powerful than any human weapon.
0: Atonlia nusanle esi wo amagbetofo anutrode siade.
1: In Hebrews chapter 4 verse 12. For the word of God is quick and powerful, sharper than any two-edged sword.
0: Ela bena ma ofanya lale agbe eye wo seanu eye wo dana wo ye nueve sha ye nueve.
1: Dividing asunder of the soul and the spirit, and of the joints and the marrow, and is a discerner of the thoughts and intents of the
0: heart.
1: Number 6, it's more enduring than the glory of man's intelligence. Sometimes we'll see how intelligent people are in this information age.
0: And
1: you see all the information they collect together. You wonder about the glory of the intelligence of man. But do you know the word of God is more enduring than the glorified intelligence of mortal man.
0: We're
1: told in 1 Peter chapter 1 in verse 24. For all flesh is as grass. All flesh, the philosophers. All flesh, the scientists. And all the glory of man is as the flower of grass. The grass withereth, and the flower thereof falleth away, but the word of the Lord endureth forever. And this is the word which by the gospel is preached unto you. Number 7, the word of God is more authoritative than man's religious opinion. John chapter 12, verse 48.
0: Johannes
1: he that rejecteth me and rejected my words has one that judges him. The word that I have spoken, the same shall judge him in the last day.
0: Amasile gbeyem eyemo kwanye nyawo ola epo amasile vonu dromi enya simagblola eya leke la dron vonu le vonu le nuun kekelati.
1: For I have not spoken of myself, but the Father which sent me, he gave me a commandment what I should say and what I should speak, and I know that his commandment is life everlasting.
0: ella bena nyela nyema ofunu le do kunyesi okapofo si dom dala eya no tonna nu sima gbonla ple nu sima po la posem eye manya bena afosela enye agbamavo.
1: Whatsoever I speak therefore, even as the Father said unto me, so speak I, so I speak.
0: Eya no tinu si ofunu pomle abe alesi fofo la gbonnam enela nenema mo fo anwi.
1: And so we find that this word of God is very important.
0: Let me put in a mouth when you shall love
1: you. I pray God will give us understanding in this word.
0: My dog, but a mouth and I mean, go on. So said,
1: I divide the message tonight to three parts.
0: Finish your mouth. I'm made a part.
1: Number one, dependence on the practical illumination of the scripture.
0: A part.
1: Our dependence on the practical illumination of scripture. Number two, the danger of private interpretation of the scripture. Then number three, the doctrine of the plenary inspiration of the scripture. Let's come back to number one, the dependence on the practical illumination of scripture. We come to 2 Peter again, chapter 1, verse 19. We have also a more sure word of prophecy, whereunto ye do well, that ye take heed, as unto a light that shineth in a dark place.
0: Eye nya gbrodi sili kase sinwula le miansi eye miwe nwe bena mipo eji abe akadi sile keklem le chonchonpo en.
1: Until the day dawn and the day star arise in your heart.
0: Galas esimenulak eye nukang le tivila jele miyafo jiyoma.
1: He's telling us there about the scripture.
0: Ele pum na mikfuda ngonglo lanu chi.
1: And he's telling us what to depend on the scripture.
0: Ele gbogbena
1: why we depend on the scripture? Because it's more sure than any other thing you can see here on earth. If you go back to verse 16, for we have not followed cunningly devised fables when we made known unto you the power and the coming of our Lord Jesus Christ, but were eyewitnesses of his majesty.
0: He
1: said the words of Christ are not ordinary words. The words of Christ are not like the words of men. For he received from God, in verse 17, the Father, honor and glory, when there came such a voice unto him from excellent glory, this is my beloved Son, in whom I am well pleased. And this voice which came from heaven we heard when we were with him in the holy mount.
0: Aye mianu tawo mi sagba si atojifo esima mi lekule le to kokwe laji.
1: What do you think about what he said us about the scripture, this more sure word of prophecy?
0: Look at me sekule ngulanti eye nya gbrodi silika sesinwula le miasi.
1: He's telling us what the scriptures will do. Number one is a scripture that discloses the preeminence of the enduring word.
0: Bwala benam ke ngulala wo ngulala eye de nya sika ne lika sesinwula po gugu.
1: That is this word that God had given, and many thousands of years have passed now, and it is still standing.
0: And when we read
1: this word, we still get saved.
0: We
1: still get sanctified. And we're still getting healed. I was still getting delivered. I was still getting prospered. And he's still preparing us for the rapture and for heaven. It's the word of God. That is the scripture. The Bible discloses the preeminence of the enduring word. Number two, it declares the purpose of the eternal will. Number three, the scripture directs us in the path of a divine wisdom. You see, the people of the world, they think they have wisdom, but their wisdom is foolishness in the sight of God. Number four, it deepens passion for the more excellent way. Number five, this scripture discerns the pitfalls of entanglements with the world. Number six, it discovers the promise of the empowering word. Number seven, it is a scripture that delivers us from the present evil world. When it says the present world is evil, what it means, the abominations and the atrocities there, they are evil. Number two, the attitude and the habits of the people of the world. And then number three, from the arrogance and the anger of the world. What is arrogant? Even in their foolishness, how proud they are. And they will not listen to anybody because of the arrogance of the world and the anger of the world. Number four, from the ambition and the adventures of the world. Sometimes somebody will say the ambition he has is to climb the highest mountain on earth. You see some of these mountain climbers, some of them have just gotten frozen when they get to a particular height. And then they don't see them anymore. It's the age of when the aeroplane came and the aeroplanes were flying over that mountains. They saw their bodies. Already dead there. Just ambition. Just adventure. Number five, from the aggression and agitation of this evil world. The world is aggressive. There's no street you go, somebody is fighting somewhere. They're pushing one another down. When you are getting to the bus, you'll find the aggression there, the agitation there. You get into the school, they're aggression, the agitation is there. You get into the institutions, aggression, agitation's there. It's their nature. And then number six, from the affiliation and the association of the world. Then number seven, from the adornment and appearance of the world. Sometimes you even ask yourself, why do people do what they do? And you cannot find any reason why they do it. I don't understand why somebody will paint the fingernails. It doesn't add anything to them. It doesn't get them healthy. It doesn't make them to have anything. It doesn't add to their beauty. I don't understand why some people will paint, you know, their faces white, colored, whatever. I don't understand. And there's nothing it adds to them. You don't understand why some people are going to burn their hair. They suffer almost a little hell here on earth while they are trying to beautify themselves. They are done made, and the appearance of the world. And then, number eight, from the attire and the apparel of the world. And it is a scripture that makes you to discover this and makes you to be delivered from the present evil world. Number nine, addictions and the afflictions of the world. As people get addicted to hard drugs or to maybe alcohol or cigarette or marijuana or whatever it is, they're getting the affliction that goes along with the addiction. And it is of the world. As you come to the scriptures, you just begin to discover this is the present evil world. And I pray that every one of us, you'll be totally delivered out of it in Jesus' name. In Ezekiel chapter 12, I'm reading from verse 25. For I am the Lord, I will speak, and the word that I shall speak shall come to pass. It shall be no more prolonged, for in your days, O rebellious house, will I say the word, and will perform it, says the Lord God.
0: Who
1: can talk like this except the Almighty God? In what book can you find a statement like this but in the book of God only? He says, I am the Lord.
0: It's
1: a final authority.
0: Yes,
1: there's no doubt about it. That's why you can depend upon it, because it is sure. Because it will definitely be fulfilled. In Matthew chapter 5 verse 18. For verily, certainly, assuredly, I say unto you, till heaven and earth pass, one jot or one tittle shall in no wise pass from the law till all be fulfilled. You understand what this is saying when it says a jot? That's like when you are writing, then you write an I, you put a dot on that I. That's a jot. And then it says, or one title. That's like when you are writing that word title, and the T there, you cross it. That little cross that makes it a T, that's the teacher, that's the little one there, the teacher. One jot, the dot of an I, or the cross of a T, shall not pass from the law until all be fulfilled. Now look up here. You see, when we read something like this, there are people that do not fully understand. They do not fully understand because sometimes you are carrying a Bible and a whole sheet.
0: A
1: whole page or two pages is already torn and thrown away, and you don't mind. And you don't get a new Bible. And yet that patch is more than a church. The one that is torn away. That patch is more than a teacher. And that one that is torn away, you have not replaced it. You have not bought a new Bible. A judge, a teacher, every part of the word of God is very important. Sometimes it's like maybe you have your Bible and maybe you put something like an envelope and then there's gum on one page. And then two pages come together. You try to carefully separate those two pages, and then some of the words have been blotted out. And those words that are blotted out, they don't bother you. You carry the Bible along, but it's not complete anymore because there is a pan that has been blotted away, and you don't mind. And yet that is more than a judge and a teacher. Everything should be complete. There are times maybe you are marking your Bible. And as you are marking one page of the Bible, the ink was too much and then you sponge the other page. And then you spoil some of the words there, and you cannot really see what the word is over there, but you are carrying the Bible about, you don't mind. And that a part of the Bible, a sentence in the Bible, a word in the Bible had been defaced, but you are still carrying it about. A church and a teacher shall not pass from the word of God until every sin be fulfilled. From Genesis Revelation, everything must be complete because heaven and earth shall pass away.
0: So most but
1: one judge or teacher shall in no wise pass from the law till all be fulfilled. There's another thing we need to learn here about the completeness of the word of God. Sometimes you go to a church, and in that church, they believe in God. They believe in Christ. They believe in the Holy Spirit. They believe in healing. They believe in every other thing except repentance. Oh, and you say they are trying. And they have really gone far. The difference between them and the early apostles is only this repentance. Or it may be only this restitution. And you see, they really cover a lot of ground, and that church is a teaching church. And that church is a militant church, a dynamic church, and a prosperous, successful church. The only thing is that just this is what they don't accept. Well, if they don't accept that, they are meeting more than one judge. And they are meeting more than one teacher. Because it says heaven and earth shall pass away, but one judge, one teacher shall not pass away from the word of God till all be fulfilled. You want to make sure that if you are going to any church, you are not allowing people to just cross away the word of God. A little there, a little here, a little there. When you do that, you don't have the complete Bible anymore. We must depend upon the totality of the word of God. Luke chapter 21, verse 33. Here the word of God still makes it very clear, very plain. Heaven and earth shall pass away, but my words shall not pass away. Have you met some preachers that will tell you, you see them and they preach a salvation very well, and then they preach healing very well, and when they quote that word, this sign shall follow them that believe. They quote it with confidence, and you are happy when you see them. You only get into a problem when you begin to talk about sanctification and holiness, and then you say that Jesus said, sanctify them through thy truth, thy word is truth. They say, you know, that was about 2,000 years
0: ago.
1: But look at the time we're living at. This is a different time. At this time now, you know what people need now? People are sick. They need healing. And people are tormented. And they need deliverance. People are poor. They need riches. All this sanctification, holiness, and all that. Maybe we'll come to that later, but at this time now, that's not the important thing. But Jesus said, my word shall not pass away. Be very careful how you associate with the people that are taken away from the word of God. In Psalm 19, verse 8.
0: Psalm 19,
1: we're looking at verse 8. The statutes of the Lord are right, rejoicing the heart. The commandment of the Lord is pure, enlightening the eyes. It gives us illumination. And it shows us the way we ought to go. There are many things that will bring confusion to your life in this world. You want to get married, there's confusion. You want people of the world asking you to put your hand in something, there's confusion. You want to take a decision, there's a confusion. And it's because of the darkness of the world. And what gives you assurance? What gives you stability? What makes you to know your left from your right is the word of God. It's that word of God that shines in your heart in a dark world. In Psalm 119, I'm reading to you from verse 105. It says, thy word is a lamp unto my feet and a light unto my path. In verse 130, it says, the entrance of thy word giveth light.
0: Why
1: it not for the word of God, what should
0: you know?
1: How to talk. How to dress. How to
0: live.
1: How to forgive. How to refrain yourself from retaliation. How not to be bitter. How to be happy. How to be healthy. How to be saved. How to be holy. How to be righteous. How to prepare for the coming of the Lord.
0: It's
1: the word of God coming into us that gives us the light. That's the word of God. And that word of God we need to take to heart. And we need to actually depend upon. In Isaiah chapter 29 verse 18. In that day shall the deaf hear the words of the book, and the eyes of the blind shall see out of obscurity and out of darkness. Put your finger in the Isaiah chapter 29. I'll still come back there. Isaiah chapter 42. I'm reading from verse 18. Hear ye deaf. Look ye blind, that ye may see. And then the question is, who is blind but my servant? It's not talking of the people who are physically blind. It's talking about every one of us. We are blind to what will happen tomorrow. You want to get married? What do you know will happen to that beautiful lady tomorrow? What do you think will happen to that young man who is rich and is on top of the world today? What do you know will happen tomorrow? You don't know anything. And the people that seem loving today, what do you know? How do you know they are going to react to you tomorrow? You are blind, you are deaf. It says, who is blind but my servant and deaf as my messenger that I
0: say?
1: Who is blind as he that is perfect and blind as the Lord's servant? Come back to Isaiah chapter 29 verse 18. And in that day shall the deaf hear the words of the book. The deaf will hear the words of the book. We need to hear the word of this book because it is what will enlighten us. It will what will point the way to us. And then it says, the eyes of the blind shall see out of obscurity and out of darkness. It is this word of God that will make us pure and keep us away from sin. In Psalm 119, I'm reading from verse 9. Psalm 119, verse 9. Wherewith shall a young man cleanse his way? By taking heed thereto according to thy word. But he's also a cleansing agent. That is a spiritual detergent, cleansing us, washing us, purging us, purifying us, keeping us clean.
0: Verse 11,
1: thy word have have I hid in mine heart, that I might not sin against thee.
0: Boko we de kemola wenya wode nye chimene nyamaka wanu fonde nuo o.
1: And then we read from John chapter 15, verse 3.
0: You anesta we aton kukwi eton.
1: Now ye are clean through the word which I have spoken unto you.
0: Ella bena mianu ti kokuku lenya simogrona milata.
1: Judas Iscariot, he also had everything that Peter had.
0: Judas Iscariot, esenyashkene Petro Hans.
1: He wasn't clean. You know why? He wasn't abiding in that word.
0: Gake ayam timoko odola bena nyashibeslamu nuemo o.
1: I pray the Lord will keep us clean.
0: Meto bada mau awomi kokwe.
1: I said he will keep us clean.
0: Mabe mawa wami kokwe.
1: By the word that he has given unto us.
0: Tonya sikeyan tonamilamo.
1: So I come to point number two, and it's the danger of private interpretation.
0: Maunya fo akpav apokusilamo du kwisi ngongola gomode dem.
1: The danger of private interpretation.
0: Apokusile amodu kwisi ngongola gomode dem.
1: We're looking at 2 Peter, reading from verse 20. 2 Peter chapter 1, reading from verse 20. It tells us in verse 20, it says, knowing this first, that no prophecy of the scripture is of any private interpretation. How do you understand that? It's like you have the Bible in your hand. And before you start to read, can you close your Bible for a moment? And then can you open it now? Before you read any verse there, knowing this first. You see, there are many people that just open the Bible and without relying upon the Lord for interpretation, they just begin to read. And without depending upon the spirit of inspiration, they just begin to read. And without asking for the grace of God, the help of God, the illumination of God, upon that word, O Lord, I'm going to read this word now. What do you have for me here? Enlighten me. Encourage me. Empower me. And move me on. By myself, I cannot understand. You see, it is not because you have gone to university. How many people have gone to universities? And they see Jehovah's Witnesses. How many people have gone to universities and they've seen the Catholic Church? How many people are university people and they're white garment people and they read the Bible? They read it. And it is not the grammar you learn in university or in college that makes you to understand. Some of these people in erroneous doctrine, they can teach us English. But the English they know, and the grammar they know, and all the books, the literature books they have read, it doesn't help them to be able to interpret the Bible. The Bible is the word of God, and it is inspired by the Holy Spirit himself, and it is only by that you'll be able to understand. Let me talk to you about private interpretation. Private interpretation is erroneous interpretation. It's an interpretation that somebody is making and doing from his own heart. I feel that. I think that. According to our tradition and culture, I think according to that, this is what we should do. And that private interpretation, number one, will deceive sinners.
0: La kpobe amado kwesi gomo de tima la kpobe agbantola able anu fo la o.
1: How many sinners go to many churches?
0: Nu fo la ne ni le khama ke do mo yi.
1: And they go with their Bible.
0: Wo yi na klopo Biblia o.
1: And their preacher will open the Bible, but because it is false interpretation, private interpretation, it deceives sinners.
0: Lesi keno yi kple Biblia o ka kla gomo de dia kle de tsinga tanya modu kwesi tola able anu fo la o.
1: Number 2, it deprives the seekers. Number 3, it denies the Savior. Number 4, it destroys the standard of Scripture. You see, when people come to the Bible and then they read with their own eyeglasses,
0: it's
1: going to destroy the standard of Scripture. Number 5, it defiles the spirit. And then number 6, it will discourage the saints. Number 7, it will damn the soul. Private interpretation, be very careful. In 2 Peter chapter 3 verse 16, as also in all his epistles, speaking in them of these things, in which some are some things hard to be understood. Which they that are unlearned and unstable rest, they distort, they twist, as they do also other scriptures unto their own destruction.
0: Abe alesi wo wa ngonglobu bua wo khanhe na wanu taupe gbagblan la ene.
1: And look at Matthew chapter 4, reading from verse 5.
0: Kwa Matthew ta ne pukuya aton.
1: And then the devil taketh him up into the holy city and setteth him on the pinnacle of a temple. Wait for a moment over here. What do you think of a person that has a witchcraft and then is standing on the pulpit and is preaching to other people? What do you think of somebody having familiar spirit and staying in house fellowship and then teaching other people?
0: Well,
1: have the outline in the hand. And then we'll have the Bible in there, but she has familiar spirit. What do you think of a man that during the week he will go to the
0: herbalist?
1: And then after going to the herbalist, with all the juju and everything, and all the evil sin. And then after that, he will now say that he's reading Bible to some people. What do you think about that? What do you think of evangelists who are going about and they are carrying the Bible in their hand, but they have the spirit of demons? It's of the devil. And you know that they can quote the scripture, but they will distort the scripture. And it's so the destruction of the souls of the people that are listening to them. And look at what the devil said in verse 6. And he says unto him, if thou be the Son of God, cast thyself down. And for it is written, he shall give his angels charge concerning thee, and in their hands they shall bear thee up, lest at any time thou dash thy foot against a stone.
0: Ella bena wonglo di bena ade sena efa dola wole nu chiwo eye wa xɔ wo de asiwo me be naga tsɔ wo afɔ axlã ɖekpui ɖeke o.
1: He was quoting from Psalm 91.
0: Ele xlenu tso Samuel blasike bɔ ɖekea me.
1: Have you seen some people writing Psalm 91 on their vehicle? Ah, you say that's a Christian, how do you know?
0: Le kpɔ ma ɖe ŋlo Samuel blasike bɔ ɖeke ɖe ƒe vu dzi le be ah Kristo te ma lo aleke ne wɔe nya.
1: Have you seen people writing Psalm 23 on the lintels of their houses? Oh, praise the Lord, the children of peace are in this house. They write Psalm 23 on their houses. How do you know they are children of God?
0: Le kpɔ ame ɖe ŋlo Samuel blabe vɔ tɔn ɖe ƒe aƒe me ƒe ʋɔtru tsio nu tsi le be wa kafa aƒetɔ nutsi papa vio le aƒe ɖe le be ŋlo Samuel blabe vɔ tɔn ɖe aƒe me mawo vio nyi aleke ne wonya be mawo vio nyi.
1: Have you seen some people that wear stickers and you know they were right, the Lord is my shepherd on the stickers? Oh, those are the children of God. How do you know?
0: Le kpɔ ma ɖo ɖo na dzesi de gbalẽ vi aɖe le woƒe ʋɔtru alo le akɔta wa be na yehowa nye kplɔla be na amawo vi nyame sia lo aleke ne wɔe nya ɖui.
1: Because here is the devil quoting Psalm 91.
0: Afia bo Samuel le Samuel blasike vɔ ɖeke.
1: It is not everybody quoting the Bible that's a child of God.
0: Menya mese mese Bible la xlem le nye mawo ƒe vi o.
1: Be very watchful and be very careful. Because if you listen to those people with private interpretation, they'll encourage you to do something foolish. And something that may even make you commit suicide.
0: He
1: showed Jesus Christ a very high place and said, cast yourself down. Began to quote Psalm 91. Maybe you're a lady and somebody is trying to read the Bible to you. And
0: he's
1: saying, you know, but God can, you know, bless you through me, and he wants to commit immorality. And then he will look for a passage in the Bible and quote you. And then because he has quoted the Bible, say, well, what can I do? These people, they know the Bible. They are the people of God. They are the servants of God. It says, you know, a prayer warrior person, and it says, I'm going to pray for you, but you know, don't tell your husband anything. You are not going to reveal any secret. Then they read one part of the Bible that says, you must not reveal the secret, you must keep it. And then they say, well, it's from the Bible. And then he begins to rub you with oil and all that and messing you up. Don't tell anybody,
0: And
1: then we'll show you one verse of the Bible. They are twisting the Bible to their destruction. No prophecy of the scripture is of any private interpretation. Jesus discovered and detected and discerned that it was the devil. Then he said in verse 7, Jesus said unto him, it is written again, thou shalt not tempt the Lord thy God. Well then, you understand, it's very dangerous for the people that are twisting the word of God. In 2 Corinthians chapter 2, reading from verse 17. For we are not as many which corrupt the word of God. You may look at, you know, one assembly here. And you say, oh, thank God, the church at large is growing. Thank God there's a mighty revival in the nation. Because everywhere you go now, there's a church. What kind of church?
0: Because
1: you see, many of them are corrupting the word of God.
0: But Paul
1: the apostle said, we are not as many which corrupt the word of God.
0: And
1: if you are studying the Bible with us here, and you are going from verse to verse, chapter to chapter, and your heart is saying amen and you agree, and you say, Lord, help me to live by that word, I congratulate you because you are in the right place.
0: And
1: I pray that God will make you not just a hearer of the word, but a doer of the word. Not only a doer of the word, a preacher of the word. As the other people are corrupting the word of God, you'll stand up with confidence and conviction. And you will preach this undiluted word in Jesus' name.
0: It
1: says, for we are not as many which corrupt the word of God, but as of sincerity, but as of God, in the sight of God, we speak in Christ.
0: I
1: pray God will give you that confidence. In chapter 4, reading from verse 2, but I have renounced the hidden things of dishonesty. Not walking in craftiness, nor handling the word of God deceitfully.
0: There
1: are many, many people that will handle the word of God deceitfully. A woman is trying to see, should I leave my husband?

0: They handle the word of God deceitfully. All the apostles said, we are not like them. Walking in craftiness. Handling the word of God deceitfully, but by manifestation of the truth, commending ourselves to every man's conscience in the sight of God. If you are preaching the word of God, number one, the law of truth will be in your mouth. You'll not deceive, you'll not lie for any reason. You'll be a man of truth, a woman of truth. Not only that, iniquity was not found in his
1: sleeve.
0: You'll be a man of comfort, not a man of conflict. You'll be a person that is bringing peace into other people's lives. Your preaching will expose sin. Your preaching will drive sinners to Christ. Have you found there are people, if you had them about 15 years ago, they were preaching the truth. And they were living right. And their wives were living right, and there was no trace of worldliness in their wives, in their daughters, in their children, in their family. But now, after a few years, then they got tired of preaching holiness. They got tired of being sincere with the word of God. The people that turn people away from sin, now they're encouraging people in sin. They'll preach repentance, but they'll not preach restitution. They'll preach a so-called righteousness, but they'll not preach sanctification. They'll preach a marriage that God can, you know, find a husband for you, a wife for you, but they'll not preach one man, one woman. They'll preach that the Lord is coming, but they would omit the fact that rapture will happen before the great tribulation. And they will preach about heaven, but they will stop talking about hell. They have been partial in the law. Those are the people distorting the word of God, and those are the people that are not standing straight on the word of God. First Timothy chapter 4, reading from verse
1: 1.
0: Now the Spirit speaketh expressly that in the latter time some shall depart from the faith. Have you met any of them before? There are some people that believe the whole Bible before. And then they had compassion, they had love, they had mercy, they had gentleness, they had the fruits of the Spirit. And eventually they left the truth. And now you'll find some of them encouraging you to say that you can kill your enemy. You are not going to kill them with this. So kill them with prayer and kill them with fasting. And then rain the curses upon them. Let them fall. Let them be defeated. Let something bad happen to them. That they will know they should not have touched you, the anointed of the Lord. They have departed from the faith. Because when you depart from love, you depart from the faith. When you depart from the mercy and the covenant of God, you depart from the faith. When you depart from holiness, you have departed from the faith.
1: Nele jua le

0: It says some shall depart from the faith, giving heed to seducing spirits and doctrines of devils. Speaking lies in hypocrisy, having their conscience seared with a hot iron. They can deliberately tell you a lie without blinking the eye. And then after they have told you, if you try to question them and dribble them, are you really sure that what you are telling me? Then they cover it up with another lie. And their conscience will not prick them at all. That's departing from the faith.
1: And
0: the reason that is happening is that they are listening to other messages. I pray God will deliver us in Jesus' name. Romans chapter 16 verse 17. It tells us, now I beseech you, brethren, mark them which cause divisions and offenses contrary to the doctrine which ye have learned, and avoid them. You see, there are people that are playing with snakes. They are playing with fire. They are playing with poison. And they are playing with death. When you have had the word of God, the word of repentance, you have had the word of restitution, you have had the word of righteousness, and the Lord is convicting you, is stirring you up within, and you cannot rest. You have lost appetite, and the Lord is saying, go and correct that thing. And then at night you want to sleep like this, that word is coming back to you again. Go and correct that thing. Humble yourself before the Lord and then go and correct what you need to correct. But you cannot sleep at night. And then instead of going to correct what you need to correct, you go to an advisor. And you go to a counselor. I couldn't sleep last night. What happened to you? Because actually something happened between me and so and so. And actually, I shouldn't have done that. It was, between me and that lady, between me and that man. And I couldn't sleep. And then it's like something was pushing me. Go and tell your leader. And what do you say? God is very simple. All these leaders, if we're going to be telling the leaders everything, I did this, the leaders will not have time to rest or even do any other thing. And then we'll say, okay, everything is alright. And then when you go, you are still troubled because the Spirit of God will not leave you alone. And then you go back again to Him. And when you go back to Him and you say, well, okay, say, okay, Nila, let us pray. You believe God, you believe the promise of God, and that whatever I bind on earth is bound in heaven, and whatever I loose on earth is loose in heaven. Almighty God, I lose this sister from this condemnation. I lose this brother from this guilt and condemnation. In Jesus' name, amen.
1: Don't doubt again.
0: If you doubt, that's the devil. You are released and then go.
1: And then you now say, praise God.
0: Everything is all right now. I'm at peace now. That's false peace.
1: Any peace that will not do restitution,
0: that's false peace. And it will damn your soul in hell. You need to mark this in your Bible. In Isaiah chapter 8 verse 20 is what it says, to the law and to the testimony, if they speak not according to this word, it is because there is no light in them. And you are not going to fool around with them. You are not going to remain with them on the count of anything or for any reason.
1: We
0: come to point number 3, and this is the doctrine of plenary inspiration of the scripture. Let's come back to 2 Peter chapter 1 verse 21. For the prophecy came not in old time by the will of man. About holy men of God speak as they were moved by the Holy Ghost. That is the fullness of inspiration. And it's telling us about the entire trustworthiness of the Holy Scriptures. Supernatural influence was brought to bear upon the divinely chosen men to speak and to write the might and the word of God.
1: This
0: inspired writings, the Holy Scriptures, the Book of God, the Word of God, confirmed by Christ, they are all trustworthy, authoritative. The message can be believed and obeyed with all confidence. This is God's word, not man's opinion. We're told in 2 Timothy chapter 3 verses 16 and 17. All scripture is given by inspiration. Everything is profitable for reproof. Everything is profitable for correction. Everything is profitable for instruction in righteousness. That the man of God may be perfect. That's the reason we're given the Bible. The Bible, the word of God, is not given to us to excuse our imperfection. It's not given to us to tolerate our imperfection. In fact, some people, they don't like correction. If they came to the Bible study and you're talking about love, about affection, about faith, about healing, about encouragement, they say, you know, the Bible study today was wonderful. It was great. I never attended anything like that before in my age. It was just marvelous. And then it becomes the following Monday, and then something needs to be chiseled out of their lives. Then they say,
1: I didn't enjoy the Bible study today at all. Everything was correction. Everything was reproof. But that's why we're given the word of God. Profitable for doctrine. And profitable for reproof. And profitable for correction. And profitable for instruction in righteousness. What's instruction? Instruction is command. Do this, that's instruction. Don't do this, that's instruction. Go this way, that's instruction. Come back here, that's instruction. Read your Bible and pray every day, that's instruction. Watch and pray that you will not fall into temptation. That's instruction. But do you know there are people that tell us, they say, you know, our pastor, our preacher is still of the old dispensation. Nowadays, nobody corrects anybody. What they do today is they plead. Would you mind to please do this? Would you mind to stand up? Please, if it doesn't inconvenience you, can you go this direction? Everybody, children of God, people of God, if you are not too tired, do you mind standing up? That's how they do it today now. No more instruction. And no more commandment. And our pastor is still of the old dispensation. And is still saying, thou shalt not. That time is gone. Nobody does that today again. But the Bible says all scripture is given by inspiration and it is profitable for doctrine, for reproof, for correction, and for instruction in righteousness, so that the man of God, the child of God, may be perfect, thoroughly furnished unto all good works.
0: The Lord will perfect you.
1: Tonight we have been studying about the Bible. This Bible is God's inspired revelation. Of the origin and the destiny of all things. Here, heaven is open, that is in the book of God, and here the gates of hell is disclosed. It is a traveler's map. It is a pilgrim's star. It is a pilot's compass. And it is a soldier's sword. It is a Christian's charter. The Bible is the power of God unto eternal salvation. And the source of our present help for the body, for the soul, for the spirit. Christ is the great object and the great subject of the Bible.
0: Christ,
1: man's good is its design and the glory of God its end. It is a mine of wealth, a source of health, a spring of joy and satisfaction. The Bible is God's will. It is God's testament to man in all ages. Revealing the plan of God for man here. And now, and in the next life.
0: It
1: will be open at the judgment day. And it will last forever. It involves the highest responsibility and will reward the least or the greatest of labor.
0: And
1: will condemn all who trifle, all who play, all who joke with his tree's sacred content. The Bible is a record of God's dealing with man in the past, in the present, in the future. It contains his message of eternal salvation for all who believe in Christ. And eternal damnation for all who rebel against the gospel. The Bible is the only book that reveals the mind of God. The only book that reveals the state of man. It's the only book that shows the way of salvation. It is the only book that tells us of the doom of sinners. It's the only book that tells us of the eternal happiness of believers. Its doctrines are holy. Its precepts binding. Its history is true. Its decisions immutable. It contains light to direct and spiritual food to nourish and sustain. And it contains comfort to cheer. Man should read it to be wise. Believe me to be saved. And practice it to be holy. You should read it and read it until it fills your memory. And rules your heart and guides your feet in righteousness and true holiness. This is the word of God we have. And we're going to commit ourselves to reading this word. And this word of God will hold your hand and direct you and lead you unto the everlasting
0: home.
1: Rise up and let us talk to the Lord in prayer. The Lord has given us the word. It's a great gift. He has given us the Bible. You tell the Lord, I have this word, I'm going to keep it. I have this word, I'm going to read it. I have this word, I'm going to depend upon it, and the Lord will bless you. Blessing of the word will be yours in Jesus' name. Open your mouth, talk to the Lord in prayer. Don't play with the Bible, don't joke with the Bible. Make it your constant companion.
0: Now I trust was so hot
1: until you see the Lord face to face in eternity.
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3: Father, we thank you today. We bless your name because we know you are mighty and a great God. We know with you all things are possible. And we know that whatever problems or whatever trouble anybody has, you are going to deliver everyone today in Jesus' name. We are asking
4: you,
3: Lord, that you grant faith to your children. doing. The faith to walk on the turbulent waters of this life. And the faith to be victorious every time. The faith to conquer in every battle of our lives. We're asking, Lord, Lord, you grant to everyone in Jesus' name. That Lord, there will be victory. There will be healing. There will be miracle. Move in your power. You deliver the oppressed. And great and mighty will be the joy of your people in Jesus' name. Show us the way to walk on the turbulent waters of life. We know that we're going to be victorious. In Jesus' name we pray. We're looking at Matthew chapter 14. And in Matthew chapter 14, we're looking at it from verse 22. Here we find the story of the Lord Jesus Christ. And we find him doing what is seemingly impossible for children of men. And he has told us we should follow after him. The power he had, the authority he had, the faith he had, the victory that he had, and he conquered over every mountain that confronted him. And in the same way, the Lord is calling us that we too will have the same victory, that we too will have the same power, that we too will have the same faith. And then he said, the works I do, you shall do. And if we're able to do what he did, then we should be able to walk on the turbulent waters of life. In Matthew chapter 14, verse 22, and straightway Jesus constrained his disciples to get into the ship and to go before him unto the other side, while he sent the multitudes away.
4: Eye Yesu fede nu son la wonu enu makebe na wado ofu ajeye nu go ai go kemeji fasere esima yade asile amahawonu.
3: Actually, before this time, there had been a gathering of many, many people together.
4: That is la do la mia kwada maha gado pufu de Yesu nu chi.
3: That means there was a convention.
4: Etema za ona de leji.
3: If you look at verse 20, you will see that they that had eaten were about 5,000 men, beside women and children. That means there's a convention. That means there's a conference. There were thousands of people there. And there was even somebody counting. And then we're told that there were 5,000 men, and he didn't give us the number of the women and the number of the children. And after they finished that convention, then they were going, and they had to cross the sea. That was the time the turbulent river, the turbulent water challenged there. Many times such a convention, you don't have any turbulent water to walk on. There is peace, there is calmness, there is stillness among the people of God when we're meeting together. But after the convention, when you go back home, when you get back to your family, when you go back to your office, When you go back to your market, when you go back to the people around you, it is at such a time that the turbulent waters will arise. And if you have prepared yourself during the conference, and you have been saturated with the power of God, and your faith has been quickened and awakened, if during the time of the retreat you have prepared yourself fully before the Lord, and you are not thinking, after all, there is no problem now. After all, there is no sickness now. After all, there is no weakness or challenge from the enemy now. Yes, because convention is a special time. When thousands of mighty warriors come together, all the powers of the enemy, they are afraid and they run away. The devil is staying far away. He is waiting until we come out to challenge us. But we're up to the challenge in Jesus' name.
4: That's
3: the reason after they came together, they were now going, we have the turbulent river of life. In verse 23, and when he had sent the multitudes away, he went up into a mountain apart to pray. And when the evening was come, he was there alone. After the gathering together, Jesus Christ did not say preaching has finished, ministry has finished, no more prayer. He went alone to pray again.
4: Let's see. Yes, Christopher,
3: in verse 24, but the sheep was now in the midst of the sea, tossed with the waves, for the wind was contrary. And in the fourth watch of the night, Jesus went unto them walking on the sea. Jesus walking on the sea. The Lord Jesus walking on the sea. That was physical. But you see, the Bible makes use of that word water in very different ways in the scriptures. Physically, there's water. Figuratively, there is water. And then there is spiritual use of the word in a spiritual manner. When the Bible talks of turbulent water or troubled water, often it represents violence. It represents troubles in life. It represents problems of life caused by the enemies of the people of God or our persecutors. And when we're talking of living victoriously or triumphantly, we're talking of having victory over the problems of life. And so as we're talking on walking on the turbulent water, we're talking about your victory. We're talking of your triumph. And whatever challenge is facing you, you are going to walk on that water. And because Jesus overcame, you will overcome in Jesus' name. And then we're told in verse 26. And when the disciples disciples saw him walking on the sea, they were troubled, saying, "It is a spirit." They cried out for fear.
4: They have
3: never seen that. Sometimes when you see something you have never seen, you become afraid. And then you begin to think in negative ways. That happens to everybody. It even happened to the disciples of Jesus Christ. They saw him walking on the water. They saw him demonstrating power. They saw him triumphing over the enemy. They saw him overcoming the forces of nature. They saw him doing the impossible, the incredible, the miraculous. And instead of being happy and joyful, they were afraid. But the Lord was demonstrating to them, "My disciples, look at this. We can walk on the turbulent waters of life. We can be victorious. We can overcome. And there is no troubled water, no turbulent water that can bring you down. You will be victorious in Jesus' name." Look at what Jesus has done. Look at the impossibility that no man can ever do. And he's our Lord and King and Master. He's our Lord and Savior. And he's serving us the work I do, ye shall do. And the time has come for you. You will walk victoriously. You will walk triumphantly. Every troubled water in your life, the Lord will lift you up and place you above them, and you'll be victorious in Jesus' name.
4: Look at what Jesus has done. Look at what Jesus has done.
3: A new day has arrived for you. A new time has come for you. And the people that see you do what you do, they say, "How could you do that? You say, I'm a child of God, I'm a disciple of Christ, I'm a follower of Jesus, and because of that, I am doing what Jesus can do."
4: In verse 27,
3: "But straightway Jesus spake unto them, saying, Be of good cheer, it is I, be not afraid." Are you sick? Be not afraid. Are you oppressed? Be not afraid. Are you going through some challenging time? Be not afraid. Is there poverty in your family? Be not afraid. Have you had some disturbing dreams of recent? Be not afraid. Is any rushing at you like a mighty flood? Be not afraid. We are an army of conquerors. I said we are an army of conquerors. And everything that comes across our way, we're going to overcome, and we're going to be victorious in Jesus' name.
4: The
3: sickness will not take your life. Those enemies will not conquer you. The persecution will not destroy you. That turbulent water that is coming your way on your journey to glory land, you're going to walk on those troubled waters, and you will get into the harbor. You'll get there victoriously, triumphantly, in Jesus' name.
4: Mabe matroa chiyomu, gakade la ide vuj
3: 28, it says, Peter answered him and said, Lord, if it be thou, bid me come unto thee on the water. And he said, come. And when Peter was come down out of the ship, he walked on the water to go to Jesus. Peter, ordinary man like you and me, he did it, you will do it.
4: Petro amoku abenye plowana awenye haklumiatim awegodu.
3: The disciples of Jesus overcame, you will overcome.
4: Yes, supanu son lordu jine namake mihamiadu ji.
3: They were victorious, you will be victorious. You walked on their problems, you will walk on your problems. Walking on turbulent water. The 3 points we're going to consider today. Number one, Christ's walk on the turbulent water. Number two, Christians worry on tossing waves. Number three, consistent walk on troubled water. Let's come back to number one. Christ's walk on the turbulent water. I've read it to you already from verse 24 to verse 27. But the ship was now in the midst of the sea, tossed with the waves, for the wind was contrary. And in the fourth watch of the night, Jesus went unto them walking on the sea. And when the disciples saw him walking on the sea, they were troubled, saying, it is a spirit, and they cried out for fear. And straightway Jesus spake unto them, saying, be of good cheer, it is I, be not afraid.
4: Yeah,
3: we find that our Lord is not like the leaders of other religions. Because no other leader of any religion has ever done what Jesus has done.
4: This
3: sets Christianity above any other religion you can think about or talk about. Because Jesus is the very Son of God. And he did what no other man has ever done or can ever do. He is Lord of Lords and King of Kings. He is mighty. He is the Alpha and the
4: Omega.
3: He is the one that conquered Satan, and every problem the devil may bring up, Jesus conquered. He even conquered death. He conquered Satan. He conquered hell. And he has the key of death and the key of hell. And when he closes the door, nobody can open that door. And when he opens the door, no man can shut that door. And whatever the devil may bring up in the raging waters of life, Jesus, our Lord and Savior and Redeemer, is able to walk on those turbulent waters. If you are following a religion and the leader of that religion, maybe the leader died many years ago, but the leader of that religion is just like ordinary man like you and I, only that he started something like somebody started business, and then you are following after. Come out of there and come to Jesus, the power of God. Come to Jesus, the Lord and the Savior. Come to Jesus, the Redeemer, the King of Kings and the Lord of Lords. Come to Jesus, the one that is able to walk on any turbulent water of life.
4: eye togbi ikele do haboba mani do nyenye transbus boy amaku pagada bai amanjo jurebe ni abenye kple wona gakla de la yesu kristo la di enya mesna agbomo pepo woji ezo putoti oji nibe la tema tro aba yesu bala tema zo agbomo pepo toti oji
1: evi why are you going to herbalist
4: nuka tele le bukono gbo yi mdo
1: go eat a man that cannot even deliver himself
4: nuka tele le ye amiade simatem adedo kwi olagbodo
1: why are you going to a man that is sitting on the ground, sitting on the mat, and if there is any little problem, he himself is afraid.
4: Look at the lady, then tomorrow's name, one in a badge, and when I need one for two labor common with you, no scope of
1: the
4: Lord. Look at
1: the Lord.
4: Kake yes,
1: he was not afraid of Satan.
4: Mabona Satan,
1: not afraid of witches.
4: Mabona Jetongo,
1: not afraid of evil spirits.
4: Mabona Gogovo,
1: he has done what no other man has ever done.
4: Oh, one who's come, I recommend Timo.
1: That's the one we're introducing to you. That will come out of that powerless religion. And then you come to the Lord Jesus Christ. He will solve all your problems. He will make you victorious. He will forgive your sin. He will make you to walk victoriously. And he will take you on the wings of eagle and take you to heaven directly. Job chapter 9.
4: Job tasiki.
1: Reading from verse 4.
4: Bokwi en.
1: Job chapter 9, verse 4.
4: Job tasiki bokwi en.
1: He is wise in heart and mighty in strength. He has hardened himself. Who has hardened himself against him and has prospered?
4: Jinyanule esi. Eye ponu sakaku. Ameketi trede enu.
1: This is talking about the Lord of Lords and the King of Kings.
4: That
1: it says he is wise in heart.
4: He
1: is mighty in strength. And nobody can harden himself in rebellion or disobedience or in sinning and ever prosper.
4: In
1: verse 5, which removeth the mountain and they know not, and which overturneth them in his anger. Which shaketh the earth out of her place, and the pillars thereof tremble. Which commandeth the sun, and it rises not, and sealeth up the stars. Which spreadeth out the heavens and treadeth upon the waves of the sea. He treadeth upon the waves of the sea. Let's talk about our Lord. Let's talk about the Almighty God Himself. Because the Almighty God the Father and the Lord Jesus Christ, they're the same. That means that the Son is like the Father is like the Son. I and my Father are one. And as this is talking about God Almighty, it's also talking about the Lord Jesus Christ. That he walks on the treads over the sea, the waves of the sea. And look at verse 10.
4: William,
1: which doeth great things past finding out, yea, and wonders without number. He does wonders without number. And the miracles, there will be wonders without number. The blessings they will give you at this meeting, there will be wonders without number. And you are saying amen as if I'm just waking you up from sleep. Miracles are countable. You have not got enough. Your miracles must be uncountable. They must be innumerable.
3: God must do wonders in your life without number.
4: In Psalm 77 verse 19,
3: thy way is in the sea, and thy paths in the great waters, and thy footsteps are not known.
4: That
3: had been written in the word of God, and according to the word of God, Jesus came to fulfill every part of the word of God.
4: Even these things appear impossible because
3: God is a God of impossibility,
4: and
3: the Lord Jesus Christ is master and victor over impossibilities of life. That's the reason why all these things we have read about walking on the sea, treading upon the sea, and the footpath of the Lord of the God Almighty is within the sea. That's why we have everything fulfilled on the Lord Jesus Christ.
4: Psalm 93 verses 3 and 4.
3: The floods have lifted up, O Lord. The floods have lifted up their voice. The floods have lifted up their waves.
4: Tosisiwo, Yehovah, tosisiwo je agbo.
3: In verse 4, the Lord on high is mightier than the noise of many waters, yea, than the mighty waves of the sea. That means the Lord is mightier than all the floods of the voice of the floods of your enemy.
4: Invite
3: Jesus Christ into your heart. When you invite Jesus Christ into your life. When you invite Jesus Christ into your soul. When you invite Jesus Christ into your family. When you make Jesus Christ your Savior and Redeemer. When you make Jesus Christ the Lord and your God. When you make Jesus Christ the all in all in your life. When Jesus enters into you. Then all the floods of problems in life, everything he will overcome, everything he will get rid of, because he tells us the Lord on high is mightier than the noise of many waters. And he says, yea, that the mighty waves of the sea. I want you to notice something here. It says, the floods have lifted up, O Lord, the floods have lifted up their voice. The floods have lifted up their waves. And then he assures us in verse 4. He says, the Lord on earth is mightier than them all. That's what flood. I want you to follow me to Isaiah. In Isaiah chapter 59.
4: And
3: you will see what the Bible is saying. Put your finger in Psalms. I'm still going back there.
4: Isaiah 59 verse 19.
3: So shall they fear the name of the Lord from the west, and his glory from the rising of the sun. When the enemy shall come in like a flood,
5: the Spirit of the Lord shall lift up a standard against them.
4: Ela bena le bavage abe tosisi sihaka. Eye Yehuwa pwa hum lodenu lana.
5: So as we're talking about the floods,
4: lemile pungpude tosisi onwa.
5: We're talking about the enemies.
4: Mile pungcho futau nti.
5: We're talking about their power.
4: Mile pungcho panu
5: sano. We're talking about their pressure.
4: Mile pungcho bateteda majinu.
5: We're talking about their persecution.
4: Mile pungcho yomachitinu.
5: We're talking about the pain they try to cause in your life.
4: Mile pungcho verse shodele miapa.
5: We're talking about the poverty they try to bring into your life. And when those enemies shall rise up like a mighty flood, and those enemies want to put pressure on you and destroy you, yes, like a mighty flood, when those enemies want to swallow you up like a mighty flood, remember that the Lord is mightier than many floods and many waters. And your enemy rising up like a flood will mean that you, as a child of God, you'll not look at the enemy, you look at your God, because it says the Spirit of the Lord will raise up his standard against them and make you victorious, and you're going to be victorious in Jesus' name.
4: Now,
5: Psalm 93:3-4. Than the noise of many waters, yea, than the mighty waves of the sea.
4: Yehowa kakule jiwu togan opo huwowo.
5: Let your mind, let your heart be settled today that the Lord is on the throne, and that the Lord is going to give you victory, and the might of the Lord is going to walk in your life, and you're going to be victorious in Jesus' name. It's
4: Psalm
5: 104. I'm
4: reading
5: to you from verse 1. Bless the Lord, O my soul. O Lord, my God, thou art very great. Thou art clothed with honor and majesty. Who covereth thyself with light as with a garment, and who stretches out the heavens like a curtain? Who layeth the beams of his chambers in the waters? Who maketh the clouds his chariot? Who walketh upon the wings of the wind? That's the reason the Lord is telling you all problems are solved. All the challenges from the devil, they are
4: gone.
5: And all the waves of the sea challenge your life, thinking that now I'm going to be drowned, I'm going to perish, I'm going to die. You will not die, you will live. Isaiah chapter 41 verse 10. Fear thou not, for I am with thee. Be not dismayed, because for I am thy God. I will strengthen thee.
4: Malikawo.
5: Yea, I will help thee. Yea, I will uphold thee with the right hand of my righteousness. Behold, all they that are incensed against thee shall be ashamed and confounded. They shall be as nothing, and they that strive with thee shall perish. Thou shalt seek them and shall not find them. Even them that contended with thee, they that war against thee shall be as nothing and as a thing of naught. For I, the Lord thy God, will hold thy right and saying unto thee, fear not, I will help thee. Fear not, thou worm Jacob, and ye men of Israel, I will help thee, says the Lord, that Redeemer, the Holy One of Israel. With that confidence in the Lord, there is nothing to worry about. With that promise from the Lord, there is nothing to be afraid of. With that promise of the Lord, we know now we can go out of this place and we're going to walk on the turbulent waters of life in Jesus' name. If you are worried now, it's an unnecessary anxiety, unnecessary worry, unnecessary fear.
6: And
5: let me show you disciples like you and like me. They are unnecessary worry. Unnecessary anxiety. Unnecessary fear. In this point number two, Christians worry on the tossing waves. Matthew chapter 14 verse 24. And but the sheep was now in the midst of the sea, tossed with the waves, for the wind was contrary. The wind was contrary. Look at the attitude in Mark chapter 4. Mark chapter 4 verse 35. And the same day when the evening was come, he says unto them, let us pass over.

0: anxiety. And I come to tell you today, don't be anxious and don't be worried about anything anymore. You see, some problems on your body, don't be worried. The Lord is on the throne. You see some of the challenges in your life, don't be worried. The Lord is on the throne. You see some people that are doing as if they can do anything to you. Don't be worried. There is nothing to worry about. And some people are called the men of the dark world, or men of the spirit world, or women of the spirit world, and they are threatening you. Ask yourself, has God given this person any power to kill me, any power to hurt me, any power to injure me? If God has not given the power to them to destroy you, they cannot do anything. Don't be worried about anybody. There are some people that may be threatening you. Will deal with you. Will deal with you. Ask yourself, has God given them the instrument? Has God given them the opportunity? Has God given them the power to be able to deal with me and to be able to do anything to me? The answer is no, because God will not leave you in the stormy waters of life alone. Don't be worried about anybody. Look unto the Lord Jesus Christ and you'll be victorious every time in Jesus' name.
1: Amiadova Bob Rowana Cabana Gumido Bena Yapaklo Be Watunuklo Be Wad the Wag Brother Biabana de Mau Ewen Nanu Samama Ewen Tetialena Vanu Bawa Pakla Adujin Magapo Pomaubo Mau Analaduaji Le Yeso Panukoma.
0: I told you before, when we're talking of the stormy water, we're talking of the turbulent water, we're talking of the troubled water, we're actually talking about people. Noisy people, troublesome people, quarrelsome people, and dangerous people. The people in their multitudes are come together like the body of waters, like turbulent water, and they are rushing at
1: you.
0: And they're trailing you about, wanting to hurt your life. Relax, they are destroyed already. Their power is broken already. And all the noise of the rushing mighty waters of those wicked people, the Lord will silence them for your life, even today in Jesus' name. Reading from verse 12. Woe to the multitude of many people which make a noise like the noise of the seas, and to the rushing of the nations that make a rushing like the rushing of the mighty waters.
1: Alele, to call Gadda Opa Gadda, all a Gaddam, I be a chap of Gaddana, to call for Hua, all a Huam, I be toss a soul for.
0: In verse 13, the nation shall rush like the rushing of many waters, but the Lord shall rebuke them. I said, the Lord shall rebuke them, and they shall flee far off, and shall be chased as chaff, as the chaff of the mountains before the wind, and like a rolling scene before the whirlwind.
1: Behold,
0: in verse 14, and behold, at evening tide, trouble, and before the morning, he is not. When you have trouble in the evening, and then you pray,
1: let the God
0: and the Lord of the mighty waves, he comes to deliver you.

0: He comes to set you free. Then you go to sleep. By the morning, the troubles are over. All the challenges are gone. And somebody who saw you the previous night, and they saw the rushing mighty waters of trouble against your life, and then you have prayed and you have trusted in the Lord. By the time you wake up in the morning, all the troubles are over. It's like you're not the one we saw last night. Because the miracle working power of the Lord has come over your life. And that power will work mightily in Jesus' name. Go to that verse 12 and look at it. Woe to the multitude of many people which make a noise like the noise of the sea. When you look at the disciples of Jesus on the mighty sea, on the ocean, and they saw the waves beating on the ship, beating against the ship where they were, wanting them to be drowned
1: to
0: die. And then the waves, they're hearing the noise, and they're hearing the sound, and even the noise itself, what they hear and what they see, is bringing fear into their hearts. And it is a picture of the mighty many people that are trying to rush at you, that are trying to destroy you. They make a noise, and then they are very fast in their rushing. And you see them like this, it is like, they have come. They are going to take me away. They are going to drown me. They are going to destroy me. They are going to kill me. They can do nothing. The Lord has conquered them.
1: Sometimes,
0: if you have been a Christian, sometimes the devil may even try to demonstrate, and he gets all the evil spirits together, and you're in the room alone, and then all the evil spirits, they rush at you, and you're seeing them, and then you're shouting, they have come, they have come, they want to take me away. They will not take you away. Sometimes you are in the room and you are hearing a kind of noise in your ear, and you know it's doing like mighty waves of the ocean, mighty waves of the sea, and then their master, the devil, may talk from the midst of that noise, saying, "We are coming, we are coming. Today you are finished. Today you will not escape. Pastor is not here, and the overseer is not here, and the leaders are not here. Prayer warriors are not here. Here you are here alone today. We get you today." Just laugh and laugh them into derision and tell them, "Jesus is here, if pastor is not here. Jesus is here, if overseer is not here. I am going to conquer you. Come in," and then open your door and open your window and say, "Where are you? I will deal with you." They will run away in Jesus' name.
1: Yeah, they yo the kala no come alia. Hey, la no sebedi dado le tu mano ho ho ho ho. Lebedi dami abu sana tola de bebena mi va gowegba. 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
0: Sometimes they come in a dream, and they come like mighty waves rushing at you. And someone says, "Shoot him, kill him." And then they say, "The grave is there. We're going to bury you today." In your dream, you stand up like a mighty giant, and you mention the name of Jesus. Everybody say,
1: Jesus.
0: And when you mention that name, at the mention of the name of Jesus, all the mighty hosts, like rushing mighty water or wind, coming to take you, all of them will vanish in Jesus' name.
1: Name your new come, Abena, yes, Benuka, the Kerkusa, Kladilla, nele nya yia me bede amagbeto ho gata na ba ile yesu panu koma.
0: What are the multitude of many people which make a noise like the noise of the sea?
1: Me bede ale tuko gede wo pa gede de wo le gede ma be atabu pa gede de ena.
0: The rushing of the nations that make a rushing like the rushing of mighty waters.
1: Le tuko po ho wo wo le ho wo ma abe tasa so po ho wo ena.
0: The nation shall rush like the rushing of many waters.
1: Tuko wo le ho wo ma abe ti gede wo.
0: All those nations that will be rushing. All those wicked people that are rushing at you.
1: All
0: the wicked people that are planning against your life. The judgment of God is upon them already. But God shall rebuke them. Almighty God shall rebuke them. Our Savior, Lord, King, and Redeemer will rebuke them. And they shall flee far off. And shall be chased as the chaff of the mountains before the wind. And like a rolling thing before the whirlwind. And behold, at evening tide trouble, and before the morning he is not. In Psalm 57 verse 20, all these mighty waters we're talking about, and the streams of the tossing waves we're talking about, they're the wicked people. But even though they're rushing and they're mighty, you'll be walking over them. You'll be victorious over them. You'll be peaceful while you are walking on these troubled waters in Jesus' name. Psalm 57 verse 20. But the wicked are like the troubled sea, when it cannot rest, whose waters cast up mire and dirt. That's what we are talking about. The wicked people. The sinful people. The dangerous people. Your enemies and your adversaries. Your persecutors and the people who are walking on the paths of darkness. They are like the troubled sea, whose waters cast up mire and dirt. What we are going to overcome them. Even this morning you will see you are going to overcome them. And the Lord will put testimony in your mouth in Jesus' name. In Psalm 124 reading from verse 1. If it had not been the Lord who was on our side, now may Israel say.
1: Israel neglobe.
0: If it had not been the Lord who was on our side when men rose up against us, then they had swallowed us up quick when their wrath was kindled against us. Then the waters had overwhelmed us, and the stream had gone over our
1: soul.
0: Then the proud waters had gone over our soul. Blessed be the Lord who has not given us as a prey to their teeth.
1: wakafu Yehowa be matomi wo adela na opa aduo o.
0: Our soul is escaped as a bird out of the snare of the fowler.
1: Miapa lupon la be kebi sisi la motre la po mokama la ena.
0: The snare is broken and we are escaped.
1: Mokala la e miyawo misi.
0: Our help is in the name of the Lord who made heaven and earth.
1: Miapa kona male Yehowa jikule anigba ola vanu koma.
0: Do you see the psalmist praising the Lord?
1: Yeto miyikwa sangu la la poto la kafu.
0: He said, if it had not been the Lord who was on our side, they would have swallowed us up.
1: Those
0: men, mighty indeed, and treacherous indeed, and dangerous indeed, and murderous indeed, they rose up against us. They would have swallowed us up. Their wrath was kindled against us. And they planned a terrible conspiracy behind us.
1: The
0: waters would have overwhelmed us and the stream would have gone over our soul. And the proud waters would have gone over us. They thought we're finished him. They had a meeting behind. They had a meeting under the tree. They had a meeting by the riverside. They had a meeting in the jungle. They had a meeting on the mat when they were sitting on the mat and conjuring some things. And in their conspiracy, like mighty waters, and then in their anger and wrath, they said, if we put him this way, maybe they even brought your picture, and then they did something in your picture. They said, what we have done on his picture, now we have done to him, he will die.
1: One look, I've been at Tossiana, though he over power foot to tell that I come on out of Queen. Oh, another let you name your lafu. Maybe look at Telaku.
0: How can you die?
1: Look at Telaku.
0: Who are those people?
1: My counter when you
0: are those people making conspiracy.
1: I'm going to look beyond Dumade.
0: They think they will swallow you up.
1: What will be you want me to be?
0: Look at Bossi. Blessed be the Lord who had not given us as a prey to their chief.
1: What have you? Who have been a much of me at the land of Duo?
0: Once the Lord has not given you to them, there is nothing they can do. I said there is nothing they can do. Our soul is escaped as a bird out of the snare of the fowler. The snare is broken and we escaped. Our help, our sustenance, our support, our victory is in the name of the Lord who made heaven and earth.
1: That's why
0: I come to you today to tell you that your victory has come. And the power of the Lord will never stop in your life in Jesus' name.
1: Our help is in the Lord.
0: Our deliverance is in the Lord. Our healing is in the Lord. Our victory is in the name of the Lord. And we're going to walk on these turbulent waters, whatever they are, how deep, how high, how wide they are, we're already victorious in Jesus' name.
1: Jesus of Jagoladi, Edikako, Edito, Editriako, Midujile Yeso Panukama.
0: And we will walk on the water not just for a day, not just for a week, all the rest of our lives will be walking majestically and victoriously, assuredly, consistently on the troubled waters in Jesus' name.
1: Yes, on the Tosisima Oji, many for the colo, many for the colo, Lemiapankam, Leto Lemiapakbama, Miadasiko, Miazza Tosolia
0: to
1: Tajavaile, Yeso Panukama.
0: To point number three, consistent walk on troubled water.
1: Mounya Papa Tonlia.
0: Consistent walk on troubled water. Matthew chapter 14, reading from verse 28. Matthew chapter 14, verse 28. And Peter answered him and said, Lord, if it be thou, bid me come unto thee on the water.
1: And he
0: said, come.
1: What
0: didn't Jesus say? I am Jesus, you cannot do it.
1: What didn't Jesus say? I'm the
0: only one that can do it because I'm Lord and Savior
1: and
0: King. Why didn't Jesus say, for me it is possible, for you it is for me it is possible, for you it's impossible? Why did Jesus say, come? Because we read, put your finger in Matthew, I'm still coming back, in John chapter 14 verse 12. John chapter 14 verse 12. Verily, verily, I say unto you, he that believeth on me, the works that I do, he shall do also. The victory that Jesus had, we can have the same victory. The faith that Jesus had, we can have the same faith. The mighty deeds and the mighty works that Jesus had, we can have the same mighty deeds and mighty works. The victory and the conquering power that Jesus manifested, we can have the same victory, we can manifest the same conquering power. And the same victorious walk and consistent walk over the seas of life that Jesus manifested and demonstrated, we can have that same consistent walk over the troubled waters of life. Verily, verily, I say unto you that believeth on me. Do you believe in Jesus? I said, do you believe in Jesus? Whosoever, he that believeth in me, the works that I do, he shall do also. And greater works than this shall ye do, because I go unto my Father. That's why we're reading in Matthew chapter 14. When Peter answered and said, Lord, if it be thou, bid me come to thee on the water.
1: Hey, Petro,
0: Jesus said, come.
1: Then
0: we're told, and when Peter was come down out of the ship, he walked on the water to go to Jesus.
1: Hey, esi Petro di le vwamala.
0: And he would have been walking like that if he kept on looking at Jesus. If he would not look at the sea, if he would not look at the wave, if he would not look at the storm, if he would not look at the enemy, if he would not look at the manifestation of the forces of nature, if he would not look at the rising waves and the descending waves, if
1: he
0: will block his ears of the noise of the waves, and he keeps on looking unto Jesus, the author and the finisher of our faith, he would have kept on walking and walking and walking victoriously, triumphantly on the water. And if you will do the same thing, and you don't hear the noise of the enemy, and you don't see the activities of the enemy, and you don't hear the stories about the witches and the wizards, and you don't read the books that the people who don't have faith and writing about the powers of darkness,
1: and
0: you keep on looking unto Jesus, the author and the finisher of your faith, you will walk on the turbulent waters of life.
1: In
0: Versace, when he saw the wind boisterous, he was afraid and beginning to sink, he cried, saying, Lord, save me.
1: ebon eye esie we de ati toyi mala edowli bena patodem ekpo opua akuma.
0: Why are you looking at the wind?
1: Look at the layer of
0: Why are you looking at the unbeliever?
1: Mega kpoti ma otowodi.
0: Why are you looking at those insignificant ants that cannot do anything to you?
1: Mega kpodi divi chukuchuki mo simato ofonde kole mega no pomodi.
0: Why are you hearing the noise of those enemies and they're just making noise? And we're told it's the empty barrel that makes the greatest noise.
1: Look at the lesson.
0: Looking at the waves and the storm, and then he saw the wind boisterous, that's why he was afraid. And the moment he became afraid, he began to sing. And then we're told he cried unto the Lord and said, Lord, save me. It wasn't a long prayer. And it wasn't a prayer that he was prayed fighting Jesus. And it wasn't shouting on Jesus, saying, Jesus, what are you looking at? Save me. You know, some people pray. And when they are praying, when you look at them, you say, what's the matter? Where are you coming from?
1: But
0: he prayed and he prayed with confidence. And he prayed with faith. And he prayed with assurance. He knows that's my Lord and my Master. He loves me. He's my shepherd. And because he's my shepherd, he's not going to allow me, the sheep, to drown in this mighty way. And he said, Lord, save me. He was very clear. He was very specific. He was very definite. Request was pointed and pungent. And he told the Lord exactly what he wanted at that very time. Lord, save me. That's how to pray. You're not just praying and rambling and going here and there and saying this and saying that and not knocking the nail on the head. Lord, save me. And in verse 31, immediately. Everybody say immediately.
1: Everybody
0: wants you to remain in trouble for another day, another week, another time, another month. Immediately, Jesus stretched out, he set forth his hand, and he caught him, and he said unto him, O thou of little faith, wherefore didst thou doubt?
1: Yes, my brother, if we're going to know it, tornado, and my care, yes, we had this, the car, aye, we don't, aye, yes, we don't, do abadano, my care, aye, we lay, God, when I've been out, because of veteran, who cannot in the car,
0: he lifted him up and put him on the sea again to walk, keep on walking consistently.
1: My brother, only back to our tabernacles was on, like a little play.
0: He was at it, you, and when they were come, Peter came, Jesus came, both of them came walking majestically now. The faith had been restored. When they were coming to the ship, the wind ceased. Isaiah 43 verse 2. When thou passest through the waters, I will be with thee. And through the rivers, they shall not overflow thee. When thou walkest through the fires, the Bible says, thou shalt not be burnt. Neither shall the flame kindle upon thee. Why? Because the Lord is my shepherd. I shall not want. He maketh me to lie down in green pastures. He leadeth me beside the still water. He restoreth my soul. He restoreth my soul. He leadeth me in the path of righteousness for his name's sake. Yea, though I walk through the valley to the shadow of death, I will fear no evil. For thou art with me. Thy rod and thy staff, they comfort me. The Lord is with you. The great physician is with you. The Lord Almighty is with you. The one that never lost the battle is with you. And because the one that never lost the battle is with you, You are not looking at the mighty waves, you are looking at the Lord Jesus Christ. In 2 Corinthians chapter 5 verse 7, for we walk by faith and not by sight. Don't listen to the noise of the enemy anymore. Don't listen to the threats of the enemy anymore. And don't listen to all the curses and incantations of the enemy anymore. Don't listen to whatever the devil may be trying to throw at you anymore. And this day, this very morning, you come before the Lord. You're not looking at the waves. You're not looking at the mighty ocean. You're not looking at the conspiracy. You're not looking at your enemies. You're not looking at their bragging. You're not looking at their boasting. You're not looking at their magic. You're not listening to the occultic threats. You're not looking at the chance they put on your doorstep. You're not looking at the charcoal they put on your chair. You're not looking at the kind of a morning black clothes they're wearing. You're not looking at the proverbs they're throwing at you. You're not looking at the songs they're singing about you. You're not looking at the pointing of finger they're pointing at you. You're not looking at the dreams you're having. You're not looking at the pain in your body. But we walk by faith and not by sight. In 2 Corinthians chapter 4 verse 18, while we look not at the things that are seen. That was the problem of Peter. He was looking at the ways that he could see. But the Bible says the way you have the victory and the way you have, the way you become a conqueror, while we look not at the things which are seen. But are the things which are not seen. Things which are seen are temporal, and the things which are not seen are eternal. If you do what I'm telling you this morning, your storms are over. The challenges are over. And the works of the devil will be destroyed in your life in Jesus' name. In Psalm 107 from verse 24. These see the works of the Lord and his wonders in the deep. He commandeth and raiseth the stormy wind, and which lifteth up the waste thereof. They mount up to the heaven and they go down again to the depths. Their soul is melted because of trouble. They reel to and fro and they stagger like a drunken man, and they are at their wit's edge. Then they cry unto the Lord in their trouble, and he bringeth them out of their distress. The Lord will bring you out of your distress. He maketh the storm a calm, so that the waves thereof are still.
1: Ena ahumlaja anipo.
0: The time has come for your victory. The time has come for your healing. The time has come for your deliverance. You will be victorious in Jesus' name. Are you still afraid? For a moment, I want you to close your eyes. Don't stand up here. Just close your eyes. Close your eyes. Can you see what you were seeing before? Open your eyes now. As you go out, close your eyes to the witches. Close your eyes to the evil doers. All that letter they're reaching to you that is making you afraid, close your eyes to them, throw them away. All the dreams you have had that is making you afraid, close your eyes to them. And then you open your eyes to the Lord Jesus Christ.
1: As of the Jesus Christ,
0: you will see Jesus.
1: You
0: will see his power. You will see his healing. You will see his deliverance. You will see his provision. You will see his prosperity. And don't look at those enemies anymore. Only at Jesus. Only at Jesus. Only looking at Jesus. And you'll be victorious for the rest of your life in Jesus' name. Now you close your eyes to all those things of the world. Don't allow any witch to tell you they have power. They don't have any power. Don't allow them to tell you they have power. They don't have any power. All their values, don't allow them to tell you they have any power. They don't have any power. All your enemies, don't allow anybody to tell they have power. They don't have any power. The stormy sea. Don't allow the stormy sea to give you a message. You are going to be drowned. You cannot be drowned. All the enemies that are having conspiracy together and they are meeting in the forest, in the bush, by the sea, under the tree. Don't allow anybody to tell you they have killed you. They have not killed you. They cannot kill you because Jesus is the Prince of Life.
1: Close
0: your eyes to your barrenness. You are not barren anymore. Children of God. Close your eyes to the persecution. The Lord is by your side. You will walk through that fire and the flame will not kindle upon you. Close your eyes to the pain you are having. That pain is going to be removed this morning. You're more than a mighty conqueror. You are more than a victorious person. You are victorious and you go beyond being victorious. The Lord has given you the victory today. And no power of the devil can challenge you because you will walk on the mighty seas of the river. The Lord is on your side. The Lord is on on your side. All the conspirators, all the persecutors, they will come to nothing. Victory has come to you. You will conquer the giant. You will walk on the turbulent waters. Victory.
1: Jidudu.
0: Victory.
1: Jidudu.
0: Victory.
1: Jidudu.
0: Close your eyes. All the things of the world.
1: Miyaku. Ani kwaji pele ikema numo kata.
0: Don't look at the enemy.
1: Megano futala kwamu o.
0: All their demonstration, don't look at them.
1: Wope kamateto megano kwamu o.
0: All their jumping up and down, don't look at them.
1: Oba kuchi chiawo kemele megano kwamu o.
0: All their threats or threatening, don't look at them.
1: Oba ngonji tuna mula megano kwamu o.
0: All the noise they are making, don't look at them.
1: Oba gbedadura tama
0: all the dreams they are trying to give you, don't look at that. Looking unto Jesus. They also the finisher of your faith. Is our Lord. Is our Savior. Is our Redeemer. Is our King. He is walking on the water. I am going to walk on the water. And because he did it without drowning and without sinking, you will do it without sinking, without drowning.
1: Let's see, yes,
0: consistently walking on the troubled, turbulent water supply. Your sicknesses will be healed. Your pain will be taken away. And all the challenges of your life, you will overcome. Keep on looking unto Jesus.
1: No, yes,
0: keep on looking unto Jesus.
1: We are no, yes,
0: keep on looking unto Jesus.
1: We are no, yes,
0: the author and the finisher of your faith. Don't look at those herbalists. Don't listen to their curse. Don't listen to what they say. Don't remember that negative dream. Looking unto Jesus. That's where your victory is. Make you are a child of God. Make sure you are a child of God. And that you are forsaking your sin.
1: Faith
0: in God. The troubles are all over. The troubles are gone. The pain is gone.
1: The
0: sickness is gone. The challenges are gone. Because the victory of the Lord has come upon your life today. In Jesus' name we pray. People of God say amen.
1: Amen.
0: Challenge in your life today. Any problem in your life today. Any sickness in your life today. Any impossibility in your family today. The miracle of the Lord has come to you now. I said the miracle of the Lord has come to you now. Raise up your hand now for that miracle. Remember, if you are sick, this is the moment of healing. If you are oppressed, this is the moment of deliverance. If there is any challenge in your life, this is the moment the Lord is going to settle that challenge in Jesus' name. Are we ready today? Are we ready for miracles? The miracle is coming your way. The power of the Lord is coming your way. Father, in the name of Jesus, I come to you this day on behalf of your sons and your daughters, my brothers and sisters, and the little children, O Lord. I pray you open the windows of heaven and rain your miracle down upon everybody in Jesus' name.
1: Mevago, if you are not in your own, if you are not in your own, if you are not in your own, if you are not in your own, bere mauvu tipo va blastreo na nanukuru ba chine da kodo wa jile yeso panukama.
0: All the turbulent waters in their lives, all the raging seas and the mighty oceans of enemies in their lives, right now I bring them down. Let there be stillness and calmness in Jesus' name.
1: Agunus let it lobo for me a malopa gama put your lopa gamala a petama desert do the nezipo.
0: Lord, I pray anywhere there is sickness, let there be healing right now. Anywhere there is oppression, let there be deliverance right now. Anywhere the powers of darkness are walking, I come against those wicked powers of the enemies, be destroyed in Jesus' name.
1: Lord,
0: I'm asking right now you manifest your power. You destroy the works of the devil. Every sickness in Jesus' name. I pray you remove barrenness away from those who are barren. Give them miracle children in Jesus' name. And Lord, I pray any attack of the enemy, any affliction of the enemy, any object walking about in the body, any oppressive spirit, I command deliverance right now. All those epileptic spirits, evil spirit, tormenting spirit, come out in Jesus' name.
1: And
0: I pray that you destroy the power of all the enemies of the people of God and set your people free to walk victoriously and to conquer every enemy, even this morning in Jesus' name. Confirm the miracle upon every life. Confirm the healing upon every life. Confirm the deliverance upon every life. Confirm your prosperity upon the people. Confirm that impossibilities are now possible. The choice of the Lord come into everyone right now.
1: And
0: the spirit of death, I drive you away. The people of God have received the spirit of life. They will live, they will not die in Jesus' name. Thank you, Lord, because I know you have answered. In Jesus' name we pray. Amen.
1: Amen.
0: Your victory nobody will take away from you.
2: Let us pray. Heavenly Father, we thank you for our worship service. Thank you, Lord, because of the way you've been speaking to us since we began the service. Thank you because you are a loving Father, a compassionate Father, and you ever love your children. You don't want us to go astray. We're praying, Lord, as you reveal your mind, your will to every one of us today, you grant us the grace and the desire to walk in that perfect will in Jesus' name. We're praying, Lord, that you'll be glorified in our lives.
1: And
2: you will be at the very center of every family represented here in Jesus'
1: name. Thank you,
2: Lord, because we trust that you are going to speak to us.
1: And what
2: you speak to us, you are going to grant us the power to stand, to walk, to move, to live according to your revelation. Thank you because we know you have answered. In Jesus' name we pray. A good amen.
1: Amen.
2: Thank you very much. We thank the Lord today because He's been revealing Himself to us from the beginning of this worship service. In Mark chapter 10, we're looking at verse 2. And the Pharisees came to Him and asked Him, is it lawful for a man to put away his wife? Tempting Him. And He answered and said unto them, what did Moses command you?
1: They
2: We find that Jesus Christ came over here to the world as the light of the world. So that He will dispel the darkness in understanding that many people have in their hearts, in their mind, concerning the will of God in every area of our lives.
1: And
2: since the Lord Jesus had been about the Father's business, revealing His mind and His will to everyone, as individuals, as families, and as corporate bodies together.
1: Alesika Jesus le fufu la fo dombra o tele de fufu apolono fo mo le fie amosiam nu tukple nyonu abesron tohan enela.
2: And also revealing Himself to the generations that will come.
1: Aye ola de kudele fiati dimosia vava.
2: Here is something that we find. There were detractors always around. There were those who did not want to hear and they wanted to prevent others from hearing. And whenever they found people that were eager, desirous to hear the word of God, they were jealous, they were envious.
1: Aye no po amado nyalaba sasafu dopleti kolumla ebianu na wo aye.
2: Oh, you see, they want to get to heaven and we don't want to get to heaven. And because of that, they wanted to hinder other people from getting the very best from. And these Pharisees came and they had a question. It was a burning controversy among the religious people of the land at the time of the Lord Jesus Christ. A controversy concerning marriage. Concerning divorce. And concerning remarriage. Actually, there were two schools that were major at that time. The first school, the school of Shammai. Those were the conservative people. They had some respect for women. And they had some respect for marriage. And they didn't make divorce easy for people that were seeking divorce. And There was another school, the school of Hillel. And this school of thought, and they were the people that said, what's women? What's marriage?
1: Eya mahatu chumola u fianu globede bukanu nyonu plusundele.
2: If the woman is not pleasing you in any way, kick her out.
1: Na nyonu adebun wanamu gajeji na ola nye dogo.
2: After all, the women are all there on the streets, and you can get anyone. This one is not doing well. Send her away. Get another one. It was a great controversy, and there were many people on the conservative side. And there were multitudes of people on the liberal side. And the reason they wanted to do this is to pitch Christ to be on one side. If Christ said, I am joining the camp of the Shammite school of thought, then all the liberals are going to be against him. And if Jesus said, I pitch my tent with the majority. And the people that said, once the fellow, the woman is not cooking your soup well.
1: Is
2: burning your clothes in ironing. Doesn't respect your in-laws. Doesn't respect your father, your mother.
1: Or
2: he said, doing something that you don't appreciate. Kick her away. Once Jesus pitched his tent, either with the conservative or with the liberal, then the other side is not supporting will, of course, be against him. What was their purpose? Number one, it was to discredit him. He cannot be the Christ. Number two, it was to destroy his ministry. And this like almost politics. And once you join this party, then the other party will hate you. Once you join the other party, the other party will boycott you. Therefore, ask him the question that will put him on the spot. They wanted to destroy his ministry. Number three, they wanted to drive away his disciples from him.
1: Miss
2: you happen today while you are ministering. Somebody wants to discredit you, drive away the people from you.
1: But
2: the wisdom of the Lord, Christ in you, will make you to overcome every time in Jesus' name. Brothers and sisters, whenever you consider any burning question in your mind concerning this area of my life or that area of my life, go back to the beginning. If you don't understand the marriage of Solomon, if you don't understand the problem of David in marriage, if you don't understand what happened at the time of the kings and the prophets in marriage, go back to the beginning. And then you'll find God's prescription for a happy marriage and a blessed family.
1: Ekema adeje si mawo fo adanu dodo hena jijo srondo de kple yayira fuma.
2: That's exactly what we're talking about today. Divine prescription for a happy marriage and a blessed family.
1: Maunya petanya nye mawo adanu dodo hena jijo srondo de kple yayira fuma.
2: How delicate and how sensitive is marriage and the family? The Lord instituted marriage, and because He established it, best you can do is to go back to the Word of God. Here is the perfect will of God that will make you to get the best out of that marriage and out of that family. What I'm telling you is, if you make up your mind, I hear what the Bible is saying about marriage, but I'm going to do the exact opposite. You're going to find out, you're going to bear the suffering, because you are acting contrary to the manufacturer's manual given to us in the Word

0: Uma ani ya yirale yesu fenu koma.
1: I need a good amen.
0: Mehema se amenyuade.
1: Today is a day of bringing joy to the family. And when you hear something that you say amen, it will give me a good amen.
0: Egbeni nkeke sikeji maula chochi jonwito adene ofumwe. 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Mide amenyuade.
1: You know, I was in a place where they were preaching and, you know, their own amen was too much.
0: Pastor be la fiero le maunya blom eye amia asugbo maunya gboglo.
1: You know, the preacher says, according to the word of God, the soul that sinneth, it shall die. Amen. Then they say, amen.
0: Pastor globena kala maufanya nunu fonchiko nufwa kuke baku ukatobe amen.
1: And then when, you know, it says, I'm telling you, it will not be well for the sinners, they say, amen.
0: Pastor Benaiskawa Blobena Manyun and Nufon Laula Ube Amen.
1: I was wondering why are these people saying amen at the wrong time.
0: Pastor Bewa Mwenunka Tamosola de Amen Ye Manu Manu Chido.
1: When it came to my time to preach, I had to caution them, mind your amen.
0: Pastor Beshiva do it ya glomanya itunubunaka uno ponu lofa amen de denuchi.
1: But you people, you know how to say good amen at the right time.
0: Gakemia chipala viminya isinya de amele yi nye toji.
1: I said you know how to say good amen at the right time.
0: Mabe minya isinya de amen le yi nye toji.
1: God will bless every family here.
0: Mau ayira pumode share la fisia.
1: We're looking at Mark chapter 10, reading from verse 2. And the Pharisees came to him and asked him, is it lawful for a man to put away his wife, tempting him? And he answered and said unto them, what did Moses command you? And they said, Moses suffered us to write a bill of divorcement and to put her away.
0: Eye farisi tova ebo eye wo bie hele eten kpobena alo wo de mona nu tubena wa de asile sranu maha eye wo donu na wo bena aleke mosi de se na mi maha ke wo gblobena mosi de mobena wa nglo sran gbagbana eye wa de asile enu.
1: And Jesus answered and said unto them, for the hardness of your heart he wrote you this precept. But from the beginning of creation, God made them male and female. For this cause shall a man leave father and mother and cleave to his wife, and that way shall be one flesh. So then, they are no more twain, but one flesh.
0: Chonu wa wafogoma jajama kala atukle asiwa wawe. 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Umaganye ama eve. Onegbenu chilandeka
1: ku. What therefore God has joined together, let not man put asunder.
0: Azonu shike ma ubla de kela. Amena gama ma o.
1: And in the house, his disciples asked him again of the same matter. And he says unto them, whosoever shall put away his wife and marry another committeth adultery against her.
0: Eye wo gblo na wo bena amosike ade asile sranu chi eye wa de bubula wo ahaside eyamanu chi.
1: And if a woman shall put away her husband and be married to another, she committed adultery.
0: Eye ne nyonu agbe sran eye wa de bubula wo ahasi.
1: Those are the words of the Lord.
0: Esha we nya petola fanya.
1: I divide the message to three parts. Number one, God's permissive will for hardened hearts.
0: Maunya mada apa toma pa banto maufolonu manyo manyo na jimoseto.
1: Number two, God's perfect will for happy homes.
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1: Number three, God's permanent way to the heavenly habitation.
0: Avelia maofomo matro matro na jifoduma view.
1: Let's come back to number one. God's permissive will for hardened hearts.
0: Banto maofolonu manyo manyo na jimo soseto.
1: Let's settle something immediately. 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
1: Dejes lewagbama amakenede.
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1: Yesia isi mau de mone lolonu manyu manyu na amiadela ne ne mama jimasasale esi.
0: If you know that, that will help you in your life.
1: Nibelete jesima akpeden chule akbama.
0: And you'll be very, very careful to run away from the permissive will of God.
1: Eye akpo nye bina sida le maoflonu manyu.
0: Because God never gives permissive will to any beloved child of his. Never will he give permissive will to a believing, obedient, faithful, loyal, beloved child of God. Permissive will is only for hardened hearts. In Matthew chapter 19, I'm reading from verse 7.
1: Matthew tawi asieke pukwe adre.
0: They say unto him, why did Moses then command to give a writing of divorcement and to put her away? He says unto them, Moses, because of the hardness of your heart, suffered you, not commanded you, only permitted you. Because of the hardness of your heart, suffered you to put away your wives. But from the beginning, it was not so.
1: Eye wade asile enu chima khan. 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
0: Well, we understand then that it is the hardness of heart that causes divorce or even separation from the husband or from the wife, from your spouse.
1: Mr. Goma Azobena Jimasasa, Yewanebena Nutu Nyana Sonoma Juna, Alunyonu Aputiagba Jula Sron Tulagbo.
0: In Deuteronomy chapter 31, verse 27.
1: Musi atole tabla tonvo de ke pupubla vovo
0: atro. For I know thy rebellion and thy stiff neck. Behold, while I am yet alive with you this day, ye have been rebellious against the Lord. And how much more after my death?
1: Ela bena manya mi afeto sa simple kola lia poda, mkekele si monomia gbola, mi san ture Yehuwa nuva sede fifi evo ne mekfude.
0: If you look at the leaders in the land of Israel, there was no leader as uncompromising as Moses, the great servant of God.
1: And
0: then Moses was saying, if as firm as I am, for all the good that has been done to you, if you are still stiff-necked at my own time, while I'm yet alive with you this day, how much more after my
1: day?
0: Of course, if you were to ask Samuel, Samuel will tell you the same thing. When they said, choose us a king, and Samuel said, is not God your king?
1: le si wo bia bena tia fia ne mi Samuel bena de menye ma wo ni mia fa fia
0: am I not a prophet raised up to help you and lead you? Why are you asking for a king?
1: De nye meni nya glori la si ko tia be ma kwede mia nti wa nuka temi le fia biam do.
0: Look at the character of what the king you are going to have. They said, don't mind, just give us a king.
1: Enyo esye nye e fia si biami le la fa ade obo ma kao na fia mi.
0: The hardness of heart continued. In Nehemiah chapter 9, verse 16.
1: Nehemiah ta sheke popo wi adan.
0: And they and our fathers dealt proudly and hardened their necks and hearkened not unto thy commandments.
1: Kemia fufu da eye wo liako umoduto wo siewo o.
0: Verse 26. Nevertheless, they were disobedient and rebelled against thee, and cast thy law behind their backs, and slew thy prophets, which testified against them to turn them to thee, and they wrought great provocation.
1: Pope Blava voa dente te o santo, eye wo je aglande nuo. Wotso wo sela fun gbede megbe eye wo wu wo nya gblodi la si o hlonu wo be wa tro wo denu wo la eye wo bo ahohlo gan.
0: And you will see then that those children of Israel from generation to generation, the hardness of heart continued.
1: Mi pe bena Israel bi se o tu didime la dime sesen potolo wo si.
0: When they asked that question about separating from their wives, and they were referring to that's what it had been from the time of Moses.
1: Let's you be a biabena, you are be your strong non villa, O Brabena, Neneme Wunwani to Mosi for ye yom.
0: Are you going to say anything different? He said yes.
1: Be yes, so the la grandasina to over yes, be
0: one of the reasons why Christ came is to remove hardness of heart away from us. And he said, since I am here to remove hardness of heart away, then all the permissions were given as a result of the hardness of heart.
1: Hardness
0: of heart no more, permission no
1: more.
0: Hardness of heart no more, divorce no
1: more.
0: Now you wonder, the people that had that permission, wasn't it all right for them? Permission does not mean blessing.
1: That
0: permissive will of God always comes with suffering. In Psalm 81 verses 11 and 12. If I didn't stick to what I wanted to do those people, or just be quoting Bible to me, but I'm telling you today, I have my way. Something is still coming.
1: Because
0: for every permissive will that you receive, there is suffering that comes along with it.
1: Ma o fọlọ lọ nu manyu manyu de sia de sikene hola pepe e ble do bono.
0: In Psalm 81 verses 11 and 12.
1: Samo blani for the ke popo wi e plowi e ton.
0: But my people will not hearken to my voice, and Israel would have none of me. So I gave them up unto their heart's lust, and they walked in their own counsels.
1: Kenya to come do to nyagba o, eye Israel mono e jinam o, eye tamade asila wonu de wofa jima sasalama, na wazon de wawonu tofa dam dodo la nu.
0: And when the Lord gives up somebody, something follows after that.
1: Neni bena maucho. 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
0: In Psalm 106, I'm reading to you from verse 15.
1: Samo alofandeka aden bukbuwi aton.
0: He gave them their request and sent leanness into their soul.
1: Ewo fo didi nawo eye wodo fudidi glam glam dawo nu.
0: That's what you want? Permissive will, go ahead.
1: Ma plonu simanyo eye dimnelia. Where?
0: And then we are told that he now sent leanness unto their soul.
1: Wo brobena ma u ado fudidi glam glam dawo nu.
0: Hosea chapter 8. I'm reading from verse 3.
1: Hosea ta ni bupui aton.
0: Israel has cast off the sin that is good. The enemy shall pursue him.
1: Israel do vlonu nui.
0: And they say, this one man, one wife, until death do us part. No, away with that.
1: O blobena nu tu deka nyonu deka pasu de kuna klamia duma obe awo yoma dasieji o.
0: We want to have the liberty that when the woman is not satisfying us, then we can have the liberty to kick her out.
1: O blobena yoji ablode ben na nyonu ben makaleti jem ne yo ola yo atema fuya dangba.
0: Then they said, this strange doctrine. One man, one wife, until death do us part.
1: Eyo blobena adro nu tiafia siabe nu tu de ka nyonu de ka passe de kuna klamia doma.
0: Those Israelites, they counted the word of God as a strange thing.
1: Israel toshio buma fonya bena adro nyana.
0: Hosea chapter 8 verse 12.
1: Hosea tani popo wieve.
0: I have written to him the great things of my law, but they were counted as a strange thing.
1: Na manglo nyase akwe nade ne khala abune abe amatuto.
0: And how many people today you will find in your communities? When you begin to tell them about the word of God, one man, one wife, join together until death do us part. They say, that's what you people believe. In our church, they don't say it like that. In fact, they say even our pastor is now with the second wife. And he is a preacher. In your church, what do they teach you? You mean if your wife does not know how to cook? If your wife does not know how to respect your father and your mother, you mean if your wife will not allow brother and sister, your relatives, to live with them? You mean if your wife does not have a child? You mean if your wife is not pleasing you? You mean if your wife is not allowing your business to progress, you will keep her for the rest of your life? Strange. Is that what you believe? Verse 12. I have written unto him the great things of my law, but they were counted as a strange thing. And it's because they counted it as a strange thing for the man and the woman to remain together all through their days, all their lives. That's why they forsook that.
1: Strong
0: And he said, I will go for the permissive will. I don't want the perfect will. In verse 3, Israel has cast off the thing that is good. The enemy shall pursue him. In Romans chapter 1, I'm reading to you from verse 24. Wherefore God also gave them up to uncleanness through the lusts of their own hearts, and to dishonor their own bodies between themselves. In verse 26, for this cause God gave them up unto vile affections. For even their women did change the natural use into that which is against nature. He gave them up.
1: Verse
0: 28. And even as they did not like to retain God in their knowledge, God gave them over unto a reprobate mind to do those things which are not convenient. There are some people that think that I think it's better for me to leave a church like this. Because if I keep on hearing this one man, one wife until this does part, I'll not be able to kick out this woman. And so for me to be able to have the liberty, after all, this is not the only church on earth. And then they go to another church. And lo and behold, as they are hearing the preacher, they are preaching to them. The preacher says, welcome. All of you that are here. And I see some of you, I see that fellow they are dressing like, as if you are just coming from deeper. We welcome you. And over here, we serve a God of love. And a God of understanding. And if it so happens that you're having marriage problem and those deeper life people, they say, keep her, stay with her, never divorce, stay with her, you cannot leave her. Over here, there are no laws of do's and don'ts. Here, there is liberty. If the woman is not helping you and your mind is to kick her out after you have tried your best and they think it will not work, over here, there is liberty. She can leave. You can get to any level here in the church. You can become a pastor, bishop, even though you have kicked out your wife. And then you say, praise the Lord, here I am. And then your mind is telling you the perfect will of God, stay together. Keep quiet. I don't want perfect will of God. This permissive will of God is okay for me. It's not okay for you. You're going to suffer. In 2 Thessalonians chapter 2, I'm reading from verse 10. And with all deceivableness of unrighteousness in them that perish, because they receive not the love of the truth.
1: kple madzɔmadzɔ nyeƒe amebeble katã me le ame siwo le tɔtrɔm la dome elabena wo mexɔ nyateƒe ƒe lɔlɔ bena woaxɔ wo o.
0: For this cause, God shall send them strong delusion that they should believe a lie.
1: Eye le esia ta mawo adɔ blɔble si nu sẽ la aɖo ɖe wo gbɔ bena woaxɔ aʋatsokaka dzi ase.
0: After you have known the perfect will of God and you decide you are not going to stay with the perfect will of God.
1: Nenye bele de dzesi mawo ƒe lɔlɔnu blibo gake melɔ be yeanɔ mawo ƒe lɔlɔnu blibo ma me o la.
0: It may so happen that the Lord may allow you to have a dream.
1: Ava bena ka mawo aɖe mɔ la ku dream aɖewo.
0: And in that dream, deception will come.
1: Ele dream mea blɔble ava.
0: You can kick her out, you can separate from him and marry another. Deception. Or it may be that you before you came to church, you are saying, oh God, should you speak to me? The Lord has spoken to you already. One man, one wife, together, cleaving together, until
1: death do us part.
0: But you are saying, oh Lord, this woman, how am I going to live with this one for the rest of my life? This man, am I going to stay with this man for the rest of my life? Will somebody not enjoy life? How can you enjoy life with this man? Oh Lord, speak to me. Okay, I'm going to church today. Lord, I will know your will, whether to leave this man or not, when the choir is singing. Speak to me through their song.
1: Mawo meji be manya wono lonu ma no ntu agbolu alo maju a na hajiro la hajima fun to hajijima.
0: If I can just catch a sentence from one of the stanzas, I will know you're speaking to me.
1: Na matema la hajija fanya chi de kada kwa de jima la nyabe lo fun na to agbo.
0: And then the choir is singing and then you think you are hearing a particular verse that says, release me and let me go. That is it. I've got it. The Lord has answered me. I heard the choir singing, release me and let me go. I am released. And then you go back home, you are packing your load. Sister, what are you doing? I'm leaving this man.
1: System kan le maju le ntu ya gbo.
0: God spoke to me today.
1: Ma ofum nem egba.
0: I can go now.
1: Mate ajo fi.
0: God has released me. Man, let me go. Don't tie me down. I will not suffer here forever. I will get another man.
1: Maudasi maju nutu magalen teri o maju le gbo ma po ntu bu ade ade.
0: That's delusion. And the Lord will abandon you to that delusion and you will perish if you don't reconcile with your husband.
1: And
0: let me show you one man. In Numbers chapter 22. I'm reading from verse
1: 7.
0: And the elders of Midian departed with the rewards of divination in their hand, and they came unto Balaam.
1: Esi Moab amatitio kle Midian, amatitio ho afanka hola wo jomo eye wo Babilian bo.
0: And spake unto him the words of Balak. And he said unto them, lodge here this night, and I will bring you word again, as the Lord shall speak unto me and the princes of Moab abode with Balaam.
1: He blabala kofanya one. Edun muna obena, michi afisha don, emegbe, magblo, alesia foto yehoa, atunam lanami, eye Moab amakawo tibiliam bo.
0: And God came unto Balaam and said, what men are these with thee?
1: Eye mawo va Balaam gbɔ gblɔ bena nutukawo nye esiawo le gbɔ wo.
0: And Balaam said unto God, Balak the son of Zippor, king of Moab, has sent unto me saying.
1: Balaam donuna mawo bena Balak Zippor vi Moab fie do amede gbɔ nye bena.
0: Behold, there is a people come out of Egypt, which covereth the face of the earth.
1: Poda, dukwada vucho Egypte, eye wonye tso anyigba nukume.
0: Come now, cause me then. Peradventure, I shall be able to overcome them, drive them out.
1: Eya tavana fofi ade nam de wo hima tenu awo avakli eye manyenda.
0: And God said unto Balaam, thou shalt not go with them. Thou shalt not curse the people, for they are blessed.
1: Tete mau brona Biliam bena maga ikliwo o. Eye maga fufide tu kola o. Ela bena woyire hoho.
0: And Balaam rose up in the morning and said unto the princes of Balak, get thee into your land, for the Lord refused to give me leave to go with you. And the princes of Moab rose up, and they went unto Balak and said, Balaam refuseth to come with us.
1: Eye esi Biliam fon dila egblo na Balak nu maga obena mi gbogbo yi mi ade ala bena Yehowa gbebe nyamaga yi klimi o eye Moab amaga wo jomo ba Balak gbogblo bena Biliam gbebe yi mai klimi o.
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0: Let nothing, I pray thee, hinder thee from coming unto me.
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0: For I will promote thee to very great honor, and I will do whatsoever thou sayest unto me.
1: Elabena made bubu nu onuto eye nu sia nu sina gblo nam la mawe.
0: Come therefore, I pray thee, cause me this people. And Balaam answered and said unto the servants of Balak, would give me this house full of silver and gold. I cannot go beyond the watch of the Lord my God to do less or more.
1: Eya tavana fufi ade dukɔ sia nam dzro. 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
0: Now therefore, I pray you, tarry ye also here this night, that I may know what the Lord will say unto me more.
1: Ke miawo hã mitsi afi sia dɔn bena mase nya si Yehowa aga gblɔm nam.
0: The Lord spoke to me before, but let me see whether God will change his mind. God says, I am God, I change not.
1: Mawu ƒom na tsa makpɔ be ɖemɔla de la te matrɔe ƒe nyawoa, mawu gblɔ be nyenye mawu si metrɔna o.
0: But Balaam, because you wanted the money, am I going to lose this money?
1: Gake si Biliam le galadi ebe dema bu gagama.
0: Am I going to lose this honor?
1: Dema gbem le bubu ma gbo.
0: Am I going to lose all this provision? Okay, let me go and check up again.
1: Dema bunu na namokata kama maga tema biogbe mouse.
0: The Lord has told him, don't go.
1: Ma gbo ne bena maga yi o.
0: The Lord has told you, don't marry the unbeliever.
1: Ma gbo bena maga de ti ma khoseto o.
0: Let there be no unequal yoke.
1: Kokuti tuto maga nwani o.
0: The believer shall not marry unbeliever. Yes, I hear. But this man has money. Am I going to marry this one that I'm riding bicycle, motorcycle? Am I going to marry these ones that don't have a house of their own? Am I going to marry this one living in Face Me, I Face Your house? Is it this one I'm going to marry that didn't even go to university? Am I going to stay with this one? Don't marry unbeliever. This one has money. This one has prestige, this one has position, this one has honor. This one has everything you can think about. Let me go and check up again from God. God is going to give you the permissive will, but you will suffer for it. And then in verse 20, and God came unto Balaam at night and said unto him, if the men to call thee, rise up and go with them.
1: kpokpe blave eye mawo va Biliam gbɔ le zã me gblɔ nɛ bena nenye yɔwo ge ŋutsu siawo va la eke ma fɔ nena yi kpli wo.
0: Hahapi Bela must be.
1: Bela la ti kpɔ akpɔ dzidzɔ tsimtsim.
0: You see, that's why I went to check up.
1: Ngbatɔbe funu gɔme la.
0: If I had stayed with what God said at the first beginning, I wouldn't have gone to check up again.
1: Nebe de koma no te de ma ofe nyagbantoa jia, manga troga ya biogbe ya sodi.
0: If I stayed with what these coordinators and group coordinators are telling us,
1: Nemo no te de koje to group coordinator won si fitemo le mi jila.
0: And what these preachers are preaching, I'm not going to ask again, but you know now, since I went to ask, God has told me I can do it.
1: Benu tia lobo nya je nyoga tra bia so de ka kesi me tro bia ma obo na nya ma ve we fa.
0: And God is greater than coordinator.
1: Ma tra ko coordinator lo.
0: And God is greater than group coordinator. And God is greater than preacher pastor.
1: Ma tra ko group coordinator, ma tra ko pastor, ma nya gbolala.
0: Do you think God is happy because he gives you permissive will? Remember, God only gives permissive will to the people having hardened hearts. And you will suffer for it. In verse 22, God's anger was kindled because he went.
1: Bukwe bla vovovo ke esi wo ila ma o do tomojue.
0: He told him to go, permissive will.
1: Ma o bene yi lolonu manyu manyue.
0: And the angel of the Lord stood in the way for an adversary, enemy, against him.
1: Eye Yehuwa fo dola ba chomone bena wa chitre de enu.
0: When you go into that permissive will, the Lord will stand as an enemy, an adversary against you.
1: Nebe le ide ma ofo lon ma nyuma nyuma la ma on tola chitre le nchio abena keto adikato ne.
0: Verse 31. Then the Lord opened the eyes of Balaam, and he saw the angel of the Lord standing in the way as an adversary of this Balaam, that took the permissive will of God.
1: Pupu bla ton fo de ke eye Yehuwa fun Biliam po nuku wo po alesi Yehuwa fo dola titre de emoji di de asi bena wadeta le Biliam sinod le mo plan ma nyuma nyupo mo chilanu.
0: But the Lord opened the eyes of Balaam, and he saw the angel of the Lord standing in the way, and his sword drawn in his hand, and fell flat on his face.
1: Eh Yehuwa fun Biliam fo nukuo wo po alesi Yehuwa fo dola titre de moji diide asi tete wo deta agu he chomu ani.
0: And the angel of the Lord said unto him, wherefore hast thou smitten thine ass these three times? Behold, I went out to withstand thee, because thy way is perverse before me.
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0: But the Lord permitted me because of a perverted heart.
1: Mawe de mɔ ne me le dzi ve si le asi te.
0: And they have saw me and turned from me these three times. Unless she had turned from me, surely now also I would have slain thee and saved her alive.
1: Teji no la pom eya ta o jere aga le nuku mo nye mo ji eton som de menye eye jede aga ola anyene mo wo kokoko aha gble eya de agbe.
0: If he had died like that, where would he go? Of course, in hell fire.
1: Ne Biliam kula mama jeji kabai ai juma pomete.
0: Did he eventually get to heaven? No.
1: Mlemba de Biliam de tifua awo.
0: He wanted the money so much.
1: Eji agama kokoko.
0: In Numbers chapter 31, verse 7, verse 8.
1: Mosienelia tabla tonvo de kekupu ya drepleni.
0: And they warged against the Midianites, as the Lord commanded Moses, and they slew all the males, and they slew the king of Midian beside the rest of them. that was slain, namely Evi and Rechem and Saul and Or and Reba, five kings of Midian. Balaam also, the son of Beor, the slew with the sword.
1: Woho avade Midian no abe alesi Yehowa de sena Mose ene eye wo wunu tuo kata eye wo wu Midian fia atoa o sionye Evi Rechem Zor Ho kle Rebala pede amabubuo onu eye wo wu Bileam Beor vihan kpe kle via.
0: Because of his perverted heart, he eventually joined the enemies to fight against the people of God, and eventually he died as a rebel against the will of God.
1: Lefo mos na vlule Yehuan kumetala ebe dea shashima kule amavondio buwa wava kule maofo vio le shatala eku abena glantela nuvonla nekhele jumafoma ten.
0: He died and he went to hell.
1: Eku hile jumafoma.
0: Hardness of heart will produce disobedience toward God.
1: Jima sasan ekula muyada tumadumaduma uma.
0: Will produce bitterness and hatred against the wife of your youth, against the husband of your
1: youth.
0: Is the hardness of heart that will bring divorce. And then you'll bring self-imposed judgment, the judgment of God upon yourself. Eventually, you are going to raise up a sinful criminal posterity. And of course, eventually there will be damnation, doom, judgment, hellfire in eternity. We come to point number two. God's perfect will for happy homes. In Mark chapter 10, verse 6, Mark, from the beginning of creation, God made them male and female. For this cause shall a man leave his father and mother, and cleave to his wife, and they twain shall be one flesh. So then, they are no more twain, but one flesh. What therefore God has joined together, let not man put asunder.
1: Eye wo gba kple eve wa nye nu chila deka alebe tu esia di xe yina la o ma ganye ame eve o ne gbe nu chila deka ko azon nu sike ma wo bla deke la ame na gama me.
0: Here the Lord himself revealed God's will, God's only will in marriage.
1: Afisha la ma wo de eya nu tofu lonlonu van van to deka fia le sonre de me le.
0: Number one, he refers us back to the beginning.
1: Banto
0: He didn't grant Adam the privilege of provision or the liberty of another choice. Was there no offense at all in that family? Of course, there were offenses.
1: Le Adam plus Swadumia de Agota Jamali Bereguerua, Agota Java.
0: There is no sunshine without heat. There is no rain without cold. There is no marriage without once in a while misunderstandings. But in the midst of it all, understand, as it was at the beginning, that it is a man and the wife becoming one flesh. Think about what Eve did.
1: It was Eve
0: that ate the forbidden fruit.
1: It was Eve
0: that gave that forbidden fruit to Adam.
1: And
0: it was that that made Adam and Eve to lose the great provision of God, the Garden of Eden.
1: Le awa bonu ona mina bena Adam kudo awa katala obuma opomna na gama le Eden bolama.
0: And yet, we're told that the consequences of what Eve did to Adam, there was no privilege, there was no liberty, there was no provision of divorce and remarriage.
1: Kakele nu shoka taka kemena awa hva Adam jitu ifunu ona mla mo popo mo linia brother mo linia Adam bena kawagbe.
0: That's why the Lord is saying, whatever that man has done, whatever that woman has done, the perfect will of God for happy homes is that forgive one another.
1: Lesia tema oblobena nu kake son tu onu kake son wo ma fololo nu blebo na jijof mure ibana kami chok mianeo.
0: If you marry a second one, are you sure that this second one is going to be an angel?
1: Nibele denyonu vagwande vagwande ya ni mau dola ma ovutadara manuchia.
0: Research has shown that even those who go to second marriages, if they don't divorce again, the reason they don't divorce is they are saying, this one I thought would be better than the first one, it's even worse than the first one.
1: And
0: am I sure if I kick this one away again and marry another one, am I sure what my life will become? Remember, once you have gotten married, you are married.
1: And
0: it is until death do you part. Genesis chapter 1, reading from verse
1: 27.
0: So God created man in his own image. In the image of God created he him. Male singular and female singular created he there.
1: Eye mawo amade yenu tofonono mo mawo fonono mwe owedo nutu deka gbe nyonu deka wowo.
0: That's how he did it.
1: Neneme mawe.
0: Not two friendly people, loving people living together, they have become one flesh.
1: Mende bena khonlo ma vo ni le khoda kama o.
0: Now, this is what you hear, this is what you know, this is the revelation from the very beginning. Now, look at this. If you find somebody who claims to be a Christian, somebody who claims to be a long-standing member in this church, somebody who claims to be a preacher, a leader, an overseer in this church, he has gotten married. But the father, the mother, they're living with them in the house. If this man cannot obey the knowledge of the primary school teaching in marriage,
1: how
0: is it this man will be preaching to university people in the kingdom?
1: What
0: I mean is this. There are many of our members here who have been in this church for
1: 15-20 years.
0: And if a man then come in here and preaching, the father is living with them, the mother is living with them, the senior brother, senior sister, junior brother, junior sisters, they are living with them. And the man, preacher, deeper life preacher,
1: deeper life,
0: he will discuss long time with the mother.
1: And they
0: were taking decision, the man and the mother, before the wife will even know anything that is going on. If we knew that a person is not even able to pass the primary school test, we'll not allow them to come and be teaching these adult believers, almost university level believers, who know the word of God already.
1: Nenye be mi nye mi teje si bena amyade le ma wom la, mi ma demone bena kamosi kemati ma do tu srondo po goma jaja nou chan fiyan ou la, ba va note anon nou fiyan mou koso tosyo kono chi denu ko, wune bo gomo le university po
0: dodo mo ko. Because their disobedience against the rudimentary foundational teaching of the word of God in marriage and the family disqualifies them from preaching the word.
1: Ela bena le si ke wo se te wo gbe toro do ku de srondo do po goma
0: And if you are there and you are like that, you repent. You turn away from that, and then you quit the pulpit until you do that. Because if you don't, your teaching will not be acceptable to God. Jesus said, go back to the beginning.
1: Yes, we try the gomajam.
0: And then obey that word, and if you obey, the Lord will bless us in Jesus' name. That amen looks like you are sleeping. In Ephesians chapter 5, I'm reading from verse 22. It says, wives, submit yourselves unto your own husbands, as unto the Lord.
1: Dear
0: sisters, you are married. A happy home, a happy marriage, a blessed family does not happen automatically.
1: There's
0: a price to pay. I want a good home. Pay the price. You know, my dear sisters, our will, our personality can come between us and happiness in marriage. I'm a woman of myself. I'm a lady of my own opinion. Even though you are my husband, don't take me for a ride. I will tell you that although I may keep quiet, but there's something cooking in my heart. Don't do that. Verse 22, wives, submit yourselves unto your own husbands as unto the Lord. Verse 25, husbands, love your wives. There's no bitterness in love. And there is no suspicion in love. There is no starvation in love. When you starve your wife of your attention, you starve.

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2: Hallelujah.
1: Once again, we welcome you to this edition of the GCK program. You are watching us from Borough Region, London, UK, and we'll be leading the worship session for this evening in collaboration with the Alpha location. May we please rise as we worship the

one description. The Bible says in Isaiah 28 verse 5, in that day shall the Lord of hosts be for a crown of glory and for a diadem of beauty unto the residue of his people. We give you all adoration. We bow down to worship you. We give all honor to you, Jesus. Lord Jesus.

0: Amen. Ponamlen promise affair, le miadema. Apostle Doctor Lawale Patolu, any council, the Kakale, PFM, Logo State, Result. Pastor, Prayer Evangelist, say, Amatola, Christ Apostle Church, Revival Ground, Be Lula, Miozova, Kudosum, Pastor Francis, Living Ministry, Play, Promise Chama, PFM, Elemiadema. Middle Reverend Michael O. Akinborough, can be chairman, dear daughter, but Tom, Mios Avant, Pastor Mrs. Babatunde, CEO, Reverend Above Shadow, Origin, Best One, Yomuli Miedman, Pastor Akinbade, can area chairman, if a local government, Mios Avant, aye. 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I don't know. Thought Zamedi. 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And you could do what in. You might put Tony the Kakuma call a yes to pain common. Akbe Mao, the Yrami.
1: Now bring you choir ministrations from regions, states, and nations across the world.

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Aye, you do a fitikema, Gomagua, Ode, in Nova Benke Joy Cho. Aye, I'm only Pop. 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Oh, you love you fun, Labena, me your mockatown. 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You talk with better people. We are drenally. 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You are suffering from my like Glamonia. You might be a chopper than a crystal. 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You might be a little fag at the point chimney. Aye, chopper than a crystal. 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Ninja State, the Magba, this is the government. He clip with you, Duffy Mam. He Magba Tay, quite a poor kiss because Ella Bena visits a good day. Le Pedjima. This is a subbon, I like Bugabena. It's a bad dome. In Sama Gavia. It's somewhat quite a congee. It's you, congee, I don't get a now, Udo, Una, or Chico, that's it, go. A commodo. Over in the Cavaliagia. Ebena, you are by the way the Rajon. Is you the Rajon? 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Ula or Donay. We sister Patolich in the man.
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1: 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I see me dreamia for Jeremia Kaf Mao, Adogo, Christo Bunsters at Tromala. 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
2: 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We want to extend a heartfelt appreciation to our Father in the Lord, Pastor Dr. W.F. 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

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Oh, weather. 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I want to gun. Leva do mama for my lama. I believe it's with your father. As on the calibre of parliament. April on the fair parliament. Magatrajo. Remember my term of bedroom. Now, no cost you an appointment. Address the clerk of emergency. Now, made a camelot. Bovama, Quasia, Dinier. Here, made the lavag ball. Adam Dula, my name is Son, I didn't get the man. My name is Napon Conny there. I'm going to see Gantom, my name is Napon Conny. 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There's a cover, cover, cover. 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

0: Come out in your large number. You are not going back home with your testimony. 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This is your night. Come and give glory to God. Let us rejoice with you. Check it up. Check it up. Check it up. You will discover the problem is no more there. An end has come to the problem after the prayer of the man of God. It cannot resist the prayer of the man of God. That sickness, that problem you've been carrying about for years.
1: You got, I got covered at the cup by the brother.

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You know it. You can't hide it. You must share it before you go. You must share that testimony before you go tonight. Let us rejoice. Let us praise the Lord. You will not go back home with your crutches. You will not go back home with your walking stick. You will not go back home with your wheelchair. God has touched you. The Lord has healed you. You are delivered already. Just check up yourself. 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

0: 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You have received the miracle. Come and share. Come and share. Come out and share your testimony.
1: The guy will map the manus, you are now. I've been a Podomado, Peter Hado, Elba Plebuado, the best semester, the calling, Mad Ojoda.

Amen. 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I put a city. Mongana Puma Limeta Suba Christopher Judo Toyo Point to pick up Papa Dosio. That's to God in the bag, but the Takuka Siaman. I see it a trouble to Christo Jean in Cacavalia. 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

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I'm all a fear, no gun for the legend. Yeah, and I said, you've got to Benin City, Nigeria. A boss said, walk out for Mao. The Queen Mozem, the full of the Pocota, where they two matro, my walk out for Mao. 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Eto, take a back by the view that see. You take a car, you point. You will be like Bova Zandia, selected if you are to be the poor. I got Bova. If at all, you told me, the media lady, Kaka, you won't well. Hey, but if you're Sammy McCoy, only tea, I'm a cutter over, I'm a killer job.
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1: Wakafu.
2: I said, praise the Lord.
1: Wakafu apoto.
2: I should have given you time to ask questions, but I will not. Because an important part of the scripture, of the passage, that the teacher cleverly avoided.
1: And
2: it's very important for us to understand what the word of God teaches and how the believer is to respond whenever we have challenges that human understanding cannot solve.
1: Our teacher in the adult section
2: spoke about the wisdom of Rahab.
1: He applied
2: that wisdom of Rahab to wanting to get saved, which is right, which is true. And so she had a covenant with the people, the spies. And then eventually got saved and she stopped there. In the youth section, the teacher was forthright and clear. The teacher emphasized in the youth section that God knows how to protect his people. And that God did not need the lie or deception of Rahab to protect the spies. In that way, in the youth section, they cleared it up. You understand that God is mighty. Actually, when you look at Joshua chapter 6, don't open, I'll just tell you. You know this story already. That in taking Jericho, which is the city we're studying about, they had to shoot anything, drive anything, dig anything. They just walked around and then eventually the walls came down flat. And he didn't save Rahab. All the other walls fell down, but by God's mighty power, he preserved the wall on which the house of Rahab was. And so you see the divine orchestration of the whole thing. And then if you think about the young prophet that Rehoboam said, take him. He wanted to take him. His hand dried up. He couldn't pull the hand back. And then God has power to be able to do whatever he wants to do. And then you remember 185,000 soldiers. How God sent one angel and destroyed all of them in one night. And God could have done any of those things, remember Joshua, on the battlefield. How the sun was touched and the moon was touched. God could perform perform a miracle like that. And then you remember how Daniel was thrown into the lion's den, and the lions couldn't touch them. And then you remember Shadrach, Meshach, and Abednego, how they were in the furnace of fire, and the fire could not burn them.
1: Daniel dare janta pe domaga kala janta o metin wo vun ade ki o metin dui o le donku sedras mesan kla benego o cho dara poju amaju ama fiyan o o.
2: So we understand that God can protect his people without having to go into what the people of the world do.
1: Le esiata mi se gomo bena ka mau la tema po via o ta neni bena mi mo wonu siki ki ama to wo na han o.
2: And even though our teacher in the adult section mentioned the wisdom of Rahab,
1: and he
2: applied the wisdom to seeking salvation. The minds of the hearers will generally go back to her lie and count that as wisdom.
1: And
2: we're trying to get this in life. And when you remember the lies of Rahab and the wisdom of Rahab too, then you're likely to say, I can manage myself this way and that way and do this and do that. After all, Rahab was saved. Of course she was saved. So I can do this, but ask yourself, what saved Rahab? If you look at the New Testament, it says by faith Rahab was saved, not by the lie. If you look at James, it says God honored the work that she did. That is the work of faith, because faith without works is dead. And then James did not refer to the lie, it referred to the protection. See, God looked at Rahab as a Gentile, an Amorite. And because she was an Amorite, that's what she knew. She had no Bible. She had never read the Ten Commandments. She didn't have the law. She didn't have a church. She didn't have the system of the religious training or bringing of the Israelites. She didn't have any teaching. She didn't have any book of righteousness. She didn't have any law. She was without God, without law. And in her own sinfulness, as well as in her own gentle behavior, all she knew to protect these people, that was before her salvation. And so you cannot use that if you are now a believer and see what Rahab did before salvation and then continue to do that after salvation.
1: You have the Bible now, you have Genesis, Revelation,
2: and so you cannot say the wisdom of Rahab is going to be your own wisdom, and then you are going to tell lies.
1: Rahab
2: was on under the king of Jericho. But now, she was coming out of that allegiance, and she was going to give her loyalty and allegiance to Israel.
1: La pobena de ragaba elle Jericho be fiala pokpoklo tetan ga ke fi fiamla le jidimena ka ya dogole Jericho be fiaba pokpoklo teni ya chobu bukle lonlomala ana Israel du kola.
2: And so you will see that she didn't any lie to the spies because she said, I'm going to be loyal to you.
1: La poda ma dala pada kene nukuchala o etuno bena majima nyanu kwari tonemi manyo domena mi.
2: I'm responsible to you now. My allegiance is to you now. But she felt in her own gentle behavior she could lie to the king.
1: Eye la pobena eglobe fifela ejibena ikan ya homi ya trozumi ya domato de kan gake abe transubola ni ya nusiba kwa katala pane fia.
2: I'm already going to plant my lot with the people of Israel.
1: Ela bena katifela ejibena ka ejibia ododo ni ikan ya trozu Israel ifio domato de kan.
2: And so now, come back to this. If your allegiance is to your husband, you cannot say I'm copying Rahab and tell lies to your husband.
1: Lea tamabios ni bena lebe ya chobu bwade na sron nutulang babena ema sron Rahab. 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
2: If your allegiance is to your wife, you cannot, you know, tell lies to your wife and say I'm using the wisdom of Rahab, because now your allegiance is now to your wife, to your husband.
1: Ne lebe ya chobu bwana isron nunu azon la ngba gblebena ema zan Rahab panu nyabena mano lakpa dane sron yonu o. Wala bena le ba be ya trocho bubu na sron sron yonu.
2: If your Christ, you cannot tell him lies. If your allegiance is to your pastor in the church, you cannot say this is
1: Rahab.
2: You see, Rahab, she understood what she was doing. Her allegiance was no more to the king of Jericho.
1: And
2: she said, I have nothing to do with you anymore. I'm putting my lot with the people of Israel. And she didn't tell any lies to the people she had allegiance
1: to.
2: Not only that,
1: Rahab
2: told a lie before salvation. And then some people use that as excuse to tell lies after salvation. Not only that, Rahab told one lie, only one lie recorded in her lifetime before salvation.
1: And then
2: there are people that tell lies. They tell one lie in a month, that's 12, maybe one lie in a week, and that's 50, more than 50 in a year.
1: Lakpada madolia, woda lakpada kale wotri de kama, mchana kwa da lakpa ma wiyevo lepo ma. 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
2: wiyevo lepo ya ma. And then you go through that all their lives, and they say, I'm following Rahab. You're not following Rahab. She told really one lie in her gentle condition.
1: Eya madonu agboma, agbono no mama kwa wana, meklo Rahab do, o Rahab biya lepa agbome transubola niya, alakpada kape kubeda.
2: Then you now continue that and multiply that. You make yours a habit.
1: Eye amando choma de do woman ula lakpada daji besi agbe eba trozo opak benono pa akpade.
2: And in the case of Rahab, not at all.
1: Le Rahab lamu le nenema kwa o.
2: I'm going to, you know, think about the wisdom of Rahab now, which is the wisdom of the world really.
1: Majima butame cho Rahab penu nyanti nunya malani kikia metoto.
2: Because if you look at 1 Corinthians chapter 1, I'm reading from verse 21.
1: Nele kwa Korinto gbanto tagban kukwe blavo vode ke liyamia.
2: For after that, in the wisdom of God, the world by wisdom knew not God.
1: Ella bena esihi kia mmecho yenu topa nunya jesima ulema upa nunya mo onutila.
2: And the wisdom of Rahab in telling the lie and protecting those spies is the wisdom of the world.
1: Eye nunya ikene riga bazanke dalakba kakpo bena ya tema vlin kuta lota lanye kia mpa nunya nudowo.
2: Before she came to know the Lord, and by wisdom wisdom, she knew not God.
1: First
2: Corinthians chapter 2, verse 6. Howbeit we speak wisdom among them that are perfect, yet not the wisdom of this world. And if you are not of the world anymore, you are born again, you are not like Rahab before salvation. You cannot have that kind of wisdom.
1: Yet,
2: not the wisdom of this world and not of the princes of the world that come to
1: naught.
2: In your business transactions, if you cover up on your taxes, if you cover up on your returns,
1: your
2: negotiations with people, even with the church, when maybe the church is buying something through your company.
1: You tell
2: your boys or your workers, officers there, do it this way, do it this way, do it this way, and then one of the people will challenge you, how can we do that? Oh, then you say, let's be wise.
1: If
2: you are not wise, you're not going to make it in life. So let's be wise. That's the wisdom of the world. The one that leads us to lying, to deception, actually is going to land us in hell. Looking at verse 13, chapter 2, verse 13, which things also we speak, not in the words which man's wisdom teaches.
1: It says
2: we who are now preachers, we who are pastors and apostles, and we who are leaders in the church, we speak, but we don't speak in the words which man's wisdom teaches. It says, it goes on there in that verse 13, but which the Holy Ghost teaches, comparing spiritual things with spiritual. Look at James chapter 3, reading from verse 15. This wisdom descended not from above. You see, there is a wisdom from beneath.
1: A
2: wisdom from the pit.
1: A
2: wisdom from the Gentile nations.
1: A
2: wisdom from the kind of literature books we have read in the
1: past.
2: This wisdom descended not from above, but is earthly, sensual, devilish.
1: Says
2: in verse 17, but the wisdom which is from above is first pure and truthful. And it says, then peaceable and gently sit to be entreated, full of mercy and good fruits, without partiality and without hypocrisy.
1: The
2: wisdom from above does not have hypocrisy in it. Joshua chapter 2 verse 1. And Joshua the son of Nun sent out of Shittim two men to spy secretly, saying, go, view the land, even Jericho. And they went and came into an harlot's house named Rahab and lodged there.
1: Eye Joshua nunvi donuto evele ajama Josephine bewa da tanuku blombena mi dapo anigban la ple Jericho da tatwi eye wo ba jegbulu ade sinu konye Rahab la pomo eye wo ti atima don.
2: The question is why should good people
1: ya bienye sinu kanuti amonwi van
2: van righteous people
1: amajojuewo
2: Israelites
1: Israel Levi
2: dependable trustworthy people go into a harlot's house.
1: Ameinu donudo, ameji ukando, wabaya mlo, bolufa afemado.
2: They go there to mess up their lives.
1: Oma yitima bi yabaya wanu makoma kolo.
2: They knew that that's where the people normally come.
1: Wanyabena fime dramato vanale.
2: And if you're going to have information, that's where you have free flow of free information.
1: Nelejibe ya komu chochuban vantu atafoma kwelatea senyavan vantula chua mopo.
2: Where you have loose talk, free talking, and unstrained speech, that's where they went. That's the reason they went there.
1: Afika na mova blanya shanyale, uka semo katale, ublanya wawlole, susuma tewi tefomado.
2: To start with, and they were told in verse 2, and it was told the king of Jericho, saying, behold, there came men in hither tonight of the children of Israel to search out the country.
1: Benamia Jagomia Yajila le Pukwe Viama. Eye wok brona yeri kofia bena koda. Nutuoto Israel viwo duma va afisia ekbazan be watanu kule anigman la di.
2: Well, it shows that those people that were going to such a even though they had free talk and free conversation and all that there, they were vigilant too.
1: Manyene nema olakweda moshono ina tepoma gbolo homa, be wanu papanu makoma kola, madepu ina wana nbagbolo o ule nujo le udu kwima.
2: Somebody out of that place saw those two spies and they immediately reported to the king.
1: Amiadele hoteli komandia ekpo isele viamo veyao benanuku chalaoni ekuduve trataru nefia.
2: Look at the country at this time and look at the situation of security and insecurity that we face.
1: Milekuda Nigeria duko amakwa miakpo mionele jojon te di nonokple te di manomano sile drama.
2: And sometimes you might know that you know in your local church or in your congregation whatever it is you see a strange object and then you just pass. We don't do that.
1: Eye la pobe gado mi ene le kudu nyabe chochi kwa omo le miyabe chochi kwa omo ya. 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Ma lebe miya wane nema kruwa o.
2: Because of the situation in which they were very vigilant and immediately.
1: La poda nu jojo mi keme nu le yeri kube dva miya. U le nu jo ale gbegbe. Eye si ukpola nu maka.
2: They just gossip among themselves. Did you see those two spies? Did you see this? Immediately they went to the right source, the person that could actually control things, and they went to tell him.
1: We
2: should be security conscious. Look at verse 3, and the king of Jericho said unto Rahab. The king of Jericho did not say, don't worry about that. What are your credentials, by the way? You're telling me this, I want to know you. Get the information immediately quick.
1: And then
2: there's a good time to act when you have an information like that. And the king acted immediately. That's what you'll be learning here.
1: You
2: know, you are hearing that that one has an evil spirit and is choosing whatever it is to manipulate people and destroy people and scatter people and destroy families. Well, I'm not going to allow them to hear that from me. Why not? Are you here that there's somebody that is, you know, doing a prostitution in your local church? And then she's like Jezebel, deceiving this and deceiving that. And the trusted men already, they are getting into, you know, this kind of thing. And you know it. I'm not going to talk about that because, you know, they won't hear from you. Why not? They heard from these people. If you are for the protection of the church, the protection of the kingdom, the protection of the king, you're going to talk about that so that the king then, once you've given the information to the king, you're giving the information to your coordinator, to your pastor, to the group coordinator, the group pastor, then it's in their hand to do whatever they want with the information they have.
1: It goes on, it says,
2: the king immediately said to Rahab, bring forth the men that are come to thee, which are entered into thine house, for they become to search out all the country. You know, the king, that's a responsibility. We're to protect the flock. We're to protect the people under our care. Verse 4. And the woman took the two men and hid them and said, thus there came men unto me, but I wot not whence they
1: were.
2: Is that true or false? Is that truth or a lie? Tell me out loud. Should we do that?
1: We go to verse 5.
2: And it came to pass about the time of the shutting of the gate, when it was dark, that the men went out. Whither they went, I know not. Is that true?
1: That's
2: not true. It's all lie. Where they've gone, I don't know. Pursue after them quickly, for ye shall overtake them. And you know, she sounded believable. She said, I'm also for the protection of our country. They came really. I can't tell you they didn't come. They came, but they've gone. And where they have gone, I wish I could tell you. But pursue them very quickly, and you'll be able to catch them. All that, you know, there are people that tell you lies, and when they tell you lies, and they even try to propose some kind of solution to the problem they're trying to solve. Because of that, it sounds believable. And then you doubt yourself. Oh, I thought those spies were there. Yes, you are right, they're there. But now she said they have gone. No, they have not gone. It just will make you believe a lie.
1: We're
2: looking at verse 6, but she had brought them up to the top of the house, to the roof of the house, and hid them with the stalks of the flax, which which she had laid in order upon the roof, and the men pursued after them.
1: Bokwe amadenlia evowonye ekplo wodagula de khota de detifu siyo wosia de khota mkhafi ke nutwa wochi woyoma do ta yordanu eye esi woyoma chila wodogula wodo agbola de womagba.
2: What may, how many kinds of works do we do on the basis of a lie? How many pursuits do we have? How much of the race do we run? Just pursuing a lie. Because she had told them a lie, and the king believed that. And when a leader believes lies, he'll give out responsibilities and tell you, go and do that, go and do that, go and do that. On the basis of the lie, he believes.
1: And there are some people
2: that will know, at least Rahab will know, that that's not going to yield the result, because what you are pursuing and looking for is on her roof, and then she sent you to the mountain.
1: To climb the valley
2: and to search here and there and try to find out, and they send you on all these errands that are based on lying. Check up your life. That's why we need the gifts of the Spirit to be able to tell that this is the way to go.
1: To work, Let's look at verse 7.
2: And since the men pursued after them the way of Jordan unto the forts, and as soon as they were pursued after them were gone out, they shut the gates.
1: Le pupu madrama kanu tua wachi woyuma dota yordano eye esi woyuma chila wodo gula wodo agula de womagba.
2: But you know what will that do? They thought, now we're taking security measures, shut the gates, we're going to comb the whole land, so wherever they are we'll be able to fish them out.
1: La kwabena ubena yual yole dedina noji ubone duagwa le dvama alebena kafisya mama viyowla dua yuwajyo kaka yuwakedo wanuchi.
2: No, you can't, because the only place where they are, you didn't ask a rap. Alright, we hear the story you have told, you can just stay aside and search the house and search the roof and search everywhere.
1: Eye mi mate akwa mu yawo o do la bena te fe yi u le aye ni kwa mu le riga bo kwa mu ele bo wa gbo bena de riga mi se nyen le gbo lo bo ha fi mi a je gon mu ya na nto mi a ta kwa mu gbon mi a ta kwa ta mu.
2: What if they had done that? Well, God still knows how to protect those two spies. Don't worry about them.
1: God
2: has given the land to the people, and there's nothing that Rahab or any other person could do, or the king, that will hinder them.
1: And
2: the because of the situation we find ourselves, you know, in leadership. And because of the situation we are in the country right now, I'm going to take, you know, steal some time and talk to you on the danger of believing a lie.
1: You
2: see, that's what the king believed. It was a lie. And that's the reason why she sent all those people out, just a lie, because he actually believed it.
1: No matter, but do I move your cataro da do la bena? Oh, what se benya tapo tumoule nei.
2: Now, if you're a pastor, you believe lies. Some people tell you you're not going to leave the church aright.
1: Nimbele ni pastor lo kuala kpata deka mo bonojisiya. My tax block amia le moni toji.
2: King, if you're a president, you're a governor, you're a leader, you're a director, and we believe the lies the people tell us. We're not going to make it in our leadership.
1: Nele ni kula la. 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
2: If you check up in your thesaurus, that is that's a book that will give you synonyms.
1: Nebena lebe lankuda alakpa akbanle kene kwanu me kwanu cho dede pionu ti alakpa nu ti.
2: It will give you this number one line.
1: Bant lana alakpa dada.
2: Number two deception.
1: Ebelana obble.
2: Number three flattery.
1: Etolana no me vivi.
2: Number four duplicity, double dealing.
1: Etolana a de vibenu owo.
2: There's falsehood, there's crocodile tears.
1: E lakpa bena kalakpa nu akudo ku
2: deception.
1: Number one
2: is the danger of believing a lie.
1: I'm
2: looking at 1 Kings chapter 13. I read from verse 18. He said unto him, I'm a prophet also, as thou art. And an angel spake unto me by the word of the Lord, saying, bring him back into thine house, and that he may eat bread and drink water. Tell me the rest of that verse. But a lie unto him.
1: And
2: the prophet, great man of God, believed that lie. Look at verse 19. So he went back with him and did eat bread in the house and drank water. Look at verse 24. And when he was gone, a lion met him by the way and slew him, and his carcass was cast in the way, and the ass stood by it, and the lion also stood by the carcass.
1: He died.
2: Why? Because he believed a lie.
1: Which is
2: deception. 2 Samuel chapter 15 from verse
1: 7.
2: And it came to pass after 40 years that Absalom said unto the king, I pray thee, let me go and pay my vow.
1: That sounds religious.
2: It looks like what David was expecting. My son has changed. My son is now going to worship God. My son now has a vow. Let me go and pay my vow, which I have vouch unto the Lord in Hebron.
1: Vinya da jogbe na mau, ebe ya bedu a jogbe la tepe na mau, si madena Yahuwa la jile Hebron.
2: For thy servant, Absalom, for thy servant vowed a vow while I abode at Geshur in Syria, saying, if the Lord shall bring me again indeed to Jerusalem, then I will serve the Lord.
1: Ela bena esima no geso le aram la wo dola Absalom dola ban banenya wo dola de ajogbe bena ne yekuwa ga kulom Jerusalem la ekama masubo Yehuwa.
2: And the king said, go in peace. And he arose and went to Hebron. But Absalom sent spies throughout all the tribes of Israel, saying, as soon as ye hear the sound of the trumpet, then ye shall say, Absalom reigneth in Hebron. You see that?
1: Efia blone bena yilenu tipa fama, tete wo jemoke yi Hebron. 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Lekwe, lekwe, lekwe.
2: David believed the lie.
1: David te kwa la kwa majisa.
2: They could have captured him. He could have took, get rid of this boy, a murderer, a deceiver.
1: Elebe David na lila, David na wi. Elebe de amoule alakpatwe orondo la beni.
2: Serious person.
1: Enya mavondi amavlo amavlo.
2: Undependable and trustworthy son.
1: Enya vike numa tima kande juma tadumde numa tima duchi denu chio.
2: The word of God against that unprofitable, unworthy son, but he did not. He believed a lie.
1: Eye epo vima donu donu siela. Eye David de la kwa ipe alakpanya wodisa.
2: Do you know the result? Look at verse 14. And David said unto all his servants that were with him at Jerusalem, arise and let us flee.
1: Minyamine duto ne David ya kukwa mwye nelia that David de blona epe dola siokata le enu le Jerusalem labena micho ne miasi.
2: The person who killed Goliath is now fleeing and running away from Absalom.
1: Amikene note janko Goliath kakula mwifwani wia elesi simle Absalom azitrulanu.
2: It started with believing a lie. Number 3 is flattery. Psalm 78 verse 36. Nevertheless, they did flatter with their mouth and they lied unto him with their tongues. Flattery.
1: Le salmo bladre voni pokwe blaton voa denlia wo vivi numene kple wopenu eye wo cho wopa de da alakpane numevivi.
2: They flatter with their mouth and then they lie with their tongue.
1: Wo vivi numene eye wo cho wopa de da alakpane.
2: That's how the Antichrist is going to get, you know, the people of the world after the rapture, after we're gone.
1: E mama je Christobe futola la toa koki ki amatoa lewo nini bena amakokyo juide jupo vamagba.
2: Daniel, you'll see that he's too flattery. He's going to get the people of the world.
1: Miakwa Daniel, miakwa na katunu mevivi mela ba toa leki ki amatoa.
2: Looking at Daniel chapter 11, verse 21.
1: Daniel tawide ke kukwe blavo vode ke lia.
2: And in his estate shall he stand up, if shall stand up a vile person to whom they shall not give the honor of the kingdom, but he shall come peaceably and obtain the kingdom by what? By flatteries.
1: Amadi gwanda akoda tefa amasinu umadu piadufela fa achondo o ke afode ani levuma eye wa chonu mevivinyao akopiadufele.
2: And will actually destroy quite a lot of people because of that flattery.
1: Daniel
2: chapter 8, reading from verse 25. And through his policy also shall he cause craft to prosper, deception to prosper through that flattery.
1: And
2: then he goes on to say, he shall magnify himself in his heart, and by peace shall do what? How can people destroy others by peace? That's deception.
1: Aye jibena adodo kwide jile jima eye wa tron amagado le vuma eh le nu katalekwe le kwa bena le mtia fa liga ke to atron amodwi emanye babla ala kwa nume bibi
2: but they look peaceful.
1: Ujibe ye wa tron amolo vua u labe nu tifa fa jimu lena abe alena abe na ka len vi unyena
2: lion's inside
1: kaka jantanya nina lupa jima.
2: The wolves covered up with sheepskin.
1: Le kwa de ucho amagan kiba udo le mota.
2: And so they look peaceful, but actually they're planning to deceive and destroy. The peace shall they destroy many.
1: Wo jek po po kwa ba manu le gota gakela. Eye wa tra magade u le vuma.
2: Now duplicity, double dealing.
1: Le kwa ade vebe nu owo.
2: If you remember Jezebel, she was the wife of Ahab.
1: Ne le donko Jezebel dia. Ahab sroye.
2: Ahab wanted the vineyard of Naboth. And Naboth said, God forbid, I will not give my possession, my inheritance to any person. And then Ahab did not know what to do. He was sad. And Jezebel said, "You are king. What's the matter with you? Why are you sad?"
1: Ahab la etibene ya konebo fo amabuada awa yitwen. 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
2: And then he said, "Because I want a neighbor's vineyard to not be given to me, and you know the king, just go and eat. I will give you what neighbor's vineyard."
1: Eye we bena aleko wofia mka jelebena mekian ma kone bopo amagblema voma twenemu ebena wofia ina bed bununa mloina godema nye Isabel macho nabopo wain glela nao.
2: A letter to the elders of the city of Nabal.
1: Eye wongla bana kododa nabopo edumagao.
2: And said, "Let's play a game over here. Duplicity, double dealing. Promote the man. Let him think that we're celebrating him. But after that, bring two men and let them testify that he blasphemed God and the king. On the basis of blaspheming God and the king, stone him to death." And that's what they did.
1: Eye ema ma gbe nle dijo pon mi ama fo ne ba di da se lenu chi do la ba ma mo fo da se di nu adu ponya ji ne ba di da se be na ka e do vlo fi a ku do ma oponu ko le ma ta wa fu pi nu wa wi.
2: And then they reported back, "We played the game. Don't you think that everybody trying to promote you, exalt you?"
1: Eye o ba gbe na e mi po dijo jelo me ga bi be da mo pata na ba bo wa do de ji wa ka fo la wo nya mo nwi na o
2: over around you. Oh, we love you, we appreciate you, we accept you. And then we're promoting you. In that promotion, what's their mind? There's duplicity.
1: I'm a yona bana gobena wa kafola. I'm a nwinto lenila. 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
2: Proverbs chapter 26 verse 25.
1: Le dodo tabla vavo adan kukubla vavo aton.
2: When he speaketh fear, smooth talk. Believe him not, for there are seven what? Abominations in his heart.
1: Le dodo tabla vovo aden kwekwe bla vovo aton lia ne epwekbe vivina khan la magadu jidenu o elabena nunyo adran le epwekjima.
2: That's why you want to be careful that the people of the world don't catch you.
1: Ya telebe mi akpon nyede beki kiyama toma galemi o.
2: Second Samuel chapter 19, I'm reading from verse 13.
1: Samuel velata we are shake pukwa mo we ton.
2: And say ye to Amasa, "Art thou not of my bone and of my flesh? God do so to me, and more also, if thou, Amasa, be not captain of host before me continually in the place of who?" Tell me out loud, Joab.
1: Eye inak blona Amasa, bena novinye nenye, eye ne miawo, nukberudu maokata, de Joab, no.
2: Chapter 20, verse 9. And Joab said unto who? "Art thou in health, my brother?"
1: Tabla bekuku ya masie kelia. Joab blona amasa bena no vinyo ale elisa siya.
2: Joab pretended, "Oh, I love you. I see that you are going to have this new position. I don't care. I don't mind. You are my brother."
1: Joab lade ebube amanyide benila no vinyo lenila lejako no pagada en no vinyo lenini meti jode maula no plo.
2: In health, are you healthy enough to take this position? And Joab took Amasa by the beard with his right hand to do what? To kiss him.
1: Eye yabebe no vinyele ni la cho la du jile psima kwele sa sindia. Tete yabe cho du si le Amasa pa ge. Beya onuka. Beya du donune.
2: Look at verse 10. But Amasa took no heed to the sword that was in Joab's hand. So he smote him therewith in the fifth rib and shed out his bowels. to the ground and struck him not again, and he did what? He died.
1: Popia mawolia ka amasa melenu kudeyi sile yaba silanu o eye wochue danu tomene eye pa domenu jujude anigba ka magade zievelia o esi yaba kple novia bisa yoti seba bizri vila yumala.
2: The new captain, where is he? Now his dead is in the grave.
1: Fike avapia ye yale ekwele yodumalo.
2: See, that's what was saying, that if you don't understand human nature and you don't understand how people operate, you believe every word, you're too simplistic.
1: No magblomele, ne manya magbeto pagbono no manya nui kile jimena magbeto la labi yikuwa mesia magise elabi aya tomofe tokbo ya inina molo.
2: But simple terms.
1: Eye adefa pele numeno.
2: Just believe everything everybody says.
1: Eye
2: nusia. And they want to get rid of you.
1: Eye nusia nusia mesia magblola lo kwa jisena kakela chotron.
2: Six, which is crocodile tears.
1: Eni ne kulemana kawa.
2: Have you heard those words before? Tell me out loud.
1: Here
2: somebody is saying something, and then you're saying, is it true? Oh, and the fellow broke down, crying.
1: Why
2: is it you will not believe me?
1: And then when
2: the fellow is crying, and then you give up and say, I'm so sorry. Sorry to hurt you. I'm so sorry. I believe you. Please don't cry again.
1: Ayelesi amama la vi fama lebe amade kukula novi. Oh, ni majima jagodio. 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Be magbiya nyamaso.
2: And you are the one now trying to plead with the person. Don't cry. Hey, there are crocodile tears. Be careful.
1: Eye wawele kukude mbapa viazon lo. Magbleno aluvi fambele. Bonye nanu jolenu.
2: In the land in which we live, it's not everybody that cries that's actually crying.
1: Le kiki amami legbade.
2: Some people can act. They can act out that cry.
1: Amadowade, avifapaba atampula.
2: Looking at Jeremiah chapter 41, verse 6.
1: Yeremia blane vode ke kukwe madan.
2: And Ishmael, the son of Nethaniah, went forth from Mizpah to meet them. What was he doing? Weeping all along as he went.
1: Tete Ismael Netanya Villa Toto Mizpa Le Avidi Le Yidakbo.
2: And it came to pass as he met them, he said unto them, come to Gedaliah, the son of Ahikam.
1: Eye esiwo dogola eglona obena meva mi Gedaliah.
2: And it was so when they came into the midst of the city that Ishmael, this man that was crying and weeping, crocodile tears in verse 6, that Ishmael, the son of Nethaniah, slew them and cast them in the midst of the pit, he and the men that were with him.
1: Ka esiwo do duatiti nala, Ishmael, Nethaniah vila, aminela vipaba dogowe malo, plenutu, siokpe de enula,
2: you see that? Well, you think you are safe because the fellow is crying, weeping, those crocodile tears. And it's all deception.
1: That's why you
2: want to be very watchful.
1: And
2: then there's hypocrisy, a kind of hypocrisy that, you know, it appears that people don't have any conscience anymore. I'm looking at 1 Timothy chapter 4 verses 1 and 2. Now the Spirit speaketh expressly that in the latter time some shall depart from the faith. They were in the faith before. Even he to seduce his spirit and doctrines of devils. Speaking lies in hypocrisy. It's all hypocritical. Having their conscience seared with a hot iron. Now, when somebody believes a lie, in these last days, what's the danger?
1: 2
2: Thessalonians chapter 2 verse 10. all deceivableness of unrighteousness. Don't have the wisdom of the world. Don't you ever refer to any kind of hypocrisy or duplicity or covering up as the wisdom of Rahab. It says, with all deceivableness of unrighteousness in them that do what? That perish, because they receive not the love of the truth, that they might be saved. And for this cause, God shall send them what? Strong delusion to do what? That they should believe a lie. In verse 12, that they all might be damned who believe not the truth but had pleasure in unrighteousness. That's what the Lord has warned us to do.
1: Today
2: we're taking good time, but it's very useful and necessary, so that we'll be warned in the life in which you live, so that your family will be protected in Jesus' name.
1: Your local church
2: will be protected in Jesus' name. And our church at large will be protected in Jesus' name. Are we alright?
1: Let
2: us rise up and talk to the Lord in prayer. Don't believe in lie. Many lies flying around. Don't believe that. Talk to the Lord in prayer. God will help you. First of all, repent. Of any kind of the wisdom of Rahab. The place of work. Covering up lies. Changing receipts. Being fraudulent. They'll say you're applying wisdom.

0: Thank you because of what you're teaching us in your word. We're thanking you, Lord, because we know you have a plan and a purpose for every life. And we know that the devil will try to fight your plan and purpose in our lives and also for the church. But we are already giving glory to you because we know you have overcome on our behalf, and we are going to overcome in Jesus' name.
1: Amen.
0: Whatever may be the crushing power of the enemy, we know that you have overcome for us, and we are more than conquerors in Jesus' name. Lord, we pray that this morning you put in every heart the spirit that conquers in Jesus' name. So that we'll cooperate with you, so that, Lord, your will be fulfilled in every life in Jesus' name. Confirm the word in every life today. In Jesus' name we pray. Exodus chapter 3, verse 2. An angel of the Lord appeared unto him in a flame of fire out of the midst of the bush. And he looked, and behold, the bush burnt with fire, and the bush was not consumed. Behold, the bush burnt with fire, and the bush was not consumed. This same expression you'll find in Acts of the Apostles chapter 7, reading from verse
1: 30.
0: And when 40 years were expired, they appeared to him in the wilderness of Mount Sinai, an angel of the Lord in a flame of fire, in a bush.
1: And
0: when Moses saw it, he wondered at the sight, and he drew near to behold it. The voice of the Lord came unto him, saying, I am the God of thy fathers, the God of Abraham, and the God of Isaac, and the God of Jacob. Then Moses trembled and durst not behold. It was very significant for Moses to see the sight that he saw. Of course, you know by now the interpretation of what we're reading. Moses knew eventually. He knew the interpretation because he himself penned it down, wrote it down. In Deuteronomy chapter 4, verse
1: 20.
0: But the Lord has taken you and brought you forth out of the iron furnace. A furnace is a heated kind of container. Very large, of course. Large enough to contain all the children of Israel in Egypt at that time. And there was continual fire burning in that furnace. And then Moses

0: reminded the children of Israel, the Lord took you out and brought you forth out of the iron furnace, even out of Egypt. To be unto him a people of inheritance as ye are this day. That's the reason it is very significant, as we see the bush burning, but the bush was not consumed. It was a great sight, that burning bush. And it arrested the attention of Moses. And he taught to engage our attention too. That's why we're looking at this significant event. To Moses, it was a mystery. That's the reason he said, I'm going to turn aside. I'm going to behold and see why the bush is mourning. This is a mystery. That the bush was not consumed. After all, Moses knew this had been his 40 years in this environment. And he knew it was a dry land, a desert land. And any spark of fire that came up will burn the bush and extend the fire. And it will be unquenchable fire. It will keep on burning and burning. Rain never came in the desert place. And so the burning will continue. That is why it was to Moses a mystery. To Israel, it was a miracle. As they were living in the land of Egypt, and the oppression was fiery, and the burden was great. And what they suffered, if any other nation had suffered that, within a short time, the oppression, the affliction, the fiery trial will burn them up. And so to Moses it was a mystery, to Israel it was a miracle, to Egypt it was a marvel. That as we were oppressing these Israelites, the more they are
1: growing.
0: And the marvel of it is that they are not destroyed. They are not even weakened. You weaken them, they go stronger. You decrease them, they increase. To Moses, a mystery. To Israel, a miracle. To Egypt, a marvel. To the church, a message. The Lord has given us this incident so that the church itself will receive a message from this. And to the world, it is still a surprise, even till today. How the children of Israel, if you understand the history or the story of the children of Israel, you will know that they are surrounded by nations even now that will try to bomb them and destroy them and shoot them and cut them down and crush them, just do anything to get rid of them. But the more those surrounding nations are doing that, the more the children of Israel are going stronger. Those are people of purpose. And they are people of God's choice. And because the Lord has chosen them, a plan for them, and there is a purpose of God, a divine purpose for their lives. That's why the mystery has still not ended. And the miracle still continue, and the world around them still matters today. How that could be happening. And a Christian today, the believer today, the child of God today, shall receive a message of encouragement. A message of confidence in God, trust in God. And no matter how difficult the situation, the surrounding may be, against the people of God, nothing can kill us. This is a mystery. It is a miracle. It is a marvel. And it is a message. The burning bush in the desert was a symbol of the children of Israel in Egypt. It is also a symbol, a figure of the church in the world. The fiery flames of Egyptian oppression, they have not been able to consume or destroy Israel.
1: Israel yoba tetere ani le Egypt. Sikanye julofiam la mete trowo o.
0: The flame and the fire of persecution and the fiery trials against the church have not consumed us. If anything, it has purged away all the inadequacies and the weaknesses of the people of God. And the real strength of the believer is brought out in that fire. That miraculous preservation is a continuous message to every Christian and to the church at large. That no matter how fiery may be the burning of the furnace of affliction, at the end we shall overcome. And it is with that understanding that you are an overcomer already, that we come to present to you today God's favor for his people in the fire.
1: No matter na mi le dele mi asiamagba ma pa domanyu wawa na pa tukola le joma.
0: God's favor for his people in the fire.
1: Ma pa domanyu wawa na pa tukola le joma.
0: Exodus chapter 3 verse 4.
1: Mosabagba le avaliata tongkukwena.
0: And when the Lord saw that he turned aside to see, God called unto him out of the midst of the bush. God was in the midst of the bush. And that will help you to knock off Satan's lie. You know, whenever you are going through some challenging times, the devil tries to tell you a lot of lies. Number one lie, because you are going through this trouble, God is not with you. If you were a child of God, a favored child of God, how would you be going through this? Look at the fire burning in the family. And you go here, you go there, you are hearing negative gossip about yourself. Lie of the devil against you will be God is not with you. You are backsliding, but the Lord is telling us here, I'm still with you. Number two lie. The second lie of the devil is that this one you are going through will finish you. You've been overcoming troubles, you've been overcoming trials. This one that you are in now, you are finished. That's another lie. There is no fire of the devil's making that can crush you. When you come to the end of the road, you'll be able to say, this is the Lord's doing. This is marvelous in our eyes.
1: They
0: are going to have testimony. The power of God is going to work in your life. I'm talking to you today on God's favor for his people in the fire. I divide the message to three parts. Number one, God's favor and promise to the chosen. Number two, great fire and persecution of the church. Number three, God's faithfulness and protection of the church. I come back to number one, God's favor and promise to the chosen. Are we to realize that the children of Israel, the people of God, were chosen people? And because they were chosen people, that's the reason why the favor of God was upon them. In 33:10-12. The Lord bringeth the counsel of the heathen to naught. He maketh the devices of the people of none effect. In verse 11, the counsel of the Lord standeth forever, the thoughts of his heart to all generations. In verse 12, blessed is the nation whose God is the Lord, and the people he has chosen for his own inheritance. The chosen people of God, favor upon them. In 1 Peter chapter 2 verse 9. But ye are a chosen generation, a royal priesthood, an holy nation, a peculiar people, that ye should show forth the princes of him who has called you out of darkness into his marvelous light. That's what happens. Now you have been chosen by the Lord. And because you are chosen by the Lord, there's something that has happened to you. And now the promise of God is he'll take care of you. And he'll protect you. In Deuteronomy chapter 26, beginning from verse 17, thou hast avouched the Lord this day to be thy God, and to walk in his ways, and to keep his statutes, and his commandments, and his judgments, and to hearken unto his voice. The Lord has avouched thee this day to be his peculiar people. On the one hand, in verse 17, thou hast avouched the Lord to be your God this day. You have made up your mind. You have turned away from sin. You have turned away from every pollution and corruption of the land. You surrender your heart unto the Lord. You've consecrated yourself, you've committed yourself unto the Lord. In verse 18, the Lord has avouched thee this day to be his peculiar people, as he has promised thee, and that thou shouldest keep all his commandments.
1: You
0: see how it works on both sides. You decide, I want the Lord. God decides, I accept you. You decide, I turn away from sin, I turn to the Lord. The Lord decides, I also turn to you. You choose the Lord, and he also chooses you. Verse 19, and to make thee high above all nations, which he has made in praise and in name and in honor, and that thou mayest be an holy people unto the Lord thy God, as he has spoken. So then you'll see that as we choose the Lord, he also chooses us. As we believe in the Lord, he receives us, he accepts us. And you're never going to be the same again. You're not ever going to be like all the other people around you. What was the promise he's giving us then? If we are the chosen people of God, what promise is the Lord giving us? Isaiah chapter 43, I'm reading to you from verse 2.
1: Isaiah
0: When thou passest through the waters, I will be with thee. And through the rivers, they shall not overflow thee. And when thou walkest through the fire, thou shalt not be burnt. Didn't I tell you, we are that burning bush that will never be consumed. The devil will never consume you. Affliction will never consume you. That dream and that plan that the Lord had revealed through the Lord Jesus Christ, your Lord and Master and Savior, and has put in your heart, that thing is going to be fulfilled in Jesus' name. No matter how big the river and how deep the ocean, even if you don't know how to swim, you are not going to drown.
1: Everything
0: the Lord has put within you and deposited in your life, everything is going to be shining until the perfect day in Jesus' name. It tells us here, neither shall the flame kindle upon thee. And that's the promise of the Lord, and that's the assurance the Lord is giving us. In Luke chapter 1, verse 17, as he spake by the mouth of his holy prophets, which have been since the world began. That we shall be saved from our enemies, from the hand of all that hate us. As you turn your mind back to the history of the children of Israel at the time of Moses, why it not that there was a God in heaven? Why it not that there is a mighty, powerful, unconquerable God in heaven? The children of Israel would not be alive at this time to perform the mercy promised to our fathers and to remember his holy covenant, the oath which is swear to our father Abraham. That he would grant unto us that we, being delivered out of the hand of our enemies, might serve him without fear. What did God tell Moses when he said, I'm sending him back to Egypt? You will deliver the children of Israel out of the hand of Egyptians. And then you will come and serve and worship me on this mountain. That's exactly what we're reading here. Verse 75. In holiness and righteousness before him all the days of our life. That's the plan of God. That's the purpose of God, surely intended for the chosen ones. And that's what the Lord still intends today. Unless as you say that is only for the children of Israel. 2 Peter chapter 1 verses 3 and 4. According as his divine power has given unto us all things that pertain unto life and godliness through the knowledge of him that has called us to glory and virtue.
1: Whereby
0: are given unto us exceeding great and precious promises, that by these ye might be partakers of the divine nature, having escaped the corruption that is in the world through lust.
1: That's
0: the promise of God for us. That's what the Lord wants to accomplish. Number one, he wants to accomplish a salvation in our lives. The kind of salvation that brings freedom from sin in spite of the difficulties, the grace that works within us will make us to live soberly, righteously, godly in this present world where the fire is burning. Thank God we belong to God. I said thank the Lord we belong to him. And because we belong to him, we are victorious in Jesus' name. Psalm 97 verse 10. Ye that love the Lord hate evil, he preserveth the souls of his saints. He delivereth them out of the hand of the wicked. Light is sown for the righteous, and gladness for the upright in heart. Rejoice in the Lord, ye righteous, and give thanks at the remembrance of his holiness. That's all you can do. That as you remember the holiness of the Lord, all you can do is to rejoice in the Lord and to give glory, honor, praise to his name. Point number two, great fire and persecution of the church. Let's come back to Exodus chapter 3 verse
1: 2.
0: An angel of the Lord appeared unto him in a flame of fire out of the midst of a bush. And he looked, and behold, the bush burnt with fire, and the bush was not consumed. And Moses said, I will now turn aside and see this great sight, why the bush is not burnt.
1: Aye mose globana malen kuna anuchi aye makon kwakwa gasiada nusia nusinuchi nuvala male siafiam odo.
0: You should know why. Verse 4. And when the Lord saw that he turned aside to see, God called unto him out of the midst of the bush.
1: And
0: said, Moses, Moses. And he said, here am I.
1: Because
0: the Lord was in the midst of that burning bush, that's the reason it wasn't burnt. You must remember Shadrach, Meshach, and Abednego. Psalm 66. I'm reading from verse 12. Thou hast caused men to ride over our heads. We went through the fire and through water, but thou broughtest us out into a wealthy place. And as you listen to the testimonies of other people, it shall serve you as an encouragement that this fire that may be burning around your family today, you will get
1: through.
0: Don't you understand? Our senior brothers, our senior sisters in the Lord, they believed on the Lord before we even came on here. In verse 13, I will go into the house of the Lord with burnt offerings. I will pay thee my vows, which my lips have uttered and my mouth has spoken when I was in trouble. When you are in trouble and you see that the fire is burning, get nearer to the Lord. Look at Paul the Apostle, for example. He went through the fire too, the fire of affliction. And the fire of persecution and the fire of difficulty, it burnt fiercely. And yet the Lord brought him through. That same Lord that brought him through will bring you through. In 2 Corinthians chapter 4 from verse 7. But we have this treasure in earthen vessels, that the excellency of the power may be of God and not of us. We're troubled on every side, yet not distressed.
1: Could
0: you compare that with Exodus chapter 3 verse 2? The bush is burning, but not consumed. And here Paul the Apostle reminds us, we are troubled on every side, yet not distressed. We are perplexed, but not in despair. Persecuted, but not forsaken. Cast down, but not destroyed, always bearing about in the body the dying of the Lord Jesus. That the life also of Jesus might be made manifest in our body. And that's the testimony of this man of God. And it says, for which cause we which live are always delivered unto death.
1: Asiota, o chomi khadde asina akudo.
0: is telling us the same story. The bush is burning, the persecution is on, but we're not consumed. And we still go on because this is the marvelous doing of the Lord. In verse 16, for which cause we faint not, but though our outward man perish, yet the inward man is renewed day by day. Do you see that? It says the part of us that really matters is the inward man, the one that really doesn't matter a lot, although that one is aging. And that one is becoming what you say weaker because of the years. And yet the inward man is renewed day by day. In verse 17 it says, for our light affliction, which is but for a moment, worketh for us a far more exceeding and eternal weight of glory. While we look not at the things which are seen, but at the things which are not seen. For the things which are seen are temporal, but the things which are not seen are eternal.
1: And that's the confidence of this man.
0: That's the testimony of this man. That I had the spirit of the conqueror. In chapter 6, 2 Corinthians chapter 6, I'm reading from verse 1. We then, as workers together with him, beseech you that ye receive not the grace of God in vain.
1: He's
0: telling us that the grace of God is sufficient. And all his counsel and all his challenge to you and to me is, receive not the grace of God in vain. For he says, I have heard thee in a time accepted, and in the day of salvation have I succored
1: thee.
0: Behold now is the accepted time. Behold now is the day of salvation. Give no offense in anything, that the ministry be not blamed. You know what the apostle is telling us? He's telling us that at the time when the fire is burning, we'll become offensive in our reaction. My dear sister, you are in home. And your husband, maybe he is not born again yet. And the relatives are not born again yet. And they are putting fire into the persecution. And the persecution is intense. And then you are thinking, they're going to destroy me. No, they can't destroy you. They will not destroy you in Jesus' name. They're going to kill my faith. Never. Genuine faith in the Lord cannot be destroyed by the fire of the world. And because of that, you are then afraid for your life, afraid for your security. This family is so fiery now, is so oppressive now. The affliction here is too much. They will not allow me to reach the place of my dream. No, they cannot do it. They cannot fight against God and win. The will of the Lord in your life will still be done. They're looking at the fire. They're not looking at the Lord Jesus Christ. A discouragement will come. And because you give yourself to that discouragement, you may become an offense to your husband. An offense to your wife. An offense to your in-laws. Giving no offense in anything, that the ministry be not blamed. But in all things, approving ourselves as the ministers of God. In much patience, in afflictions, in necessities, in distresses, in strifes, in imprisonment, in tumults, in labors, in watchings, in fastings, by pureness and by knowledge, by long suffering, by kindness, by the Holy Ghost, by love
1: unfailing,
0: by the word of truth, by the power of God, by the armor of righteousness on the right hand and on the left, by honor and dishonor.
1: This
0: land of you, that's part of the fire.
1: They'll
0: dishonor you, that's part of the fire. But through it all, understand that all those things mean nothing. Because although the bush is in the fire, yet the bush is not going to be consumed. And then it says, by evil report and good report. People, they'll be giving contradictory reports about you. He is a good man. No, he's not a good man. As deceivers, yet true. As unknown, yet well known. As dying, and behold, we live.
1: As
0: chastened, not killed. As sorrowful, yet always rejoicing. As poor, yet making many rich, as having nothing, yet possessing all things.
1: Just
0: telling us, the bush is burning. But thank God, the Almighty God Himself is in the midst of the fire. That's the reason why the people of God are not consumed and they are not destroyed. That's the encouragement the Lord is giving us. And of course, that fire will soon be over. And after the fire is gone, the bush will still be there. Will still be fresh. And you will not see any trace of fire on that bush in Jesus'
1: name.
0: Don't let the fire that burns, the sight you see, The challenges you face bring worry and anxiety in your heart.
1: Why is
0: my wife like this? Worry, anxiety. Why is my husband like this? Worry and anxiety. Why are my children like this? Worry and anxiety. How is it that because I will not give bribe, everything is against me? And my work is not prospering. Don't say that again. Your work is going to prosper. And my business is collapsing. Don't say that again. Your business will not collapse. Everything you touch will turn to success in Jesus' name. No worry, no anxiety, casting all your cares upon him, for he cared for you. The Lord will do it. And we're going to rejoice together. In 2 Timothy chapter 4, we're looking at verse 18. And the Lord shall deliver me from every evil work. Why don't you say that aloud with me? The Lord will deliver me from every evil work. Can you say that again? I will preserve me unto his heavenly kingdom. And will preserve me unto his heavenly kingdom. To whom be glory forever and ever. The Lord will preserve you. What are the duties? What are the attitudes? And what are the actions? Number one, prayer and pledge. On the one hand, you are praying to the Lord. On the other hand, you are making a pledge to the Lord. Oh Lord, I will serve you. This fire will not hinder me. Number two, peace and purity. Number three, patience and perseverance. Wait for the time of God. Number four, purging and pruning. Let the time of the fire, while the fire is burning, let the fire just purge you and prune you. And then number five, purpose and passion. That it is at the time while that fire is burning that there will be purpose and passion in your life. Number six, praise and power. That while the fire is burning, like Paul and Silas in the prison, in the dungeon, praising the Lord. And then the power of God came and blew that prison from the foundation. And then all the bands were loosed. And the people were set free. Number seven, progress and preservation. The fire is burning, and then you are doing what you are called upon to do. And while that fire is burning, the progress and the preservation will be there.
1: yes, Jomana Bibila, when Goko Yella, Yelet Dinonorakon.
0: And as we do this, the Lord will make us get to the top, will not be the tail.
1: Yes, Mila Sokata Wola, Mount Akwadam Yatiban Yeta, Yemiman Yasiko.
0: Even at the time of the persecution, you'll be making progress in Jesus' name.
1: You must achieve Yomala, Akwan Goko Yella, yes, open Ukama.
0: I come to point number three, God's faithfulness and protection of the church.
1: God's
0: faithfulness and protection of the church. We're coming back to Exodus chapter 3 from verse 2. An angel of the Lord appeared unto him in a flame of fire out of the midst of a bush. And he looked, and behold, the bush burnt with fire, and the bush was not consumed. That's the faithfulness of God. In Psalm 129:1-2. Many a time have they afflicted me from my youth, may Israel now say. Many a time have they afflicted me from my youth, yet they have not prevailed against me. They have afflicted you. They have troubled you. They have persecuted you. And yet they have not prevailed against you. And the God who saw you through yesterday will see you through today. And the God who will see you through today will see you through tomorrow in Jesus' name. In Lamentation chapter 3, I'm reading from verse
1: 19.
0: Remembering mine affliction and my misery, the wormwood and the gall, my soul has them still in remembrance, and is humbled in me. This I recall to my mind, therefore I have hope.
1: Dono nyanya kla nyan fukwa kwa atakla adi. 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Ayatama le mokwambe.
0: It is of the Lord's mercies that we are not consumed, because thy compassions they fail not.
1: Yo apa aman vava numacho. Aya apa nublani kwa kwa masadu.
0: The early church could have looked back at everything that happened to them, how those people in the Sanhedrin, they rose up. They wanted to crush the church and kill the infant church. And yet, they even scattered them. But they that were scattered abroad went everywhere preaching the word. And then by the time you get to the closing chapters of the Acts of the Apostles, look at the thousands of people that were still in the church. It is of the Lord's mercies that we are not consumed, that his compassions fail not. As you look at your life,
1: that
0: since you gave your life to the Lord, even before you came to know the Lord Jesus Christ, what brought you to the Lord? Maybe it was a fire. fire that was burning. The devil even wanted to kill you before you were born again. And then you look back, you said, I could have gone, I could have died. That sickness of the other time and the difficulty of the other time and the magicians and the sorcerers and the evil people of the other time that conspired together and they wanted to just snuff life out of me. And then you say, here we are today. Anybody looking at your face will never know you went through any fire in your life. And when they talk and they say, you know, they're having difficulty, if I tell you what has been happening to me since I became a Christian, they said, you? How fresh you are. How happy you are. How excited you are. How active you are. Did you ever go through any trouble? You say, it's of the Lord's mercies that I have not been consumed. Because his compassions they fail not. And they're new every morning. Great is thy faithfulness. The faithfulness of the Lord is good for you. And this faithfulness, it will never end in your life in Jesus' name. Shadrach, Meshach, Abednego. Is

0: The God of Abraham.
1: Abraham
0: and the God of Isaac.
1: Isaac
0: and the God of Jacob.
1: Jacob
0: and the God at the burning bush. He is able to deliver us out of your hand. In Daniel chapter 3 verse 19, then was Nebuchadnezzar full of fury, and the form of his visage was changed against Shadrach, Meshach, and Abednego. Therefore he spake and commanded that they should hit the furnace 1 7 times more than it was wont to be heated. And he commanded the most mighty men that were in his army to bind Shadrach, Meshach, and Abednego and to cast them into the burning fiery furnace. Then these three men were bound in their coats and their hosen and their hats and their other garments, and they were cast into the midst of the burning fiery furnace. Therefore, because the king's commandment was urgent and the furnace exceeding hot, the flame of the fire slew those men that took up Shadrach, Meshach, and Abednego. The people that try to touch you, the fire will burn them. The people that try to consume you, they try to stop the plan and the purpose of God in your life, that fire is going to burn them. But you, I'm telling you, this fire will not touch you. And the three men, verse 23, Shadrach, Meshach, and Abednego fell down and bound in the midst of the burning fiery furnace. Then Nebuchadnezzar the king was astonished, and he rose up in haste, and he spake and said unto his counselors, did we not cast three men bound in the midst of the fire? Then they answered and said unto the king, true, O king. He answered and said, lo, I see. The world will see. Your enemies will see. Your persecutors will see. The people that are locking the gate and they say you are not going to have a breakthrough, they will see in Jesus' name.
1: Lo,
0: I see four men loose and walking in the midst of the fire, and they have no heart. And the form of the fourth is like the Son of God. Thank God we're here this morning. Thank God the Lord is by our side. The Son of God is with you. The Lord is on your side. This fire that you see today will not touch your life. You'll be growing and you'll be fresh. This fire will just burn away the property of
1: Nebuchadnezzar.
0: You'll be more than conquerors in Jesus' name. Why don't you arise and walk in the Lord?
1: And
0: stand in the Lord.
1: And
0: rejoice in the Lord. And pray to the Lord and praise the Lord that this fire will not have any effect upon your life.

0: You are more than a conqueror. You are more than an overcomer. The Lord himself is by your side, and the Lord will see you through. This prayer, it means nothing. The Lord is by your side. He's working with you. Why don't you arise and walk in the Lord? And stand in the Lord. And rejoice in the Lord. And pray to the Lord and praise the Lord. That this fire will not have any effect upon your life. You are more than a conqueror. You are more than an overcomer. The Lord himself is by your side, and the Lord will see you through. This prayer, it means nothing. The Lord is by your side. He's working with you. Just talk to the Lord and say, Lord, I have chosen you. You have chosen me. You have accepted me. I'm born again. I'm a child of God. I'm made pure. I'm made righteous. I'm made holy. I am sanctified. I belong to the Lord, one of the peculiar people of the Lord. Tell the Lord, oh Lord, I give myself, I surrender myself once again to you. Were you trying to turn back because of the fire? Were you trying to get destroyed because of the fire? Were you murmuring because of the fire? No more worry, no more anxiety. Believe in the Lord. This fire can only purge away from your life anything that is negative. Anything that is negative, call upon the Lord and say, Lord, here I am. I will not allow any discouragement. I am marching on in the midst of the fire. I'm making my consecration. In the midst of the trouble, I'm making my vows. In the midst of the problem, I am facing the challenge. No care. No worry. No anxiety. I will serve the Lord. I'm not going to give myself attention. Because of Pharaoh. Because of Nebuchadnezzar. Because of the magicians. Because of the bad dreams. Because of the negative things around me. Because of the affliction. The Lord is with me, the fire. I have overcome already. Nothing will change my decision. Be a man of purpose and a man of passion. Be a woman of purpose and a woman of passion. If you have not given your life to the Lord Jesus Christ, you are missing a Lord. Give your life to the Lord. Believe on the Lord Jesus Christ. Make sure you are saved. And make sure the grace of God has come into your life. And that grace of God is working mightily in your life. Serve the Lord. Don't allow the fire to bother you. And he loves you. And he's protecting you. and is preserving your life. Make up your mind, you are not allowing discouragement. We are that burning bush that is not consumed. Persecution will not consume you. Consecrate your life to the Lord. Lay everything upon the altar. I turn away from everything that God does not appreciate in my life. Don't worry about the persecution, it will soon be over. Don't worry about the fire that is burning. Leave that in the hands of the Lord and get a deep experience of the Lord. I promise the Lord, I will serve you. I will evangelize. I'll do your will. I surrender all my life unto you. No more worry. No more anxiety. No more fear. No more compromise. Even though the fire might burn, you're on the victory side. You're more than a conqueror. You're more than a conqueror. You are more than a conqueror. Let the Lord take the glory in your life. More than a conqueror. In Jesus' name we pray. Everybody say good amen. This day you are entering into the territory of the conqueror. And all the fire will not have a negative thing in your life anymore in Jesus' name. The devil has been cheating you for a long time. I want to tell you today, you are moving to the conqueror's territory in Jesus' name. I want you to raise that hand of victory up and say, I'm chosen by the Lord. I am chosen by the Lord. I am a child of God. The fire of the devil. The fire of affliction. The fire of persecution. Will not destroy me. Will not consume me. I have the spirit of the conqueror within me. I am more than a conqueror. Keep up those hands, Father, in the name of Jesus. We come to you today on behalf of every brother, every sister, every boy, and every girl here. Lord, every form of discouragement will drive out from their hearts in Jesus' name. All the depression and all the distress will take authority over them right now. Wipe away the tears of your people in Jesus'
1: name.
0: Lord, I am praying that all the fears in their heart, all the cares in their lives, all the worry and all the anxiety, drive everything away in Jesus' name. This bush burning will not be consumed. This brother, this sister in front of me here, you will not be consumed.
1: My
0: daughter, my son over there, young people, you will not be consumed. You will go from strength to strength. The power of the Lord will go with you. The protection of the Lord will go with you. The Lord will preserve every one of you unto his heavenly kingdom. All that you lay your hand upon will be a blessing. And all that the devil has taken away from you in the fire, the Lord will restore to your life in Jesus' name. You will succeed. You will prosper. And the strength of the Lord will abide you with you every time. In the day, in the night, the presence of the fourth man, the fourth person in the fire, that presence will be with you. From today, you are victorious. From today, you are more than a conqueror. You are the chosen of the Lord, and the power of the Lord will never leave your life. Lord, confirm the miracle in every life today. In Jesus' name we pray. God has blessed you already. God has chosen you already. Don't cry anymore. Don't be discouraged anymore. You are the chosen of the Lord. Go back home and enjoy your fellowship with the Lord.
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3: Let's rise up to pray.
4: Our
3: God in heaven, we thank you very much for the joy of coming to worship you. I thank you because every time we come to worship you, you always want to fellowship with us and speak to our hearts too. We pray, Lord, at this time, that your word that you speak to us will enrich our lives in Jesus' name. That the newcomers, the new converts, as well as the old timers, those who have known the Lord for a number of years, that your word will benefit every one of us today in Jesus' name. We pray that there be nothing between us and you that will hinder your word from reaching down to the depths of every heart. Bless your people here today in your word. Thank you because we know you are answered. In Jesus' name we pray. In Matthew chapter 4, we're looking at verse 19. And it says unto them, follow me, and I will make you fishers of men. When Jesus came to this world, he came to bring heaven's blessing upon the lives of the people. He came to bring the joy of the Lord, the joy of salvation. And then
0: Then the purpose for living, he came to bring that into the life, into the heart, and the family of everyone. And the way he did that is by making known unto them the privilege they had, the blessings that could be theirs if they will come to the Lord. And from the very first time he appeared in public, preaching the word of God to everyone, you find in Matthew chapter 4:17, from that time, Jesus began to preach and to say, "Repent, for the kingdom of heaven is at hand."
3: So, Ekemajila, yesterday, I think the father, the Malabo Brombina, Metolemia for Jimala, Bena Jipota, the Foladovo.
0: And as he gave them that word, then he went to different individuals and he started calling them one by one.
3: Let's see what Tonya Shanaula, yesterday, I see a mo boy, the Kadakam, Kalawo Yum,
0: calling them into the kingdom.
3: Elawo Yum Batia, the Folam.
0: Then we're told that he came to the place where Simon Peter was, as well as Andrew. And then he said unto them, "Follow me, and I will make you fishers of men." They had not discovered the purpose for living. And then the Lord came to them and said, "I'm here to make you what the Lord created you to be. The happiest life is life of following Christ. Following him closely. Following him carefully. That's why he came to these people and he said, "You follow me. I will begin in your life the process of making you fishers of men." And today he comes to you and he comes to everyone else. And he says, "Come." Then I will make you successful. Make you happy. Make you a champion in life. And make you the man and the woman that you ought to be. That's why the wisest thing you can do, and the wisest choice you can make, and the wisest decision you can take is following after the Lord. In John chapter 10, I'm reading from verse 4 and then from verse 5.
3: Johannes,
0: and when he putteth forth his own sheep, he goeth before them, and the sheep follow him, for they know his voice.
3: Na ede yenu toto ukata dogula, ejia nugona wo, eyanle wo jia eyumela bena wo jesi efagbe.
0: Verse 5, and a stranger will they not follow, but will flee from him, for they know not the voice of strangers.
3: Ofia matonlia, ka umele amatuto yuma jaga o kabunu, wasile ebo, elabena uma jasi am.
0: It's like the good shepherd has come. The great shepherd has come. The shepherd and the bishop of your soul. That means the shepherd and the overseer of your soul. And then he says, he goes before them as the shepherd. And the people who have believed on him, those are the people referred to as a sheep. And it says they follow him because they know his voice. And if they know his voice, They knew his voice when he called them to repentance.
3: And they
0: follow him.
3: And a
0: stranger will they not follow, but will flee from him. They know not the voice of the stranger.
3: That
0: he is there be false prophets too, trying to call on them. Telling them the broad way will also get you to where you want to go. But the voice looks strange. And the doctrine looks strange. In verse 27 of that same chapter 10, it says, my sheep hear my voice, and I know them, and they follow me.
3: Nya alowo si anyagbe eye nya la manyawo eye wo je ayonyamo.
0: The one identifying mark of a real child of God is that you're following after the Lord.
3: Ma obi ban van to fa je si yenye bina ajo afeto la yomo.
0: You are not following the world.
3: Ma je ki yamo yomo o.
0: You are not following self.
3: Ma je do ku yomo o.
0: You are not following false prophets and strangers.
3: You're
0: following the Savior, the Shepherd. Because you're born again. And the Spirit of God lives within you. You hear.
3: Let's see.
0: You know.
3: Let's see.
0: And you follow.
3: And a day you know.
0: It says in verse 28, and I give them eternal life, and they shall never perish. It says, everyone that comes to him, there's something he does for them. He gives unto them life eternal. And as you keep on following the Lord, it says in the verse 28, and they shall never perish. Isn't that the reason he was saved? The reason he saved us is so that he'll rescue us from perishing. He'll rescue us from eternal judgment. And he says, I give unto them life eternal, and they shall never perish, neither shall any man pluck them out of my hand.
3: Eblabena eye nye la managba ma vowo. Eye ume le totronge akpo o. Eya miyadeke mele wama uko aga sese la sinye o.
0: How mighty the Lord is.
3: Afetola kaku.
0: How great the Lord is.
3: Afetola lulu.
0: That when you come to the Lord.
3: Bena eva afetoboa.
0: Ah yes, I understand.
3: Ema
0: if you want to walk away from the Lord, you can do that. You have your free choice. But as long as you say, I'm going to remain with the Lord, and I'm not going to walk away from the Lord, when you make up your mind like that, then he says, there is no devil, and there is no demon, and there is no human, no human being that is able to pluck you out of his hand. Verse 29, my Father, which gave them me, is greater than all. And no man is able to pluck them out of my Father's hand. I and my Father are one. In John chapter 8, verse 12, then spake Jesus again unto them, saying, I am the light of the world.
3: he that followeth me shall not walk in darkness, but shall have the light of life.
1: Azan Yesu ga funu nawo gbọn bi na yin yin kiki amọ pa kankan le la amọ sika di ayoyanmala mele bibitila mo zanga apo o ka bonu agbala pa kankan le ano esi
3: following the Lord
1: apeto yo majaja
3: in Romans chapter 14 from verse 19
1: Roma tama wien puku wi aseke
3: let us therefore follow after the things which make for peace.
1: Eyata zomine miano nusio nye nuti papa tola yuma.
3: Why? Because our Savior is the Prince of Peace.
1: No katela bena miapa dela nye nuti papa opa fia.
3: The one we are following is not really the man of war.
1: Ame yuma midia. Menya avaole o.
3: Strife.
1: Madako o.
3: Conflict.
1: Mawadro.
3: Division.
1: Madama mamu.
3: Destruction.
1: Maglanu.
3: He is the Prince of Peace. The relationship that we're building with the believers and even with our neighbors at home, it will be a relationship, an interaction of peace. Let us therefore follow after the things which make for peace. And things wherewith one edify another.
1: Eyata azon mene miano nusio nye nuti papato. Kule nusio wato atu amaneula yuma.
3: Things whereby we encourage another.
1: Nusio miakwa dejifuna miane u.
3: We edify another.
1: Nui miato atu miane udu.
3: We build up one another.
1: Ni miakwa atimia nyode dimiati.
3: Not throw down.
1: Menye miakbanwa fwani o.
3: Not destroy.
1: Menye miakblow duma o.
3: Not discourage.
1: Menye miakdetlofu o.
3: Not weaken.
1: Menye miakbodjow o.
3: But we follow after the things that may strengthen other people.
1: Kenya denusiona dunsa maneola yuma.
3: That's why today I'm talking to you on the great privilege of following Christ.
1: Ya tena malanu funa mitanyala manu kwakwa gans na ye Kristo majaja.
3: The great privilege of following Christ.
1: Manu kwakwa gans na Kristo yo majaja.
3: I divide the message to three parts. Number one, our new life of faith in Christ.
1: Ma unyala memeda kwa maton, kwa banto. Mia fwa kwa segbeye ye nono le Christo man.
3: When you come to the Lord, you actually come to live a new life of faith.
1: Nebe le va Christo mia, le va bena no kwa segbeye ye.
3: Number two, our new love while following Christ.
1: Evelia mia folonlo ye ye. Let's meet the Christo yuma.
3: Our new love while following Christ.
1: Mia folonlo ye ye. Let's meet the Christo yuma.
3: Number three, our new Lord as followers of Christ.
1: Eshonlia mia folonlo ye ye. Abena ab Christo yuma jalan.
3: Our new Lord as followers of Christ.
1: Number one,
3: our new life of faith in Christ. What brought us to the Lord? A faith in Christ. What he did for us on the cross of Calvary. Then our sins were forgiven.
1: Nusiwo nami lemia talati to ganu tila ya teoto nuvo kemido.
3: Our sins and stains were washed away.
1: Wole tinami to nuvo klemia fediom.
3: A new life began in us on the basis, on the strength of the faith we had in the Lord.
1: Agbeye ye jagom lemia fagbam lenusam tokosas lemia sile Christo ji.
3: See Romans chapter 1 verses 16 and 17.
1: Romans tagbanto kuku we adentle we adreliam.
3: Romans 1 verse 16.
1: Romans tagbanto kuku we adent.
3: I am not ashamed of the gospel of Christ, for it is the power of God unto salvation to everyone that believeth.
0: to the Jew first and also to the Greek.
1: Ella bena nyanyula mekpe anunam o. Ella bena enye ma opansan sina agbokoko. Amasi amasi kona senala yuda tau banklege la tau khan.
0: For therein is the righteousness of God revealed from faith to faith.
1: Ella bena wodia, ella bena wodia maupa jodzenye de go, leya mama chuko semayina kosoma.
0: The just shall live by faith.
1: Abalosi wonglo die na bena, ama jodela ano agbe atuko soma.
0: Anyone that comes to know the Lord.
1: Na mi adaba jesi afoto.
0: That's the starting point.
1: Atia wodjo gomato.
0: Believing that Jesus Christ is the Savior.
1: Ekwesebena de la Yesu Kristo enye de la.
0: It is that faith that brings you into the kingdom.
1: Kosemekloba mauta do felama.
0: It is that faith that keeps you in the kingdom.
1: Kosemela draudu le mauta do felama.
0: It brings you in.
1: Eklovama.
0: And it keeps you in.
1: Ewa draudu le ama.
0: What has kept your neighbors?
1: Your
0: friends
1: away
0: from the kingdom of God.
1: Unbelief
0: keeps people away from the kingdom of God.
1: If
0: you remain in the faith and you keep on believing in the Lord,
1: the
0: faith that brings you in also keeps you in. That's why it says the just shall live by faith.
1: If you
0: look at Ephesians chapter 2 verse
1: 8.
0: For by grace are you saved through faith, and that not of yourselves, it is the gift of God.
1: Ella bena manuba bwoto demi toko sema. Eya salama tomianu tomiamo o ma upanunane.
0: Not of works, lest any man should boast.
1: Many doa me wotu bena miadeke na gafwa dagba o.
0: And nobody could have said, of course, the Lord had to save me.
1: Amereke matagwa bena ele na mabo wa dengoto.
0: You know, I gave a lot of money to the beggars.
1: What could
0: God do? God had to save me. You know what I did? You know that I've been very regular in church since I was born.
1: He should have
0: saved me, of course. And you know that I've been very nice and gentle and good and very helpful and doing some good things to people. Of course, he must save me. By
1: words.
0: But you merited nothing but punishment. You merited nothing but eternal hell. But by grace, we say gratis, free, without your paying anything, the Lord died for you. Then he tells us in verse 10, for we are his workmanship, created in Christ Jesus unto good works.
1: Now,
0: that we are saved, he gives us his grace. And he gives us his commandment, the kind of life we ought to live. Where is workmanship created in Christ Jesus unto good works? Which God has before ordained that we shall walk in them. But once again, let me remind you that you are saved by the faith, because of the faith you are in Christ. In Romans chapter 3, verse 22. Romans 3, verse 22. Even the righteousness of God, which is by faith, of Jesus Christ.
1: Esinye ma opa jota nyenye situa Yesu Christu. Jiko kwa seme vana.
0: Do you see that?
1: Lekwe.
0: The righteousness of God became effective in your life.
1: Ma opa jota nyenye la wanusen dolo wakbeme.
0: Visible to be seen in your life.
1: Ela jajebe na mwakwe le wakbeme.
0: Demonstrated in your life.
1: Ede dukule tatem le wakbeme.
0: When you believed on the Lord.
1: Nele kwa petola jise.
0: Which is by faith of Jesus Christ unto all and upon all them that believe.
1: Yesu Christo dio ko sema bana na mshoka ta kona sanala.
0: Not just the people that attended crusade, only those among them who believe.
1: Menye bena mwene bata pe ganla wawe kona sanala o.
0: Not only the people that carry Bible, only those among them that believe.
1: Menye bena mwene ko Biblia da sila wawe nyamwene kona sanala o.
0: Not everybody going to church, only the people that believe. That's the condition.
1: Menya moyena dena solemo o. Gaka amasi kwesela emenye dudula.
0: And it's unto all and upon all them that believe, for there is no difference.
1: Na masoka ta kona senala ela bena bubu tutwa de kemeli.
0: All have sinned and come short of the glory of God.
1: Ela bena wakata wanu bon eye ma ponu ti kokwela hian wutim.
0: That means we were in the same group before.
1: Eta bena mi kata mi le kabobo de kamtan.
0: They didn't have salvation. You didn't have salvation.
1: Agbo ko malo si agbo ko malo han si o.
0: They didn't know the Lord. You didn't know the Lord.
1: Oma jesi afoto o han ma jesi afoto o.
0: Judgment was hanging on them. Judgment was hanging on you. No difference.
1: From that don't lo aje, from that don't let you bubu. Tutu ada kama le miyaduma o.
0: What made the difference is when you came out of the society.
1: No kere bubu. Tutu ada. Nebena le dogura chwa mangama o duma.
0: You came out from among the sinners. You say, I declare for Jesus. I believe on the Lord Jesus Christ.
1: Le dogura chwa nu ban la duma. Ele glabena nyala ma vuma. Ma trozu Yesu Christo to.
0: Being verse 24, justified freely by his grace through the redemption that is in Christ Jesus, whom God has set forth to be a propitiation through faith in his blood.
1: Blab of when eye wotu atiana ufan leepa manu baba matufa wakadata sinye Christo Yesu tolama amasimauda avlenu toko samalepo vulama.
0: That's the blood is shed for you.
1: Emeni vuokoda letao.
0: That's the blood of his redemption.
1: Emeni epa dedekwa kwabo vusi wokodi.
0: That's the blood that bought, purchased salvation for you.
1: Emeni vuda vusnaka agbuokola venao.
0: In Romans chapter 5 verses 1 and 2. Therefore, be justified by faith. We have peace with God through our Lord Jesus Christ.
1: Azonla, esi wetu atianami toko semela, nintipa fale miakule ma udoma, to miapato Yesu Christu ji.
0: By whom also we have access by faith into this grace.
1: Amasima mi kwa monu lukanle la kosema kai nada monu baba siagbo.
0: After you've done that and you have believed on the Lord, now there's a transformation, a change in your life.
1: Nele wasiele kwa potaji salato troganada amafagbama.
0: What follows? It's like asking me, after you have gone through the gate, and now you are on the road that leads to heaven. What next? You'll be walking on that road. You'll be living a new life. After the child is born, now the child must live. And that's what the Lord is calling you to. That's why I said, number one, it's our new life of faith in Christ.
1: No si apeto la yo na ina magbona mi bena gbanto mi apoko se gbeye ye no le Christo mo.
0: We're not just, you know, occupying space in the kingdom.
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0: We're called to live.
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0: Live the life of the believer. It tells us in 2 Corinthians chapter 5, verse 7. For we walk by faith and not by sight.
1: Ella benami zona le kosama. Eye menye le nupakwa ma o.
0: Faith links us up with God.
1: Kosa ekwamire kadede makle ma o.
0: And with heaven's resources.
1: Pledi popanu nana o.
0: If there are people that are separated from God, you know what separated them? Unbelief.
1: Nami adaklela to ma o kwamire nusne klinda di ma kosi.
0: If there are people that are linked up, what link them up? Faith, your faith in Christ.
1: Nele kwa mi nele kade dama kule ma wanu ke kule kade dama yenye ma uti kosa.
0: Because it is that faith that links you up with the might of the Almighty God.
1: Brother, la bina kosa ma ye kule wida kade dama na kule ma upan salama.
0: With the grace of the gracious God.
1: Kule ma upan manu baba dama nyola ma.
0: Without faith, you face the challenges of life all alone by yourself.
1: Kosa ma nemi ya.
0: 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Without faith, you will face the trials of life all alone by yourself. It tells us in 1 Peter chapter 5, verses 8 and 9.
1: Enaminya petro banta tama ton kukwa manipula asieke.
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0: In verse 9. Whom resist steadfast in the faith, knowing that the same afflictions are accomplished in your brethren that are in the world. Faith links you up with God. Ephesians chapter 6, verse 16. Above all, taking the shield of faith, wherewith ye shall be able to quench all the fiery darts of the wicked. Before you came to know the Lord Jesus as your personal Savior, you had no resources from heaven. You had no help from heaven to overcome temptation. To overcome the trials of life.
1: Live
0: as an orphan in this world. Poor, wretched orphan. With no help. Temptation came, of course you fell. What could you have done? But now, you're a child of God. Now you're born again. Now something different has happened in your life. In Galatians chapter 2 verse 20. Galatians 2 verse 20. I'm crucified with Christ. Nevertheless I live. Yet not I, but Christ liveth in me.
1: Miakle Christo, wakle nati to ganu, kamele agbe, ga kama ganye nye lagbe o.
0: And the life which I now live in the flesh, I live by the faith of the Son of God. Did you hear that? Mark that in your Bible. If you have not already done that, the life which I now live in the flesh, I live by the faith of the Son of God who loved me and gave himself for me.
1: Mele agbele ma ubi silom. Eye weto yenu todo queen na de tanyala fwe jikoko sema.
0: First John chapter 5 verses 4 and 5.
1: Yohanes banto tamaton kukwe mneklea tonlia.
0: For whatsoever is born of God overcomes the world. And this is a victory that overcomes the world. Even our faith.
1: Ella benanu si anu si o dito ma umela ba kiki amaji eya dido dosi do kiki amaji la eya nyemi apo kosa.
0: What does that tell you?
1: Look at ya blona o.
0: Those who don't have faith in Christ cannot overcome the world.
1: E blona bena ne maudi kosa mala mi adesi mata do kiki amaji o.
0: Never, they cannot.
1: Bede ya matem aduji o.
0: And you'll fall at every temptation. And if you find yourself falling and falling and falling, it only gives us an information about you. You don't have faith in Christ. When you have faith in Christ, the faith you have in Christ makes you to overcome the world. You're married as a woman. Maybe your husband is not born again yet. And he wants to make trouble. If you don't have faith, you'll fall into that trouble.
1: So
0: if he does something against you, do it back. Because there's no faith within. But when you have faith in Christ, the faith in Christ will make you to overcome all the conflict coming from the world. But whatsoever is born of God overcomes the world. And this is the victory that overcomes the world, even our faith.
1: Ella bena nusi anusi waji to ma umalagwa kikiamati, eye jidudu sidu kikiamati la, eye nyemia fokosa.
0: You are a student and all those other children are saying, oh, we've got it, we've seen it.
1: Lenye school izi, ama kwa tebe na hem, yaba mkukwe, mitami kwe, mikadensi.
0: Come and look at it.
1: Bana bakwela la.
0: That is the examination paper.
1: Ema chan to dokwa kwa levya de.
0: It leaked out and we've got a copy here. If you don't have faith in Christ, you are going to fall for that. Because you don't have the greater one living within you. Who is he that overcomes the world? But he that believeth that Jesus is the Son of God. Hebrews chapter 10, reading from verse 38. Now the just shall live by faith. But if any man draw back, my soul shall have no pleasure in him.
1: God am a judge la ano agbe atu kosama eye na ebu boda magbele alu vonye magbonu judge nwile enu ti o.
0: If anyone draws back, what does that mean? He doesn't have faith anymore.
1: Na mi ade bu boda magbe magomode tena kamaga akwa Christo jisa o.
0: Because faith keeps you going.
1: Ela be kose ana la dezwane denu kogbe.
0: Faith keeps you standing.
1: Kose ana la titrasa siye.
0: Keeps you resisting the devil.
1: Kose ana la dabu samji.
0: In verse 39, but we are not of them that draw back. Because you know, those who draw back, they draw back onto perdition. But we're not of them that draw back onto perdition, but of them that believe to the saving of the soul. And the Lord will keep us to the end in Jesus' name. Number two, our new love while following Christ. Here is what marks out a follower of Christ.
1: Yes,
0: he has a new love. Because he's now a follower of Christ. In Ephesians chapter 5, verses 1 and 2. Be ye therefore followers of God as their children. What's going to be the result of that? And walk in love. You see that? You're following God. In verse 2. And walk in love as Christ also has loved us and has given himself for us an offering and a sacrifice to God for his sweet smelling savor. There is new kind of love. And it is the love of Christ. Why is it a new kind of love? There's a kind of love tree in the world. In the world, there is a love of money. But now there's a difference. You have the love of Christ. In the world, there is the love of a sin partner. But now you have the love for the Savior. It's new. And it says, look at verse 3, but fornication. You know the people that commit fornication, they think they have love. We're not talking about that kind of love. That's lost. That's the sin that destroys people and all the uncleanness and covetousness. Let it not be once named among you as becoming saints.
1: No
0: filthiness, no foolish talking, no jesting, which are not convenient, but rather giving of thanks. For this ye know, that no monger, no unclean person, no covetous man, who is an idolater, has any inheritance in the kingdom of Christ and of God. Has any inheritance in the kingdom of Christ and of God.
4: You
0: see here the kind of love they have in the world. You know those in fornication they talk about love. Those who are moral, unclean, they talk about love. The people who are covetous, they love money, they love material things. But it says, yours is not that kind of love. There is a new kind of love. And then, filthiness, foolish talking, jesting. See the people who go for their drinks, for their alcohol. And in the nightclub, in the pop houses, in the drinking bar. Do you see here the kind of love they have in the world? You know those who are in fornication, they talk about love. Those who are immoral, unclean, they talk about love. The people who are covetous, they love money, they love material things. But it says, yours is not that kind of love. There is a new kind of love. And then, filthiness, foolish talking, jesting.
1: Play a kanya gbogbo pe nu pe na nyawa tawo bo.
0: People go for their drinks, for their alcohol.
1: Pa mo yen le petesi no le bia no le deha num lada.
0: And in the night club, in the pop houses, in the drinking bar.
1: Well le bia no pola sama do pola. Agoru fo.
0: People, they make everybody happy. They are jesting.
1: Wo gba mo ye ko na fofo na nu ko ke dum na mo.
0: There's a kind of love associated with what they're doing. Yours is not that kind.
1: Lolo adeli demo gbere nu si omo le.
0: Because it says, you know, that kind of love that sinners manifest, that criminals manifest,
1: that
0: drunkards manifest,
1: it
0: will bring judgment upon them, and they will not inherit the kingdom of God. It says in verse 6, let no man deceive you with vain words, for because of these things cometh the wrath of God upon the children of disobedience. Be ye not therefore partakers with them. Let your love be a different kind of love. In John chapter 15, verse 12.
1: Johannes tamo we are talking with.
0: This is my commandment, that ye love one another as I have loved you.

0: It tells us the kind of love he's talking about. It's not the kind of love that will take advantage of the other. Not the kind of love that will take advantage of the weakness of the other. But the kind of life, the kind of love that will lay your strength down for the advantage and the benefit of the weak. It said, I gave up my strength so that I can strengthen you in your weakness.
1: Yes,
0: sacrificial love, not indulgent love.
1: It's
0: not talking about indulging your flesh. For a young man saying to a lady, but you know I love you, that's why I'm trying to mess you up.
1: What
0: kind of love? That's fornication. That's uncleanness. That's sinful. That will drag you to hell. We're talking of the love of Christ. Greater love has no man than this, that a man lay down his life for his friends. And ye are my friends if ye do what I command you. John chapter 13, verses 34 and 35.
1: A
0: new commandment I give unto you, that ye love one another as I have loved you, that ye also love one another.
1: Say ye menami bena mi anlo mi anwe wo si bale si menlo mi na bena mi awo ka mi anlo mi anwe wo na ma ka.
0: The way I want you to evaluate your action. Whether it is acceptable action or not, is to compare it with what Christ would have done. By this shall all men know that ye are my disciples, if ye have love one to another. This is a practical love. It's not a verbal love. I love you, but we cannot see the evidence. You know I love you, but we cannot see the result. The love is not contributing anything practical, positive, to another person's life. Only an empty smile. Only a plastic smile. Only a useless smile. Only an empty promise. No practical love for the brethren. In 1 John chapter 3, verse 14, we know that we are passed from death unto life. Because we love the brethren. He that loveth not his brother abideth in death.
1: It's
0: telling us that anybody can say, I believe in Christ. Anybody can say, I'm a child of God. Anybody can say, my heart is alright. Anybody can say, whether you believe it or not, I know I'm a child of God. Anybody can say that. says, this is going to be an evidence.

0: sobede elebena jesia dena kledo.
1: He that loveth not abideth in death. Start at home. You don't love your wife. You're tolerating one, not living together. You're abiding death.
0: You
1: don't love your husband. Fighting, quarreling, tenants in the, under the same roof. You don't love your wife. And if you don't, you abide in death. And you may give a testimony and look for all the great vocabularies in the dictionary to be able to qualify your testimony. And people say that man has a great testimony, is a child of God. If you don't have love, you abide in death. In verse 15, whosoever hateth his brother is a murderer. You know, a person may hate another fellow and never speak a word. A person may hide the hatred in the heart. Did Jacob know that the brothers hated Joseph? Did Jacob know, the father, that these Reuben and Simeon and Levi and Judah and the rest of them, that they hated Joseph? Jacob did not know. Why? They didn't voice it out. That's why the father said, Joseph, go and see your brethren, how they do. And he went innocently. You may have hatred in your heart and never voice it out. And if that is there, then there is no salvation there. Never deceive yourself.
0: Ne amale wedimia agbo okomale oduke oblem nele.
1: In verse 15, whosoever hateth his brother is a murderer.
0: Boko we aton amasiya masile afunovela maula wonya.
1: And you know that no murderer has eternal life abiding in him.
0: Eye minya bena maula sa maula la makwa agbo mavo nua ama o.
1: Verse 16, hereby perceive we.
0: We are done.
1: Something we can see. The love of God. Because he laid down his life for us. And we ought to lay down our lives for the brethren. But you so have this world's good. And seeth his brother have need. And shutteth up his bowels of compassion from him. How dwelleth the love of God in him? My little children, let us not love in word, neither in tongue, but in deed and in truth.
0: Viro me ganamia to anya ple ade anu ame o. Kabonu miato nu wawo ple nyatefe anu ame.
1: It tells us in 1 John chapter 4. I'm reading from verse 7.
0: Ebenami Johannes banto tamana kukwe madran.
1: Beloved, let us love one another. For love is of God. And everyone that loveth is born of God and knoweth God.
0: Lono towo minamia lomianwe o. Ela bena lono la to ma uma e ya masiama sinua amala ma upo woti
1: e wotesima wo the anger in the heart just melts away
0: nebede la jasima wade jikusle wajimia asreda
1: just evaporates away no anger again
0: ayala kuleajo jikuma ganu
1: and the malice in the heart just melts away no malice anymore
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1: and the sustained enmity inside everything just melts away you can't find it anymore
0: eya dika tonyenye silemia pa jio modemia nyontia adoda ma ganu ani azo o
1: and without even wanting to try you just love
0: meme la dagba gbolo lanu mo lomko
1: because there's a change now
0: ela beto prova
1: everything has changed within
0: and no problem maka
1: and it was the heart that made the face to frown before
0: ela bena edia yena be minna na muta
1: but because there's a change in the heart there's a change even in the facial appearance now
0: tete ina wodi troa trotro gana womu azon
1: that instead of frowning and finding all about to everybody as if everybody is an enemy there's a smile on your face now
0: lesele bena nyina mu adwa masia bena masia mlanyo woka tonia azonu kokwile mu nao da masia manu
1: I don't mean this you know the dramatized smile and there are people that have that kind of dramatized joy dramatized happiness dramatized smile dramatized laughter I'm not talking about that that one is artificial I'm talking about the one that is for the kingdom of God that the frowns are gone the enmity is gone the hatred is gone and now there is the love of God in the heart that's the evidence of salvation
0: as some
1: He that dwelleth in love. That is, he makes his permanent residence in love.
0: It's
1: living inside love. It's not just getting into love when he eats what he wants to eat. And then when he's hungry, he comes out of love. When there is money, he dwells in love. But when there is no money, he comes out of love and he gets into anger. When other people please him, he appears to be in love.
0: Hey,
1: and when anybody mistakenly does anything that's not all right, then it's not in love anymore. The Lord wants the children of God to make their permanent residence in love. He that dwelleth in love. Dwelleth in God. And God in him. John chapter 14 verse 15. If ye love me, keep my commandments. That's the new life we have in the Lord. In 1 John chapter 5 verses 2 and 3.
0: By this
1: we know that we love the children of God when we love God and keep his commandments. This is the love of God that we keep his commandments. And his commandments are not grievous.
0: Ela bena nono na ma wo enye sibena miele epasi o mede asin eyepasi o masasa o.
1: His commandments are not so hard when you really have love.
0: Nebele loma wa de ma ba so masasa o.
1: You are so eager to obey the Lord when you love him.
0: La no ji jombele loma wo nebena le loe.
1: In Ephesians chapter 5 verse 25.
0: Epeso tama ton kokwe bla vovo aton.
1: Husbands, love your wives, even as Christ also loved the church,
0: Minutula,
1: as one of the things that the Lord does that shows us the initial evidence that you know the Lord.
0: Nebelegbe gbojila, no se ni nugbante maula wole wagbom.
1: Because you know the time you are born again, you may not see your boss that same day.
0: Ala bena gbegbele troji miya. Do hima po wo doto le gboma gbotututu di o.
1: You know the time you are born again, you may not be in the market the following day.
0: Gbegbele troji miya. Manu asim le gboma gboka o.
1: When you are born again, you go back home. Your wife is there.
0: Nebele gbegbojala ya fomo sonyonu la fia mo.
1: Your husband is there. And the very first thing that will come out is all the anger is gone. All the strife is gone. All the animosity is gone. That is going to be one of the first initial things that we're going to see. Because now you are born again and the love of God is inside you, it will show in the family. It will show to your husband. It will show to your children. It will show to your wife. And it will show in the relationship you have very close at home. Husbands, love your wife even as Christ also loved the church. And he gave himself for that church.
0: Minutu la milomi anto mi anso wa bialese Christo la no hamela. Eye wo todo kwi kena de hamela tana.
1: Romans chapter 12 verse 9.
0: Roma tama wiyeva kukwi asieke.
1: Let love be without dissimulation. That means without pretend.
0: Lono la de ne ganyen alakpanu o. Ma chena ma ganyen ayemolono.
1: Without theater art.
0: Ma ganyen ayemol fofenu owo o.
1: Without drama.
0: Ma ganyen tofo.
1: Without pretense.
0: Meganye agamanu owo.
1: Without hypocrisy.
0: Meganye alakpanu.
1: Let love be without dissimulation. Abhor that which is evil.
0: Lonolane ganye lakpanu omisinu bomilede nunwilanuti.
1: That's the evidence of salvation.
0: Emenya gboko lapajesi.
1: If there is not even the willingness to run away from evil, there's no salvation there.
0: Ne djima lobobe asala nuponuti olagboko malowe djima o.
1: Be kind affection one to another with brotherly love. And then it says in honor, preferring one another. I come to point number 3. A new Lord. Because we are followers of Christ. And it's a new Lord. Because we are not followers of Christ.
0: And
1: look at Isaiah chapter 26. Verse 13.
0: Oh
1: Lord, our God, other lords beside thee have had dominion over us.
0: Yehovah, miyamao, amagadewoga, fatode miyaji, kakwede nuo.
1: But, that's saying now, by thee only will we make mention of thy name.
0: Gakea zonla, wadada, ple wonukako, miyakafu.
1: Is saying, oh Lord, before we came to this new experience of faith,
0: Ekwebe afato, kafimi badu kose, panu tefokwa kwa ye yesi amala.
1: Other lords had dominion over us, controlled us. Directed us, dictated our lifestyle. We had no choice because we didn't have any power to come out from the leadership or lordship. But now, you are the new Lord. And you are the one in control of our lives now. The direction of life has changed. We are the new Lord because we are now followers of Christ. In Acts chapter 2, verse 36. Therefore, let all the house of Israel know assuredly that God has made that same Jesus, whom ye crucified, both Lord and Christ.
0: Eyata Israel fama kata na nye kwatebena Yesu siya. Seka miyao mi klanda tinutila. Ma uwe apatakule Christo.
1: And the moment you took him as Savior, then he took over your life. He is now the one in charge.
0: Enumele kwebeni iba fatua. Akwa unsone wagwe jano wagwe la kulom.
1: He's not the one in control.
0: Yele wagwe kulom.
1: It's not another person now saying, do this, you say no. My priority is obeying my Lord. My Lord says I shouldn't do that thing. Somebody comes and he says, go this way. Say, I'm sorry, I can't do that. In Philippians chapter 2, I'm reading from verse 9. Wherefore God also has highly exalted him and given him a name above every name, that at the name of Jesus every knee should bow, of things in heaven and things in earth and things under the earth, and that every tongue should confess Jesus Christ, that Jesus Christ is Lord, to the glory of God the Father. He wants you now to confess him as your Lord. Confess him as your Lord. It means declare him as your Lord.
0: Publicizes
1: him as your Lord. When you go back to the place of work, and they are telling you in the place of work that here this is what we are going to do. If the management of this place does not give in to our request, our demand, we're going to break down everything. The whole system will break down. And then you say, can I say something? It's okay, you talk. Because he used to be the ringleader before, that anytime they say, we're going to disorganize everything, destroy everything, you are the one that will say yes and put fire well into the conflict.
0: Well, I've been when you go to Latin, let out when you are that little dolphia, Lebena, and you are where a corner pet when I job a lenue
1: and say, you know what? I have a new Lord, and he gives me a new direction. And he's the Prince of Peace. And his peace is ruling and controlling my heart. I cannot do that again. You are declaring that Jesus Christ is now your Lord. Because I'm now a follower of Jesus Christ. In Romans chapter 14, verse 9. For to this end, for this purpose, Christ both died and rose and revived, that he might be Lord both of the dead and the living.
0: Ela bena sanu te Kristo ku eye wo gagbo agbodo bena ka wa du afoto da mo ku popla mo gbagbe o sian di.
1: What does that mean? There are people who have believed on the Lord Jesus Christ and now they're in heaven.
0: Nuke ya tian amaroko yesu jisa don gonami wo ku le ti fo bi fia.
1: Before you do anything small or great, you say, but is it Christ leading me to do that?
0: Apila onu sian
1: Is it Christ leading me to say that? Is it Christ leading me to act that way? That way to members of the church. Where something is suggesting in my mind, I should act that way to my wife. Act that way to my husband. Act this way to my children. Act this way to the leadership in the church. Is that Christ leading me to act that way? Or is it just that I'm coming out of from under the leadership and lordship of Christ and I'm taking loss into my hand? It is enough that the disciple be as his master. And the servant be as his Lord.
0: He's
1: telling us then that Christ is not the master. Luke chapter 6, verse 46. The question is this: and why call ye me Lord, Lord, and do not the things which I say?
0: Ask you such a question.
1: You have knowledge, you come to the Monday Bible study.
0: And
1: you've learned quite a lot. Does that Bible study make any change in your life? Does it bring you to a new decision? I was like this. Now I will be like this. You come to the Sunday worship. You hear the word of God. As it led you to take a decision, I used to be like this. Now, because of the words of Christ, I will be like this.
0: You're
1: a worker in the church. Does the word make you to have a new attitude in the church? A new attitude in your family. A new attitude in your place of work. Why call ye me Lord, Lord, and do not the things which I say? What you are hearing today, is it making any change? And then calling him Lord doesn't make any difference in our lives. And Jesus said, and why call ye me Lord, Lord, and do not the things which I say? What should be our attitude? In 2 Samuel chapter 15, verse 15. And the king's servant said unto the king, behold, thy servants are ready. to do whatsoever my lord the king shall appoint.
0: Etiapa dola wo donu na fiala bina wo dola wo nyesi alesi di miapa apeto fia nya kodoku.
1: That's accepting Christ as lord.
0: Ema pele ku apeto be de lana
1: is your king.
0: Enye wo fia
1: is the king of kings and the lord of lords.
0: Enye ti odi sakla apeto ja apeto.
1: John chapter 13 verse 13.
0: Yohanes ta wi eton pupo wi eton.
1: You call me master and lord and you say well, for so I am.
0: Mi yom bena apa mi ayon bena nutala kla apeto eye mo igbenue.
1: If I then your lord and master have washed your feet, ye also ought to wash one another's feet.
0: Mi yom bena nutala kla apeto eye mo igbenue ala bena eye mo nyi azon la nanya sinye apeto benutela mo kume afo nutila mi han ni ko yan ni.
1: There is no pride permissible in the household of faith. You ought to wash one another's feet. Bend down before one another. Lie low before one another. Humble yourself before one another. And wash and cleanse. Be a cleansing agent in the life of another. And make them feet and clean to walk with clean feet into the kingdom. That's what the Lord is telling us. By the grace of God we will. In 1 Corinthians chapter 6, I'm reading to you from verse. Know ye not that your body is the temple of the Holy Ghost, which is in you, which ye have of God, and ye are not your own?
0: Alo de mi enye bena mi aponu tinlala, bobo okwe sile mi amala, si mi koto ma okbala poko wenye, eye mi enye mi adoko to
1: uwa. You have a lord over you. You cannot just act anyhow.
0: Afato de le diokpon, manu akbala sina denu
1: o. Christian, you cannot act like those people outside. You cannot act like you used to do.
0: You are not your
1: own, for ye are bought with a price. Therefore glorify God in your body and your spirit, which are
0: God's.
1: It means that you are no more going to be pleasing yourself, but you please him who has called you into the faith. In Romans chapter 15 verse 2, let every one of us please his neighbor for his good to edification. For even Christ pleased not himself. See, that's the life of a servant of God, of a child of God.
0: That
1: now you're making up your mind. Lord, there'll be a new life. Lord, there'll be a new love. Lord, there'll be a new lordship over my life. It will not be a life of self-indulgence anymore. A life of pleasing myself, it will be a life of pleasing you. Then pleasing my neighbors for their edification. New life. New love. New lordship. God will effect it in your life, in our lives, in Jesus' name. Let's rise up and talk to the Lord in prayer. And tell the Lord, oh Lord, here we are. What a great privilege it is as we are following after Christ. And the Lord is calling us to this new life of faith. Talk to the Lord in prayer. The new Lord. While following Christ.
0: Let's let the Christ to you, man.
1: Your love as Christ as love.
0: Abele si Christ la no amina.
1: Be very thoughtful of your actions toward your wife.
0: Then uglenye kude wagrona sronuti.
1: You be very, very thoughtful of your utterances to your husband.
0: Then uglenye kude alesi la dunyantine sronutule.
1: You be very thoughtful and considerate of the things you do to your neighbor.
0: Then uglenye. Na butamato nyolo wana le wa fole ka onu.
1: Of the things you do to members of the church, members of the body of Christ.
0: Nyolo wana da ka majo ba ku do no bi ko to onu.
1: You be very, very thoughtful and considerate of the places you go, the things you do, the life you live.
0: La benu gba butama nyia ku da agbe no melele. Ati sile ina, ble nyolo wana lanuti.
1: You'll be wondering, will this hurt my brother? Will this hurt my sister? Will this be an offense to him? Will this be an offense to her? A new Lord, while you are following Christ. Not the kind of love they have in the world, resulting in fornication.
0: Many long lost like a fearman, left Lamuida Castillo Wami O.
1: Not the kind of perverted love they have in the world resulting in pregnancy before marriage.
0: Many long lost, Joe Dros like a fearman, when I can walk to fool, that he about the throne O.
1: Adultery,
0: I had
1: love of money,
0: Ganon,
1: covetousness,
0: Luca Clau.
1: Love of position.
0: No, for Ganon, no, but no.
1: For the love of politicians. But for me, I love you.
0: You
1: love me. A new kind of love. Because you are now a follower of the Lord Jesus Christ. Make up your mind. Things are going to be new from today. Make Jesus now the final Lord.
0: Yes, Nanya, but I'm later the work
1: of control in authority in your life.
0: A new life.
1: A new love. A new Lord.
0: A
1: new Lord.

0: Jesus' name we pray.
1: Le Yesu pen koma mi do gbedale.
0: Heavenly Father, we bless your name once again for our Bible study.
1: Miau di popito mi gada akpono deka egba kele Bible la so sronta.
0: Thank you for this special privilege you have given us.
1: Akpona una mon popo tokwes ne namila.
0: Thank you for your people, the interest and the love you have given your people to come together like this once a week so we can study the word together.
1: Akpona una de cholo mo kple jijo sikene le vi opo jima bena uti
0: we pray, Lord, as we dig deep into your word tonight, we pray, Lord, you reveal your mind, your will, your word to everyone in Jesus' name.
1: Amen.
0: We pray that things we have never seen or known, and things we have never heard, and things we have never observed, you reveal to your people in Jesus' name. The strength and the power, the grace that goes along with your word, we pray to flow with your word, and you enrich every life with that grace and strength and power and divine ability in Jesus' name.
1: Bless
0: your people tonight. Lift your people higher to higher ground in Jesus'
1: name.
0: We pray for those who are here, and we pray for all those who are still coming, and we pray for those who are studying with us, and we pray, Lord, your blessing will enrich them as it's enriching us here in Jesus' name. Thank you, Lord, because we know you have answered. In Jesus' name we pray. We've been in Daniel now for a number of weeks, a number of months, and it's worth it all.
1: Daniel
0: as we look at what the Lord has been revealing unto us, tonight's study looks like a very special study. Very special in the sense that it's all over the Bible from the beginning to the end. And yet, many, many readers of the Bible, and even many ministers and servants of God who have touched the Bible almost from cover to cover, they are ignorant, or we are ignorant of this sin the Lord is revealing to us tonight. New Testament believers who should have known what the Lord is saying tonight, it appears that it is something that has not been our heart. And that's the reason why we're taking this special time to dig into the word of God and say, what does the scripture say about this? Is this only in the old covenant, or is it also in the new covenant? Let's see, we're looking at Daniel chapter 6, verses 25 and 26. Verse 25, then King Darius wrote unto all people and nations and languages that dwell in all the earth, and peace be multiplied unto you.
1: Daniel pagbanle tama den pope blavo vo adenle emegbe la fia dario nglo agbanle do de duko kata anigbanji duko ple gbogbogbon sio le anigban blibo la jibena emene nyona mi.
0: I make a decree that in every dominion of my kingdom men tremble and fear before the God of Daniel, for he is the living God and steadfast forever, and his kingdom that which shall not be destroyed, and his dominion shall be evil
2: even unto the end. And everybody said, Amen.
1: Nye de sebe Daniel fe mauna jingo eye wa voin le nye jidu du fe fia du fe blibola ma ela bena mau bagbye wo nye eye wo li tegbe e fe fia du fe nume yina o eye e fe jidu du li va sede nuvu ama shama na globe Amen.
2: There's something we're looking at here, verse 26. I'm going to read that first part of verse 26 again for you to notice. In verse 26, I make a decree that in every dominion of my kingdom, men tremble and fear before the God of Daniel, for he is the living God.
1: Na de limi jakpo le pokwe blave voa dream maga kine mi a se gomme nye nye de sebe Daniel fe mauna jingo eye wa voen le nye jidu du fe fia du fe blibo lama ela bena mau bagbye wo nye eye wo li tegbe.
2: Those two words, tremble and fear.
1: La po nyati ve ya o na jingo eye wa voin.
2: The first time you read that, you think, oh, that's a pagan.
1: Ziban to se le klak lo bena me yala tron subole.
2: You think, that's a heathen.
1: La buba me yala nu vole.
2: You think, that's an unbeliever. You think, that's a sinner.
1: La buba me yala jiman kose to ni nu vola wonya.
2: And because he is a sinner, because he is a pagan, that's why it says you fear God and you tremble before God.
1: Eye la globe le si wonya nu vola eye wonya tron subola tanu chila ele
2: No, that's not the word of a pagan. No, that's not the idea of a heathen. No, that's not the disposition of a sinner. It says, I make a decree that in every dominion of my kingdom, men tremble and fear before God.
1: Eglobe nye de sebe Daniel fe mauna jingo eye wa voin le nye jidudu fe fiadu fe blibola ma.
2: You know, the first time people see that, they wonder, no me, I'm not going to fear God, I'm not going to tremble before God because I'm a child of God.
1: Jigban to shamado le nye selwa eglobe na nye nye matea jo nye nye le mao bo nye ma von ma wo de do la be na mao pe vie me nye.
2: That's the false attitude of a person that is ignorant of the word of God. Now pick those two words and let's run through the Bible and find out what does God himself say. In Jeremiah chapter 5, I'm reading from verse 22. It says, fear ye me not, says the Lord, will ye not tremble at my presence, which have placed the sand for the bound of the sea by a perpetual decree that it cannot pass it? And though the waves thereof toss themselves, yet can they not prevail. Though the roar yet can they not pass over it.
1: Yehuwa be de mi agbem fofon. Eye mi ajo nyanyanya le nuku nyama oa. Nye amasi cho eke do lepona achampo. 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Magbo eji ayi o.
2: Those are the two words that Darius used. And he said, you fear and you tremble before this leave in God.
1: La ponya tie veshe dario glo bena kama ubagbela elebo wa voin eye wa jingona mi.
2: Psalm 2 verse 11.
1: Samotave popo wi de ke.
2: It says, serve the Lord with fear and rejoice with trembling. Those are the two words again.
1: Egbo bena mi subo Yehuwa kple vovon eye mi cho aseye kple jojo nyanyanya. Nyatie nye ma.
2: And you see, this one is this not a pagan. In fact, Psalm 2 is a psalm for the Messiah.
1: La kobe manye transbole yolo samota vila Messiah besame.
2: In verse 10, be wise now therefore, O ye kings, and be instructed, ye judges of the earth. serve the Lord with fear and rejoice with trembling.
1: Gbogbo mo wo le eya ta mi fia wo mi jenu nya eye mi na wa klonu mi mi anigbanji bonu dron la wo mi subo Yehowa ple vovon eye mi cho aseye ple jojo nya nya
2: nya. And so you see, as we talk about fearing God and trembling before God, that's not just the word of King Darius, that's the word you find in the Old Testament and New Testament.
1: Le tane le po nya tembe na kale be mi avon ma wo eye mi subo ple jojo nya nya nya la la po be manye dario po nya o kale no babla ku kwa ple ye ye la mosia.
2: Jeremiah chapter 33 from verse 6.
1: Jeremiah blaton voton popwe amadanlia.
2: But I will bring it health and cure, and I will cure them and will reveal unto them the abundance of peace and truth. Say amen to that.
1: Boda ma yo dowo eye ma hayawo eye ma nanu ti fa fa nya tepo wo fun mo se mo na gbo amen ne nya ti ma.
2: That's the promise of the Lord is giving us.
1: Eye nya nu gbedodo si ma una mi.
2: And now in verse 9, and it shall be to me a name of joy and a praise and an honor before all the nations of the earth, which shall hear all the good that I do unto them, and they shall fear and tremble. See that?
1: So kwe ma siekelia, eye wanye di jonu ko kafukle adegbo popo namle anigbanji du ko wokata doma. 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
2: miti. Which means then, and we don't say, well, because God is so good and God is so wonderful and God is so loving and God is so gracious and God is a partner God, therefore we're not going to fear him and we're not going to tremble before him.
1: Le tami ma globe na ma unye domanyo to ma unye ma unye ma unye ma van van ma unye ma matro matro tala me lebe mi avoin eye mi ma jonyanya lepo nukuma o.
2: Darius said, I make a decree because of the great thing the Lord has done in Daniel and for Daniel and through Daniel.
1: Dario globe na yede
2: let all the people, all the men in my dominion and my kingdom, let them fear and tremble before this God, the living God, the God of Daniel.
1: Let's ya tala lebe na nye du koma vyo kata ka nutu kule nyonwa mo chichi kule de vyo kata lebe wa vonye Daniel fo ma u bagwe la.
2: Say, but that's all Old Testament.
1: Lekwe wa du nyanyanya le mbala ku kwa ma.
2: How about the New Testament? Let's see in Philippians chapter 2 verse 12.
1: Ke numbla bla ye ya me de mi apo Philippi topa gbana ta me vo popo wi avelia.
2: Wherefore my beloved, as ye have always obeyed, not as in my presence only, but now much more in my absence, work out your own salvation with what? With fear and trembling. Those two words again, with fear and trembling.
1: Eya nu ti nyan lo to wa bi ale se mi du a to da si ene la mi to vovon ple jojo nyanyanya wo mi anu to wo mi apo koko dola menye abe esimemo no mi agbon ene la dede ko o ke bonu azon esinyemo le mi agbo ola mi we gede.
2: So you understand now what we're studying today, that many people are ignorant of and they do not have the fear of God in their heart.
1: Lieta la kwa bena nusika stromi legbala le nusina le vovide eya magaro le manya mele nuti le siate na benaka ma ovovo mo chuaga le ofo jima o.
2: In 2 Corinthians chapter 7, we're looking at verse 15.
1: Korinto velia ta adren kukpu wi aton lia.
2: And his inward affection is more abundant toward you, whilst he remembers the obedience of you.